0: discipline.
1: Yes.
0: The kind of correction that the servant of God has brought in the house is so amazing. And it is very clear and open and vivid to everyone globally that indeed
1: yes.
0: He is Elijah. Can you look the kind of revival they have met in the church last year? So amazing.
1: Yes.
0: You know, right now we read the villages of Peter. You'll find people celebrating, you'll find someone who was down on the soil, now walking, someone who was dead, now hearing, someone
1: yes.
0: who has entered the grave, but now she only is negative. That kind of restoration, that kind of revival that the Lord has brought us to confirm the liberation, but indeed the King is coming to help us prepare a cave for the coming kingdom. Look, all the way from Brazil, the kind of anointing the Lord has bestowed on his hands is so amazing. You cannot even compare. I mean, the power of Brazil is so very far from Kenya. You can imagine all the way, you know, the time came live on radio and spoke and said, there are many people in Kenya, Toby.
1: Yes.
0: And in less than 24 hours, they're not from Kapepo and Akuru, really, Toby. Akuru, but that is not that much, Toby. No. The extent that the Lord has now decided
1: yes.
0: to go ahead and confirm and rabatam with a sign to put us as a generation that look, time is over, the King is coming, that is not the time to prepare. Kevin, really, we have to prepare very well. Because
1: Very, very serious. And on this side we see how the Lord has restored the church and has restored tremendous power and authority even to raise cripples from the dust of the earth, Alphonse. And the question is tonight, are we as the Church of Christ also aware that when He is raising our cripples, the mega prophet of the Lord God Yahweh, when He's raising our cripples from the dust of the earth, God Almighty is essentially telling us and saying to the body of Christ that finish up quickly and enter heaven. Because He has an agenda with His mega prophet of the Lord God Yahweh on the other side dealing with the nation of Israel. And therefore to evacuate the church from this sin. Are we really aware when we see the miracles of Jesus? When you see the cripples walking, getting up and walk away, the Lord is essentially communicating to us, Pastor Alphonse, that we should finish up quickly and prepare very quickly for the coming of the Messiah and get out of here. Because the Lord has another agenda with the mega prophet of Yahweh on the other side after the rapture of the church, Pastor Alphonse.
0: Kevin, it is such a very serious message the Lord is passing to this generation. When we are in such a very serious revival, because really, it is not a movie at all, not at all. The Lord is summoning our attention.
1: Yes.
0: The Lord is quickening our heart. The Lord is raising a serious case against this generation. Because the Lord wanted for us to prepare using these visitations. So at that point in the Bible, in the book of John, 20:35-7, allow me to read scripture. The book of John, if you allow me, chapter 24, verse. From verse 5, the Bible says,
1: yes, please.
0: Jesus performed many miracles in the presence of his disciples, which are not recorded in this Bible. But these are written that you may believe that Jesus is the Messiah, the Son of God, and that by believing you may have life in his name.
1: Yes.
0: That is the intent. That is the intention behind all these serious visitations. When we see the servant of God walking through the shadow of the Lord, and the best years, I mean, for a best, the best are hearing again, the word, the shadow of the Lord, the blind see again. You can clearly see the intention they are in.
1: Yes.
0: That we may get to believe in the cross of Jesus. That we may get to believe in the blood of Jesus. That we may get to believe that Jesus the Messiah is the Son of God. And that at the end of it all, we may use such a serious visitation to anchor the kingdom of God. That is why, as we speak right now in Kenya,
1: yes,
0: we have a total, of 9 miracles. You can clearly see that it's like every month, a people is going to have to walk by it. I mean, the Lord, especially one, the Lord is pleading for our sins. It is as if, we as a generation, we have seen all these visitations and we have failed to repent. That is why the Lord keep on. Praying people after people.
1: Yes.
0: That our eyes may be open. That we may get to believe in the Lord. That we may get to know that indeed this world soon is coming to an end. That we may get to know that the Lord has a good plan for us. That we may get to know that indeed our home is in the kingdom of God.
1: Yes.
0: Suffering a plane where there are no storms are. That is what the Lord is trying to pass to the generation. Captain, it is very clear the Lord has done everything. We need to believe. We need that he may repent. We need to know that he means the king is coming. I ask everyone right now, no one can say ignorant at all.
1: Yes.
0: It's very open. That indeed the king is coming. Look at what you even see at the acceleration of the fulfillment of the prophecy of the Lord. Looking at the state of the world. The king is even coming, Kevin. He's now upon us to prepare bedrooms. He's upon us, really, that after being such a serious anointing, that it is very clear that the Lord has essentially taken all the end-time anointing in the house.
1: Yes.
0: On the Sabbath of the Lord. After noticing that, Kevin, the Lord expects us to prepare very well. The Lord expects us really to put up ourselves. The Lord expects us to hold and guard this salvation. Remember at one point the book of Hebrews came in? Chapter 2 from verse 3.
1: Yes, please.
0: You know, a serious question in that city.
1: Yes.
0: Everything. How shall he escape therefore if neglect all the salvation which at first began to be spoken by the Lord?
1: Yes.
0: It was confirmed unto us by them that had him. And in the Bible continues by saying,
1: yes,
0: that in the book of Hebrews, from verse 4, the Bible says, God also testified to each by the time. And you can barely see, he has never stopped to testify until today. It is still testified by time, by wonder, and by various miracles. He has spoken to us as a generation, but as a witness, that a single moment of the Bible, how shall we escape if we try to ignore a greater salvation that the Lord mighty promised all the Lord has brought us? How shall we escape if we ignore the salvation of repentance, baby? That is the question that all of us really, that we have been privileged to witness and appear at men of God to me in the actual self-giving.
1: Absolutely, very serious, pertinent question that we ask ourselves at this time. At the time when we see the ministration of the end-time prophets of Yahweh that have confronted this generation squarely. Pastor Alphonse, you can tell the Lord is now depriving this generation from any other... The Lord is depriving this generation from any other excuse that we may purport to have, that it may therefore, that may deter us from preparing for the glorious coming of the Messiah. We totally have no excuse whatsoever, but we need to prepare for the coming of the Messiah, because everything is evident that indeed the Messiah is coming, Pastor Alphonse. Thank you so much indeed, Alphonse Warega.
0: Kevin, as a generation, we have no excuse at all. We have no excuse at all. Because essentially, the Lord has provided, he has presented everything. Remember the time of Enoch? There was no Bible, really. But he walked with God. But look, the way the Lord has been so merciful to this generation. Look. He has sent us the mega mightiest prophets of the Lord.
1: Yes.
0: Who have come with much power. Look, the Holy Spirit is available to us to help us. Even look, he has presented the miracles of God. It is I that have seen the mega powers of the Lord stepping live on camera and calling God down. And sure enough, we have seen God standing in a dark cloud. Even it is us as a generation. We have seen lying on camera Elijah stepping forward globally. When cameras are rolling, everyone is witnessing, everyone is seeing live on camera. And he calls down heaven, and heaven opens, and pray, live on camera, Kevin. We have no excuse at all to fail to enter the kingdom of God. That is why for us, we really have to apply this privilege, this undeserved privilege, Kevin, to prepare very well for the coming of the Messiah. Look right now, Kevin.
1: Yes.
0: It is past 3 in the morning. And you are gathered here. They are actively following the sermon here. You know, that kind of revival. You know, it is very beautiful, really. communicating. I mean, the Lord has heard us. The servants of the Lord, indeed, they have come to help us, our church, and especially, they have kept them, you know very well, you know, really, what happened to our youth out there. You know, today is Friday, and what really happened out there, you may not even want to talk about. It is wickedness. But now look.
1: Yes, please.
0: The Christ Bible says if you stand here, I tell you, and none is even drinking, really. They are just simply following the message of the Lord. They are just simply worshiping the Lord, really. The kind of revival the servants of the Lord has got so amazing. Allow me to take to one of the universities who is here also, because, you know, the kind of revival that the Lord has brought to our revival is so amazing, because all the first students right now in Atlanta,
1: yes,
0: you know, with an intention to work with the Lord, with an intention to be prepared, really, you want to thank the Lord. We want to appreciate the Lord, because we know the kind of glory in the other nations will be so bad. You know the powerful nations will see this election so open. Look at the kind of story. We are talking about a different story. Allow me bring Pastor Timothy just to say one word and to thank the Lord and just to say one word about the kind of revival, about the kind of restoration, about the attitude that the men of mighty prophets of God are brought in our university service.
1: Yes, please.
2: Praise the Lord, our Kevin.
1: Amen. Praise the Lord.
2: And then my name is Mesha Timotai, and Kevin, the kind of revival, the mega ancient prophets of the Lord, the kind of revival they have brought to us, it is the kind of revival that the Pastor Kevin looking at today, a Friday like this.
1: Yes.
2: You see, the students have gathered together in the house of the Lord just to worship the Lord, just to hear the oracles of the Lord, our Pastor Kevin.
1: Absolutely, it is amazing, Meshach Kimutai, what the Lord has done in our institutions of higher learning, and the narrative has changed. And the advent of the mega prophet of Yahweh has become a paradigm shift in the way and in the manner in which we now behave in the universities. Look at how tremendous it has been in these previous days when the mega prophet of the Lord have confronted this generation very squarely and have called this generation to order, to the holiness of God and the righteousness of God, and more so concerning the glorious coming of the Messiah, Meshach Kimutai.
2: Very true indeed, Kevin, and we consider before the advent of the mega prophet, the ancient prophet Elijah, you see the serious role that was centered in the house, in the university especially. You could find that students getting like a Friday like this, you find them in the university. They are drunkard. Some of them you find them in the brothels, in the parties, in immorality. But even it is quite shocking that when the Lord God Almighty,
1: yes,
2: He allowed His mega prophet to come to us. You see, Pastor Kevin, the
1: yes,
2: kind of revival that even you will find the students on each and every time, you'll find them in evangelism, reach out to their fellows. Some of them will find them in the lectures, going with the Bible,
1: yes,
2: and telling their fellows the Messiah is coming. But Kevin, the Lord has really helped us as a student.
1: Yes.
2: The Lord has really brought us hope, because Kevin, the kind of sanity the Lord has brought to us, it is very, very serious, Kevin.
1: That is very serious and very beneficial. We are counting our benefits and evaluating how far we've come from the mega mightiest prophet of the Lord coming to us time and time again and making the announcement of the glorious coming of the Messiah. You say at the universities there, you are now going out, reaching out to your fellow students and trying to influence them in the ways of God. At a time when a generation where people do not want to listen to Christ, people do not want to listen to the gospel, they do not want to commit themselves to the salvation of Jesus Christ. But you say the Lord has actually come, and through the ministration of the end time prophets of Yahweh, then the Lord has separated his own. And there is a people who are being prepared, even in the universities, preparing for the coming of the Messiah. Surely when you look at this happening at such a critical time, it is very much evident and convicting that indeed, then the Messiah must surely be coming, Meshach and Tai.
2: Very true, Kevin. The kind of revival, it testifies the kind of revival that has entered the university. It testifies that surely the King is coming, and very soon. Because, Kevin, looking at the acceleration of the prophecies, of the mega prophets of the Lord, the fulfillment of the prophecies of the mega prophets of the Lord, like the prophecies, the second longest prophecy they have been announcing to this generation for quite time, Kevin. Look now, whatever that is happening in our news, it is very serious, Kevin, because you see, each and every word they spoke in that prophecy, it has come to fulfillment. And for sure, Kevin, it tells you that very soon, this prophecy they have been announcing for the longest time possible, the prophecy of the coming of the Messiah, very soon it must take place, Pastor Kevin. That is why we ought to live a holy life, separating ourselves from sin. Because, Kevin, if we will continue in sin, you remember very well, the Lord has also been telling us that the Antichrist is coming, the beast is coming. Therefore, we cannot we cannot be at that time. Then it becomes the responsibility on our side to just prepare, because Pastor Kevin, this mention that is coming, it is totally unbearable. Therefore, we need to go back to repentance. We need to continue to live a holy life. We need to separate ourselves from sin, Pastor Kevin.
1: Absolutely. That is the only way that we can be prepared for the coming of the Messiah. Because when you look at the requisite, the prerequisites of the Lord on that child that enters into the kingdom of God when the Messiah comes, in the book of Hebrews chapter 12 verse 14, the Bible says, therefore make every effort to live in peace with everyone and to pursue the holiness of God. Because the Bible says, without holiness no one shall see the Lord. Therefore, there is no better way to prepare for the coming of the Messiah, even in the universities, Meshach and Tai, than to walk in absolute holiness and the righteousness of God. Thank you very much indeed.
2: Oh yes, Pastor Kevin, even before we bring you back to the studio, we as the university students, we are forever grateful to the Lord God Almighty, because ever since they sent the Lord Jesus on the cross, now even the university students can now prepare and enter the kingdom of God. And Pastor Kevin, allow me to bring it back to Pastor Alphonse here, even as we bring it to a close here, Pastor Kevin.
3: Kevin, looking and hearing the kind of story, the way the Lord has changed the story everywhere. You listen from anyone, you hear a totally different story. You know, you listen to how a widow speaks, you realize there's a clear change, a clear transformation. Everything the Lord has happened, indeed, all the promise of Elijah had to come fast to restore everything. And clearly we have seen, clearly it is given to everyone that they have restored.
1: Yes.
3: For us, we choose to honor the Lord. We choose to fear the Sabbath of the Lord. Coming before we give it back to you, allow us just to celebrate before the Lord and give the medele for Yesu. Because the Lord has loved us, Kevin, really. And you can say this, you can clearly see, as a youth today, we are sitting here in the house of the Lord to worship the Lord. That kind of prayer, that kind of restoration is amazing, is worth Thank you. Because yes. It is not happening anywhere. After that, the total vision is ready. That is why for us, when we see this powerful, you know, transformation, as well as both eyes, telling for eyes, the only thing that do is to thank the Lord and tell him, Jesus Christ.
4: Thank you, Jesus Christ. Thank you, Jesus Christ.

Thank you.

0: submit unto the Lord. Everyone has a story. Everyone has a story and a reason to give unto the Lord.
1: Yes.
0: You realize you try to engage anyone here, you hear them say, but for me, I was a drunkard. But when I met the Lord, look, right now, I'm in the house of the Lord. So Ethan, around me, yes, I talked to Dr. Selena, who is here, just tell us that, you know, one thing before the Lord, and his life, no, the kind of change the Lord has brought in his life. Because right now, he's here from blessing the Lord, and he's one of the, you know, serious youth nowadays, you know, he's going to be back, you know, he's sharing the good news with the nation. You'll hear that before he met the Lord, he had a different life. But now, after, they not want the transformation. That
1: yes.
0: Let me bring out a little bit of to say what before the Lord and the kind of change, the kind of restoration really he has seen in his life.
2: Praise the Lord, praise the Lord.
0: Amen.
2: Amen. My name is Alila Bonface. Yes.
0: That is one thing that you want to thank the Lord, the serious thing, when you make the Lord and the Lord put a serious thing in your life, and right now you compare your life, and before you receive the Lord, and right now there are big things you want to thank the Lord about.
2: Amen. Thank you so much. I want to take this time to thank the Lord so much. Because of this time now, when I compare my life from the past time before I received the Lord, and this time when I'm in the Lord, at least now I can see I have peace, because there I was in the world. And if you see where when the Lord, I didn't get the Lord right then, I was going to hell. But for now I can see the peace in my heart, the love. I can tell you, being in the Lord is the best decision a man can make.
0: And the thing is, you make it totally in the world.
2: In the world, totally.
0: That's how many times you go ahead in the morning.
2: Yes, and right now, you know,
0: Able things really. But now look at that kind of change in the youth that he

0: enough of the cancer, they are going to animals. You know, it is so amazing, that kind of revival, really, that the Lord has put in the church, that it is so amazing. When all of them say, you know, you talk to one, you hear, you know, a very big transformation. The Lord, you know, has said, I know, they are here, you know, they are fighting, you know, they want to say, just to come to the Lord and just to the Lord, thank you. Before they fully, you know, when you think somebody just to come to the Lord, because the Lord has heard my answer, the Lord has heard my generation. Maybe you just to bring one of them, just to take one word. I know he's one of the students to the, that is in Kenya, maybe one word I see a while in garden.
1: Praise the Lord, Kevin.
2: Amen. Praise the Lord.
1: Amen. This is Pastor Gaulod coming to you live from Bekesa, where the youth and the students of the entire Nairobi Metro are gathered just for one reason, Kevin. Only to worship the Lord. And you can imagine today is a Friday and we are just entered Saturday. And so what the youth and what the students were known for at such a time, some of them are gathered in bars, some of them are lying, you know, are lying beside the road because they are already drunk. But look what the major prophets have brought to us, sweet revival, that at such a time as this, you can find that students and youth are gathered with one purpose, to listen to what the Lord is saying to the church, to listen to the instructions of the church, and to be prepared coming of the Messiah. You know, as being a leader of the students, I can testify that truly, the Lord has really helped us as the students. The Lord has brought the holiness of Christ Jesus into the church. They used to announce the news, they're seeing drunkenness. But look at what the youth revival has done in this generation, where the youth and the students can be dressing holy in suits and in long dresses just because they want this glory with their life-saving.
2: That is absolutely very serious, and you realize, therefore, there's a revival of holiness. There's a revival that is now sweeping all across, not just a matter of talk, Lord Nagao. It's a matter of aligning ourselves to the requirements of God, knowing too well that the Messiah is coming, and at the coming of Christ Jesus, it will be very consequential day when the Messiah will come to judge those Christ rejecting people. And therefore, for us, we are grateful to the Lord God Almighty. He has sent to us his servants, the mega prophet of Yahweh, who have come and have fed us the diet of righteousness, even in the adversity, even doing life as a youth. It's now different experience all over. Agao, please.
1: Oh, yes, indeed, we are forever indebted and grateful to the Lord. We have seen the rest that was in the church, but look at where the mega prophets of the Lord have brought us from. You can testify that before mega prophets of the Lord intervened, before they came to the landscape of the church, the water was in the church was very, very big. We could find in such cases that people could go back pregnant. You could find that people came for immorality. But oh, we are forever grateful to the Lord that at such a time as this, yes, we are gathered just to listen and to prepare for the coming of the Messiah. As an individual, I am forever grateful to the for even remembering the church, for remembering the youth and the students at such a time as this. We are forever grateful, even as I hand it over to Mama Bishop over here.
3: Praise the Lord, Senior Kevin.
2: Hallelujah, praise the Lord.
3: Amen, please, Pastor Kevin. You are speaking to Mama Deputy Archbishop Enoch from Dunham, coming to you live from the church over here, where we are holding a very, very powerful Nairobi Metropolis Youth Kesha. You can be able to see the revival that has covered all over the youth church.
2: Yes.
3: You can be able to see the of God over here. The youth are very, very serious. Having been found in the house of the Lord is such a great, great pleasure, Senior Pastor Kevin, because we know very well the mega might

0: righteous prophets of the Lord,
1: yes,
0: came to show us the way. They came to direct the youth. They came to show them how to live holy. The students are here. The youth of all qualities are here in the house of the Lord. The tent is full. The revival is evident. We have entered into a very, very serious moment, Pastor Kevin.
1: Absolutely very serious moment, Mama Deputy Bishop Enoch. Just looking at how the revival is now sweeping and consuming the hearts of men, you can tell indeed that no one can ever say, nobody can ever claim they never saw this tremendous revival that has been brought about by the ministration of the terrible prophet of the Lord Elijah, the greatest biblically most awaited prophet of the Lord God Yahweh. Because we have the testimonies with us, we have the transformation testimonies with our own lives. Look at how the students are gathered there in the church tonight for Kesha, and the thirst is palpable, and you can see the responsibility that has been placed upon us by this tremendous gospel of the coming of the Messiah. And everyone, literally everyone, is preparing for the coming of the Messiah, Mama Deputy Bishop Enoch.

I see we lost them on the line. Thank you so much indeed, the team at Donholm. The youth and the students gathered there for the Kesha tonight to seek the face of God as they continue to prepare for the coming of the Messiah. Thank you very much indeed, the team at Donholm Main Altar tonight in the youth Kesha there. Thank you very much indeed. Thank you.

As you continue, precious people, beloved listeners, 15 minutes to 4 a.m. East African time, you're listening to Jesus is Lord Radio, coming to you live on 105.3 and 105.9 FM, and also globally on jesusislordradio.info. 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

0: as you continue, my name is Kevin. Jesus is Lord. Radio, praise the Lord.
1: Praise the Lord, Pastor Kevin.
0: Amen.
1: This is Maureen Fubar. I'm calling live from Langata region. And Pastor Kevin, at a time when we are witnessing the administration of Elijah, the dreadful prophet of Jehovah Yahweh, you know, we have seen the recently just concluded most successful mission of the Lord all the way from Brazil.
0: Yes.
1: And how the mega mighty prophet of Jehovah Yahweh, they ministered with the dreadful shadow of God. And we saw the blind eyes popped open, the deaf ears popped open. And we saw that ministration. It was a dreadful ministration that is telling this generation that indeed the Messiah is indeed coming. And even we see the revival that has touched the entire nation of Kenya.
0: Yes.
1: Even you can hear the students gathering, the youth gathering, the students gathering to listen to the oracles of the Lord. You can see at a time when Pastor Kevin, at a time when wickedness has increased, we hear from Brazil, the students, 3 out of 5, the homosexual. But in the nation of Kenya, we see that revival, that the presence of the mega mighty prophet of Jehovah Yahweh, it means a lot to the nation called Kenya. And we see the visitation that is happening right now. It is indeed telling us that indeed this is Elijah, the prophet of the Lord, that the Lord has remembered his promise. He promised that Elijah will come back.
0: Yes.
1: And indeed he has remembered that promise, and he has sent us the Elijah, the dreadful prophet of Jehovah Yahweh, that are ministering with the shadow of the Lord. They are ministering with the wrath of God. You have seen how they have struck the nations of the earth with earthquake. And on these other side, you can see the mercy, the grace of the Lord, that they are raising our cripples from the dust, Pastor Kevin.
0: Absolutely, Pastor Maureen Furaha, very tremendous time in the life of the church. And as you rightly observed, the mega mightiest prophet of the Lord have come and confronted this generation very seriously with tremendous power and authority, and bombarded us with the visitation of God the Father that actually compels one, just by seeing what the Lord is doing, using his mega mightiest prophet of the Lord, you prepare for the glorious coming of the Messiah. Even the exact fulfillment of every word of the prophecy of the mega prophet of Yahweh, it is an indication that indeed even the master prophecy of the coming of the Messiah is soon coming to take place, to be fulfilled, Pastor Maureen Furaha.
1: Oh, I agree with you, Pastor Kevin, that the master purpose of the coming of the Messiah, it must be fulfilled. Because even when you watch our news, the second running prophecy, the
0: yes.
1: second long running prophecy about Israel and Iran war, Pastor Kevin, you can see things are boiling. When you just go to the news, you watch the news talking about Israel and Iran war, then you see it is evident that the fulfillment of the glorious coming of the Messiah, it must be fulfilled. Even recently, when the mega prophet were in Brazil, when they came live over there, they gave up a prophecy. They had already seen the healing in Kenya. And in less than 24 hours,
0: yes.
1: Pastor Kevin, then you see he was celebrating a crippled melody from Nakuru. So you can see they just give prior, they give a details of the prophecy, they give the detail of a cripple that was going to walk together with a man. Then you see that exactness. It's just that it is very amazing, very shocking.
0: Yes.
1: That they just give exact details. And later those details are fulfilled in less than 24 hours. You can see who are these that are walking in our midst, that they can determine the hour that the Lord is going to visit. Who are these? Pastor Kevin. And even after looking at the visitation,
0: yes.
1: then it is calling us that we need to repent and prepare very well for the glorious coming of the Messiah. We need to go outside. We need to reach out after seeing the visitation, because nobody, the Lord has come out very clearly to identify his servants, the mega mighty prophet of Jehovah Yahweh, that nobody may confuse on that. Nobody.
0: Yes.
1: It's now very clear. It's even a literature can tell, even a lunatic can tell, that these are the mega mighty prophet of Jehovah Yahweh. And we need to listen to them, because they behold the eternity of every nation, of everybody. Even when you read from the Bible, when Jesus Christ they talked about from the rich man. That was not a parable. That is a real story. There is real heaven and green hell.
0: Yes.
1: And the entire humanity, the entire nation, the entire humanity, the entire globe has been granted to the mega mightiest prophet of Jehovah Yahweh. And if at all you want to enter the kingdom of God, then we need to submit fully to this boy. You can just tell the way they behave around, or the way they just walk with God. That is an indication that Pastor Kevin, that we need to submit to this voice. This is the only voice that will take us to the kingdom of heaven. So Pastor Kevin, we need to reach out. Reach out to tell the people outside there that the Messiah is coming. Because Pastor Kevin, at one time I had a mega prophet saying that it is good for us. It is good for everybody to position himself or herself to a church where they can get the correct information about the glorious coming of the Messiah. And when you go outside there, Pastor Kevin, people are living in ignorance. They don't know that the Messiah is coming. But the moment you reach out to them, you open for them scriptures, Pastor Kevin, you see them, they appreciate. They say, hey, for me, I did not know about the hell. I don't know about death. But for us, Pastor Kevin, the Lord has privileged us that we have submitted to this voice. Now we have the correct information. We now know that the Messiah is coming. We need to prepare in repentance and holiness, Pastor Kevin.
0: Absolutely, we need to prepare, and there's no better way to prepare than to always abide in the holiness of God and always observing repentance, because this is just the right time, Pastor Maureen Frah, because even in the Bible, the centrality of the return of the prophet Elijah is defined in the Bible, in the book of Malachi chapter 4 verse 5, as the precursor to the return of Christ and the onset of the Messianic era. They behold the advent of the Messianic era. Once you see that Elijah has come, and the book of Malachi chapter 4 verse 5 has been ultimately fulfilled, then you can tell that even in the Bible, as it was written, that the most awaited sign, Pastor Maureen Frah, the most awaited sign that the Messiah is coming is the advent of Elijah. And even looking at how Elijah has come, the Messiah is coming, and that eternal, super glorious kingdom of God Almighty has drawn very near. That is a very, very clear message. Upon seeing the stripes of Elijah opening heaven 32 times, being the greatest, most awaited sign of the coming of the Messiah, then there is a message already has been passed to the generation and to the nations of the earth, and more so to a Christian today, that the Messiah and the kingdom of God is just at hand, because already Elijah has appeared in the landscape of the church. That is an open secret now. Even a child can tell you, Pastor Maureen Frah.
1: Very true, Pastor Kevin. Elijah comes first to restore everything. He comes first even before the Messiah comes. He comes to prepare the way for the glorious coming of the Messiah. That the scripture is very clear.
0: Yes.
1: When the scripture in Malachi promised about Elijah that he will come back before that dreadful day, and he will turn the hearts of the children back to their father. And you can see right there, you can see that restoration. Elijah is right here on the earth, and he has restored the worship. We saw, even before they came, the worship, people were worshipping idols. We were not worshipping the Lord in the right way. And there was no presence of the Lord in the house of the Lord. We went to the house of the Lord, it was totally dry. We went with our cripples, we came back with our cripples, remaining cripples. Even we saw there was a fall in the church. The so-called false prophets, they came, the prophetess, claiming that they have come in the name of the Lord, but they took away our money and they ran away without any single healing. But the moment we saw the mega prophet have appeared to the church landscape, they have restored worship. We have seen our cripples are walking free of charge all the way to Samburu, in a place where Pastor Kevin, a prosperity preacher, cannot go to Samburu, Pastor Kevin. You can see that those are the areas that there are deep villages. You know, that are deep. That is where you see the remembering such a people that have been forgotten, such a people in the society. You see the mega prophets, they have brought the presence of the Lord. Right now we go to church on a Sunday, we hear the mega prophets that are coming live on air. Just simply their greetings alone, they have raised cripples. Pastor Kenny, they have restored everything. All this is also, all the miracles happening right now, all the visitation of opening heaven 32 times, more than 32 times,
2: yes.
1: All those visitations, even the wild wind that happened when the mega prophet summoned the wild wind earlier, 10 days earlier, and we saw it was fulfilled, Pastor Kevin. All this visitation is all pointing towards the glorious coming of the Messiah. He's telling us that yes, indeed, this is Elijah, the dreadful prophet of Jehovah Yahweh, and their mission is to restore worship. They are the only ones moving from one nation to another nation, calling people to repentance, calling nations to come back to Jehovah Yahweh. And right now we can see people now are recognizing this hour and are returning to God the Father, Pastor Kevin. So in the Bible, it's very clear.
2: Yes.
1: Elijah has come back. Elijah, he never tasted death. He was taken to heaven by his fellow angels, by the chariot of fire, taken to heaven. He never tasted death. He has come back with massive power, with massive authority. Then we must submit to them, because after the church has been taken, Pastor Kevin, they will walk with the wrath of God. It will be terrible. It will be unbearable. The dispensation that is coming, everywhere they are telling us that we need to escape the judgment of the Lord that is coming through the rapture. They have come to tell us that the ahead is bad. Please, repent, prepare. Ahead is bad. Don't find yourself in that dispensation. And Pastor Kevin, you must listen to that and prepare. It is evident. Even the way they are judging nation, they are burying people alive. Pastor Kevin, burying people, children, with their parents, alive, being buried alive, Pastor Kevin. And now it is telling us that the dispensation that is coming, it is a terrible dispensation. That's why we need us to prepare and escape the judgment of the Lord that is coming, Pastor Kevin.
0: Absolutely, it is wise enough for a generation and a people like us who have lived through these dreadful days of Elijah, then to use this tremendous period of the grace when cripples are getting up and walking away, when HIV and AIDS is getting deleted from the blood streams of the HIV positive, and doctors coming out in shock to testify that indeed a medical impossibility has been confronted by the super anointing of God the Father, the healing anointing of God, and at one command of the eternal wonder working blood of Jesus, and cursing death, and this tremendous visitation of open heaven 32 times. Let us use these tremendous visitations to be convicted in our hearts that indeed the Lord is pursuing this generation, and more specifically about our focus and our attention to the voice of the Lord and to the message that he has sent us through the mega prophets of Yahweh. Thank you very much indeed, Maureen Furaha. Thank you.
1: Oh, Pastor Kevin, indeed is very true that after seeing all these visitations, the opening of heaven, we have seen even HIV being deleted from the bloodstream. Many cases have been documented that people are HIV, like our neighbor Sirengo, all the way from my village in Mukuyuni. He was HIV positive.
2: Yes.
1: But just simply, Pastor Kevin, when the mega prophet was conducting a healing service in Nyeri, he just made a prophet cast death, and he cast HIV virus. And Sirengo, he was just listening to the radio. And you can see that power all the way. It traveled all the way from Nyeri to Mukuyuni. And HIV was deleted from the bloodstream of Sirengo. Pastor Kevin, even after witnessing all these miracles, all these visitations, Pastor Kevin, Here in Langata, we have been moving out to going to the police cell, reaching out to the police officers during their parade to ensure that they are also prepared for the glorious coming of the Messiah. We have been going to the Matatu, reaching out to the commuters also to share the word of the Lord, because we cannot keep quiet. Even after witnessing the visitation that happened in Brazil, the mega prophets, they have been coming to us with messages from heaven. Pastor, we cannot keep quiet. Here in Langata, even today on a Saturday, we'll be going outside to Southlands, to Gigi, to reach out to the people there, the residents of Southlands, to Gigi, to ensure that also they listen, they also prepare, they give them an opportunity to prepare for the glorious coming of the Messiah. I just want to appreciate the God the Father for sending to us the mega mightiest prophet of Jehovah Yahweh. It is a mega prophet that indeed a treasure to us. They have brought the presence of the Lord into the house of the Lord. And right now we have hope in a generation where we had lost hope. Thank you so much, my Lord and my Father. Together with my family, we just choose to submit fully to this voice of the Lord. And it is the cry of our hearts that after seeing all these holy visitations, after seeing the ministration of Elijah, that the Lord may have mercy on us, help us that we may make it into the kingdom of heaven. Over to you in the studio, Pastor Kevin. This has been Maureen Furaha from Langata region.
0: Thank you. Thank you so much indeed, Pastor Maureen Furaha, all the way from Langata. Thank you so much indeed.

0: In my heart I know, blessed people, beloved listeners, I know, I believe that he is coming. You're listening to Jesus is Lord Radio, blessed people, coming to you live on 105.3 and 105.9 FM. And we continue to look at the very, very dreadful hour, the dreadful ministration of the terrible prophet of the Lord God Yahweh, Elijah. He who has come and taken the nations of the earth in this generation by a storm, beloved people, precious listeners, and to prepare the way for the glorious coming of the Messiah. Indeed, when you look at the Bible being fulfilled in the book of Malachi chapter 4 verse 5, and you look at the dreadful ministration of Elijah when he has finally landed in the landscape of the church, you can be sure enough, blessed people, and all indication points us to the fact that indeed the Messiah must be on his way. He is coming, precious people, blessed listeners. The dreadful fulfillment of the words of the mega prophets of the Lord God Yahweh that have actually defined the tapestry of the world now. Everything being influenced by the very dreadful words of the mega prophets of the Lord. Then what other conviction, blessed people, what other sign and wonder that we are waiting for, when it is outrightly clear that everything that even Jesus Christ spoke about in the book of Matthew chapter 24, the Olivet Discourse, blessed people, beloved listeners, essentially identifying the landmarks of the end times, blessed people. And we have seen how Elijah, the most dreadful prophet of the Lord God Yahweh, is ministering with the plagues, ministering with wars, blessed people, to call this generation to a very, very serious moment to prepare for the glorious coming of the Messiah. My name is Kevin. Jesus is Lord Radio. Praise the Lord.
1: Hallelujah. Praise the Lord, Pastor Kevin.
0: Amen. Please praise the Lord.
1: Amen. This is Deputy Archbishop Philip of Kariobangi. I'm calling you from Nairobi. And this is a very serious hour in the church. And Senior Kevin, the Bible says in the book of Revelation chapter 22 verse 12.
0: Yes.
1: Look

0: that the Bible talks about, therefore run, he that will come and prepare the anointed way for the glorious coming of the Messiah. Before that dreadful day of the Lord arrives, Elijah the greatest and the most dreadful prophet of Mount Carmel.
1: Yes.
0: And Senior Kelvin, we can now see him. The Lord has now afflicted him unto the church landscape. And look at the manner of ministration. He is operating with the dreadful power and the glory and the anointing of God the Father himself. Recently, just 2 days ago,
1: yes,
0: at

God in the land, commanding sometimes from other nations, for example from Sao Paulo, Brazil, and Melody Chepchor, go

0: coming.
1: Absolutely, the Messiah is coming. He must be surely on his way. Look at the tremendous time you have entered into on this journey towards the rapture of the church, Senior Philip. As you've rightly read from the book of Malachi, chapter 4, verse 5, the very last verses of the Old Testament recorded the prophecy given by Malachi that Elijah the prophet will return to the earth before the coming of the great and dreadful day of the Lord. He will come to turn the hearts of the fathers to the children and the hearts of the children to their fathers. And this was the most awaited moment in the life of the church. The Bible says even the prophets of old long to see this day, Senior Philip. The righteous men of old really long to see the days when Elijah would finally appear in a postmodern generation like these of ours and prepare for the glorious coming of the Messiah. Kumbe, it was supposed to be in this enormous power and the authority. No wonder, Senior Philip, the constant visions of the coming of the Messiah and the subsequent global announcement for the nations to come listen and to prepare, Senior Philip.

0: from wickedness and pursuing righteousness.
1: Yes.
0: Perfecting holiness in our Christian, worship experience. When you see the forerunner, then you know.

0: horses and says, I am now walking.
1: Yes.
0: Praise the Lord of hosts.

We'll be

0: Brazilian Kelvin. He entered Brazil.
1: Yes.
0: From

0: people that were lame could not walk, the cripples. Now all of a sudden got up and walked, abandoned their crutches. It was serious. A tumor had dissolved on this other side.
1: Yes.
0: Tremendous. For sure, the Messiah is coming. He that has an ear, you know, he that has eyes can clearly see. And even he that has ears can clearly hear. Because these are very shocking pronouncements. Whoever speaks like this,
1: yes,
0: whoever says that I'm going to walk here with the dreadful shadow of the Lord, and whoever prays like this and now says, now Lord Jesus, I now release you to go and touch these people, to go and heal these people. And indeed God the Father proved that indeed, the Lord has attended duty to the work of his servants, the mega ancient prophets of glory.
1: Yes.
0: And that is why you see now the senior most presidents of pastors fellowship, when they saw that tremendous glory of God the Father upon the mega prophets of Yahweh, and the tremendous insurmountable, undeniable, indisputable anointing of God the Father upon the mega prophets of glory.
1: Yes.
0: You saw them now running with letters now, letters of invitation, inviting the mega prophets of Yahweh to their nation, to their cities. This is very serious. The Messiah is coming, Senior Kelvin.
2: Absolutely. It is very clear now, Senior Philip, that the Lord God Almighty has taken the whole nations of the world and handed them at the palm of the mega prophet of Yahweh, because there is an agenda that the Lord is pursuing with the nations of the earth to prepare the way for the glorious coming of the Messiah. But Senior Philip, you would want to imagine if only these are the forerunners, the harbingers of the coming of the Messiah, have stormed the nations, stormed the landscape of the church with this tremendous, enormous power and authority. How much more is our Lord and blessed Savior Jesus Christ coming, when the Bible says he's coming as a King of Kings in his infinite glory, in his majestic power and splendor of his glory? How much more then would we need to prepare? If this is the kind of power and authority he has sent his forerunners, how about the Christ, the Messiah himself, Senior Philip?
0: That is a very serious question, Senior Kelvin. If the forerunners are this powerful, shaking the nations of the earth, you have seen this senior alone what they have done to the nation,
1: yes,
0: of Venezuela. They struck it with the twin earthquake 7.2. By design to dislodge, shake the foundations. And then in 39 seconds, now struck again with the

0: time of the wrath of God and the judgment of God can be.
1: Yes.
0: That when the Lord desires to judge, it is inescapable. Very, very serious. Bringing down more than 60,000 buildings.
1: Yes.
0: Obliterating entire neighborhoods and entire communities. Very serious. And then we saw what they did to Colombia. When they just went to Colombia, Bogota, and gave them a warning. Very serious. Rebuked homosexuality. Rebuked the worship of Satan. The sacrifice to Satan and idol worship. Very, very serious. And they gave the specific details.
1: Yes.
0: Using their hands, they are calling out the names of their

0: where no man has ever reached. Some of the planets, some of the stars, even the scientists have not yet discovered.
1: Yes.
0: Very serious. In

0: That particular collision of the neutron stars brought forth a discovery, a new discovery in science,
1: yes,
0: called gravitational waves. Very serious. And when they said collision, then all of a sudden, all the global news networks were now repeating their words. It says collision, collision, collision. The second prophecy, when they shook again the neutron stars, and this time around they said, an implosion. And indeed, when it was fulfilled, all the global news networks were reporting implosion.
1: Yes.
0: Look at how they have struck the nations of the earth with coronavirus.
1: Yes.
0: Very, very, very, very deadly. These are the most dreadful and the most terrible prophets of the judgment of Yahweh. More than 20 million died and were buried. Very serious. The entire globe went into a lockdown, greater and bigger than Egypt. If this is how powerful the messengers are, the forerunners are, they step forward and cast HIV. And they say, I cast you HIV. And HIV that have been known to be incurable, that once you're diagnosed by HIV, once you have been tested and confirmed to be HIV positive,
1: yes,
0: then you know that that is as good as a death sentence. There's nothing that can change your status. But by one decree like this, the power of the messengers,
1: yes,
0: the power of the abijas, the power of the forerunners, HIV virus.

0: be negative, then how powerful is the Messiah now when he comes?
1: Yes.
0: And that is the misunderstanding in this generation. And that's the reason why you see sin going on in the church, apostasy in the church, the games you see in the church.

0: Christ.
1: Sin is coming, Senior Kelvin. He is coming as a majestic king. He is coming with this, with this tremendous throne.
0: Yes.
1: With his authority, infinite glory, infinite power, infinite splendor, majesty, glory, authority of Jehovah. Very, very serious. He is coming with pomp and circumstance, pomp and color.
0: Yes.
1: Throne announcement. The trumpet blast. Very, very serious. The voice of the archangel. And he is coming to judge. I. When you look at that power, Senior Kelvin.
0: Yes.
1: That power that will pop open, that will open the tombs of the righteous. He is coming to resurrect the dead in Christ. You can imagine the state of confusion on the earth when the Messiah returns, when the Messiah comes, when the tombs of the righteous will open. Very, very serious. That power, Senior Kelvin.
0: Yes.
1: That will translate the living that you are, that are holy, that are prepared. People will disappear on the earth. Very serious. We have had a very shocking account of the innocent children that have not yet reached the age of accountability.
0: Yes.
1: They'll be snatched from their mother's hands. Women will remain in diapers on their heads. It will be a terrible time. If someone was buried at the center of your living room and they were holy, their tombs are to open. You can imagine how spooky that will be. If someone was buried in the road, on the road, you know, the highways that we use, maybe 1,000 years ago, some people were buried there. Maybe that used to be a graveyard. And they were holy, they were righteous. The power of the Messiah when he comes, those tombs are to pop open and to open for the dead in Christ to come out.
0: Yes.
1: I. It will be a state of confusion on the earth. But what he does to the earth at that time now, with that tremendous power, the global earthquake, Senior Kelvin, the plagues, you can imagine, the water turning to blood. Very, very fear, the judgment of God. When he opened the seals, you can imagine the seals judgment,
0: yes,
1: the trumpets judgment, the bowels judgment. It will be a terrible time on the earth. The power that the Messiah returns with and what he does to the earth. And we heard the Lord say that having that understanding, then that should now inform,
0: yes,
1: and instruct the manner in which we now prepare. That now we now prepare with gravity. Now we don't joke around, Senior Kelvin. Now we don't go to church as a routine.
0: Yes.
1: But we now go to church with the clear understanding that indeed the Messiah is coming and we need to prepare. And remember, just recently, Senior Kelvin,
0: yes,
1: on 12 of September 2025, the Lord, by voice, he again spoke to his servants,
0: yes,
1: the mega ancient prophets of glory, and he says, soon there will be no church. And soon, people not go to church, there will be no going to church. So indeed, the Messiah is coming. So there's no way we can do Christianity, we can do salvation, you know, as a routine, no more. We must now be converted. We must now change our lives. And we must now believe in the one that the Lord has sent. It is the will of God that we now believe in the one he has sent and go to the mega prophets of glory.
0: Yes.
1: And take the instructions and prepare the way for the coming of the Messiah, Senior Kelvin.
0: Absolutely. You again realize the significance of the return of this prophet Elijah, he who was promised in the Bible, Senior Philip, because he has come as a precursor to Christ and to as a pace setter to the Messianic era. Very, very serious time indeed, and because it is ushering us to the Messianic era, the ministration of the end time prophet Elijah. And you realize, Senior Philip, that the return of Elijah in itself is the greatest, most awaited sign that indeed the Messiah is coming, and the eternal, super glorious kingdom of God Almighty has drawn just very near than we first believed, Senior Philip. Because when the prophet of the Bogota rain you see in Colombia is expected to appear in the landscape of the church as promised in the book of Malachi chapter 4 verse 5, he is expected to literally announce the glorious coming of the Messiah. And therefore you realize this is a very serious time. The most terrible prophet of the 8.8 magnitude, when they appear in this unmistakable way, upon arrival in the landscape of the church, he serves as the harbingers of the final redemption of mankind. And therefore you realize the question is, Senior Philip, have we been aware that this is the message of all the ministration of the end time prophet Elijah? And all the cripples he has raised from the soil of the dust of the earth at one decree of the eternal blood of Jesus, that indeed the Messiah is coming, Senior Philip.
1: That is very serious, very, very serious. Pastor Calvin, I totally agree with you. Looking at the scriptures, then you understand that indeed the advent of Elijah, the greatest prophet of Mount Carmel.
0: Yes.
1: Elijah, the greatest prophet of Israel, is coming alone. His advent is affliction unto the church landscape. Is a clear sign. And the most important and the most critical sign and marker that indeed the Messiah is coming. Because like we read, Senior Calvin, in the book of Malachi chapter 3 verse 1, he promises here again, I'll send my messenger who will prepare the way before me.
0: Yes.
1: Then suddenly the Lord you are seeking will come to his temple. The messenger of the covenant whom you desire will come, says the Lord Almighty. And then in Malachi chapter 4 verse 5, he says, see, I will send the prophet Elijah to you before that great and dreadful day of the Lord comes. He will turn the hearts of the parents to their children.
0: Yes.
1: And the hearts of

destruction. So this

issue, very serious. Who is this that can even determine, you know, the magnitude of the earthquake before it takes place? Normally, the seismologists have to measure and understand

Yeah.

0: modern, ultra modern, running on artificial intelligence. A generation of high speed planes, electric trains that arrive on time. They are so sophisticated and very advanced in medicine and science. And then you see what coming in the ancient form.
1: Yes.
0: And announcing to a postmodern generation to return to the ancient way of worship. Announce to this postmodern generation to repent in sackcloth and ashes and return to the only God of Israel. And you look at him, the diviner, the glory of the Lord. And you see that he is very ancient. The ancient prophet of the Old Testament. He has appeared, Elijah.
1: Yes.
0: The greatest prophet of Israel. And he did not care whether this was a postmodern generation.

0: Beatles, a postmodern generation. Very serious.
1: Yes.
0: That when you see one operating in such a manner, then you know that the Messiah is coming. Very serious. When you see one comes and commands heaven, stand on the earth here and speak to heaven. You remember Lima, Peru,
1: yes, please.
0: Very serious.

0: fact, that night, God the Father speaks to him, Elijah, the greatest prophet of Israel,
1: yes,
0: and shows him that the sky is like

0: Première.
1: Ouais.

0: Kisumu, Kericho, Kakamega, Mombasa, everywhere, Nairobi. People confirming we are here waiting for God. Senior Calvin, have you ever imagined and thought about that weight and burden? People waiting for you.
1: Yes.
0: Waiting for 87 stadiums. People are gathered with their sick. They are gathered with their cripples. They are gathered with their blind. They are gathered with their dead. Winnie Bet is also gathered there. The uterus has been removed and she has been told, forget about it. You will never ever conceive.
1: Yes.
0: They are waiting for you.

0: Yes.
1: And in an instant, at the same time, the power of God, without physical contact, all the way from Nairobi, one

0: and very shocking narrative of Philip Ogendi.
1: Yes.
0: That was

0: She has no womb. She has no uterus. It has been removed, Senior Kelvin.
1: Yes.
0: And the doctors have told her, forget about conception now. Forget about it. And then the power of the Lord,
1: yes,
0: the glory of the Lord, slays really bad. And when she gets up, kumbe the Lord has performed the miracle of creation. And then after some few weeks now,
1: yes,
0: then now, you know, now the morning sickness, all those signs of pregnancy, and she goes to test, and she's in denial because she knows there's no way she can be pregnant. So she's in denial. And so she goes from one center, from one health center to another, until finally it is now confirmed that indeed she has a baby. She's carrying a baby, meaning that the Lord has created a new uterus.
1: Absolutely, yes.
0: I, senior.

0: absolutely very clear, very palpable, and there is very also unmistakable that indeed the Messiah is coming. And also looking at the very tremendous visitation and the miracles of the eternal wonder working blood of Jesus, at one decree by the mega mightiest prophet of the Lord, Senior Philip, we as a church, are we also aware that when he's raising our cripples in this manner, and God Almighty is essentially telling us and communicating to the body of Christ that we may finish up quickly, that we may enter into the kingdom of God. Because, Senior Philip, the prophet of the rain, the prophet of the prophet Elijah, the most terrible prophet of the Lord God Yahweh, at whose command cripples get up and walk away, and the mighty, mighty wonders of the Lord God Almighty happening in our days, has another duty to restore the lineage of Israel and to determine the tribal ancestry of every Jewish people. There is a tremendous another work that he has, another side. And therefore you can tell through these miracles, he has come to rectify the behavior of every mankind, that we may be right with the Lord God Almighty Jehovah, so that he may bring the reconciliation and peace between us and God. That therefore, he has come as a prophet of repentance and the return to holiness. And that is the message that is packaged in all these miracles and the visitations of God and the mighty, tremendous visitation that we continue to see, courtesy of the ministration of the mega prophet of the Lord God Yahweh, Elijah. That he has come to bring that reconciliation, that we may be at peace with God the Father as he prepares us through the rectifying of behaviors and the transformation of our lives to focus into the kingdom of God, Senior Philip.
1: Be true, Senior Calvin, that now we may be at peace with the Lord, and that can only happen when we also now embrace the nature of God, as he says in the book of 1 Peter, that just as he was called, he is holy. So be holy in all that you do. And that if indeed we are the children of God, Elijah the mega prophet of glory has come to reconcile us back to the Father, then we must also share in that communicable attribute of Jehovah, the communicable attribute of God, holiness. Just like in a home, Senior Calvin, when you enter a home, then you can just look at the children. Then you are able to see the resemblance. You are able to see the Father in them.
0: Yes.
1: You are able to see them resemble their Father. You hear many people say, but this one look like the Father. This one look like their Father. So even us, Senior Calvin, just like you say, the messengers of reconciliation, Elijah, the greatest prophet of Israel, and the Bible clearly outlines his role. It says he'll come, to reconcile us back to our Father. Very, very serious.
0: Yes.
1: Meaning that now, make us now be at peace with God the Father. Meaning that now we should now manifest this communicable attribute of God, the holiness of God. And only in that way then are we able now to have peace with God the Father.
0: Yes.
1: And it says in the book of Hebrews chapter 12 verse 14, make every effort to live in peace with all men and be holy, for without holiness nobody will see the Lord.
0: Yes.
1: And therefore, Senior Calvin, that is what the mega prophets of God, Jehovah, have come to establish in the church. That when we see this miracle, these tremendous wonders, our hearts may now tremble, and that now we may now repent and go back to the fear of the Lord and walk in holiness, walk in righteousness.
0: Why? Yes.
1: Because time is over, and they have another duty, they have another role, they have another responsibility. Remember, these are the prophets of Israel. These are the defenders of Israel.
0: Yes.
1: They are coming to fight for the nation of Israel. We saw when they called the cloud of God to come and protect Israel from ISIS. Very serious. Very, very serious. And you saw when they said strictly by the borders between Israel and Syria. And indeed, the cloud of Yahweh came.
0: Yes.
1: Just like he had called him. So these are the fighters, the defenders of Israel. They have another mission to restore Israel back to God. And we have been taught, now, Senior Calvin, that God the Father never runs two programs at the same time.
0: Yes.
1: When he's dealing with the church, according to the book of Romans chapter 11 verse 25,

0: church.
1: Yes.
0: And now this is called the church age, beginning all the way from Pentecost until now. It has been running for more than 2,000 years. And that can also be best described as the long suffering of God.
1: Yes.
0: God the Father not wanting anyone to perish, but all to come to repentance. Very serious. And so, I totally agree with you that when we see this, the ministration, with that tremendous kind of power, that authority, that tremendous, unassailable, spoken anointing, we may understand that, hey, wait a moment, time is over. The Lord is announcing the end of the church age. The end of the church age.
1: Yes.
0: That the church age is about to come to an end. He is now about to embark on the program of restoring Israel. And the great tribulation, and it is triggered by the rapture of the church. Once the rapture takes place, then we now enter the 70th week of Daniel.
1: Yes.
0: And the Lord is very clear. He says in the book of Revelation chapter 3 verse 10, he says, since you have kept my command to endure patiently, I'll also keep you from the hour of trial that is going to come on the whole world to test the inhabitants of the earth. That the Lord promise that the church will not enter wrath.
1: Yes.
0: Will not see that wrath. Will not see that dispensation. First Thessalonians, you know, chapter 1, verse 9, he says, the Lord did not appoint us to suffer wrath. And so, that is what the Lord is announcing now by this tremendous ministration. When you see Elijah operate in the church landscape with tremendous power and authority, he's announcing to the church that of miracles.

0: salvation.
1: Yes.
0: Be sincere. Avoid hypocrisy and come out of lies and deception. And now love the Lord Jesus with all our hearts. Now prepare in earnest. Now mean our walk with Christ. Be the time now to be serious and prepare actively, not passively now. Be the time now for us now to come out and serve the Lord. Very serious, Senior Kelvin. The mega prophets of glory have shown us. They have brought us heaven. They have brought us the presence of God. We are so grateful. And that is why over here in Kariobangi, Senior Kelvin,
1: yes,
0: we want to thank the Lord because of the tremendous trophies of Jesus that the mega prophets have established in the church landscape. Recently, we were in pioneer grounds with the healed of the Lord, Jane Dunge, that was totally blind from Ukuru kwa Ruben here in Nairobi. And also Hope Cheptumba, that was totally crippled. Very, very serious. And so we simply brought them out and marched with them at the center of the city there, at the town air ground. And Senior Kelvin, tremendous, tremendous wonders of our time. When the people of Pioneer Grounds, Kariobangi over there, when they saw the wonders of Jesus, the power and the authority of the blood of Jesus,
1: yes,
0: established in the church landscape by the mega prophets of the Lord. Oh, Senior Kelvin, they came out in their numbers to receive the Lord Jesus.
1: Yes.
0: Day one was

Church on Thursday during the lunch hour service at the Kariobangi South Main Altar. I also saw them yesterday on Friday during the lunch hour service. And senior cult is so powerful. Some of them have been baptized, like I told you, the Muslim and others also. But also now on Sunday again, we are preparing now to baptize now another batch. So it's a tremendous and a very serious time of revival in the church. Of the mega ancient prophets of glory, the two mightiest mega ancient prophets of Yahweh. Very powerful time in the church, and that is why Senior Kelvin on Sunday, Sunday will be very powerful now at the Kariobangi South Main Altar, as we gather now to celebrate the blood of Jesus and bring our thanksgiving. Thanksgiving belongs to the Lord, to the Lord God Almighty, the Yahweh of hosts, and His servant, the mega ancient prophets of glory.

0: preparing us a generation and bringing us hope, the mega Asian prophets of glory. Kariobangi South Main Altar is located inside Gaza Estate. Once you enter Gaza Estate, then you look for Mandeleo Court. And the contact is always there, my number 0704392125. And you can always call that number any moment, anytime we'll be able to direct you to the house of the Lord. What a powerful time in the church, and as the Church of Christ in Kariobangi, we just want to say thank you, thank you, thank you to the Lord Jesus, the man of sorrow, familiar with suffering. Tremendous, tremendous. He died for us on the cross and brought us salvation and gave us the hope of eternal life. For the Bible said the wages of sin is death, but the gift of God is eternal life in Christ Jesus.
1: Yes. And now we are

0: And forever we cherish this and honor this. We honor our Lord and our fathers, the mega Asian prophets of glory. That is it from this side of Kariobangi, Nairobi, Senior Kelvin. Back to you in the studio. My name is Deputy Bishop Philip from Kariobangi. Back to you, please.
1: Thank you so much indeed, Senior Deputy Archbishop Philip from Kariobangi. Thank you. Indeed, blessed people, beloved listeners, the Messiah is coming. And you can see the preparation for the coming of the Messiah is top-notch. And even the ministration of the mega mightiest prophet of the Lord God Yahweh have shifted the preparation another gear, blessed people, beloved listeners.

Precious people, beloved listeners, it's now 7 minutes past 5 a.m. East African time, and you're listening to Jesus is Lord Radio, coming to you live on 105.3 and 105.9 FM. We are broadcasting live from Nakuru here in Kenya, and also globally on jesusislordradio.info. And as you continue, beloved listeners, this wonderful morning, I've received your message here, Joanne and Russell, writing to us from Oman. We say, for sure, our King of Kings is coming, and is coming as a victorious king. You say, the successful mission of the Lord in Brazil and the grand reception at the ministry headquarters reminded you of the faithfulness and the mercies of Jehovah Yahweh in our lives. You say, the miracles you saw in Brazil and again at the ministry headquarters, where the 18 totally cripples that walked with the mightiest prophets, and 9 of them having been raised from the dust this year alone, you say it is a confirmation and an affirmation of the power bestowed upon the Lord's servants, and that only the blood of Jesus has power to intervene in our situations. You say we are for sure a very blessed generation to witness such testimonies of the Lord's power. And you say, after witnessing these miracles, you know that He is indeed coming. You say, may you never take these visitations for granted, but instead respond with deeper reverence, repentance, and readiness for the glorious coming of the Messiah. Joanne Ndeso from Oman, thank you very much indeed.

0: As you continue, Jesus is Lord Radio, praise the Lord.
1: Amen, Kevin, praise the Lord.
0: Amen.
1: My name is Nancy Kitui. I know that the King is coming. I know that our blessed Savior is coming back to take us home. When I see that Melody George is still walking until death, I know that the King is coming after one decree that the servant of the Lord made from Sao Paulo, Brazil recently. I know that the King is coming when I witness the biblical Rwanda, when I witness the reign of the Ivory Coast. I know that the King is coming. When I see the reign of Boa Vista, I understand that the King is coming. And then I look on how the dreadful judgment of the Lord is being, you know, revealed in this generation. I understand that the King is coming because we see like 8.8 magnitude. We see the twin earthquake in Venezuela. When the dreadful prophets of the Lord, they gave the prophecy about the Venezuela earthquake. We see that it was fulfilled to the letter. And when I see people digging their loved ones with their bare hands, I understand that the King is coming. And when I see that the prophets of the Lord, they come live on air to greet the Church of Christ, I greet you, the Church of Christ, and three totally total people from the soul they are raised. I understand that the King is coming. When I lay my eyes on the gate one of Hadassah Noella, I understand that the King is coming. When I see Lempiris Lemayan still walking until today, I understand that the King is coming, Kevin.
0: Absolutely, the very serious, very dreadful ministration of the end time prophets and the dreadful days of Elijah that we have lived to see, Nancy Kitui, there is an overwhelming conviction that indeed the Messiah must be surely coming. And that understanding has really informed our life patterns here on earth, because all these ministration and the visitations of God, courtesy of the end time prophets of Yahweh, have come to focus our attention into the glorious kingdom of the Messiah in heaven, Nancy Kitui. How has this visitation therefore informed our lives as we wait for that moment, that very fateful day of the coming of the Messiah, Nancy Kitui?
1: Kevin, that is a very serious question, as a question that each and every person need to ask him or herself. The same question that you have posed to me, it is really disturbing my heart. When I witness this old visitation,
0: yes,
1: and when I now understanding that the King is coming, because one day I remember when the dreadful servants of the Lord, they went to a mission in Germany, then the senior leaders will come, the mega prophets of the Lord, and they asked them to do one miracle. I understand that nations, they are desperate, waiting for the Lord to do even one miracle. And I remember very well when the leaders in Germany, they told the prophets of the Lord that the church, well, people were depressed and frustrated because they never saw any miracle. And many of them, they left churches,
0: yes,
1: and churches were left empty. People lost hope, they given up, lost hope upon their faith, crying to God to do something, but nothing happened. Then when we see this old visitation, we need to honor the visitation of God the Father and take it with care and handle it with carefulness and handle it in dreadfulness, because we understand that all this is pointing on the glorious coming of the Messiah. And after me witnessing all this visitation, Kevin, I have made up my mind now to,
0: yes,
1: serve the Lord in humility. I have made up my mind now to go out and to reach out to souls.
0: Yes.
1: I've also made up my mind, Kevin, to serve the Lord in full obedience and total submission to the Lord. Because this all that my eyes is witnessing, many generations came, many generations passed, but they never witnessed the revival that my eyes have been submitted to.
0: Yes.
1: A generation came, but they never heard about the message about the coming name of the Messiah in detail on how we are hearing as a generation. They never witnessed the Lord ministering with these servants in a dreadful shadow. Then the dreadful shadow touches the blind eyes, then the blind eyes popped open. I remember one day, Kevin, in Menengai 8, when the dreadful servants of the Lord, the two mightiest prophets of eternity, they summoned the dead death seers. Then the dead death seers listened to the voice of the Lord.
0: Yes.
1: Then the dead death seers opened. You know, when we talk about dead death seers, we are talking about people that cannot hear at all. Even when you take them to the loudspeaker, they hear nothing. But when the dreadful servants of the Lord summoned the dead death seers, the dead death seers obeyed the words of the Lord. So we are living at a very critical hour where we see that when we see even the war between Israel and Iran, we see that indeed time is over and the Messiah is coming.
0: Yes.
1: And that's why I'm convicted inside my heart that if I will not obey the Lord fully, then on that day I'll be the church at the door. We have seen as a generation the Lord communicating in volumes, and we cannot compare this hour with any other hour, because this is the hour where the Lord is ministering, and the message about the restoration of the pulpit of the Lord is being preached all over the entire world. But the Lord is doing all these things in a generation that has embraced artificial intelligence, in a generation that has embraced sin, in a generation that they don't love the Lord, in a generation that they are doing their own things. The Lord is ministering in this other side, while in the other side we see that still people are seated in their churches. And by miracle, indeed, the Lord, when he went at the cross, he said, "All is finished." So this is a clarion call to my heart,
0: yes,
1: back to repentance, back to walk in holiness. We understand when the servants of the Lord step in any nation, we have seen them being received in humility, like the Brazil, Sao Paulo. The leaders came out very clearly, openly, and they received the servants of the Lord in humility. And we see what the Lord did. When you welcome a prophet in your land, you welcome the reward.
0: Yes.
1: And you also welcome the visitation of God the Father when you leave the servants of the Lord to stand at their position and to minister to your land. We see that the servants of the Lord indeed, they have come to help the generation. They have returned hope and sanity. And we are talking about the visitation of God the Father. At some point the Lord was silent. Nothing was happening in the church, Kevin. We went to church, no miracle. But today we are going to church, sitting down with those that they were people, but the Lord raised them by one decree,
0: yes,
1: from the servants of the Lord. I remember at some point back when the servants of the Lord conducted a healing service and told us that we gather in the 87th stadium, Kevin. Then when that decree was made, I remember it was 1 p.m. And we were seated in our churches. Remember, on a Sunday, it is meant for people to go to churches. People composing songs, waiting for the Lord to visit them. But remember, only where the servants of the Lord are is where people were visited. When one day we gathered in our Sunday service, then the prophets of the Lord, they said they are coming live on air,
0: yes,
1: to bless the church of Christ. And I remember they came earlier on before 9 a.m. Then they said, "I greet you, the church of Christ." Then three totally total cripples stood up and walked away. African cripples, those that even they don't have wheelchairs. And even when you have a wheelchair and you're a cripple, you're still a cripple. But this generation, we have witnessed even opening 32 times in a very, very shocking way, like ivory cord. The Lord coming down to minister in two forms, the dreadful clouds and also in rain. And we see that the prophecy was given earlier on. When we see the prophecies of the Lord being fulfilled to the letter.
0: Yes.
1: We understand that the King is coming. I cannot forget about the whirlwind. We never understood that the Lord can minister in a whirlwind until when the servants of the Lord appeared in Botswana. Then we saw the Lord visiting the ground of the visitation of the Lord in a whirlwind. So all those visitations, they are calling me back to holiness, to go out and to reach out to souls, to fear the Lord, to submit fully to the Lord, and to honor the Lord. And because of that, I choose to fear the Lord. I choose to listen to every instruction that the dreadful servants of the Lord have been to us.
0: Yes.
1: And also, I choose as an individual to do evangelism. I'm asking the Lord that my wisdom may not fail me at such an hour, because when we see the prophet promised in the book of Malachi chapter 4 verse 5 to 6 appearing in this generation and ministering with God the Father publicly while cameras are rolling in a broad daylight, then we need to honor them. And whoever honors the servants of the Lord, they will inherit the kingdom of God, the KZ.
0: Absolutely, the Lord has restored the church, restored his presence in our midst for the sake of the church, that none of us in this present day generation that has lived to see the ministration of the end time prophet Elijah may end up in the lake of fire. And it would be only beneficial for that, for us, that we may make very serious use of this moment and to prepare in obedience and to submission to the voice of the mega prophets of Yahweh, the only safe hands that the Lord has placed upon the face of the earth to prepare the nations, the church of Christ, the entire globe for the coming of the Messiah, Nancy Kitui. As you finish, please.
1: Even as I wind down, Kevin, allow me to say that the Bible has been repeated in our eyes. The words of the dreadful prophets have been fulfilled also to the letter. And all this is because of my eternity and your eternity. And you'll agree with me that the Lord is speaking to the church that we may prepare and check out our salvation in a very serious manner.
0: Yes.
1: And also allow me to say this, Kevin, that no one now can be confused about the matter, about the coming of the Messiah. Because time has arrived when the Lord is telling us enough is enough for the generation to disobey. Now the Lord is calling us to obedience, to honor, and to submit to the mega prophets of the Lord. Because nobody nowhere else have ever had Kevin standing up and saying that now I want to walk here with God the Father. Then we see the prophets of the Lord now ministering with the dreadful shadow of the Lord. I've never seen someone opening heaven unless Elijah, the dreadful prophet of the Lord. But Kevin, allow me also to wind down by saying, only the prophets of the Lord, one day they will usher in the Messiah. But in the Bible, when one miracle happened, not the entire chapter.
0: Yes.
1: One miracle in the Bible, it was enough for the entire chapter to be written. But now for us to take just a sample, like in the reception that just happened when the prophet of the Lord stepped into the land from the successful mission in the Brazil, Sao Paulo, for us just to sample that some of the visitation of God. You know, in this land of Canaan, even we have lost count, because when you enter into a village, we get a miracle of the Lord. So all these things that the Lord is doing is to awaken the heart of men.
0: Yes.
1: Because back then we were, you know, talking about fake miracles. We were talking about huge sacks of money being taken by apostles. They came and said, they will do you a miracle. Then they lied to the sheep of Christ. And finally, the sheep of Christ, they lose hope. And we also understand when the Lord was silent, nothing was happening inside the church. And you'll agree with me that nowhere, anywhere else, people gathered or make a gathering to celebrate the visitation of God the Father. But for us here, the Lord has done enough, and to whom much is given, much is expected.
0: Absolutely.
1: When you see the servants of the Lord stand in Sao Paulo, Brazil,
0: yes,
1: then they make a decree, then the decree transfers the oceans, the airwaves, until gets a triple melody in Kasembo and Nakuru. Then they start people from the soil. Then this is evident that the prophets of the Lord, they communicate.

0: treasures that God the Father released unto this generation, and have come out very clearly to administer and to bring Jesus back in the church. And we have seen the physical manifestation of God the Father inside the church. We have seen the Lord operating now inside the church. What was impossible to the doctors,
1: yes.
0: We have seen the servants of the Lord through them. We have seen the impossibility becoming possible. Like HIV and AIDS, it was a pandemic. And people sit down day and night looking for cure, looking for medication, but no medication at all. So for us to witness all this visitation, Kevin, all these things, they are pointing us to the glorious coming of the Messiah. And Kevin, my last word to say, that the servants of the Lord, they came indeed to return hope, to return sanity, and to return joy to the families. We remember some days back, before the dreadful servants of the Lord, they came to the church landscape, we buried our families. People remained to be widows because of HIV and AIDS. We know that even when you are born to be a cripple, you are taken to the physiotherapy just for the exercises, but no medication, no cure, no injection, no surgery that you can administer to a cripple to stand up and to walk away, Kevin. But you see, every decree that the servants of the Lord, they have made, then raised up people. We see that the Lord has created new brains,
1: yes.
0: New feet, and the Lord has intervened,
1: yes.
0: To many, many families in this land. So we cannot forget that. We need to honor the Lord. It is time that now we need to call each and every person, need to hear what the servants of the Lord, they say, because everything cares in that the servants of the Lord, they have come and told us it has happened to the letter, every prophecy. So even the second master prophecy about the coming of the Messiah, one day it will happen. And because of that, I will celebrate the visitation of the Lord just basing on this, because this is the time now to walk in holiness, to walk in righteousness. It takes now a personal responsibility to honor the Lord, because on that day each and every person will stand before the Lord to give an account on how each and every person did with this visitation of the Lord. Kevin, my name is Nancy Kichui. This is the hour to sober up my mind,
1: yes.
0: And the Lord has come out to sober out the church of Christ, that now we may do everything focusing on the glorious coming of the Messiah, for without holiness, nobody will see the Lord. Allow me to celebrate the visitation of God the Father, because before the servants of the Lord came, we had no visitation. The church was dry. People, they were still in their deplorable condition. But today, we are celebrating many, many, many visitations that God the Father has seen. I am sure that the Messiah is coming. My Lord Jesus Christ is coming. When I see Shalinta Gruy, still walking and continuing well, because he has been cleansed in this generation. And also the dead have been risen. Mama Rosa came, resurrected by only three words, it is well. So the words of the dreadful prophets of the Lord will be fulfilled to the letter. So because of each and every visitation that the Lord has allowed me to see, because they are very, very dreadful visitations, and the prophets of the Lord, they are very, very dreadful. They have judged a disobedient nation. So basing on that, we need to live a repentant life. Repentant

0: Jesus, I thank you. Jesus, I thank you. Jesus, I thank you. Jesus, I thank you. Thank you so much, our Lord and our Father, for coming to us, the Church of Christ. We thank the Lord Jesus Christ for sending you to us. You found us while we were lost, while we had no hope. In our deplorable condition, you came and helped us. You have taught us to serve the Lord. You have taught us to walk in the ways of the Lord. Our Lord and our Father, I choose to follow every instruction. I choose to serve Jesus because we understand before you came to us, we were very much lost. We had nowhere to go. People lost hope and they left churches. But thank you so much, our Lord and our Father. We have understood that every instruction that you bring to us, it comes from God the Father. We choose to honor, to obey, and to serve in humility. Back to in our studio, Kevin. My name is Nancy Kisori from Tanzania Altar.
1: Thank you so much indeed, Nancy Kitui. We thank our Lord God Almighty very, very much, and we thank the Lord God Almighty very, very much for sending to us His servants, the mightiest, mightiest prophet of the Lord, them that have come to prepare the nations and this generation for the glorious coming of the Messiah. Thank you so much indeed. And

it, blessed people, I know the Messiah is coming. And in my spirit, I can see that indeed the Messiah is coming, precious people, beloved listeners, as you continue right here on Jesus is Lord Radio. I have received your message here from Frederick Biko from the Technical University of Mombasa, Alta.

Frederick Biko from the Technical University of Mombasa, Alta. You say you're tuned in to this night's program as you meditate on the hour the Church of Christ has entered into. You say a time when the gospel of the coming kingdom of God is getting proclaimed and the miracles of the Bible are back at the ministration of the forerunners of the Messiah. And you say it is only in this generation that incurable HIV has been healed, an impossibility made possible only by the power of the blood of Jesus. You say this is concrete evidence that for sure the Messiah is coming. And you say because of this, this morning you choose to repent and to prepare very well for that day and hour of Christ's return. Thank you, Frederick Biko from the Technical University of Mombasa, Alta. Thank you. I've also received your message here, Mama Bishop David Agesa from Kenyatta University. You say, what a way in which reality is slowly setting in. You say, all signs of the coming of the Messiah are here for sure. And you say, time is out. Even the Lord has done the unthinkable by even causing the mightiest prophets of the Lord to minister with earthquakes, to minister with whirlwind and healing all manner of conditions under the sun. You say the revival that heals hearts and restores the lost. You say this calls for keeping vigilant, being spiritually alert, and purifying oneself from all sins and defilement. And you say that is the reason as to why Kenyatta University women, you refused to sleep tonight and chose to observe vigil before the Lord. And you say, may the Lord remember you when he comes for his bride. Thank you very much indeed, Mama Bishop David Agesa from Kenyatta University. Thank you so much indeed, please.

You know that the Messiah is coming, and you say, after what you saw the Lord do in Sao Paulo, Brazil, and Botswana, and the way he came down in Ivory Coast, plus all the Lord has done in many nations of the earth, you say, and the way he is using his mega, mightiest prophets to minister Jesus to us, you say, indeed, the Messiah must be surely coming. And you say, for you, all you can do is to prepare wisely in righteousness and holiness as we wait for the coming King. You say, because he will come as a triumphant King, he is not coming to argue with Pharisees and Sadducees, but he is coming as a King of Kings. Thank you very much, Celestine Masinde, writing from Nakuru. Thank you very much indeed.

I've also received a message here of us here, Jen Kulecho. You say, even you too, you know that the Messiah is coming. And you say, cripples are walking, the blind seeing, the deaf hearing. Winnibet received a new womb, cancer bursting and drying up, and the spine injury is being healed. You say, every condition being restored. And the whirlwind which carried Elijah repeated in our times. You say the Lord is restoring his creation and removing what is earthly through earthquakes and wars. And you say the gospel of good news having reached the entire globe for sure. You say you know too well in your hearts of hearts that indeed the Messiah is coming. Thank you, overseer Jen Kulecho. Thank you so much indeed, please.

0: In my heart I know, blessed people, in my heart I know that indeed he is coming. Our Lord and blessed Savior Jesus Christ is indeed coming. I have received your message here from Joyce Alumasa. Joyce Alumasa from Gashie, you say you know he is coming. You say when you see Lempiris still walking, when you see Sylvia Wambui over there in Gashie still walking, you say when you see Kanini from Ruaka still walking, you say you know he is coming. You say when you witnessed what happened in Brazil last weekend, you say you bow indeed and you know for sure that he is coming. And you say when you see the ministration of his ancient prophets, you say you know he is completely coming. You say that is why today you are storming Gashie with a powerful worship extravaganza. Okay, that was later on. Thank you so much indeed, Joyce Alumasa from Gashie. Thank you. Jesus is Lord, we praise the Lord.
1: Praise the Lord, Pastor Kenny.
0: Amen, praise the Lord.
1: Amen, we are speaking to King Kenny from Kakamega. And Pastor Kenny, it is true, the King is coming soon, Pastor Kenny.
0: Indeed, the Messiah is coming, Steve Mukole. Look at the tremendous time that we have just walked into. A very serious time in the life of the church. And the very serious ministration and the visitations of God and the miracles of the blood of Jesus bombarding this generation with awareness that indeed the Messiah is coming. There is need to prepare, Steve Mukole.
1: Oh yes, Pastor Kevin, we need to prepare only to the greatest visitation the Lord has done in our midst, raising our cripples, opening blind eyes, opening deaf ears, even recently the greatest mission of the Lord in Brazil,
0: yes,
1: where the Lord ministered in the most shocking manner in the conferences, and now the testimony when heaven testified in the healing service, raising the cripples, opening blind eyes, opening deaf ears in the mighty mission of the Lord. Even the pastor senior clergy coming out and recognizing the voice of the Lord. For sure the King is coming, Pastor Kevin. Even having seen our own cripple Melody, who was healed raised from the dust by the mega prophet of the Lord,
0: yes,
1: when they made a decree healing a cripple from the dust who was crawling on the soil. For sure the King is coming. Even here in Kakamega we remember very well our own Karo Pichawa, who was healed from the severe neck tumor when the mega prophets of the Lord were in Spain, Madrid, and they made a decree. The decree traveled all the way from Madrid and came here in Kakamega and busted the tumor. And now Karo Pichawa is doing very well. For sure the King is coming, Pastor Kevin.
0: Absolutely. Even right at our doorsteps we have the evidence of the coming of the Messiah, because the Lord has visited us so tremendously and in a very mighty way, you can tell, Steve Mukolwe. And all this is to present to us that indeed time is over and the Messiah is coming. I don't know how, therefore, we get to prepare, because on a personal basis you really want to understand that only holiness and only righteousness will stand when finally Christ comes, Steve Mukolwe.
1: Oh yes, I find Pastor Victor, having seen all these mighty, humongous visitations of the Lord, and also how the mega prophets of the Lord have been ministering with the earthquake in Venezuela, in Colombia, there. I choose to prepare very well in holiness, because any moment the King will take the charge.
0: Yes.
1: And Pastor Kevin, I would like to report that having seen this humongous visitation, we are also preparing, reaching out to others here in Kakamega. From yesterday, we were in the hostel same, announcing to them that the Messiah is coming. And today it is very, very powerful, the revival. We are running to Maraba from this morning in Albert Evangelism, and we shall be having a Majerana revival crusade there.
0: Yes.
1: And also, we will be joined with the Masinde Mulero students, the entire fellowship of Masinde Mulero students. will be storming Maraba together with the evangelists from Kakamega main altar, that we may reach them also with the gospel on the, concerning about the coming of the Messiah, that nobody may have an excuse, Pastor Kevin.
0: That is very serious in Kakamega. This is just the right time, Steve Mukolo, to run out there with urgency and to reach out to the lost world out there, because time is over. The Messiah is coming, and when he comes, then we may be found ready. And what a time, therefore, and what a better way to prepare together with others out there, our neighbors, and going out to reach out to people in the streets, also in the schools there, in the marketplaces, to trumpet this gospel of the coming of the Messiah, Steve Mukolo. Thank you so much indeed.
1: Oh yes, we thank the Lord very much, even for this golden opportunity to run out, to reach us. I want to take this opportunity to thank the Lord very much. I thank the Lord for sending to us the help of this whole messenger, the grateful messenger of the Lord God Almighty. Come and prepare us for the coming of the Messiah. I appreciate the Lord for the cross and the blood that he brought restoration in the church. Now we can prepare for the coming of the Messiah. Even as we rush out this morning, I thank the Lord very much. I thank the prophet of the Lord for bringing to us the greatest revival in the history of the church. Even as I continue repenting and crying to the Lord, that the Lord may also remember us here, and as we come for the Holy Church, he may take us also, that we go out from this deplorable world. Jesus name, Steve Mukolo, from Kakamega, back to the studio, Pastor Kevin.
0: Thank you so much, please, Steve Mukolo, calling from Kakamega. Thank you so much, please.

0: Tremendous time, blessed people, beloved listeners. Very, very critical moment also in the life of the church that we have been given an opportunity to prepare now and to prepare earnestly for the glorious coming of the Messiah. My name is Kevin. Jesus is Lord. Radio, praise the Lord.
1: Amen, Kevin. Very, very powerful. Very awesome, Kevin. Finally, after witnessing a very, very serious moment, historic visitation in Brazil from Kiambu and Nairobi Metro Joint Youth Revival that we've just finished just right now, Kevin.
0: Yes.
1: But, Kevin, before even we celebrate massively here, allow me to just start by telling you that Brazil was something else, Kevin. We saw how the Lord visited in a very tremendous way. The Lord God Almighty visited, and you saw how the Lord ministered to the mega mightiest, most glorified prophet of eternity, the prophets of Yahweh, with their clouds, with their shadow. And that is the moment, Kevin, you saw people stood up and got unbelievably the blind eyes, the deaf, and many, many more historic visitations that we witnessed in the land of Brazil, Kevin.
0: Absolutely, very dreadful ministration of the terrible prophet of the Lord God Yahweh, taking the nations by a storm. And Brazil was very, very significant when the Lord God Almighty identified and introduced his mega mightiest prophet of the Lord in a very shocking way. Where else have you seen someone coming and say that he's ministering? He wants to walk with the shadow of God the Father himself. And indeed, to the proof of it, the totally blind eyes popping open, the deaf ears popping open. Quite a situation there it was in Sao Paulo, Brazil, please.
1: Yeah, very, very true, Kevin. It was quite a very situation. Cripples walking, the blind eyes, and then the mega mightiest prophets of Jehovah Yahweh, the prophets of eternity. They are coming up there with the boldness, and then they line the cripples, they line the blind eyes, and then they are passing. That is unbelievable. When
0: yes.
1: We see the mega mightiest prophet of the Lord doing such kind of a historic wonder, Kevin, that is very serious. Who else has never done that? Who is that that can do such kind of a miracle if not sent from the Lord God Almighty, Kevin? And that's why over here in Kiambu,
0: yes,
1: together with Nairobi Metro as a county, the Kiambu County, together with Nairobi Metro, tonight actually, we decided to have a joint crusade, a joint kesha,
0: yes,
1: whereby we had 12, the entire Nairobi youth, the entire Kiambu youth, we gather to worship Jehovah, the God Almighty, the God Yahweh, the God of heaven. And you remember, Kevin, out of that, the mega mighty prophets of Yahweh, when they were in Brazil, they taught us very well. They gave us even the hope to trust in Jesus and to go up heaven alive and preach the gospel of the Messiah to make everybody prepare for the glorious coming of the Messiah. We said, as a county now, the two counties, that is Nairobi and Kiambu, we are going now all together as youth and storm out and we begin today over here in the whole home. And right now, Kevin, this is the moment that we are just finishing the kesha, the joint kesha,
0: yes,
1: in a very historic manner. We remember the mighty visitations of Yahweh, that the Lord visited the land of Brazil in a very dreadful manner, Kevin.
0: That is very powerful there at Kiambu. You say, as the youth, you have had a night of kesha there, keeping vigil and also preparing for the coming of the Messiah. What a time when now everyone have been given an equal opportunity. The Lord has exposed us tremendously to an equal opportunity to each and every one of us to partake in the very serious dispensation of preparedness for the glorious coming of the Messiah, please.
1: Because you know very well, Kevin, it is very, very serious. Most of the time we are always youth, that the youth on a Friday basis, they always go to their clubs, they do their other things, their worldly things. But the mega mightiest prophet of eternity, thanks to Jehovah for sending the today wanafanya such as that.
0: Yes.
1: All the youth of Kiambu and Nairobi, we gathered in a place to worship Yahweh, the God of heaven, the God Almighty, to just lift up and adore the name of the Lord, Kevin. Allow me, Kevin, first of all, to welcome them to celebrate very, very tremendous.
0: Yes,
1: the miracle of Jehovah, the way that you witness in Brazil. It was something else. It was very chaotic. It was very historic. It was something else.
0: Absolutely, we really thank the Lord God Almighty for sending to us His servants, the mega mightiest prophet of the Lord God Yahweh, them that have come to prepare us for the glorious coming of the Messiah. Thank you very much indeed.
1: Very, very true, Kevin. Even before we time out, allow me to give wake him out to order to finalize, even as we bring another celebration, even as you are wondering, as we timing off, Senior Kevin.
2: What a tremendous hour indeed in the life of the church to see the moment indeed we have entered into, looking at the mega visitation of God the Father Himself.
0: Yes.
2: The anointing, the Lord God Almighty Yahweh, the God of Heaven, has bestowed upon His servants the two most glorified mega prophets of Yahweh, walking with the two shadows of God the Father Himself. Pastor Kevin, it is very, very tremendous.
0: That was very tremendous for the Lord God Almighty to minister together with the mega mightiest prophet of the Lord and the mega mightiest prophet of Jehovah Yahweh, walking with the shadow of God the Father Himself. That is unheard of. That has never been seen before. And you can tell how therefore this communicates to the Church of Christ, that these are the ones that come from God the Father Himself. That is very serious. Even the message, the announcement of the coming of the Messiah being given to the Church of Christ to prepare for the glorious coming of the Messiah, please.
2: Very, very true, Pastor Kevin, to see somebody walking with the two shadows of God the Father, and you see left, right, and center miracles broke out, things, and the tremendous, the most powerful visitation of God that happened in Sao Paulo, Brazil. The church concluded a successful mission of the Lord, the mission of the Lord in Brazil.
0: Yes.
2: And that is why. Time, remember this visitation came to us at the time that the two prophets of the Lord also have walked with the cloud of God, the wild wind. We saw the wild wind visiting the two mega prophets of the Lord, and the prophecy they gave, the exact details, and it was literally to the letter. And that is why, Pastor Kevin, it is a tremendous hour even to find the students of the universities gathered as main order, the powerful church, the chain church,
0: yes,
2: the universities and the colleges of the entire Nairobi, and all of them, they are here. We have just concluded a very powerful church, and you hear from each and every one of them the tremendous celebration and celebrating Jesus and appreciating Jesus because of the tremendous what He did on the cross. We have a reason indeed, we have a reason to appreciate the Lord, because indeed, after the coming, if the Lord had not sent His servant, the mega angel prophet of Yahweh, where we could fight a huge number of university students, Pastor Kevin, where could they have been today? You can imagine that most of them could have not been seen immorality out there, and they had no names, nothing to be talked about them. But look now, revival, revival, revival in the universities, in the colleges, and that is why today they all gathered here, and that to let you know also, in this case, I was the first year students that were here, and also we were privileged to have the first time visitors, very, very fast. They are joining universities, they are entering this campus, and they join the ministry of the Lord. It is very, very powerful, and that is why this morning I want to let you know it is virtually unstoppable.
0: Yes.
2: The celebration has broken out. Pastor Kevin,

0: Keep on hard work. Keep on hard work. Keep on hard work. Keep on hard work. Keep on hard work. Keep on hard work.
1: Thank you so much indeed. Thank you very much.

I have received your message here, blessed people, beloved listeners, from Amos Karanja from South Kinangop region. You say you know that the king is coming, but when you witnessed what happened in the just concluded mission in Brazil, to see cripples walking, to see blind seeing and the deaf hearing, and even to see the mightiest prophet of Jehovah Yahweh walking with the shadow of God the Father himself, and the blind received their sight. You say it was very, very dreadful and powerful, and you say because of that, you say you believe that the king is coming. Amos Karanja from South Kinangop region, thank you very much indeed.

I've also received your message, Faith Martin, from Banana Hill Main Altar. You say you are tuned in this morning, and you say you really and truly know that indeed Jesus is coming. And you say, as you see the way his glorious prophets are in a hurry reaching out to the nations, and the way they enter the nations like a storm, ministering with the shadow of God the Father, you say, when you see the power of God traveling all the way from Brazil to the villages of Kaptembo and Nakuru and get baby Melody and raise her from the soil, you say, then you know for sure that Jesus is coming soon and we must prepare very, very well. Thank you, Faith Martin from Banana Hill Main Altar. Thank you so much, please.

Hallelujah, Jesus is Lord. Radio, praise the Lord. Jesus is Lord. Radio, praise the Lord.

6 a.m. East African time on this very beautiful morning of October 3rd, the year 2026. Precious people, I have received your message here. Deputy Archbishop Njenga from Koibatek, Timboroa region,

Deputy Archbishop Njenga from Kwebatek, Timboroa region, you say you know for sure the king is coming, and you say you have witnessed the latter glory as promised in the book of Haggai chapter 2 verse 9, and you say you have witnessed the dreadful ministration of Elijah, the greatest prophet of God Almighty, promised in the book of Malachi chapter 4 verse 5, ministering from one nation to the other. And you say heaven has opened 32 times now, cripples have walked in their largest numbers, the blind have seen in their largest numbers, the deaf have heard, the leprosy has been cleansed, HIV has been deleted, the cloud of God has descended. You say we have seen the visitation of the whirlwind, earthquakes, wars, pestilences, amongst other mighty miracles. You say the signs and wonders are with us. For sure, the king is coming. Thank you, Deputy Bishop Njenga from Koibatek, Timboroa. Thank you.

I've also received your message here, Fanis Onam from Ruaka. You say, as for you, as Fanis Onam, you know and deeply you feel from the deepest of your heart of hearts within you that yes, indeed, the Messiah is coming. And you say the signs and wonders confirm this, because the visitation of God to the earth speaks it more louder than words. You say you choose to repent, that the Lord may help you prepare very well. And you say you have resolved as an individual to reach out to the hospitals and on the streets of Ruaka to evangelize Jesus. And you say you plead with the Lord to fill you with the mighty Holy Spirit, that he may guide you to do the will of the Father. You say you are eternally thankful to God for sending the two mightiest prophets of the Lord to come and help us as a generation into the kingdom of God. Thank you, Fanis Onam from Ruaka. Thank you very much indeed.

I've also received a message here. This is from John Maluki from Kongowea in Mombasa. You say, for sure, Jesus the Messiah is coming soon to rapture the church. And you say, it's high time, considering how dreadful Elijah of Mount Carmel is ministering with the dreadful cloud of God the Father, as we saw in Brazil. You say, it's high time, considering how dreadful Elijah of Mount Carmel is ministering with dreadful cloud of God, the dreadful shadow of God the Father himself, as we saw in Brazil. You say, just to report that you had a very serious night, Repentance Kesha, as Kongowea family. You say, where you are repenting for the nation of Kenya, and as well, you say you are calling the Lord that he may help you in the upcoming powerful Coast RHSF student mission that is next week at Kongowea. Thank you. John Maluki, writing to us from Kongowea region. Thank you.

I have also received a message here from Overseer Mutai Enoch from Ngata region. You say you have been tuned in to the Friday night program, and you say personally as Mutai Enoch, based on what your eyes have seen, the miraculous wonders through the presence of the mightiest, mightiest prophets, you say you know that indeed the Messiah is coming. And yes, indeed he is coming in brand new way, not as baby in the manger, but you say coming as a king and victorious. And you say, based on what you say, he's coming as a king and victorious God based on what he has done. And you say, what has happened throughout the year, 9 cripples walking without physical encounter, and missions of the Lord, including what happened in Sao Paulo in Brazil, the ministration of Elijah, the greatest prophets, you say, oh yes, indeed, he is truly coming. Jesus, he is indeed coming. You say, you quote that I have the shadow of the Lord that does not depend on the light. And he says, I am walking here, says the Lord, live on camera, and totally blind, pop open, tangible biblical miracles, evidence that indeed the Messiah is coming. You say, over there at Ngata region, you are pushing out every day, telling them that the Messiah is coming. And every day you say you have been having evangelism, school evangelisms, and worship extravaganza like this Friday has just passed. Yesterday you had worship extravaganza at Mashinani Revival, and many received the Lord Jesus. You say today, Saturday, together with Ingobor Saints and with students of RVS main campus, you will be at Ingobor for one-on-one evangelism, and later finish up with the public crusade at Mombasa. Thank you very much, Greater Ngata Region Overseer Enoch Mutai, please.

0: To you from Garia 40 region, and it is a wonderful times when we are living in the history life of the church, when we have seen the mightiest most dreadful brothers of the Lord commanding heaven to open, and when we saw in Brazil the people got up and walked away, and the Lord God Almighty has revealed the mightiest most dreadful brothers of the Lord in a most shocking
1: Absolutely, the Lord God Almighty has revealed his mega prophet to the Lord God Yahweh in the most shocking manner, and Kiprotich is now not a secret anymore that the final messengers of God the Father to come to prepare the way for the glorious coming of the Messiah are finally in the landscape of the church. And look how tremendously they have ministered and being revealed by the Lord God the Father himself, that we may not make a mistake on this, that we may prepare for the glorious coming of the Messiah. Look at what happened in Sao Paulo, Brazil. That was a shocker and was a serious wonder in these tremendous times in this generation. Please keep your teach.
0: That is very, very true, Senior Kevin, because when I saw in Brazil, the blind eyes got open, the cripples got up and walked away, and I remember that woman who was blind for 10 years, when his blind eyes got open, and he saw light for the first time, and it was a very, very shocking indeed, and this must make up. We are the mightiest, most dreadful brothers of the Lord. And before even I continue, we are in Garia, in region. We have the mission, the RSS mission. We have Barnett University, Kazatova here. We have Conway Technical Training Institute. We have Sotik Training Institute. All Kazas here in Garia are very powerful mission. And a very powerful evangelism where we shall be beginning right now. And right now, Senior Kevin, it is very powerful, and all systems are to go so that you may go and proclaim the name of Jesus our God and our blessed Savior, Senior Kevin.
1: Absolutely, what a way to prepare for the glorious coming of the Messiah than to reach out also to the lost world out there and to help them, to bring them to the awareness of the coming of the Messiah and the requirements of the Lord, that we may prepare very seriously as a generation and as a people, because the Messiah is coming. Thank you very much indeed, Kiprotich.
0: Thank you so much. Even before I went, and I allow me to give to Pastor Bernard, who is here over here with me.
2: Praise the Lord, Pastor Kevin.
1: Hallelujah. Praise the Lord.
2: Praise the Lord, Pastor Kevin.
1: Amen. Praise the Lord. Your live on air, please.
2: This is Pastor Bernard Korir, and we are coming to you live from Garriott main altar, Pastor Kevin, where we have been having the mission of the student in Pometan itself that began yesterday, Pastor Kevin, with a very powerful, extravaganza over there in Garriott Market. And I send you, Pastor Kevin, this morning when we are preparing also, setting out the evangelism here in Garriott Village, Pastor Kevin, because we have seen what the Lord has done in our midst. And as the students in Comet RHSL, we have chosen to follow the voice of the Lord. As the students in Comet RHSL, we have chosen to action under the instruction of the Lord. That is why all the institutions in Comet RHSL, including Comet University, including Sotik Technical Institute, including Conway Technical Institute, including Comet TVC, Comet KBC, they are here. And when we see the way they are coming,

0: we have trouble. And they will go and go around the corners and the people of God yet. And they will do them and prepare for the glorious coming of the Messiah. Because the size of sin, the Lord God Almighty, our enemy, is this part is holy like a dog. But I have already with the shadow of Yahweh, Pastor Kevin.
1: That is very, very powerful over there at Sotik. Thank you so much indeed. What a way to prepare for the coming of the Messiah.
0: Very powerful, Dr. Kevin. Allow me to take you to the channel at the Messiah.
1: Indeed, from Sotik, we thank the Lord God Almighty very, very much for sending us His servants, the mega, mightiest prophet of the Lord, who have come to prepare us for the glorious coming of the Messiah. They have literally come to help us as a church of Christ and as a generation. Thank you very much indeed, Sotik. Thank you. Thank you very much indeed, Sotik, Bomet, Repentance and Holiness Students Fellowship. Thank you very much indeed.

have received your message here, blessed people, beloved listeners. This is from Juliet Ekidor. You're writing from Raqqa. You say, as for you, you believe from your heart of hearts that indeed the King is coming, the Messiah is for sure coming. You say, heaven has testified of this by opening 32 times at the command of Elijah, the most dreadful prophet of Mount Carmel. You say, God is the custodian of the rain. And for one to step forward and literally command heaven to open and release the rain, you say, then that man must have come from God himself. You say, heaven has continually pointed to us, to the preparers of the way for the Messiah, the two mightiest prophets of Yahweh. You say, for this, indeed you believe that indeed the Messiah is coming, and very, very soon. Thank you, Juliet Ekidor.

have also received your message here over Sir Wellington from Greater Kaptembo Elementaita. You say this morning you declare that indeed you believe in your heart, deep in your heart, that the King is coming. We say when you see the cripples walking, when you see the deaf ears popping open, when you see the blind seeing, and when you see HIV and AIDS being healed, you say the gospel has been preached to the end of the world. And you say surely the Jesus is coming. You say over there in Greater Kaptembwa, Melody Chemjor is walking. And you say indeed out of all these visitations and the tremendous wonders and signs of the miracles of Jesus, you say indeed you believe that he is soon coming. Overseer Wellington from Greater Kaptembo Elementaita, thank you very much indeed.

I've also received your message here from Daniel Tocho. You say the Brazil mission was no other. You say you personally saw a people ready for the Lord. And you say the way they welcomed the mega mightiest prophet of the Lord was very different at another level. You say it is indeed true. The Lord has to repay them back with a similar love. And you say the lion of the tribe of Judah roared massively in Brazil through the miracles and wonders of the two most glorious prophets of Hashem performed in the just ended Brazil mission. And you say indeed the king is coming soon. And you repent, you say you repent and repent on behalf of your family and the nation of Kenya. You say may the Lord forgive you and remember you when he comes for his glorious church. Thank you very much, Daniel Tocho, writing from Utawala main altar. Thank you.

I've also received your message here, Susan Rugu from Egerton University. You say, you know and you believe that indeed Jesus is coming, and say the unveiling of events around the world, from pandemics, earthquakes, from wars, collision of neutron stars, and the presence of the biblically promised forerunners of the Messiah, who are walking on the earth right now with the shadow of the Lord God the Father himself. You say it is much evident that indeed he is coming. And you say when you see the dreadful visitation of the Lord in Ivory Coast, the Venezuela earthquake, the open heavens in Boa Vista, and the earthquake in Colombia, you say you indeed are affirmed that indeed he is coming. You say this is a great call to evangelism. And as Egerton University, RHSF, and Egerton Main Altar, you say you have been reaching out to the people of Kwa Rite and get with early bird evangelism and evening evangelism to remind them that indeed the Messiah is coming. And you say you thank the Lord for sending Jesus to the cross and for sending his mega ancient messengers to us as a wicked generation, so that he may prepare us for his coming. And you say, as Egerton University, RHSF, you are eternally grateful to Yahweh for such love and compassion to us, the least deserving. Susan Rugo from Egerton University, thank you.

I've also received here from Tay Ocheng from Egerton University, who say indeed the Messiah is coming because we can see the tangible miracles of the Bible. And you say we have Elijah, the most dreadful prophet of the Lord, with us here, who have been preparing us relentlessly for the coming of the Messiah. And you say, who is coming as a triumphant king, not to go back on the cross again, not as a child born in a manger, but he is coming in his infinite glory to take those who are waiting for him. And you say, these are the tremendous times in this generation, because it has been openly revealed to us that the dreadful prophets of the Lord, and what we will be waiting for. You say, what will we be waiting for? If we ever miss rapture, what will we ever say before the Lord? You say, as Egerton University on Wednesday, you heard the sunset evangelism where you dispense the message about the coming of the Messiah. You say, yesterday, being on Friday, also you had extravaganza inside school by the grace of God, and so it was very powerful because some of the students drew closer listening to the worship, and you say they also received the Lord. That is why you say you just want to thank the Lord for giving us the opportunity to worship him inside school, because you say it was very, very mighty. Thank you very much indeed, Tay Ocheng. You say indeed the Messiah is coming, and you really, really need to prepare that you may not be disqualified from the rest when the Messiah comes. Thank you, Tay Ocheng, also from Egerton University. Thank you very much indeed. I've also received your message here of Asia Widow Mary Otio from Eastern Bypass Mount Calvary Altar. You say you're tuned in and you are really troubled in your heart. You say we have seen all the signs of the end times, and you say may the Lord help you. You say these are the days of Elijah, and you say you thank the Lord Jesus Christ for the cross. Thank you very much of Asia Widow Mary Otio from the Eastern Bypass Mount Calvary Altar. Thank you.

Precious people, beloved listeners, 7 minutes to 7 a.m. East African time, and as we slowly begin to wind it down right on this program this morning, I've received your message here, Brighton Oluoch, from Hopewell Altar. You say you're tuned in, and indeed from your heart you believe that the Messiah is coming very soon. And you say, for what we have seen from Brazil, really, it shows that anytime the King is coming. And you say you repent so much, even on behalf of your family and on behalf of your nation, Kenya. You say you really thank the Lord for sending us the mega prophets of Yahweh to prepare us for the glorious coming of the Messiah. Thank you very much, Brighton Oluoch, from Hopewell Altar. Thank you so much indeed.

I've also received your message here, Deputy Archbishop Mama Chebet. You say, yes, indeed, the King is coming. And you say the ones mandated to prepare the way for his glorious coming are traversing the entire globe relentlessly. You say the signs and the miracles accompanying them, the most holy and purest word being dispensed. You say they have opened heavens severally. And you say all must now be ready because the Messiah is coming soon. Thank you very much, Deputy Archbishop Mama Chebet. Thank you very much.

Even as we slowly begin to wind it down, blessed people, beloved listeners, right on this program this blessed morning, I've received your message here, Sammy Lekimit from Nakuru Main Altar. You say, having witnessed what the Lord has done, raising the cripples from the soil, opening the eyes of the blind, and opening the ears of the deaf through his servants, you say the two mega mightiest prophets of God, you say your heart is filled with awe at the mighty works of the Lord God Almighty, knowing that the Messiah is surely coming. You say it is time to pack our belongings and go home. You say the signs and seasons are clearly reminding us that the King is coming and the time to prepare is now. And you say this morning it is indeed your deepest cry in your heart that the Lord God Almighty, the sender of the two mega mightiest prophets, may remember you and grant you the grace to stand firm until the very end. You say, as Nakuru Main Altar, you are advancing the agenda of God by reaching out to countless souls, proclaiming the eternal gospel and reminding everyone that the King is coming. You say there is an urgent need for every soul to repent, turn away from sin, and prepare for the glorious coming of the Messiah. You say, may the Lord grant you the grace to remain faithful, to be steadfast and obedient as you wait for the coming of our King. Thank you very much. You say, he is surely coming. Sammy Lekimit from Nakuru Main Altar. Thank you very much. Please.

And therefore, precious people, beloved listeners, as we now come to the end of this program, right here on Jesus is Lord Radio, this blessed morning, it could be that you are there, blessed people, and you would want to give your life to Christ Jesus. You would want to receive the Lord this morning, to begin the day with the salvation of our Lord and blessed Savior Jesus Christ. Blessed people, beloved listeners, this is the time I want to give you this opportunity to receive the Lord and to repeat this prayer after me, precious people, beloved listeners. And therefore, it could be that you are there, blessed people, precious listeners. You can repeat this prayer after me. Say, precious Lord Jesus, I come before you this morning just as a sinner that I am. You, my Lord Jesus, that died for me on the cross. You that you rose again from the dead. I repent to you, my Lord Jesus, of all my sins, that you may please forgive me and come into my life and be my Lord and my precious Savior. This morning I receive you today, that you may wash me with your precious blood and make me a new creation. Even as I wait for your glorious coming, I pray that you may write my name in the Lamb's Book of Life in heaven. And establish your word in my life. In the mighty name of Jesus Christ, I am born again. Amen. 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

nearest altar that you may join in, precious people, to be baptized in full immersion and to be established upon the word, the faith of the salvation of the blood and the cross, that you may be born again, blessed people, and you may prepare for the coming of the Messiah. Thank you so much indeed, blessed people. We now come to the end of this program. It has been the honor of my life to be your host on this program by the grace of God. My name is Kevin. Thank you so much indeed. Please stay tuned for the upcoming program that I've been lined up for you right here on Jesus is Lord Radio. Thank you very much indeed.

blessed people, beloved listeners, he is coming, beloved people. 13 minutes now after 7 a.m. East African time. And I want to welcome you so much this wonderful Saturday morning, beloved people, precious listeners. 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And also, we are also streaming globally on jesusislordradio.info, precious people, beloved listeners. At this particular moment, I just want to take this opportunity to welcome you. My name is Robin, and I once again welcome you wherever you are listening to us from. Could be that you are just right there at home, as you are also preparing maybe to also go in that particular shamba, or maybe also preparing your breakfast there for your family. Thank you so much also for joining us right here on Jesus is Lord Radio this wonderful morning, beloved people, precious listeners. What a wonderful moment indeed when the Church of Christ is being prepared in holiness and in righteousness. When you see the Lord God Almighty now using his servants, the two mightiest prophets of the Lord God Almighty, to now prepare the Church of Christ in such a very honorable way, in a very unique way, beloved people, in a way that we have never seen. It wasn't like this before the servants of the Lord God Almighty came to the church landscape, beloved people. There was nothing completely, there was totally nothing happening in the house of the Lord, in the Church of Christ. There was nothing, the spiritual depravity, beloved people, there was only spiritual depravity. And there were no miracles happening, there was no message being preached at the pulpit, beloved people, precious listeners. But what a wonderful moment, what a very powerful moment, when finally you have encountered one who is preparing the Church of Christ in holiness and in righteousness, beloved people, precious listeners. The message being preached to the Church of Christ, and the kind of miracles like the ones we just seen in the very powerful ended mission of the Lord in the nation of Brazil, in Sao Paulo, beloved people. What manner of ministration is this, where one is ministering on the earth with the dreadful shadow of the Lord God Almighty himself, beloved people? For me, when I see such kind of ministration, beloved people, whereby the servants of the Lord, the two mightiest prophets of the Lord God Almighty, are ministering with the dreadful shadow of the Lord, for me, I know, beloved people, that the Messiah is for sure coming, and is only coming for the church that is separated and has chosen to live a life that is separated from the things of this world, beloved people. Precious listeners, what a wonderful moment indeed. And therefore, I just want to take this opportunity again. My name is Robin. Wherever you are listening to us from, as you join me right here on Jesus is Lord Radio, beloved people, precious listeners, as we now celebrate the very mighty and awesome wonders that the Lord has done in our midst, beloved people. What a powerful moment, a moment of now being prepared for exit from this earth, and a moment of being prepared for entry into the glorious kingdom of God, beloved people. This is the moment to make sure that you also, as an individual, as a Christian there, as a pastor, as a police officer, as maybe a shop attendant, everybody, you are also preparing yourself in holiness and in righteousness by separating yourself from everything that is wicked and everything that displeases the Lord, beloved people, precious listeners. This is the moment, precious people, beloved listeners, to make sure that you are also obeying the instructions of the Lord, because for sure the Messiah is coming. And when you see the dreadful earthquakes in Colombia, 7.4 magnitude earthquake, beloved people, when you see the twin earthquake in Venezuela, beloved people, when you see the very terrible earthquake, 7.1 in Japan, beloved people, collapsing the buildings and shaking completely, beloved people, when you see that, you will know that the Messiah is coming. But then, how are you also preparing for the glorious coming of the Messiah after having known that he is coming? Precious people, beloved listeners, this is the moment to make sure that you are preparing yourself in holiness and in absolute righteousness for the glorious coming of the Messiah. What a powerful moment indeed when we see our cripples being raised from
the dust. And when you see HIV and AIDS being deleted from the bloodstream, beloved people, and now people living their lives normally, like any other person. And when you meet a person that was a lunatic, a total lunatic, beloved people, he was beating people there and chasing people around and carrying huge luggages. But when you see that person, he is now a fellowship leader, beloved people. When you just see that, you will know that the Messiah is for sure coming, precious people, beloved listeners. When you meet one that was having leprosy, Shalin Chekurui, one that was having leprosy, but at the eternal blood of Jesus, decreed by the two mightiest, most glorified prophets of the Lord God Almighty, and then leprosy was cleansed totally, beloved people. When you see that, you will know that the Messiah is for sure coming, beloved people, precious listeners. But then the question is, how are you also preparing for the glorious coming of the Messiah? How are you preparing on your own as an individual, on your own as a parent, on your own as a student, on your own as a youth, beloved people? How are you also preparing for the glorious coming of the Messiah? Because surely, indeed, the signs are here, precious people, beloved listeners, and everything has been made known to us that the Messiah is coming, beloved people, precious listeners. This is therefore the moment to make sure we are preparing on our own as an individual, because preparedness is an individual matter. You cannot share it, beloved people, precious listeners. Therefore, I welcome you so much this wonderful Saturday morning on your Saturday revival program, beloved people, that you may also tell me how after now knowing that the Messiah is coming, how are you also preparing your region? How are you preparing yourself? How are you preparing your neighbors there, in your regions there, and your workmates, beloved people, precious listeners? This is the moment to make sure that you are giving literally everybody an opportunity to be prepared in holiness and in righteousness for the glorious coming of the Messiah, beloved people, precious listeners.

I just want you to write to me right here in the studio as I take your text messages and also your emails right here in the studio, beloved people. And also as you share with me your revival activities in the text message, beloved people, precious listeners. But remember, at one point, I will also open my phone lines right here in the studio that I may also give you an opportunity to tell me, now that you know that the Messiah is coming, how are you also preparing your region? How are you preparing yourself as an individual, beloved people? But at this moment, I just want to also read your text messages, as many as possible, and also your emails right here in the studio. Just tell me if you know that the Messiah is coming, beloved people, precious listeners. Tell me how you're also preparing yourself for the glorious coming of the Messiah, precious people, beloved listeners. Write to me right here in the studio on 0727503030. And you can also send me an email on jesusislord.fmradio@gmail.com, beloved people, precious listeners. What a moment, what a very powerful moment indeed, when the servants of the Lord, the two mightiest prophets of the Lord God Almighty, are preparing the Church of Christ for the glorious coming of the Messiah, beloved people. When we see the cloud of God has descended in this generation, and when we see the sun clapping, beloved people, when we see the Yamoussoukro visitation and the Boa Vista visitation, beloved people, when you see just on your own, I really don't know about you, beloved people outside there, wherever you're listening to me from. Could be that you're also listening to me from Australia there. I really don't know about you. I really don't know about you who is listening to me from Brazil, you who is listening to me from Colombia. But for me right here in the studio, beloved people, I know that the Messiah is coming. Because when I just see the manner in which the Lord God Almighty has used his servants to command the heavens, and the heavens have obeyed and opened and bring down the Holy Spirit rain, the latter rain of the Holy Spirit, beloved people, 32 times in this generation. For me, when I see that, I really know that the Messiah is coming. So I want to also hear from you. Write to me right here in the studio, beloved people, and tell me, now that you know that the Messiah is coming, write to me and tell me your reasons as you also share with me your revival activities. Today being on a Saturday, beloved people, precious listeners, I know many of you have been having revival activities all across the week. And even today, being on a Saturday, you have been planning to go outside. We have just even heard some of the reports. People are planning to go and reach out to the people of God, to the people of God, and bring them back to the light of Christ Jesus, beloved people, precious listeners. And therefore, write to me. I want to hear from you. I want to read as many of your text messages as possible. I want to read as many of your emails right here in the studio as possible, beloved people, precious listeners, telling me if you know that the Messiah is coming, beloved people, precious listeners.

Fast and furious, I can also see your emails coming in. Fast and furious, blessed people, beloved listeners. I have received your message here. This is Overseer Irene Maingi. You are writing from Nairobi main altar, and you say, after seeing the mighty deeds of the Lord God, of the mightiest, mightiest prophet of the Lord God Almighty, and you say, we cannot sit at home, and you say at Nairobi main altar, you have stepped out for a very powerful early bird evangelism at Ziwani Estate to tell them that the Messiah is coming and that there is need for repentance and preparing in holiness and in righteousness for the glorious coming of the Messiah. And you say you really thank the Lord God Almighty so much for sending his servants, the two mightiest, mightiest prophets of the Lord, who have brought this kind of revival in the Church of Christ at this hour. Thank you so much. That is Overseer Irene Maingi. You are writing from the Nairobi main altar. Thank you so much indeed. I've also received a message here. This is Pastor Fred Odhiambo Abayo. You are writing from Ruaka main altar, and you say, even you know that Jesus is coming, and this time round, he is coming as a triumphant King of Kings. And you say, he is coming because we have seen in Brazil the mission he visited in a massive way. With a wild wind in Botswana, he visited in a very powerful way, not forgetting Yamoussoukro visitation, how the Lord God Almighty visited there. You say, for you, when you see this, you really know that the Messiah is for sure coming. And you say, that is the reason as to why in Ruaka, you have decided to have evangelism on a daily basis, the revival activities including today being on a Saturday. You are going to have a joint Kiambu County and Nairobi County Sunday school teachers at Ruaka main altar to prepare for the glorious coming of the Messiah. And you say also having a church preparation for Sunday service tomorrow, happening today in the house of the Lord. And you have been having also hospital missions and also birth evangelism all across. And you say, for sure, you really know that the Messiah is coming, and he is coming as a triumphant King. Thank you so much indeed. That is Pastor Fred Odhiambo Abayo. Thank you from Ruaka. I've also received here from Mesha Kimtai. You're writing from Kenyatta University, and you say, this year alone, based on the raising of African peoples from the dust, it testifies that the King is coming, and is coming with tremendous power and authority to take a holy church. And you say, this week, you have been having and you have been reaching out to your fellow students with sunrise evangelism at KU main gate and sunset evangelism at the main gate of Kenyatta University. And you say landmark school mission also reaching out to the students in their school and also having worship.

extravaganza at the Nyayo Gate over there in Kenyatta University, and you say you are forever grateful to the Lord God Almighty for establishing this mighty revival that has swept the institution of higher learning, and through this you can say that for sure the King is coming. And you say you really know, as a student, you say you really know that also the Messiah is coming. Thank you so much indeed. That is Meshach Kimtai from the Kenyatta University. Thank you so much. I want to hear from you also, beloved people. You is listening to me from home there. I want to also hear from you. Tell me also if you really know that the Messiah is coming. For me, I can only but speak for myself, beloved people. I can only but speak for myself. I don't know about you, and that is why I want to hear from you. But for me, when I see the visitation of Yamoussoukro, beloved people, and when I see the sun clapping in this dispensation, beloved people, I know that the Messiah is coming, beloved people, precious listeners. I've also received a message here. This is Faith Omurwa, a student at Kisii University. And you say you also tuned into the Saturday Revival Radio this morning. And you also agree, and you indeed know that soon, and very soon, we are going back home, because the signs are evident that the Messiah is coming. And you say, having this in mind, at Kisii University, you have been running out in urgency to everyone and telling them that the King is soon coming, and there is need to prepare for the glorious coming of the Messiah. And you say, all across the week, you have been having serious lunch hour Bible study at the university main gate with the portable speaker, the placards and the banners to trumpet the message about the glorious coming of the Messiah to the students, to the lecturers, to the security personnel there at the main gate, and to the business people also, giving them an opportunity to hear about the announcement, and that they may get to prepare in holiness and in righteousness for the glorious coming of the Messiah. And you say, on Monday you had a very powerful sunset evangelism in your busy center called Kisumu Ndogo at 7 p.m. with megaphones, and trumpeted the message of the glorious coming of the Messiah, and many people received the Lord. And you say on Tuesday you had a very powerful hostel-to-hostel evangelism, whereby you also reached out to fellow students in their rooms with the message of the glorious coming of the Messiah, and 27 souls received the Lord. And you say on Tuesday and Thursday you have been having early bird evangelism. You say early in the morning you have been reaching out to fellow students for very powerful early and class evangelism, moving from one lecture hall to another before the beginning of lectures, telling them that indeed the Messiah is coming, there is need to prepare in holiness and in righteousness. You say yesterday you had a very powerful street mission, whereby you reached to the street families at Kisii town and shared with them the love of Christ and led them to Christ Jesus. And you also had a very powerful Southern Nyanza InterVarsity Night Vigil at Rongo University to welcome the precious first years to the oasis of hope in the university. And you say, as Kisii University RHSF, you are eternally grateful to the Lord God for his unmerited grace and unconditional love that he has shown upon this generation. Thank you so much indeed, from Kisii University. Thank you so much.

Oh yes, indeed. I know that the Messiah is coming, blessed people, beloved listeners. And I see him coming. When I see the very powerful wonders and the shocking miracles happening in this generation, beloved people, the cripples being raised from the dust and the blind eyes popping open, beloved people, at one command of the eternal blood of Jesus, by the two mightiest prophets of the Lord God Almighty, when I see the blind eyes popping open, beloved people, I know that the Messiah is coming, beloved people. I've received your email here. This is Salome Wangoi. You are writing from Egerton University. And you say, you are Salome Wangoi. You say, you know with deep conviction that the Messiah is coming as a triumphant King of Kings, clothed in majesty, infinite power and glory. And you say the signs spoken of in Matthew chapter 24 are unfolding before our very own eyes, awakening the church to the undeniable reality that we are living in a profoundly significant hour within the prophetic timeline of God. And you say the latter revival sweeping across the nations, accompanied by the biblical miracle that testify to the supreme power and authority of the eternal blood of Jesus Christ, has further awakened this generation to the majesty of God. And what we have witnessed recently in the blessed nation of Brazil has been a profound reminder that the Lord remains sovereign and that his power and authority remains limitless. You say, having lived to witness the ministration of the special envoys of eternity and having been awakened of the undeniable reality that the Messiah is coming, you say your heart has been stirred afresh and grasped the immeasurable weight of salvation. And you say you are therefore pursuing the basics of salvation and genuine repentance in preparation for the glorious coming of the Messiah. And you say, as Egerton University and as Egerton Main Altar, you have also been reaching out through early bird evangelism and evening evangelism, carrying the announcement of the glorious coming of the Messiah across the university and its environs. You say yesterday you had a powerful worship extravaganza at the student center inside the university, where 25 students joined you and gave you their contacts, their own contacts, and expressed their commitment to join you on the Sunday service tomorrow. And you say this morning you had a very powerful security mission, reaching out to the security personnel inside the university and proclaiming to them that the urgent announcement of the glorious coming of the Messiah. And you say you have also preparation for the house of the Lord and the translators and the worshippers practice in preparation for tomorrow's very powerful Sunday service. Thank you so much. That is Salome Wangoi writing from Egerton University. Thank you so much indeed. I've also received a message here. This is Margaret Njoroge. You're writing from Gilgil, and you say, from what you have seen and witnessed as a generation, the cripples are walking, the blind can see, HIV and AIDS has been deleted from the bloodstream. We also witnessed the dreadful visitation of the wild wind in Botswana, and the heavens open for 32 times in this generation. You say when you see that, you know that the Messiah is indeed coming. And you say, indeed, I see and I know that the victorious King is coming soon. And you say, this week in Gilgil, you had a very powerful evening evangelism at Langa Langa, reaching out to them with the eternal gospel of the glorious coming of the Messiah. And you say, you have been conducting online prayers daily from 4 a.m. to 5 a.m. and early bird evangelism has also been taking place in Gilgil town and all its environs using the megaphones. And you say you have also been conducting lunch hour services at the Gilgil main altar every day as from 12:45 to 2 p.m. in the afternoon. And you say today being on a Saturday, the worshippers, the keyboardists and the decorators will be in the house of the Lord today in preparation for tomorrow's very powerful Sunday service. And you really appreciate the Lord so much for allowing his servants to bring this kind of revival. And you say after you have seen this kind of tremendous revival, you really know that the Messiah is for sure coming. Thank you so much indeed. That is Margaret Njoroge from Gilgil. Thank you indeed.
also received here from, this is Maina Irungu, you are writing from Meru County, where you are having a very powerful revival crusade that commenced yesterday with beautiful worship unto the Lord God Almighty. And you say you for sure know that the King is coming soon, having seen the wonder that will usher in the coming of the Messiah right here with us. You say the Messiah is for sure coming, and you say 13 institutions are in Meru there for the day two of the Upper Mount Kenya Joint Mission in Mitungu in Meru, announcing to the Meru nation about the glorious coming of the Messiah and showcasing the biblical wonders that prepares the Church of Christ for the glorious coming of the Messiah. You say you really appreciate the Lord God Almighty for the grace that has appeared forth and has given us salvation. And as students, you have every opportunity to reach out, and you are preparing also to set out for a very powerful door-to-door evangelism and market evangelism at Meru. And you say, for what the Lord has done on the earth and the signs and the sights in the heavens points to us the imminency of the glorious coming of the Messiah. And you say, for you, when you see the cripples walking, the blind eyes popping open in this generation, and HIV and AIDS being deleted, you really know that the Messiah is for sure coming. Thank you so much. That is Maina Irungu, you're writing from Meru County. Thank you so much. In a very powerful mission, the students' mission there, also reaching out to the Meru nation and telling them that for sure the Messiah is coming. Thank you so much indeed. I've received a message here. This is Molly Achieng, the healed of the Lord, Molly Achieng. And you say the Messiah is coming very soon. You say the Messiah is coming very soon. When we see the cripples are walking, the deaf hearing, the blind seeing, these are the signs to remind us that the glorious coming of the Messiah has drawn very nigh. And therefore, this is the time to prepare ourselves for his glorious coming by serving the Lord and repenting and preaching the gospel of Christ Jesus. And you say right now, you are in Mitungu for a student's mission, and you are going to evangelize and spread the gospel of Jesus. And today you will be having a very powerful crusade over there in Mitungu. And you say you will use this opportunity to also share your own testimony with the people of Mitungu and tell them that I was a cripple, but the Lord raised me from the dust. And you say you are a total cripple for 13 years without hope, but the Lord God Almighty, through his servants, the mightiest prophets of the Lord, raised you from the crippleness. And today you are still walking, and it has been 8 years, 8 months, and 3 days since you received your healing, and you are still walking. And you say your testimony is a living evidence that for sure the Messiah is coming. And you say when you see yourself walking, you really know that for sure the Messiah is coming. Thank you so much indeed. That is Molly Achieng, the healed of the Lord, who was a total crippled, an African crippled, beloved people, for 13 years. But right now you hear she is now an evangelist, going all across the nation, telling the people, telling the fellow countrymen that the Messiah is coming. When you see me walking, I was a total African cripple, pulling on the dust, on the soil of the earth. But right now, I am walking when I finally encounter the eternal blood of Jesus. I really don't know about you, beloved people, precious listeners outside there. You hear everybody really knows that for sure the Messiah is coming. And he is coming to take back a holy church, a church that has separated herself from the wickedness and from the sinfulness of this earth, beloved people. I also want to hear from you. Write to me right here in the studio. Tell me also if you really know that the Messiah is coming, beloved people, precious listeners. Grace Omondi from the gay main altar, you say when you see the beautiful work of the cross
that the Lord has done through his servants, the mega mightiest prophets of the Lord, from one nation to another, including the one that we have just witnessed recently in Brazil, in Sao Paulo, you also know that the King is for sure coming, and that he is coming as a triumphant King. And you say, when you see HIV and AIDS having been deleted from the bloodstream, oh, you say, oh yes, the King is coming. And you say, and this is why you will never take this salvation for granted. You will prepare yourself in holiness and in righteousness for the glorious coming of the Messiah. Thank you so much indeed. Grace Omondi, writing from the gay main altar. Surely indeed, blessed people, beloved listeners, the Messiah is coming, beloved people. Write to me, therefore, right here in the studio. I want to read as many of your emails as possible. I also want to know about you, beloved people. For me, I can only speak for myself, but I don't know about you. How are you also preparing for the glorious coming of the Messiah? Do you also know if the Messiah is coming? And if you know, beloved people, then write to me right here in the studio and tell me if you really know that the Messiah is coming, beloved people, precious listeners. And tell me how you are preparing your region for the glorious coming of the Messiah. And how you are also preparing yourself as an individual for the glorious coming of the Messiah, beloved people. Surely enough, the Messiah is coming. And for me, when I see the tremendous wonder-working blood of Jesus raising the

Blessed people, beloved listeners, as we continue, for sure, as for me, right here in the studio, beloved people, as for me, when I see the total of 18 total crippled, African cripples, beloved people, and amongst them, beloved people, precious listeners, out of them, a whooping 9 total crippled African cripples, kwa mchanga kwenyewe, beloved people, crawling and pulling themselves on the dust, on the soil of the dust, beloved people. When I see them now walking in a span of 9 months, beloved people, in 1 year, without a healing service in this nation, beloved people, I know that is coming, beloved people. A whooping 9 total crippled African cripples, beloved people, who are pulling themselves on the soil, on the dust of this earth. And then in 9 months, without even the greatest prophet of the Lord God Almighty conducting any healing service, then they are raised in 1 year, beloved people. When I see that, I know that he is surely coming, beloved people. And when I see God the Father himself coming down in form of a dove at Buhungu Stadium in Kakamega, beloved people, I really know that the Messiah is coming, beloved people. When I see the Boa Vista visitation, I know that the Messiah is for sure coming. I don't know about you. I just want to hear from you. Tell me also if you really know that the Messiah is coming. And tell me how you are using these tremendous wonders and the visitations of the Lord God Almighty to prepare the Church of Christ, to prepare the people in your region for the glorious coming of the Messiah, beloved people. I've received here from Jackson Nambaso, you're writing from Arvest main campus in Greater Ngata region, and you say, as for you, you know that the Messiah is for sure coming, and just based on what we have witnessed and saw in Sao Paulo, in Brazil, the cripples walking, blind eyes popping open, and the very tremendous wonders happening right there, and also HIV and AIDS being healed in this generation, and heavens opening 32 times. Indeed, you say, when you see this, you know that the Messiah is coming, and is coming as a victorious king. And you say, that is why you have been having daily evangelism in different locations, reaching out with the eternal gospel and the school evangelism, Mashinani Revival, and also you have been having lunch hour fellowship inside the institution as from Monday to Friday, to be able to use every opportunity to reach out and to also, and you say also today, there will be an altar preparation and also worship practice at the house of the Lord, in the house of the Lord, and also a very powerful open air crusade at Ingobor as you prepare for the glorious coming of the Messiah. And you say, as students, you say thank you to our Lord Jesus Christ for going at the Calvary cross and dying for us and sending us his servants, the two mightiest prophets of the Lord, who have brought to us this revival. And you say, for you, when you see this kind of revival happening right now in this generation, you truly know that the Messiah is for sure coming. Thank you so much indeed. That is Jackson Nambaso from Arvis. Thank you indeed. I've also received a message here. This is Katamu Vincent from Kakamega main altar, and you say, for sure what we have witnessed, the Lord doing great miracles and the wonders all over the nations, the cripples are walking, the blind eyes opening, HIV being healed, and all the diseases under the sun being healed, including the Lord opening the heavens 32 times. You say, when you see that, you really know that the Messiah is coming. And say, you say, that is why today at Kakamega main altar, you will be having a very powerful Majirani revival at Maraba Estate, which started with early bird evangelism from 6:30 to 8 a.m. today. And then thereafter, you shall be having a powerful door-to-door evangelism from 9 a.m. up to 12 noon. And you say, and the climax of it all shall be a worship and word teaching and in the afternoon at Maraba Estate. And you say, and also yesterday, the ushers were privileged to reach out to the residents of Kakamega with the eternal gospel through the very powerful door-to-door evangelism and one-on-one evangelism from
And from this, 8 souls received the Lord, and were given, and they gave their conducts, and were warmly welcomed into the house of the Lord tomorrow. And you say, yesterday, you also had a very powerful worship extravaganza at Lurambi CBD, that is Kakamega East CBD, and Butere CBD, and many people came out in response to the very powerful worship. And say, you also have a very powerful night, you also had a very powerful night vigil at Ebenezer Iguhu Altar in Kakamega South, a Shisiru Altar in Lurambi Central, full of repentance and wailing because of the severe judgment that has been pronounced against the nation of Kenya. And you say, there is also a very powerful preparation for Sunday service, where all the ushers, the worship team, the decorators, the technicians will be preparing thoroughly for the very powerful Sunday service that is coming up tomorrow in the house of the Lord. Thank you so much indeed. That is Kachamu Vincent, you're writing from Kakamega. Thank you indeed. I've also received here from Joshua Wapula. You're writing from, that is from Uasin Gishu, Overseer Joshua Wapula. And you say, you also declare and you know that the Messiah is coming, looking into the very mighty works of the cross, manifesting in our presence, courtesy of the mightiest, mightiest prophets of Hashem. Then it is with no doubt that yes, indeed, the King is coming in pomp and color. You say, looking at the deaf who can now hear, the blind who can now see, over there in Uasin Gishu, you are still celebrating baby Noela Hadassah, a cripple by cerebral palsy, for 4 good years. But now she is now walking on her brand new legs. You say, when you see that, for you know that the Messiah is for sure coming. And you say, indeed, this wonder should make us prepare urgently in repentance and in holiness, and also by reaching out through evangelism, inviting people into the glorious kingdom of God. And you say, therefore, over there in Uasin Gishu, we have been having various revival activities, early bird evangelism at Kahoya Market and Langas Estates, evening bread at Annex Center, hospital evangelism at Moi Teaching and Referral Hospital, and also evening bus stage evangelism at Farms and Nandi Park, reaching out to the people of God and inviting them to the glorious kingdom of God, and telling them that surely enough the Messiah is coming. And you say, you as Joshua, you know that he is coming, and is coming as a victorious king of the entire universe. Thank you so much indeed. That is Overseer Joshua writing from Uasin Gishu. Thank you so much. A lot of your text messages coming in, beloved people, as well as your emails, as we continue in this wonderful revival program, your Saturday revival radio program, beloved people, precious listeners. This is your message here also. This is Pastor Peter Matebe writing from Thigio Bethel Altar, and you say you also tuned in and you are indeed shocked at the biblical miracles that are back in the end times, and for sure the King is coming back and his blood is still flowing, and through the mighty wonders that you have witnessed, you say for sure the King is coming. And you say for this reason you choose to repent and take your salvation much more seriously, and you really thank the Lord very much for sending us his servants, the 2 mightiest, mightiest prophets of the Lord, who have come to bring to us this kind of revival. And now our deaf can now hear, the blind eyes have popped open, HIV and AIDS has been deleted from the bloodstream of people, and the glorious announcement of the glorious King, of the glorious coming of Jesus, is being trumpeted across the entire globe. And you say, when you see all this happening, you really know that the Messiah is for sure coming. And yes, indeed, beloved people, precious listeners, the Messiah is indeed coming. For me, I know that the Messiah is coming, beloved people, precious listeners. When I see the cloud of God descending in Kisumu, beloved people, I really know that the Messiah is coming, precious people, beloved listeners. Continue writing to me, also telling me if you really know, if also for you, you really know that the Messiah is coming, beloved people. Give me also your reasons as you share with us your revival activities, how you are also using these tremendous miracles to prepare the people in your regions and to prepare yourself for the glorious coming of the Messiah, beloved people.

Blessed people, beloved listeners, he is not coming in the manger again, but he is coming as a victorious king, as a triumphant king, beloved people, precious listeners. I here in the studios as Robin, beloved people, precious listeners, I here in the studios, I know that he is coming, and I also know that this time around, beloved people, he is coming in a brand new way. He is not coming to the manger, not at all, beloved people. I know that he is coming with his infinite glory, with pomp and color, and as a victorious king, beloved people, precious listeners. When I see the messengers that are preparing the way for the glorious coming of the Messiah right here, finally, beloved people, I know that he is coming. And when I see, beloved people, the two mightiest prophets of the Lord God Almighty walking with the dreadful shadow of the Lord, and blind eyes popping open, deaf ears popping open instantly as he passes by, beloved people, I know that he's coming. I really don't know about you. For me, right here in the studio, I can only speak for myself, beloved people. I just want to hear from you as you also tell me if you really know that he is coming, beloved people, precious listeners. And how are you also preparing for his glorious coming, beloved people, precious listeners? Give me your reasons then as to why you really know that he is coming. What have you seen that makes you know that he is coming, and he is coming as a victorious king, beloved people, precious listeners? I have received a message here. This is Lekimit Sami. You're writing from the Nakuru main altar, and you say, for sure, he is coming. Having witnessed the end-time visitation and the mighty wonders of the Lord that the Lord is doing through his servants, the two mightiest prophets of the Lord, you say you are fully convinced and you really know that the King is coming. And you say you know he is coming soon. The signs of the times are very clear and visible that he is coming, and his coming is very near. You say this is the time to prepare ourselves, to set our hearts on things above, and to be ready to go home when our King comes to take the Church of Christ into the glorious kingdom of God. And you say, as Nakuru main altar family, you are in great hurry to reach out to as many souls as possible throughout through daily evangelism across Nakuru City, proclaiming the gospel of our Lord and blessed Savior Jesus Christ. And you say you have been having hospital missions at PGH Nakuru, reaching out to the patients and the caregivers and the visitors with the message of salvation and giving them hope and telling them to come back to the Lord in repentance. And you say you have also been having street evangelism and the outreach across Nakuru City, ministering to the pedestrians, the motorists, the traders, and the entire community. You have been also having lunch hour services, which runs from Monday to Friday, preaching the gospel and calling the souls to repentance. And you say you have been also having home fellowship, which runs every Tuesday and Thursday and Saturdays. And you say you've also been having police cells evangelism, which runs from Monday to Monday, reaching out to those in the police custody with the message of salvation. And you say Nakuru Court, you say you've been holding Nakuru Court Cell Evangelism, which runs from Monday to Friday, ministering to those in custody and sharing the hope found in Jesus Christ. And yesterday you had a very powerful worship extravaganza at Pincam Stage. And you say today you are also gathering at the house of the Lord, in the house of the Lord today, preparing the house of the Lord for tomorrow's very powerful Sunday service. And you say, having witnessed the opening of heaven 32 times, you have remained of urgency and preparing for the glorious King, for the glorious coming of the Messiah. And you say the message remains clear: repent, be holy, and prepare the way for the glorious coming of the Messiah. And you say, for sure, the King is coming. And you say you know that he is coming, and the Messiah is coming soon. Thank you so much, Lekimit Sami from the Nakuru main altar. Your message here also received here from Overseer Mutai Enoch. You're writing from Greater Ngata region, and you say you're also tuned into the Saturday Awesome program, and through
And you say, and through the established tangible biblical miracles, you are totally convinced and you know that, yes indeed, the Messiah is coming and is coming as a victorious king. And you say your heart is convinced to pursue holiness, righteousness, and fear God in your life by establishing a genuine salvation in Christ Jesus and also preparing your region. And of all this, you declare and you know very well that Jesus Christ is coming back. You say on Monday afternoons, you are at Ngano Comprehensive Primary School in Piave, helping the children to know that yes, indeed, the Messiah is coming. And you say the same day in the evening, you had a powerful portable speaker evangelism at Piave, and four souls received the Lord and promised to come into the house of the Lord. And you say you also had evangelism at Kabasi Center, and also at the student center. And you say on Tuesday you had morning repentance at Ngata main altar across the region. In the evening you had a very powerful PA system worship evangelism and scripture reading at Sobeya Market, and one soul received the Lord right there. And on Thursday evening you had a very powerful PA system again worship evangelism and the word at Ngata Center, and it was very powerful, and you also led people to receive Christ Jesus. And you say on Friday yesterday you took the very powerful worship extravaganza at Mashinani in Kiboron villages, and it was very powerful, people receiving the Lord and coming back to the Lord God Almighty. And you say at the same time there was a very powerful worship extravaganza again at Inkobo region and at Mombasa and at Kapkures also. You say Friday night there was a very powerful overnight kesha for all the women and the ladies of Shalom Altar and Sobeya Altar that has just been concluded. And you say today being on a Saturday, you are also not resting. You have this morning the ushers and the securities meeting at the Ngata main altar, at the same time Central Ngata region women meeting in the afternoon. And you have one-on-one evangelism at Ingobor areas that will be later concluded with a very powerful open-air crusade at Mombasa. And you say you're also heading for a very powerful evangelism with the use of Harvest main campus at Greater Ngata region. And you say you really appreciate the Lord Jesus so much for allowing his servants, the two mightiest prophets of the Lord, to come to us and bring to us this kind of revival. Thank you so much indeed. Kipyegon Felix from the University of Kabianga, you say for sure the Messiah is coming based on the biblical miracle that we have witnessed with our very own mortal eyes. And you say you also know that the Messiah is coming after seeing the universal anointing of the Lord in the postmodern generation. You say just pulling out the testimony of Melody Chemchor, who was raised from the dust by a decree that crossed the oceans and the seas and traversed the mountains and the valleys, and the anointing did not lose its power and came all the way to Kaptembwa in Nakuru and found Melody a cripple and raised her from the dust. You say when you see that, you know very well that the Messiah is coming. And you say you as Felix, when you saw this, you know that indeed the Messiah is coming soon, and in power and in majesty and as a crowned king. And you say over there in Kericho RHSF, you have been reaching out to a different institution, that is Kapkatet campuses, the Bureti National Polytechnic, Kericho Metro campuses, and all the technical institutions in Kericho. You have also been going out and reaching out to the souls out there and inviting them to the glorious kingdom of God. And you say also at the University of Kabianga, yesterday you had a very powerful weekend. You say yesterday the power-packed weekend kicked off with a powerful extravaganza, and today you are also going out with an open-air crusade proclaiming the eternal gospel to the souls of Kericho. Thank you so much indeed. And you say surely indeed, through these tremendous visitations of God, you know that the Messiah is coming. Thank you so much indeed. That is Kipyegon Felix, you're writing from Kabianga. Thank you so much indeed. I've also received here from Mila Enoch. You say you also tuned into this blessed morning from the University of Nairobi. And you say indeed you know that the King is coming and his kingdom has drawn very nigh.
even as you set out together with over 100 students from 12 other institutions of Mount Kenya, of Upper Mount Kenya RHSF, for a very powerful two-day Mitungu students mission in Meru. And you say to also proclaim the good news of the glorious coming of the Messiah to them, that they too may begin to prepare in holiness and in righteousness for the glorious coming of the Messiah. And you say the very same Lord that raised Melody Chemchor from the dust of the earth is the same God that we are going to serve in Meru. And you say, given how great the Lord has been to this nation and to this generation, you cannot keep quiet at all. And on this market day over there in Meru, you say you are also storming the stalls, the farms, and the boda-boda stands with the eternal gospel, as well as door-to-door evangelism, telling them that he is coming, the Messiah is coming, and he is coming back as a victorious king. Thank you so much, Mila Enoch. Thank you so much indeed also for writing to us.

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Blessed people, beloved listeners, yes indeed, the Messiah is coming, and he is coming in pomp and in color. He is coming as a victorious king, beloved people, precious listeners. He is not coming back to argue with the Pharisees and to come and preach on our streets, not at all, beloved people. Therefore, this is the moment to make sure that you are preparing yourself. You are also preparing your region for the glorious coming of the Messiah, beloved people, precious listeners. Continue writing to me right here in the studio and tell me if you also know that the Messiah is coming. Give me your reasons as to why you are saying so, and tell me what you have seen, beloved people, that makes you know that the Messiah is coming, as you also share with me your revival activities in your region, beloved.

is coming, and he's coming as a victorious king, beloved people, precious listeners. I also want to hear from you. For me, I really know that he is coming when I see the visitation of the Lord in Boa Vista, beloved people, and the very powerful visitation of the Lord in Yamoussoukro, Ivory Coast. I know that he is coming, beloved people. And when I see the neutron stars colliding, beloved people, for me, I know that the Messiah is coming, and he is coming back to take the Church of Christ into the glorious kingdom of God, beloved people. When I see the cripples getting up and walking away, the blind eyes popping open, beloved people, I know that he is coming. When I see HIV and AIDS being deleted from the bloodstream of people, beloved people, I know very well that he is coming, beloved people, precious listeners. I have also received a message here. This is Deputy Archbishop Enoch Manyasi writing from Kongowea, and you say, based on what we can see, the raising of the cripple, the blind eye seeing, the deaf hearing, the mute speaking, HIV and AIDS being healed, the Pope, the heavens opening 32 times in this generation. You say, when you see this, you really know that the Messiah is coming. And you say, therefore, for you, you choose to separate yourself from anything evil and wicked that can stop you from entering the glorious kingdom of God in heaven. And you say, surely indeed, you see him coming and you know that he is coming. Thank you so much indeed, Deputy Archbishop Enoch Manyasi from Kongowea.

have also received a message here. This is Overseer James Ochieng. You're writing from Kimumu Main Altar. And you say, you too, you believe and you know. You say, you too, you know that the Messiah is coming. And he's coming. And you say, and the reasons are that the cripples are walking, the blind can see, the deaf can now hear, skin conditions have been healed, tumors have been dissolved, HIV and AIDS has been deleted from the bloodstream of people, and also the lunatics have been restored back to sanity. And furthermore, the thick dark cloud of God the Father has come down, and Elijah has come, and it has rained in Kenya, in India, in Ivory Coast, in Venezuela, in France, and in Bogota, you say, amongst many other nations. And you say, when you see all this, you really know that the Messiah is coming. And you say, when you see the eternal gospel being trumpeted all across the globe, you know very well that the Messiah is for sure coming. You say, this week in Kimumu region, there has been a very powerful evangelism in Kapsangui and Kabenes, that all may be given an equal opportunity to prepare for eternity in heaven. And you say, for sure, the Messiah is coming, and as the mighty warrior and as a victorious king. And you are forever grateful and thankful to the King Jesus, together with the Lord God Almighty, for sending his servants, the two mightiest, mightiest prophets of the Lord God Almighty. Thank you so much. Overseer James from Kimumu in Kimumu region. Thank you so much. I've also received your message here. This is Overseer Mama Nicholas, writing from Nandi Hills region. And you say, you also know that the Messiah is coming, and he's coming as a triumphant king. When you see, the cripples are walking, the blind can see, the deaf can now hear, and HIV and AIDS being deleted from the bloodstream of people, then you will know that he is coming. And you say, in Nandi Hills region, you have been having early bird evangelism that is going on every day morning at Nandi Hills town. And you say, the midweek fellowship also that is going on. And you say, every Wednesday, repentance prayer at Nandi Hills main altar. And evening evangelism is also going on at every center of Nandi Hills, where people are gathering to reach to the souls of God, to the souls, and inviting them to the glorious kingdom of God as you prepare them for the glorious coming of the Messiah. Thank you so much indeed. And that is Overseer Mama Nicholas. You're writing from Nandi. Thank you so much. This is also Dennis Kiptanu. You're writing from Mount Kenya University. You say, this morning you're tuned in to the morning revival program. And you say, you really thank the Lord so much for sending us his servants, the two mightiest, mightiest prophets of the Lord God Almighty. And you say, over there in Nakuru town campus, a lot has been happening. On Wednesday, you had early bird evangelism at Mazembe. And on Thursday, you had early bird evangelism at Jasho, where you shared with them the eternal gospel and inviting them to the glorious kingdom of God. And six souls received the Lord right there. And you say, on Thursday evening, you had sunset evangelism at KFA Roadside Market with the gospel of the glorious coming of the Messiah. And on Friday, you had school mission at Melon Comprehensive School, sharing with them the eternal gospel of the glorious coming of Jesus. And you say, they also all surrendered and received Jesus as their Lord and personal Savior. And today, being on a weekend, on a Saturday, you're also going, you had a very powerful early bird evangelism at Mazembe, and thereafter you'll be having door-to-door evangelism at Neema and all its environs in Nakuru West. And you shall also be having powerful procession at Neema, and all the youth and the students within Nakuru are very much highly welcomed. And you say, when you see the cripples walking and the blind eyes popping open, you know that the Messiah is for sure coming. And you say, as students from Nakuru, you are very much thankful unto the Lord God Almighty for allowing his servants, the two mightiest, mightiest prophets of the Lord, to come and prepare the Church of Christ for the glorious coming of the Messiah. Thank you so much. That is Dennis Kiptanu. You're writing from Mount Kenya University Nakuru campus. Thank you so much.
have received here from Faith Cherono. You're writing from Langwenda Altar, and you say you too, as Faith, you know that the Messiah is coming, and you also know that this time around he is coming. He is not coming as a baby in the manger, but as a crowned victorious king, coming with pomp and color and in his glory and majesty. And you say he is not coming to go to the cross again to die for the sin of mankind. Not at all. But you say when you see the promised prophet of Malachi chapter 4 verse 5 already operating so mightily and dreadfully in the scene of the church landscape, you say for you, when you see that, you really know that the Messiah is for sure coming. And you say, also seeing the 9 peoples who have been raised in this year alone, in this nation, without a healing service in this nation, you say when you see that, you really know that the Messiah is for sure coming. And you say this one tells you that he is indeed coming, and you have to walk on a daily basis in consent, in constant repentance, and in the fear of God, that he may find you ready as he will come to take the Church of Christ into the glorious kingdom of God. Thank you so much. That is Faith Cherono. You're writing from Langwenda Altar. Thank you so much indeed. I've also received here from Redemptor Koech, you're writing from, from Chebole Togomin, and you say, even for you, you know that he is coming, and you say, and through all the mighty wonders happening in our midst, speaking of Melody Chemchor, and what happened in the nation of Brazil, when the mega mightiest prophet of Yahweh ministered with the dreadful shadow of Yahweh, and you saw the blind eyes popping open instantly, upon the shadow touching them, and all that is happening on the global cameras when the nations of the earth were watching. You say when you see that, you really know that he is coming, and he's coming back as a victorious king. And you say, and because of all that, you here over there in Chebole Togomin, you have been reaching out this week, and you had a midweek fellowship at Sugurusiek village, reaching out to the neighborhoods and inviting them to the glorious kingdom of God. And you say yesterday on Friday you had a very powerful worship extravaganza, and 2 people received the Lord. And today being on a Saturday, you say you have all women meeting at Togomin altar, and later the altar preparation for tomorrow Sunday service, and also mobilization inviting people to the house of the Lord, because the Messiah is for sure coming. And yes indeed, the Messiah is soon coming, and he is coming in a brand new way to take the holy saints into the glorious kingdom of God. And you say Winnibet is a mother of 2, Samuel Kiprono is still working, Madam Principal is asthma free, up to date. And you say when you see all this, you really know that yes indeed, the Messiah is coming. Thank you so much, Redemptor Koech, you are writing from Chebole Togomin. Thank you indeed. I've received a message here also. This is Widow Gloria, you are writing from Iten main altar, and you say indeed the Messiah is coming, and you choose to repent and prepare well, for it is true that yes indeed the king is coming, and today you will be having leaders meeting, thereafter you will also be having worship practice tomorrow after the service. You will have a very powerful open air crusade at Kapteren Center. And Alvin Matoya, who was a total African cripple for a whooping 6 years, but now is walking, when the 2 mightiest prophets of the Lord came to greet the Church of Christ, will also be present there, also telling the people there that the Messiah is coming. And you say yesterday one person came to receive the Lord during the worship extravaganza at Postar Grounds, and you say you really thank the Lord God Almighty so much for sending us his servants, the 2 mightiest prophets of the Lord God Almighty. Thank you so much. That is Widow Gloria, you're writing from Eten. Thank you so much indeed.
Salvin Osono, a student from Kilifi KMTC, have also received a message here. Everybody now knows, beloved people, that the Messiah is coming. And you say this morning, you really bless the Lord so much for another great opportunity He has given unto you to appear before Him and to prepare for the glorious coming of the Messiah. And you say for sure, He is coming. We can see this through all that He is doing in our midst, the healing of the cripples, healing of people living with HIV AIDS, and the opening of heaven 32 times in this generation. And you say, indeed, when you see all this, you really know that He is coming. And you say, you have chosen to prepare yourself in repentance for the glorious coming of the Messiah. And you say, today, you are also grateful for another opportunity unto the Lord Jesus, because the Lord has enabled you to storm the streets of Kilifi with the eternal gospel of the glorious coming of the Messiah. And the Lord Jesus has enabled you to also reach to the people of God on the streets along the way to KCH and share with them the eternal gospel concerning the glorious coming of the Messiah. And you say you also led them to Christ Jesus and welcomed them to the house of the Lord. And you say it was a very powerful and enriching moment as you got the opportunity to reinstate your lives back together in Jesus Christ. And you really appreciate the Lord Jesus so much for allowing His servants to come to us and to prepare the Church of Christ for the glorious coming of the Messiah. Oh yes, indeed, beloved people, precious listeners, at this time the Church of Christ is being prepared in holiness and in righteousness for the glorious coming of the Messiah, beloved people. And therefore, I just want to also hear from you as you write to me right in the studio and tell me if you also know that the Messiah is coming. I see a lot of you writing to us from Kaimosi, there from Arvest, a lot of people writing to us, even from Eldoret, also from Kajiado, there from Salga. I've also received your messages here. I will be reading them even as we continue, but continue writing to me, beloved people, as you also tell me if you also know that the Messiah is coming, beloved people, and tell me your reasons as to why you know that He is coming and how you are also preparing for His glorious coming, how you are preparing the sheep of Christ and the people of God in your region for the glorious coming of the Messiah, beloved people. As we continue, remember, I'll also be opening my phone lines right here in the studio later on, but for now, continue writing to me, beloved people. I want to catch up with as many text messages as possible and as many emails as possible as you share with us your revival activities in your respective regions, beloved people, precious listeners.

The people, beloved listeners, when I see Redemptor Mwende walking, beloved people, from Machakos, I really know that he is coming, beloved people. When I see the cripples walking in this generation, beloved people, I really know that for sure the Messiah is coming and is coming back as a victorious king, beloved people, precious listeners. What a wonderful moment and a very powerful moment indeed when the Church of Christ is being prepared in holiness and in righteousness for the glorious coming of the Messiah, beloved people. When I see the visitation of the wild wind, I, as Robin, for me, I really know that the Messiah is coming. I really don't know about you, beloved people, but for me, when I see the visitation of the Lord God Almighty in Yamoussoukro, in Ivory Coast, beloved people, and in Boa Vista, the very shocking visitation of the Lord God Almighty, I know that the Messiah is coming, precious people, beloved listeners. I've received here from Overseer Calvin Ron, you're writing from Kayole, and you say, indeed, the King is coming because HIV and AIDS and cancer, among many incurable diseases, have been healed at one command of the eternal blood of Jesus. And you say, this week you have been having early bird evangelism, lunch hour services, home cell fellowships, hospital mission at Mama Lucy, and you say today you'll also be having prison mission at Soweto Police Station and hospital mission at Maria Hospital and the street family evangelism at Kioi, where you will be sharing a meal and preach to them the eternal gospel, and you say you are forever indebted to Jehovah Yahweh for sending us his servants, the two mightiest prophets of the Lord. Thank you so much. That is Overseer Calvin Ron, writing from Kayole. Thank you so much.

truly know, beloved people, I truly know, I really know that he is coming, beloved people, precious listeners. Write to me here and tell me if you also know if he is coming, beloved people. I've received a message here. This is Clinton. You're writing from JQuat main campus. And you say, this morning you totally agree. And you know that, yes, indeed, the Messiah is coming. And you say the preparers of the way are already here, ministering with the most intense universal anointing, the global anointing, intercontinental anointing, established by the healing of Melody Chemchor from Kaptembwa, a totally African cripple who was raised by a decree made by the mightiest prophet of the Lord while in Sao Paulo. And she was touched in Kaptembwa in Nakuru here and raised from the dust more than 9,000 kilometers away from Kenya. And you say, when you see this, you truly know that the Messiah is for sure coming. And you say, this morning you have been privileged to visit the hostels, and you walked into three rooms, shared the love of God with the brothers. And you say you also presented heaven to them and the requirements to enter the glorious kingdom of God. And you also presented judgment of God to those who will continue living a sinful life, and warned them not to continue in sin, but to repent in the Lord Jesus and escape the Lord's wrath. And you say, at the end, they received the Lord and they gave out their contacts. Hopefully, they will also come into the house of the Lord tomorrow. And you say, amongst them was a Muslim brother who has also promised to come to church tomorrow. And you say, today in the afternoon, the entire of Juja region will be continuing the 3 days revival weekend at Juja town. And yesterday was very powerful, and today is going to be even much more powerful and very massive indeed. All glory and honor unto the Lord Jesus Christ for loving us as a generation by sending us his servants, the two mightiest prophets of the Lord. Thank you so much indeed. From JQuat, thank you so much, Clinton. I've received here also from Ian Simi from Moi University. And you say, you're writing from Moi University main campus, and you say, you really know that the promised Messiah is coming when you see the tremendous miracles exploding globally, the cripples walking, HIV and AIDS being deleted, leprosy being cleansed at one command of the eternal blood of Jesus. And you say, as Moi University, you also know that the King is coming, and that is why this week you have been having lunch hour fellowship at the school, at the school premises, and at the market square, and also daily morning evangelism at Talai Center. And for today being a weekend, you say you have prayers at the altar and the crusade at the market square in the afternoon. And you say you see him coming, you hear him coming, and you know that he is coming. Yes, indeed, beloved people, the Messiah is coming. Just based on the very powerful wonders that we have witnessed as a generation and as a nation, beloved people, surely indeed, and yes, indeed, the Messiah is coming, blessed people, beloved listeners. This is Chris Geto. You're writing from Machakos main altar, and you say that you also tuned in from your room as you prepare to accompany their blessed deputy bishop to the village of Tala, where you will be having a very powerful village revival. And you say, indeed, you know that the King of Glory is coming. And you say, then the question returns to this generation: who are these that are walking in our midst? The entire generation has witnessed the enormous power and authority that the Lord Almighty has blessed unto them, and they are ministering the dreadful shadow of the Lord God Almighty, and the blind eyes popping open, the deaf ears popping open live on a global camera. And you say, when you see this, you really know that the Messiah is coming. And you say, all this is pointing an entire generation towards the glorious coming of the Messiah, and showing that as a church, we have to prepare in imminence and urgency by standing a pure and a holy and a righteous Christian life as we prepare for the glorious coming of the Messiah. And you say, over there in Machakos, since you received the good news about the coming of the Messiah,
you have been running out all over and reaching out to the lost souls, telling them that the Messiah is coming. And this week alone, you have been reaching out to the hospital of Machakos Level 5, and your target is only anchored on the most critical wards. And you say you have been entering there and leading them to Christ Jesus, the patients, and who are using oxygen. And you say, and from this you realize that when they return to when you returned there the next morning, you find almost half of the patient in the ward slept last night, but having received the Lord. And you say on Thursday you also had a very powerful street family outreach, where you reached out to the street family, shared breakfast with them together, and engaged them and told them the importance of being in Christ Jesus at this hour. And all of them promised to join you tomorrow in the Sunday service tomorrow. And you say also going out to the Nissan and pick up with a Nissan and pick them to the house of the Lord. And later in the day, you had a very powerful revival at Kakuyuni indigenous village in Machakos, where the people from the ministry went out and gathered those not in the ministry to come and hear the message of eternity. And you say also yesterday on Friday, you had a very powerful bus stage evangelism at Machakos stage grounds, and a very powerful announcement and telling them, and while wearing the t-shirt written Ukimwi Umeponywa. Thank you so much. That is from Machakos, Chris Getoi from Machakos. And you say when you see all these wonders happening in our midst, you say you also know that the Messiah is for sure coming. And you say tomorrow the entire fellowships of Machakos, that is Kanani, Kenya, Israel, Muongoni, Mumbwini, Kiima, and Katelembo, and Miwani, and the entire Machakos RHSF, you will be gathering with a powerful Sunday service at the Machakos main altar. Thank you so much. Writing from Machakos main altar. Thank you indeed.

This is Jonah Francis from the Technical University of Mombasa, and you say, when you see the avalanche of miracles in this generation and the eternal message of glorification of the church being trumpeted globally, you say, indeed, you know that the Messiah is coming. You say you have just come from a very powerful hospital mission at Coast General Hospital, where 90 souls have been reached, including even the Muslims, and 27 souls, you say, they received the Lord. And tomorrow you will also be conducting a very powerful Sunday service at Jela Baridi Prison from 8 a.m. to 10:30 a.m. And you are also going to have a very powerful Coast RHSF Students Revival in Kongowea this coming week. Thank you so much indeed. This is the moment, blessed people, beloved listeners, to also reach out to those in the prisons and take to them the Sunday service there, and also invite them to the glorious kingdom of God, telling them that the Messiah is indeed coming, beloved people, precious listeners. This is David Munge, you're writing from Kenyatta University, and you say, a first year student from Kenyatta University, and you say, yes, indeed, you know that Jesus is coming back with a lot of triumph, power, and authority. He is not coming back again to walk on our dusty roads, but he's coming back as a king. And what a very privileged time we are living in as a generation, at such a time when the cripples are walking, and even 9 total African cripples presented before the Lord this past Wednesday, among them being Melody, one who was raised more than 9,000 kilometers away from Kenya, when the servants of the Lord God Almighty came live on air and described of a cripple that will walk in Kenya. And you say, all these have been raised only in 1 year and in 9 months. And you say, when you see this, for you, you really know that the Messiah is for sure coming. You say, and as the entire week, you have been having powerful revival programs from Monday to Friday. You had sunset and sunrise evangelism at the main gate. And on Thursday, Friday, you had school evangelism to inform them of the news concerning the glorious coming of the Messiah. And you say today at the altar, you'll be having an altar preparation, and in preparation for tomorrow's very powerful Sunday service. And at Kenyatta University, you want to appreciate the Lord God Almighty for sending us his servants, the mightiest prophets of the Lord. Thank you so much. That is David Munge writing from Kenyatta University. Overseer John Paul, you're writing from Kitengela. You say, in Kitengela, you also know that the Messiah is coming. And you say you have been having early bird evangelism on Monday, Tuesday, Thursday, and on Friday at Kitengela bus terminus, where you reach out to the people of Kitengela as they waited to board the buses to work with the message of the coming of the Messiah. And you say, yesterday on Friday, you had a very awesome worship extravaganza at Kitengela CBD. And tomorrow you anticipate having a very powerful crusade at Sixas area in Kitengela, also reaching out to the people of God in Kitengela and bringing to them the glorious announcement of the glorious King that is coming with pomp and color to take a holy church. Thank you so much indeed. And you say, as Kitengela, you also know that the Messiah is coming. Thank you so much indeed. This is Jeff Washira. I've also received a message. You're writing from Kisumu City Church. And you say, for sure, the times we are living in are very awesome times to live, to see the formerly well-known cripples now walking in a very stable way. You say, when you see this, you really know that the Messiah is indeed coming. And you say, indeed, this Wednesday, Wednesday was a day of its own, decorated by the very powerful trophies of what the Lord has done. And when you listen to the doctor's narration behind every testimony, it really crushes your heart and breaks you into repentance, because the Lord has allowed you, amongst many other generations that have passed, that you can witness these dreadful miracles of the Lord God Almighty. And you say, when you see all this, you know that the Messiah is for

Isugu today in the evening, where you'll be storming Brook Market with a powerful open air market crusade. And then Tommy, and also storming after the service, we'll be having another crusade. You say tomorrow also after the service, you'll also be having another crusade and also reaching out to the people of Brook. And you want to really thank the Lord God Almighty so much for sending us His servants, the two mightiest prophets of the Lord. Thank you so much indeed. I've received here also from Leah Adenya. You're writing from Uasin Gishu, and you say, yes indeed, you know that the Messiah is coming, and the standard for entry is holiness and righteousness. You say you are just from a very powerful morning evangelism using the megaphone, whereby you have been just reaching to the people there and informing them to prepare in holiness and in righteousness, because time is over and the Messiah is for sure coming. Thank you so much. That is Leah Adenya writing from Uasin Gishu. Thank you so much indeed. Write to me, blessed people, beloved listeners, as we continue to hear from you. I want to also know from if you also believe, if you also know, beloved people, if you also know that the Messiah is coming. Tell me if you also know, beloved people, that the Messiah is coming. Give me your reasons then, as you also share with us your revival activities, beloved people.

Blessed people, beloved listeners, as for me right here in the studio, for me as Robin, right here in the studio, beloved people, I know that he is coming, beloved people, precious listeners. For me, I really don't know about you, beloved people, but for me right here in the studio, I know, and I know very well, beloved people, that for sure, with this kind of visitations now finally here, I see him coming, and he is coming, beloved people. And with the advent of these most glorious messengers from heaven who are now finally here and ministering with a dreadful way, in such a very dreadful way, beloved people, with a dreadful shadow of the Lord and the deaf ears popping open, blind eyes popping open instantly, beloved people. For me, when I see that, I really know that the Messiah is for sure coming. And when I see the cripples getting up and walking away, when I see Melody Chemchor from Kaptembwa here walking right now, beloved people, one was raised at 1 degree all the way from Brazil, more than 9,000 kilometers away from Kenya, beloved people. When I see this kind of global anointing and universal anointing, I know that he is coming, and he is coming in pomp and in color, beloved people. I know that he is coming for sure. As for me, as Robin right here in the studio, beloved people, I know that he is coming, that he is coming as a triumphant king. I know, beloved people, that he is coming as a victorious king of the entire universe, not as a baby in the manger anymore, not to come and argue with the Pharisees again, beloved people, but he is coming as a victorious king to take a holy church into the glorious kingdom of God, beloved people, precious listeners. This is Baseline Koech writing from Kabusare Altar, and you say, you too, you know that the Messiah is coming, and you see him coming. The cripples are walking, the deaf can now hear, the blind eyes have popped open in this nation, and all diseases under the sun, including even HIV and AIDS, have been healed. And you say, the cloud of God the Father has descended, and the heavens have opened 32 times in this generation, and the good news about the glorious coming of the Messiah are being trumpeted across the entire globe. And you say, when you see all this, for you, you really know that the Messiah is for sure coming. Thank you so much indeed. That is Koech, you're writing, Pastor Koech, writing from Kabusare.

to give birth are now having children, and you say the latter rain of the Holy Spirit now raining in this generation, and it has rained 32 times. You say all this when you see, for sure you know that the Messiah is for sure coming.

Tuesday, the executive team, you had a very powerful seminar with the first years as they joined into the institution, that they may also cling to the oasis of hope. That is the RHSF, the Repentance and Holiness Students Fellowship in the campuses. And on Wednesday, you had the main fellowship together. And on Thursday, you went for a very powerful hostel evangelism where you reached out to 24 souls. And 23 of them received the Lord right there and then. You say yesterday, you are also out for a very powerful worship extravaganza. That is at G Town. And today also, you are also not relaxing, but you will still go out as Karatina University students for a village outreach that will be setting out at exactly 10 a.m. and you say reaching out to the people of God there and inviting them to the glorious kingdom of God. And you say, seeing all this happening, you say that surely indeed you know the Messiah is coming. Thank you so much indeed. That is your message. That is Masi Keroria writing from Karatina University. Thank you so much.

water, and you say, indeed, the king is coming after seeing the leprosy being cleansed, the cripples walking, the mute speaking, the blind can now see, and even God has visited in a thick dark cloud in this generation, you say, indeed, you know that the Messiah is coming. And you say, free area main altar, revival updates, you have been having revival updates, and on Monday, you had a very powerful hospital mission in Nakuru PGH, reaching out to the sick and encouraging them in the Lord. And on Tuesday, you had a very powerful word evangelism at Free Area Center and preaching to them the eternal gospel that was trumpeted in a very mighty way. And you say on Thursday, you had a very powerful home fellowship in different places. And on Friday, you had a very powerful early bird evangelism in the areas of Home Center, Bethel, and Free Area Market, proclaiming the eternal gospel of the coming of the Messiah. And many people received the Lord right there. And you say, in the evening, you had a whole night vigil, a whole night vigil prayer, Kesha, at Ethe altar. And you say, today being on a Saturday, the ushers, the decorators, and the technicians will be coming to the house of the Lord to prepare for a very powerful Sunday service tomorrow. And then in the evening, the worshippers will meet at exactly 2 p.m. for a worship practice. And you say, for you, all you know is that the king is coming, and he's coming as a victorious king to take a holy church, and with authority, and in pomp and in color. Thank you so much indeed. That is Paul Njagi writing from Free Area Main Altar. Thank you so much.

This is Overseer Clement, you're writing from Osiel, that is from Kilifi main altar, and you say, indeed, the Messiah is coming soon. There will be no going to church, and we need to prepare in absolute holiness for the glorious coming of the Messiah. And you say, when you see the cripples walking, the blind eyes popping open, and many wonders happening in this generation, you really know that the Messiah is for sure coming. And you say, on Monday, you had a very powerful lunch hour service at Umoja Raba Majengo, and on Tuesday, hospital mission at Mutu.

Tarapa Sub-County Hospital. On Thursday, you say you had a lunch hour service at Alibaba Market. And on Friday, General Kesha. And today, being on a Saturday, you will have Majirani Home Fellowship. And later, you say, later with a powerful open-air crusade at the posts, at the poster in Mtwapa Town. And you say the church being prepared and the worshippers meeting for the worship practice in preparation for tomorrow's very powerful Sunday service. Thank you so much indeed. I've received here also from Victor Masharia. This is Victor Masharia. You're writing from the University of Nairobi Chiromo campus. You say, indeed, the Messiah is coming very soon. The fulfillment of the Olivet prophecy given by the Lord Jesus during his public ministry on earth, of the earthquakes and the wars happening now, you say, speaks of the imminence and the gravity of that day and the urgent need to prepare ourselves through seeking the Lord sincerely in repentance and being alert in prayers by being obedient to his word and to the voice that is speaking on the earth. And you say, we need also to be cognizant that on that day, we will appear before Jesus and give a report on how we use the salvation of grace to do the great commission given by our Lord Jesus Christ. You say that is the reason as to why over there from the University of Nairobi, you have been having a very busy week reaching out to your fellow students all across the campuses. In Chiromo main campus, you say you have been having hostel evangelism on Monday, and on Tuesday and Thursday, you had early bird evangelism at Chiromo campus, at Chiromo stage. And you say in Kenya Science campus, there has been daily early bird evangelism at Kona stage. And yesterday there was widow's mission. And today, you say you're also joining CBD evangelism, where you'll be wearing white t-shirts. You'll be wearing your white t-shirts and then storm the city center with the message of the glorious coming of the Messiah. And you say, when you see the very powerful wonders happening in our midst and the heavens open now for 32 times, you really know that the Messiah is coming. Thank you so much indeed. That is Victor Masharia. You're writing from the University of Nairobi. This is Kezia Gitata. You're writing from Kibabi University, and you say, what the Lord did in Brazil, the cripples walking, the blind eyes popping open, and seeing the tumors dissolving, and the deaf ears hearing, the signs and the wonders of the earthquakes in Venezuela and in Japan and in Colombia, for sure, you know that the Messiah is coming. And that is why over there in Kibabi University, you say, you have been having a daily class evangelism, morning early bird at the University Junction and evening bread at the main gate to reach out to everyone, your fellow students there, and announcing the glorious coming of the Messiah. You say next weekend on 9th, from 9th to 11th of October, you will be having a very powerful national students mission at Bungoma CBD, ensuring that everybody is informed of the glorious coming of the Messiah. Thank you so much indeed. You see the students also laboring for Christ Jesus and also seeking for souls that they may also enter the glorious kingdom of God. When you know that the Messiah is coming, you will not sit back, beloved people. You will run to every corner announcing the glorious coming of the Messiah, because we know very well that after the rapture of the church, it will be totally terrible in the dispensation of the Antichrist, in the tribulation and the great tribulation, beloved people, precious listeners. So for you who have been privileged to know that the Messiah is coming, it will be prudent that you run out and reach out to people there and invite them to the glorious kingdom.

Bagley, a first-year student from Rongo University, and you say, surely the mighty visitation that are happening to this in this generation, like the visitation of Yamoussoukro in Boa, and also Boa Vista and Sao Paulo, you say the whirlwind visitation in Botswana, and the earthquake prophecies being fulfilled, are a clear indication that the Messiah is surely coming. And you say, for you know that the Messiah is coming. And you say, for you, without any doubt, you surely know that the Messiah is coming. And that is why at Rongo RHSF, you have been having morning devotion, early bird evangelism, lunch hour Bible studies, class evangelism, evening evangelism, and also awareness walks on the streets of the university, and hostel evangelism, and also Wi-Fi evangelism. And you say, only to announce to the residents and the students at Rongo that surely indeed the Messiah is coming. And you say, you lead them to Christ Jesus, and you tell them the urgent need to prepare in holiness and in righteousness for the glorious coming of the Messiah. And you say, for you, after witnessing this kind of visitations of the Lord, for sure you really know that the Messiah is coming. And you say, surely this is the time that we are to prepare as the bride of Christ, for and to prepare the bride, so that the bridegroom should not find us unprepared. And you say also, you want to inform, you say that you have also had a very powerful night vigil at Southern Nyanza RHSF first years, and you had a very powerful kesha at Rongo University, which was presided by your patron, Deputy Archbishop Stephen Obara. And you say you also know very well that the Messiah is for sure coming. Thank you so much indeed. Writing from, and that is from Rongo University. Thank you so much indeed. I've also received a message here. This is Overseer Turkey, Jeremiah Turkey. You're writing from Kajiado Central. And you say, you also, you know that Jesus Christ is coming back. And indeed, he is coming with a lot of power and glory to take his, to take us back home. And you say, we can see how the Lord, on his fearful and dreadful anointing on his two mightiest prophets of the Lord, Jehovah Yahweh, the wild wind visitation, the cripples walking after the two dreadful prophets of the Lord God Almighty greeted the Church of Christ. And you say, it is indeed very dreadful, and the evidence that the King of Glory is coming, and is coming very soon. And you say, as Kajiado Central Region, you are also preparing for the very powerful, for the glorious coming of the Messiah, by reaching out to people in Kajiado, in hospitals, mission, door-to-door evangelism, market evangelism, and also in crusades and early bird evangelism, and also including sunset evangelism at the market at the town of Kajiado. And you say, even tomorrow Sunday, the blessed senior bishops are traveling to officially open the and consecrate the altar of the Lord in Olmanye, which is the interior of Namanga. And today you also have a very powerful hospital mission at Kajiado County Referral Hospital. And indeed, the Messiah is coming, and we must prepare to give our reports on how we use this year, how we use these years of investment by the Lord when he sent us his two mightiest prophets of the Lord. Thank you so much. That is Overseer Jeremiah Turkey, writing from Kajiado Central. Thank you so much indeed. I will continue to sample your text messages and also your emails right here in the studio, beloved people. But remember that at the top of the hour, I will be opening my phone lines right here in the studio, beloved people. That is at exactly 10 a.m. East African time, beloved people. I will also be giving you an opportunity to call me right here in the studio and tell me if you also, just like me here in the studio, if you also, you know that the Messiah is coming, beloved people, as you also tell me your reasons, and as you also tell me how you are preparing your regions, and you are preparing the people of God in your region, and you are also preparing yourself for the glorious coming
of the Messiah, beloved people, precious listeners. What a powerful moment indeed when we see the Church of Christ is being prepared in holiness and in absolute righteousness for the glorious coming of the Messiah. I see here Nanyuki, they are saying that even for them, they know that Jesus is coming. Mama Nathan from Nanyuki, you say, yes indeed, I know that the Messiah is coming, and I know he is coming. I see him coming because what the Bible said will happen, we are now seeing it with our mortal eyes. And you say, in your own walk with the Lord, you have witnessed God's power. You have seen cripples being raised from the dust. You have seen HIV and AIDS being deleted and wiped from the body of people. And what was impossible for man, the blood of Jesus is doing it again. And you say, this reminds you that Jesus, who is healing the same, you say, the same Jesus that is healing is the same Jesus that will be coming back. And you say, over there in Nanyuki, you are preparing the way for the glorious coming of the Messiah. And you have been having bus stop evangelism, early bird evangelism, home fellowship happening every day in the villages, and door-to-door evangelism. And you say, yesterday, you had a very powerful worship extravaganza at Nanyuki CBD. And at Nanyuki CBD at Ukumbusho Grounds, and you say many people including Boda Boda riders joined you and worship together with you, and you saw many of them receiving the Lord. And you say today, being on a Saturday, you want to announce that there are prayers at Nanyuki main altar from 10 a.m. up to 12:30 p.m. for everyone, led by Deputy Archbishop Nehemiah. And you say later in the evening, all the worshippers will be also meeting for practice in preparation for tomorrow's Sunday service. And you say Nanyuki and the entire region of Nanyuki, you know very well that the Messiah is coming. Thank you so much indeed. That is very powerful indeed. Every region knows that the Messiah is coming, and they are using this opportunity therefore to prepare their people, to prepare the people of God in their region for the glorious coming of the Messiah, beloved people. I can see here also from Muranga, they are saying that even for them, they also know that the Messiah is coming. And this is Mama Victor Praise, you're writing from Muranga. And you say you're also following the Saturday program, and it's very powerful, and you are also convinced in your heart, and you know that the Messiah is surely coming. Imagining that I greet you, Church of Christ, and then three cripples, totally African cripples, get up and walk away, for sure, you really know that the Messiah is coming. And you say, you had not seen this before, until the message of repentance and the coming of the Messiah was brought to us by the servants of the Lord, the two mightiest prophets of the Lord God Almighty. And you say, through the happenings that we have been seeing, whenever the mega prophets of the Lord go to any nation, it has convinced you over there from Ranga to go out and reach out to the people of God and inviting them to the kingdom of God. And you say over there in Muranga, you have been having a busy week. On Monday, you had a very powerful hospital mission in Muranga County Referral Hospital. On Tuesday, there was a very powerful street outreach in Muranga town. So many people were reached out at the personal level, and many received the Lord. And then later in the evening, you say you had a very powerful home fellowships. And on Thursday, on Wednesday, you all followed the doings of the Lord at the ministry headquarters, and it was very powerful seeing the formerly crippled cripples who have been raised from the dust only in this year alone without a healing service. And you say, for you, when you see all this, you know very well, and you see Christ Jesus coming to take the Church of Christ into the glorious kingdom of God. And you say on Thursday you went out and reached to the people of Muranga with the eternal gospel using the portable speaker, and also one-on-one urging them to prepare in urgency because the Messiah is coming soon. And later in the evening you had a very powerful home fellowship at Kambwe, and on Friday there was a very powerful outreach in Kaweru,
where 8 people received the Lord. Later in the evening, you had a very powerful Majirani revival again in Kaweru, and finalized the day with a very powerful worship extravaganza, where 5 people received the Lord right there and then. And you say today, being on a Saturday, there will be a very powerful Muranga County Leaders Disciple led by Dari Deputy Bishop Bonventure. And you say you are also reaching out to the people who have received the Lord and following up on them, that they may come to the house of the Lord tomorrow. Thank you so much indeed. Muranga also, Muranga also knows that Christ Jesus is coming, beloved people, precious listeners. I don't know about you over there from Nyeri. Do you also know that the Messiah is coming? I don't know about you from Vihiga there. I really don't know if you know that the Messiah is coming. I really don't know about you, beloved people, from Machakos, if you really know that the Messiah is coming, beloved people. From Pika, do you really know that the Messiah is coming, beloved people? At exactly 10 a.m., beloved people, precious listeners, I will be opening my phone lines right here in the studio to also give you an opportunity to call me and share with me and tell me if you also know. Just like me here in the studio, as for me, I can only speak for myself, beloved people. As for me, as Robin, when I see the tremendous visitations of the Lord God Almighty and the visitation of the wild wind in Botswana, when I see the sun clapping in this generation, beloved people, and when I see the dreadful cloud of God descending down and covering the huge city, beloved people, and the whole lake, beloved people, when I see all this, for me, right here in the studio, I really know that the Messiah is coming, beloved people. When I see very well, beloved people, when the servants of the Lord have been glorified in Central Park, when I see that kind of transfiguration, beloved people, for me, I know very well that the Messiah is coming. And I know that he is coming back as a victorious king, with pomp and color, and not to argue with the Pharisees, not to come and preach on our streets anymore, beloved people, but he's coming to take back a holy church, beloved people, precious listeners. What a wonderful opportunity indeed, precious people, beloved listeners. I will be opening my phone lines right here in the studio, that I may also get to hear from you, precious people, beloved listeners.

Continue writing to me right here in the studio, blessed people, beloved listeners. I will continue to sample your text messages and also your emails. But allow me also to catch up with also the calls, as I now give you this opportunity to call me right here in the studio and also share with me and also tell me if you really know that the Messiah is coming, beloved people, precious listeners. I also want to catch up with your calls, beloved people, as I get to hear from you, from your respective regions, from every region, beloved people, as you tell me if you also know that the Messiah is coming. And also give me your reasons, beloved people. Tell me, what have you seen that makes you know that the Messiah is coming, beloved people, as you also share with us your revival activities in your respective regions, how you are also using these tremendous wonders to reach out to the people of God outside there and inviting them to the glorious kingdom of God. Today I want to go from one village to another, from one state to another, beloved people, from one estate to another, from one town to another. I just want to hear from you, from the entire Thika Road there, all the altars there from Roysambu. Call me right here in the studio from Zimmerman, from the other side of also Mudaiga there. I want to hear from you, from Kimbo, from Juja, from Pika there. I want to hear from you. I want to hear from the villages of Gashororo there, everywhere, beloved people, from the villages of Kakamega, from the villages of Vihiga, from Busia, everywhere. I just want to hear from you as you call me and share with me, beloved people, if you also know that the Messiah is coming, from the entire of Kajiado. I just want to hear from you, from Kiserian there, from Ongata Rongai, from Twala, Olekasasi, every village. Tonight and today, I just want to go from one village to another, from the villages of Olmanye, from the villages of Mashuru down there in Kajiado South. I want to hear from you, beloved people, and from the other side of Kitengela Athi River. I want to hear from you as you call me right here in the studio and tell us, beloved people, precious listeners, if you are also getting, and yes, also if you also know that the Messiah is coming, beloved people, and tell us also your reasons, and tell us how you are also using these tremendous wonders that we have witnessed, beloved people, precious listeners. I am going from the villages of Bomet, that you may also tell me, from Kiogong there, and from the villages of Bomet, the entire Bomet. Call me even from Kericho, from Kisumu, the entire of Nyanza. I want to hear from you, from the other side of Migori, from Homa Bay, from the other side of Kuria, down there. I want to hear from you if you also know that the Messiah is coming, beloved people, precious listeners. Call me right here in the studio on 0777-445-850 and 0777-445-851. Those are my numbers to call me and also share with me if you also, you know whether the Messiah is coming, and also tell me how you are using this tremendous visitation to prepare the people of God in your region for the glorious coming of the Messiah, beloved people. From one village to another, from one estate to another, from Huruma, Nairobi to Huruma, Eldoret, from everywhere, beloved people. I just want to hear from Langas there in Uasin Gishu, the entire areas of Uasin Gishu, from Matete there, from Kakamega, from Lugari. Everybody, you can call me right here in the studio, that I may also get to hear from you, whether you are also aware and you also know that the Messiah is coming, beloved people, precious listeners. What a very powerful moment indeed when the Church of Christ is being prepared in holiness and in righteousness. For me, right here in the studio, beloved people, when I just see the visitation that happened in Brazil, I really know that the Messiah is coming, beloved people. And when I just look at the very powerful, and when I see the very powerful visitation of the Lord that happened in Yamoussoukro, Ivory Coast, beloved people, for me, I know that the Messiah is for sure coming. And when I know the dreadful cloud of God that descended in Kisumu, beloved people, I know, I as Robin right here in the studio, I really know that the Messiah is coming, beloved people, precious listeners. And therefore, I also want to hear from you, beloved people,
from Kongowea there, as you also call me, from the entire country and from everywhere. I want to hear from you from the other side of Kongowea, as you also tell me if you also know that the Messiah is coming, beloved people, precious listeners. 0777445851 0777445851. 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

0: want to hear from the villages of Mogotio in Muserechi there, in Marigat, in Chemogot, over there from Eldama Ravine and the entire region there. I want to hear from you, beloved people, in Majimazuri and Timboroa there. I also want to hear from you as you call me right here in the studio and tell me if you also know that the Messiah is coming, beloved people. My name is Robin. Jesus is Lord. Radio, praise the Lord.
1: Amen, amen, Robin. What a very, very powerful moment. Even me over here in Ruaka, Robin, I want to confirm to you that I know Jesus Christ. He is coming. He is coming the same round as a triumphant king. He is coming at the Lord of Lords and the King of Kings. He is coming, like, just like he's not coming the same road on a manger, but he's coming as a king. Pastor Fredo Vianabao from Ruaka, main altar, Ruaka. I want to tell you, Robin, this is the reason why I'm saying that Jehovah God Almighty Jesus Christ is coming as a king. It's because over here in Ruaka, we have the trophies of Jehovah Yahweh, yes, the God of heaven. We have seen cripples walking in our midst over here in Ruaka. We have Hope Chepchumba Robin, who the total cripple, but up to right now, she's still walking, Robin.
0: That is very powerful indeed. Indeed, the Messiah is coming when we see the tremendous and tangible miracles of the Lord God Almighty, and when we see the tremendous visitations of the Lord God Almighty himself. For sure we can tell, and we know very well, that the Messiah is coming, because there wasn't this kind of miracles happening. No HIV and AIDS was being healed anywhere. But then look, in this generation, even the HIV is being healed, and tremendous and shocking wonders are happening, including even the terrible earthquakes happening in this generation. For me, when I see the Colombian earthquake, 7.4 magnitude, the buildings there collapsing, and also in Venezuela, people being buried under the rubble, I know, as for me here in the studio, I know very well that the Messiah must be coming, and that there is need to prepare the way for the glorious coming of the Messiah. Pastor Fred.

0: Like, Pastor Robin, you are talking with Piegon Felix, calling you from the University of Kabianga here at the Kericho Region campuses.
1: Yes.
0: And for sure, I also know that the Messiah is coming, Pastor Robin, owing to the time that we are living in, the time of the ancient prophet of the Bible, Elijah himself. Drop it in the book of Malachi chapter 4 verse 5. When we are seeing how they are ministering with the power and the anointing of the Lord God Almighty,
1: yes,
0: to the superpowered nations like the recent nation of Brazil, for sure I know that the Messiah is soon coming, because Brazil is one of the superpowered nations. One of the nations that when it comes to the medical facilities, they are among the leading nations. When it comes to technology, there is nothing at all they lack.
1: Yes.
0: When it comes to the infrastructure, they are well developed and well structured. You cannot find them on the road. But look, Kume, they also have their crippled people. Kume, they also have deaf people, the blind people. And all these things could not help them at all. Only until the mega prophets of the Lord, God Almighty, walked into the ground of the meeting with God Yahweh himself. And how they stopped the entire meeting, and explosions of miracles exploded all over the grounds of the meeting.
1: Yes.
0: And you could see how the people even who are walking with the crutches now walking very well. How the blind eyes literally popped open when we were all following globally and it was trending number one, you can imagine. But how they walked with the dreadful shadow of the Lord God Almighty, with God Yahweh himself. Then the blind eyes of the spiritually totally blind people popped open. Pastor Robin, when I see this, I myself will keep here God Felix. For sure I know that the Messiah is coming. And also, Pastor Robin, when I remember the deplorable state and the condition,
1: yes,
0: back of my village at home, deep in the villages, I am speaking the villages whereby until today there is no electricity. Until today, you find the road network is still marred, but deep in the villages, when I remember this young boy called Ishmael Kiprono,
1: yes,
0: who was totally deaf and totally crippled since he was back for 4 years and 8 months, could not walk, could not stand, could not hear, but came the Menengai 6 months meeting of the Lord, the Lord God Almighty started by popping up the ears of Ishmael Kiprono, and the ears became very sensitive to a point where even when the motorcycle was behind him, he could literally hear the sound. But he never stopped there because he was still a cripple boy, but could now hear on the road to Fiji, Pastor Robin. I remember very well, it was on 7th of June, Sunday, the year 2025.
1: Yes.
0: When the mega prophet of the Bible came live on air and blessed the church. Then on the road to Fiji, you can imagine, Pastor Robin, it was 11th of June on Wednesday, the year 2025, when Ishmael Kiprono started making steps one by one. You can imagine, from Fiji to Kenya, deep in the villages of Mogotio, deep in the villages of Katsuswa, more than 15,000 kilometers away, literally we are speaking of 15,000 kilometers away, the healing power of the Lord grows over the mountains, the oceans and the seas, transverse the mountains and the valleys, never losing its power to the deep villages of Katsuswa, found Ishmael Kiprono, raised him from the dust.
1: Yes.
0: And I usually remember this miracle of the Bible of one of the villages, deep in the villages where even the politicians cannot reach there because of the condition. When I just remember this and how we were taking this young man to the church, how we were giving them even could not walk. Remember, he was having heart conditions also.
1: Yes.
0: The hair could not grow. The mother was taking him to hospital on a weekly basis. And on this weekly basis, at just one go like this, she could spend more than 3,000 shillings, 3,000 Kenyan shillings at hospital.

0: God, we have not spoken about the plant food. Plant food is more than 1,000 a day. You can imagine 4,000 shillings in a single week. Yes. In a month, that adds up to 16,000 Kenyan shillings. You can imagine 16,000 Kenyan shillings for a villain person, for a villain mother who does not have any work to do. You can imagine the condition. When you add up in a year, Robin, it adds up to 192,000. You can imagine such amount of money. But look, the love of God the Father, who is mega prophet of the Bible.
1: Yes.
0: They remember this son, and even until today, he is watching, still there, since the 11th of June, Wednesday, 2025. They have never visited any hospital.
1: Yes.
0: The boy is very healthy. The hair grown. Robin, when I usually remember this condition where the Lord has remembered our people, for sure the Messiah is coming, Robin.
1: And for sure the Messiah is coming indeed, because we know very well that he received his healing without paying even a single penny, without paying ever anything. And so when, for me, when I see that there is one that is ministering in our midst and is healing our diseases without even paying a single penny, I really know that the Messiah is coming, and therefore there is need for us to prepare very well for the glorious coming of the Messiah, because everything has been made known to us, and we need to use these tremendous and shocking miracles of the Lord to prepare the way for the glorious coming of the Messiah. Look, for example, then, what happened in the nation of Brazil. The servants of the Lord, the two mightiest prophets of the Lord God Almighty, walking there with the dreadful shadow of the Lord God Almighty. And deaf ears popping open instantly, blind eyes popping open, and people beginning to see even from the farthest end, instantly, right there. And then you can tell that surely indeed the Messiah is coming. Keep you again, Philip.
0: That is true, I agree with you, Robin. Because look at how this generation of postmodernity, they are relying on technology and artificial intelligence. But look, an example of that, a nation like Brazil, for them, when it comes to anything, they lack nothing at all. But look how the Lord God Almighty loved that nation and sent his mega prophets of the Bible. But look how Jehovah also used the mega prophets of the Lord to walk with the shadow of the Lord. And literally, the blind eyes popped open, the ears popped open, like of global cameras, when cameras are rolling and it is trending number one. And also, what shocked me really is how the president of the past, the senior most leader of Brazil,
1: yes,
0: how they recognize the servants of the Lord, and they even honored him. You can imagine, a postmodern generation, you could find a pastor literally, from the last night, we are speaking of the president of the pastors of postmodern nation, honoring the servants of the Lord and realizing that these are the messengers and the envoys of heaven sent by God to prepare a nation. When you see superpower countries like Brazil, Robin, returning back to Jesus, and even the revival exploded to the South American nation,
1: yes,
0: literally this tells us that sure the Messiah is coming. That is what says the students in Kericho. We cannot remain silent. We cannot remain silent because he is coming soon. We know the condition of the students before the advent of Elijah.
1: Yes.
0: You could literally see how the students were walking naked in the streets of the universities. How immorality was nothing to be feared anymore. How the students had lost hope in the higher learning institution. How the parents were fearing even to take their children to the higher learning institution because of the deplorable conditions. But look, after the mega prophets of the Lord sent you to the church basket,
1: yes,
0: and help the students, that today you can find a student reaching out to people inside the institution. You can find students blessing holy inside the institution, going to lectures, blessing holy. You can find the students preaching the gospel without fear, literally standing in front of everybody,
1: yes,
0: carrying the Bible and proclaiming the message of God. Robin, this just tells us that sure the Messiah is coming. That is where students in Kericho campus and over here, we are also been using this time because we are realized that the Messiah is coming to reach out. Olama Flote, Kericho Region, Pampa, Jeshia, starting from the Kureti National Polytechnic.
2: Yes.
0: You can see the students running out to the eternal gospel. The power of past week, they are separating just a short time to go out and reach out to souls over there. You could literally see the program over there, how they are also separating. They are going hostel to hostel, house to house, reaching out to souls. When you come to the Kapkaset campuses, you find the medical students there. These are not just any other students, but the medical students and the surgery students. But they are just waiting for that Wednesday when it is on a market day.
2: Yes.
0: When they are gathering themselves and walking up to the portable speaker, literally without fearing, without having public opinion and fearing men, because we know how they are reading very well, how it is serious, doing a course in medicine and surgery, but stepping forward and telling the people, no, repent, the Messiah is coming.
2: Yes.
0: We need to repent and prepare in absolute holiness and righteousness. That is what has been happening over there in Kapkaset campuses. When you go to Kericho Metro, you find students, there is the center, the heart of the market. At every fellowship, they are saying, no, let us pass that at this house. Tell these people that the Messiah is coming. You see how the students are running with this eternal dance for Robin over here in Kericho region.
2: Yes.
0: We are not going to remain silent because we have realized that soon the Messiah is coming. Robin, we are forever grateful as the students from Kericho. Personally, I want to appreciate the Lord for setting up our Lord and our blessed Savior Jesus Christ to die on the cross, and it is just setting up the mega prophets of the Bible. Personally, I am forever grateful to our Lord and our Father for coming and rescuing the situation in our learning institution. Robin, that is the power of that week that has been ongoing here all over the Kericho region campuses, and also then the Kureti National Polytechnic. Today they will be having altar preparation and also repentance, because we know that also as a nation we are not sitting right. Then Kapkaset region campuses, today also they are having altar preparation and also outreach. They are reaching out to people out there.
2: Yes.
0: Also in Kericho Metro, they are gathered today that they may stop the so-called there, the market. They are reaching out to people, also telling them about the good news of the coming of the Messiah. Robin, I am forever grateful to the mega prophets of the Lord for rescuing the situation of students. Caleb, please, we know that the Messiah is coming. Give us the answers of the University of Kalianga.
3: Very, very powerful indeed, Robin. Also me as Caleb Kikoek, I know that the Messiah is coming. That when we see the ministration of the ancient biblical prophets of Yahweh, the way they are fighting with God the Father and said in this sophisticated modern generation, then for sure we know that the Messiah is coming. When we see the mega ancient prophets of the Lord going from nation to nation,
2: yes,
3: like the day when they just went to Gwangju, South Korea, and they say, I have come here with an apple, that it will be 8.8. We saw it was fulfilled. All the global news network were reporting the apple 8.8. Exactly as the words of the mega prophets of the Lord. When we see also fulfillment of the prophecies of the Lord, then for sure we know that the Messiah is coming. When we see the way they operating, like recently when they were in Brazil, we saw the way the healing anointing, we felt that pain of the healing service.
2: Yes.
3: And we saw the way healing and the path that they were waiting to see. All to the ancient prophets of Yahweh, the super holy prophets of Yahweh, are operating with God the Father himself in the meeting of the Lord. And when they waited, and when they saw, they waited the servants of God just pray, just a short prayer there. And after what he saw, the avalanche of miracles, the cripples getting up and walking away, the devil has popped open and their hearing very sensitive. And we saw the blind eyes, then the pastors had no choice except just to fall down on their knees and just surrender, and also invite the mega prophets of the Lord.
2: Yes.
3: To their nation. Oh, sure, Robin, when we see that one, then for sure we know that the Messiah is for sure coming, Robin.
1: For sure, the Messiah must be coming. coming and is coming to take back a holy church that is separated from sin and from all wickedness. And therefore, it will be very important, just as you have said there, Caleb, that we may use these tremendous and shocking miracles of the Lord God Almighty to evangelize Christ Jesus and invite the people of God to the light of Christ Jesus. Because we know very well, and it has been brought to us, that after the rapture of the church, it will be very terrible after the church has been taken into the glorious kingdom of God. Thank you so much indeed. That is from Kabianga University.
3: Very, very powerful. Robin, before I let you go, also, allow me to give you the update here, right here from the University of Kabianga. Because Robin, as you just said, that we have to use now this time we have to reach out and to step out of us, we invite those our colleagues, that they too also may enter the glorious eternal kingdom of God. And that is over here, the University of Kabianga has been such a very, very busy week, starting even from the previous week, when Moria Jane himself was here, the one who was totally creeped for Portatinian, and she was here, and we walked around the institution with a powerful procession all of the market of Kabianga. Yes. And I tell you, the impact that miracle was brought to the environment of the University of Kabianga is that an amazing. When you are just passing by the market, I see people are calling us that they are father. We saw Moria Jane walking and she was totally crippled. Please tell us more about her and just lead me to Jesus, because I now have now seen that no, a father is the right way to go. I tell you, the firefighters exploded right here from the University of Kabianga. And that is why right from Tuesday, we had the fellowship, we had the brother, the sister fellowship, to still encourage each other and to still motivate each other. No.

0: delivered from the sexual sin. And on Wednesday, Robin, we had a halibut. We had a halibut portable speaker, evangelist at Kapmaso, where we were there also early in the morning, out of the morning devotion. We were there also with a portable speaker. See, announced to them that please let us prepare that the Messiah is coming and is coming to take a holy church. And on Wednesday, Robin, we had lunch our Sunday, and afterwards also we have now. After the lunch, our service on Friday. Now we had the altar preparation right here from the University of Katanga.
1: Yes.
0: And remember, on Friday, this is when our people are preparing. They're going to class. They want to finish the weekend with class and what. But now you can find the students are there. They are now inside the institution preparing for the Sunday service. And after that, now we had a very, very powerful worship at Kabaraka Kemyoga Center. And just as you have asked, it was very, very powerful. We saw the students coming out and they were joining the worship. The way that they were worshiping, even they were recording themselves worshiping there. The people, friends of Kenya, they were coming, they were receiving Jesus. And that is why when we saw that impact of the worship, we say, Father, then we are not going to take our instruments anywhere. And that is why today, in the same place where we had the Sabbath, we are going to be having a very powerful crusade there from 2 p.m. And already, Lord, that has happened. But today in the morning, we had a halibut evangelist in also right there, in Yoga Center.
1: Yes.
0: That is what there is going to be very, very powerful over there. Because now we have realized that Kwamba Pana, time is over, the Messiah is coming. That's why we have to reach out whenever we have an opportunity. And that is why, Robin, even as I return back to the studio, we want to appreciate our Lord and Savior Jesus Christ, the Messiah, for going and dying on the cross. And when the time was over, the Messiah was about to come. Then he sent us help from heaven, the two mega ancient prophets of Yahweh that have come and help us. And now we can see revival in the higher learning institution. Indeed, we are forever grateful to God the Father himself. And also we are forever grateful to our Lord and our Father Robin. This has been Gigagon Benny, together with Caleb, be quiet. And that is why, even as

0: Thank you. Thank you so much. The students from Kabianga University also saying that they also know that the Messiah is coming. And now that they know that the Messiah is coming, they are on the run, reaching out to their fellow students and inviting them to the light of Christ Jesus and telling them that very soon the Messiah will be coming and that very soon there will be no going to church. This is the moment then to use this opportunity to prepare in holiness and in righteousness for the glorious coming of the Messiah. Jesus is Lord Radio. Praise the Lord.
1: Amen, amen. Praise the Lord, Senior Robin.
0: Hallelujah. Praise the Lord.
1: Amen. Praise the Lord. This is Deputy Bishop Alphonse from Port Victoria region. And what a very, very powerful time and a very critical and important hour that we have entered into the landscape of the church. When you have seen the visitations of the Lord, when you have seen the power and the anointing of the Lord upon His servants, the mega prophets of Yahweh, and you are seeing the very monumental visitations that are recorded only in the Bible. We only read them in the Bible, but right now we are seeing the materialization and the reality and the evidence and the physical manifestation of God the Father visiting a people, visiting the earth,
0: yes,
1: and visiting His servants, the mega prophets of Yahweh. Indeed, that can only tell you one thing, that yes, indeed, the Messiah must be coming, Senior Robin.
0: For sure, the Messiah must be coming. As for me right here in the studio, Deputy Archbishop Alphonse, when I just look at the manner in which the Lord God Almighty ministered with His servants in the very powerful mission of the Lord in Brazil, then I get to realize that for sure the Messiah must be coming. And then when you look at the manner in which the Lord used His servants to also touch the people of God in Botswana there, pulling the optic nerves live on camera there and bringing back the people of God back to their normal state. When I just look at that and the manner in which the Lord is also using His servants to raise our cripples with the global anointing, the universal anointing, you can tell for sure that the Messiah must be coming, really, Deputy Archbishop Alphonse.
1: Absolutely, absolutely, Senior Robin, because you can see the repeatability. You remember that visitation that took place in Botswana, whereby God the Father Himself, there was a physical touch,
0: yes,
1: moving the nerves and stretching the nerves so that you could hear the ones that are initially totally blind. They were crying, they were saying a lot of pain in the nerves, a lot of pain even here behind. And when the doctors came to give the narrative of that, then you see that there was actually a physical touch of God opening and healing and restoring the nerves. And then when you come to Brazil, Sao Paulo, and then the mega prophet of Yahweh was ministering with the dreadful shadow of Yahweh Himself.
0: Yes.
1: And then what you see is the physical touch of the dreadful shadow of Yahweh Himself touching the people. And then they say that the pain of nerves being stretched. You can see that now the Lord has decided not to obscure the visitation of the Lord.
0: Yes.
1: Whereby now He Himself is coming to visit and touching. But you can see that it's only upon the mega prophet of Yahweh calling God. Now they're telling God, Jesus, that now He can come and visit these people. And then Jesus ministering with the dreadful shadow of Yahweh Himself. And you see Yahweh Himself coming and visiting His people, loving His people, and then doing the unthinkable,
0: yes,
1: from one continent, and then commanding a total cripple in another continent to get up and walk away. And in less than 24 hours, what you see is unbelievable. Melody the Chor gets up and walks away. Indeed, these are the days of power, and you can see that this is just the road that prepares the glorious anointed way for the Messiah to come. And you see how God has supercharged His mega prophet of Yahweh. And right now, He is leveling that road using power, a lot of power. Then you can be able to know that day will be a historical day, a day that has never been witnessed ever before in the landscape of the church. And that is a day that each of us, the Christians that have been waiting so eagerly to enter the kingdom of God, we should be really focused upon that day of the coming of the Messiah in Nairobi.
0: For sure, we must really be focused on that glorious day when the Messiah will come to take the Church of Christ into the glorious kingdom of God, because a lot has been given to us, really, even including the very powerful message that came to us concerning the dispensation of the rapture of the church, the dispensation of the Antichrist. And then when you hear the visions of the Lord, that very soon there will be no church, there will be no going to church, that one will instigate you to go and run out and also make sure that you are reaching out to other people, because that vision and that kind of message will tell you that for sure the Messiah is coming. And when you just look at that kind of ministration alone, it must tell you there is need for us to run out and make sure that we are also reaching out to the people of God and bringing them back to the light of Christ Jesus. Deputy Akushal Alphonse, so kindly tell me also over there from Port Victoria, tell me also how you are using these tremendous and shocking miracles of the Lord, having known that the Messiah is coming, how you are also preparing the people of God over there from Port Victoria for this glorious day when the Messiah will come to take the Church of Christ into the glorious kingdom of God, Senior Alphonse.
1: Very, very powerful, very, very true, Senior Robin. What you've said is absolutely very, very true, because now you can see very evidently that the Lord has given us the advantages, the benefits of entry, and also the dangers of missing out that day. And it's to that reason as to why now we are reaching out, we stepped out, we decided to step out so that nobody can be left out, nobody can have any excuse whatsoever to say that they never knew. And that's why from Monday, every day from Monday to Friday, we have been having early bird evangelism. And for this week, we have been in Bukoma Beach. We have been there at the Bukoma Beach, right at the beach. And it has been absolutely very, very powerful, because you see the fishermen and also the fishmongers that come there waiting for the fishermen who have been there all night through to bring their fish on this other end.
0: Yes.
1: And also some of the fishermen just preparing their nets in order to go there again at night. They have been reached out very early in the morning as they begin the day with the gospel that the Messiah is indeed coming at the edge, and the need for all of us to prepare for the coming of the Messiah. And it has been absolutely very, very powerful, because people have been receiving Jesus. The fishermen there, the fishmongers there have been receiving Jesus and returning to the Lord. And they have been crying out. They are crying now, giving out their phone numbers, and they're telling them, please call us. We shall call you. And please reach out to us. We also want you to visit us at our home.
0: Yes.
1: Because we're passing through a lot of things. And so you can see that the people really at the beach have been waiting for so long. And so it has been very, very powerful with the early bird evangelism right there at Bukoma Beach every day from Monday to Friday. And then we have also been having daily lunch hours from Monday to Thursday right here at the Port Victoria CBD, right at the heart and at the center of the CBD. We have been having daily lunch hours from Monday to Thursday, reaching out to the people of the CBD and reaching out to them with this gospel that the Messiah is indeed coming.
0: Yes.
1: And the eyes and the need for all of us to prepare for the coming of the Messiah. And then yesterday, we began a 3 days crusade, beginning with the worship extravaganza yesterday to the people of Magombe. Magombe, we are there at the Magombe town center and reaching out to them. We began yesterday with the worship extravaganza. Very, very powerful indeed. Yesterday alone, four new people stepped out and they received Jesus.
0: Yes.
1: And when we came and gave them the encouragement, they were really touched, and you could see that these are people that really have not have that privilege to receive this gospel, because it's in the interior part, and you see that's an area that is a stronghold of the Catholic Church, stronghold, stringent Catholic. That's where we are, opposite to the big, big parish of the Catholic Church.
0: Yes.
1: So that is where we staged our crusade, and we are preaching to them and telling them that death, that hell and the heaven is a reality, and that death is is true, but it will not matter on that day. What will matter is that you have Jesus in you, turning out from sin and idolatry. And so right opposite the Catholic Church, you can imagine trumpeting the gospel that the Messiah is coming, then I need that the urges of all of us to turn away from idolatry, yes, and sexual immorality and return to the Messiah. And so you said so many people receive the Lord, and so you see the border sitting there. If you are looking at them, the border is following the worship. In fact, they are abandoning everything and they're just worshiping, following the worship, and we're encouraging them because see all of them seated there and following that encouragement. And when the time for receiving Christ reached, you saw all of them stood up. And then when we are praying for all of them, the final prayer, you could see the entire town following up, the mamambogas, the women are the shop, are there the shop, they left the hand on everything, and they are following everything, receiving Christ Jesus. And so we told them that we shall be there today again and tomorrow also, and they are very much eager, they are welcoming us. They are welcoming us as we are leaving, they are telling us, please, we are waiting for you. We are eagerly waiting for you, and that message, because that message is very, very important, and that is what actually is happening in the church. In fact, right there was a very elderly man, yes, very elderly man could see, very elderly man, but he followed the worship, he came to begin, until the end of the day, made the final prayer. That's when he left, and he was just saying, tomorrow I must come back. And so today, we are having a very powerful crusade.
0: But even as you are saying that, really, Deputy Archbishop Alphonse, you know, the hunger, the kind of hunger that people are having outside here, you just look at what happened also in Brazil, and then also what you are talking about here. You can really tell that people outside here are very hungry for this eternal gospel, for this word. Ours, it's now a responsibility upon us that we may now step out and bring them. Because you can imagine these people are very elderly people even in the society. But you find that some of them are just even taking their time to listen to the beautiful worship. Without a preaching, just going there with the instruments and beginning to worship the Lord there. And you hear them and you see them standing there and following the worship. Some of them even break down and they are touched very seriously. It tells you that the nations outside here and the people outside here are very hungry and they are very ready even for harvest to be taken into the glorious kingdom of God. So ours is just to make sure that we also run out and tell them that for sure enough, the Messiah is coming. Senior Alphonse.
1: Very, very true. Very, very true. The hunger outside here, it is physical. You can see. You can literally see it. Because even when you just step outside and run the worship, they are able to recognize that this is different. This is not what is there in the churches. This is not what is right there in our churches. This is totally different. And they can see you, because when you come to encourage them, you're talking to them about Jesus, they can see, oh, this is a totally different message. Message. This is not what we have been having also, I said here. Peace and then we receive peace. It's not about doing things in order to receive something in return.
0: Yes.
1: But you can see that you're presenting to them, you're presenting Jesus to them, and you're telling them that it's beneficial to have Christ in you, because the only thing that Christ can offer unto you is eternity into the glorious kingdom of God. And then you're presenting to them the reality, what is happening to the earth. You can see the taxes are too high, you can see the wars that are taking place, you can see the economy is crashing, deaths are everywhere.
0: Yes.
1: But where we are, just behind where we are, is a big funeral. People are coming in large number. And so you're telling them that when you see such funerals, then that is an evidence that death is a must happen.
0: Yes.
1: But the day of the death is unknown. It can be today, it can be tomorrow, but it's a sure guarantee. And also the coming of the Messiah is also a guarantee. But no one thing that when death comes, then the judgment also comes. Judgment comes with death. And so it becomes your eternity. And so when the people heard that, they were trembling, Kabisa, and you see them returning to Jesus. And so they are eagerly waiting for us today to go back there from 2 p.m. We shall be there with the worship, and then later on the word there from 4 p.m. And then tomorrow, Sunday, we also have the Bilal FM radio station, the community radio station that reaches out to the community people.
0: Yes.
1: And we're reaching out to them with the native languages, because you came to realize that some of these people don't understand English, some of them don't understand Swahili, they only understand the basic language. And so we're reaching out to them, preaching and then translating the native language. And it has been tremendous, tremendous. feedback. The feedback is shocking, shocking, shocking. People calling that you have been waiting for.
0: Yes.
1: So every Sunday from 7 a.m. to 8 a.m., Lala FM, and then afterwards in the evening, we shall be going back to Magombe. And so the reason these avenues and all the avenues to reach out to the people and just to compare to them and tell them that indeed the Messiah is coming, Senior Robin.
0: For sure, the Messiah is indeed coming, and therefore we must prepare the nations, we must prepare the souls for the glorious coming of the Messiah. Thank you so much indeed, Deputy Archbishop Alphonse, for that very powerful report on how you are using these tremendous visitations of the Lord for the glorious coming of the Messiah, and also preparing the people of God over there in Port Victoria. You hear that over there in Port Victoria, beloved people, they are also prepared. They are also using these tremendous visitations of the Lord God Almighty to prepare their own the people of God in their region, in their own region there, for the glorious coming of the Messiah. And for sure enough, when we see these tremendous and shocking visitations, including even the cripples being raised from the dust from another continent, when the servants of the Lord just come live on radio, all the way from Sao Paulo in Brazil, more than 9,000 kilometers away from Kenya here, and then they just come live on radio and they describe a cripple that is going to get up and walk in Kenya. And then in less than 24 hours, beloved people, the power and the anointing of the blood of Jesus, without even losing its power, it travels all the way from the other side of Sao Paulo there in Brazil, and then it comes up to Kenya here, beloved people, and raises Melody Chemchor in Nakuru here in Kenya, beloved people, precious listeners. And she's now walking, even up to now. What a wonder, really, even to encounter such like a thing. You can tell that when we see such like things and tremendous wonders of the Lord God Almighty, we need therefore to prepare well for the glorious coming of the Messiah, and also prepare our fellow, our neighbors, our family members, and also even the people that we live with, even at our workplaces, beloved people, precious listeners. What a very powerful moment indeed.

But as we continue, blessed people, beloved listeners, have also received a message here. Many of your text messages are still streaming in fast and furious here. And this is from Greater Ugenya region. Deputy Archbishop Mirindo, you are writing from Greater Ugenya, and you say, based on the signs and the wonders of our times and the fact that the biblically promised messengers are walking in the land and the eternal gospel is being preached on all the four corners of the earth, you really know that the Messiah is coming. And you say the diseases that are chronic are also being healed upon the decree of the eternal blood of Jesus, the decree of the open heavens, and the visitation of the Lord God Almighty, God the Father, Jehovah Yahweh himself, coming to visit his servants live on a camera, on a global camera, and the crashing of the colliding of the neutron stars in accurate fulfillment of the prophecy by Elijah the Tishbite. You say, when you see this, you know very well that for sure the Messiah is coming. And you say, you as an individual, as Deputy Archbishop Mirindo, you now know for sure that the Messiah is coming. And as Greater Ugenya region, you say you have been having a lot of revival activities such as early bird evangelism, hospital missions, door-to-door evangelism, office-to-office, and spiritual clinics, and also worship extravaganzas and Majirani revivals, and all the home fellowships also gathering in one homestead, and also reaching out to your neighbors and inviting them to the glorious kingdom of God. And you say, as Greater Ugenya region, you appreciate the Lord Jehovah Hashem for sending unto us his messengers, the two mightiest prophets of the Lord. Thank you so much. That is from Greater Ugenya, Deputy Archbishop Mirindo. Thank you so much indeed. June Teyan, I've also received a message here, and you're writing from the Technical University of Mombasa, and you say, for sure, you know that the Messiah is coming as a king, and this is evident in our times as a generation, and as we witness the fulfillment of the scripture unfolding before our eyes. Say, these are not ordinary times. What we have seen and continue to witness is a clear reminder that the coming of the Messiah is near, and the church must now prepare herself in holiness and in absolute righteousness. And you say, at the Technical University of Mombasa, you have taken this eternal gospel to your fellow students both within and beyond the university, in the lecture halls around the university, and you say you have also had the privilege of reaching out to the students through the hostel evangelism and going right where they live and sharing with them the message of salvation and of the glorious coming of the Messiah, and reminding them that time is over and we need to prepare in holiness and in righteousness for the glorious coming of the Messiah. And you say you have also had the privilege of going to the hospitals, and where you encourage the patients, prayed with them, and share the hope of the gospel with them. And some even receive the Lord after hearing this kind of message concerning the glorious coming of the Messiah. You say, what a joy and privilege it is to serve the Lord in this generation. We do not want to keep this message to ourselves. Our desire is to see the students, the patients, and every soul turn back to God, embrace righteousness, walk in holiness, and prepare their hearts also for the glorious coming of the Messiah. And yes, indeed, beloved people, for sure, this message is not meant for us to sit back with it. Not at all, but also to prepare the people of God for the glorious coming of the Messiah. These most awesome visitations of the Lord and the tremendous miracles of the Lord that we have witnessed in this generation, beloved people, they are meant to harvest the souls of God, the souls of people back unto the Lord God Almighty, the people of God back unto the Lord God Almighty himself, beloved people, precious listeners. To hear from you also, beloved people, as you tell me, if you believe and if you know that the Messiah is coming, beloved people, precious listeners. As for me, I can only speak for myself, but I really don't know about you, beloved people, precious listeners.

0: the Lord, Celia Robin.
1: Hallelujah. Praise the Lord.
0: Amen, amen. You are speaking to Overseer Eric Ogodo, and what a wonderful moment in the history of the church. In a Robin, I'm calling you right here from the Juja main altar, where we are gathered after the cleaning, and we are gathered here with the evangelist. We are just about to come out for door-to-door evangelism. And Senior Robin, this is coming to us at such a time when God the Father himself has released unto the nations of the earth, the landscape of the church, these two mega mightiest prophets of Yahweh.
1: Yes.
0: We just saw in the last weekend they stormed the nation of Brazil with a very, very tremendous revival. Things that were not even written, the Bible would prepare us for such an occurrence in the east of the church as we are. And when now we are seeing it unfold in our faith, Senior Robin, it is such a very important time that the church has arrived in, Senior Robin.
1: For sure, this is such a very important time when the Church of Christ is being prepared in holiness and in absolute righteousness for the glorious coming of the Messiah. If you really ask me, Overseer Ogodo, if you really ask me right in the studio, if I know that the Messiah is coming, I will tell you that yes, indeed, I know that the Messiah is coming. And I will tell you just based on what I've seen, the two mightiest prophets of the Lord God Almighty being transfigured live on a global camera in Central Park there. I will tell you that when I see that kind of transfiguration in this postmodern generation, and when I see the leprosy being cleansed in this generation, and when I see HIV and AIDS being deleted from the bloodstream of people, live, and everybody knows these people, and they go and test and they realize that yes, indeed, I was HIV positive, but I'm HIV negative. If you ask me really, if I know that the Messiah is coming, I will tell you that yes, indeed, I know that the Messiah is coming, just based on how the servants of the Lord, the two mightiest prophets of the Lord God Almighty, ministered with the dreadful shadow of the Lord God Almighty in Brazil, in Sao Paulo there. And after walking there with the dreadful shadow of the Lord, we saw very well, and I myself saw the blind eyes popping open right there, and the deaf ears popping open, and people beginning to hear again. I really don't know about you really, Overseer Ogodo. I also want you to tell me if you really know that the Messiah is coming, Overseer Ogodo.
0: That is very, very important question, Senior Robin, that you put across. And I too, as Overseer Eric Ogodo, I know that surely indeed the Messiah is coming, Senior Robin, because when I look at the two major prophets of Yahweh, when they arrive in the nation of Botswana and they begin to minister there in that nation with the world, then indeed I surely know that the Messiah is coming. When I see them appear and speak in global radio broadcast and say they have cut the signals of that on the in the space above here, and then it is exact missing thing in the last of the detail that I've given in the live broadcast.
1: Yes.
0: Then indeed I know that indeed the Messiah is coming to Nairobi. When I see here in Juja two cripples from my family, Braden and John, tomorrow they will be walking here in the house of the Lord as normal people, and they enter the church with now new legs that they have been given by the mega prophet of Yahweh, then that can only tell somebody that indeed the Messiah is coming, because still here in Juja, Victor Wabwire, who was totally blind, as the mega prophet of Yahweh at one command, their blind eyes popped open, and now they are seeing, they are living with people in the society. Victor sent you a text message via the phone, his text, a former blind text, and sent you a message. Then I really, really know that surely the Messiah is coming, because still here in Judah,
1: yes,
0: I can see Joel Garcia, who was totally crippled on the soil, who was feeling himself on the soil. Then one of the Sundays, on October 23rd,
1: yes,
0: when the mega prophet of Yahweh came to greet the church, then Joel Garcia stood up from here in Judah still and walked away. Senior Robin, if you ask me that if I really know that the Messiah is coming, then yes, indeed I know that surely the Messiah is coming, because here in Juja still, the mega prophet of Yahweh ministering in Paris, France,
1: yes,
0: very many thousand kilometers away from Kenya, And then Winnie Tiwanjiru, as the mega prophet of God, received the healing anointing, stood up and walked away a set of people.
1: Yes,
0: that
1: yes.
0: is still a confirmation. And I don't have any other thing to really fail to understand that indeed the Messiah is coming to Nairobi.
1: Oh yes, indeed. We remember very well that wonderful testimony of the Lord. And so you say she is still even walking even up to now, Overseer Ogodo.
0: Still walking up to now, going to school right now, is in junior secondary school there.
1: Yes.
0: And you see, it's such a wonderful testimony. It is well established. You see, are walking, you see the glory of God. And all this is an indicator, a pointer, that indeed the Messiah is coming. That is now a very, very, anything can tell even a small child knows that surely when you see such a thing happening, then or the only thing that comes to your mind is surely the Messiah is coming. And that is why Senior Robin,
1: yes.
0: any opportunity we have, every moment we have, we cannot sit back and say, no, we are happy, the cripples are walking, but we must also now go out and tell the people of Judah,
1: yes.
0: the people in our neighborhood, the people in our society here, the people we meet on a daily basis, that are you aware that the Lord has raised people? Are you aware that the Messiah is coming? The Lord is doing mighty things that were promised in the Bible, and now we are living the Bible right now. Senior Robin, we saw on Wednesday when the mega prophet arrived from the mission of the Lord in Brazil, the nine sort of creatures from the dark.
1: Yes.
0: Receiving him. Handing him over flowers. Senior Robin, where did we see so much creatures? Handing over flowers to the prophet of Yahweh. What a time indeed in the church that we are living in. When we see now the ancient prophets of the Bible,
1: yes,
0: they are working with God the Father lively, and we are now witnessing. We must really now prepare very, very well, Senior Robin.
1: On a global camera, really, you know, while even the senior most pastors were seated there, and you could tell that these people have just have come there to understand how does this ancient biblical prophet of the Lord minister and operate with the Lord God Almighty himself in the meeting of the Lord. You can tell that they were not there for a joke, not at all. These senior most pastors were there, and it was also being streamed on a global camera, people watching and wanting to see what is going to happen next then. Now that he has said that he is going to walk here with the dreadful shadow of the Lord, we want to see what is going to happen then, thereafter. And shockingly enough, in a very short time, in a very, very short time, we saw for ourselves, the blind eyes began to see right there, and the deaf ears opening, live on global camera. Meaning that the Lord has now decided to reveal his servants, the two mightiest prophets of the Lord God Almighty, or globally, and telling the entire globe that these are the only ones that have been sent to prepare the Church of Christ for the glorious coming of the Messiah, and that these miracles were not there, they were not happening before the advent of the servants of the Lord God Almighty. But now that they are here, we ought to use them to prepare the other nations and to prepare our own people, the people of God in our regions, to also begin preparing themselves for the glorious coming of the Messiah. Because we all know very well that the Messiah is coming, and is coming back not as a baby in the manger, not at all, but is coming back as a victorious king, one who is coming with full authority and power to take back a holy church into the glorious kingdom of God. So kindly tell me, Overseer of God, over there from Georgia, really, how you are also using these tremendous visitations of the Lord God Almighty, and the awesome wonders that we have witnessed, and this knowledge that we are now having that the Messiah is coming, how you are also using it to prepare yourself and to prepare also the people of God over there in Georgia for the glorious coming of the Messiah, Overseer Ogodo?
0: That is very right, Senior Robin. Over here in Georgia, we have not kept quiet. After such visitation, what the Lord has done in our eyes, we have also gone out to prepare and also to tell our people that the Messiah is coming. And so, Senior Robin, over here in Georgia, from Monday, very early in the morning, we have the team of evangelists reaching out in various places. We have positioned them in various places because Georgia is big. We have various stages at the bus stop where people are very, very many in the morning. They are taking their buses. They are going to places to work like Nairobi, Kenya. Yes. Others are going up to Meru.
1: Yes.
0: And we have them in a valuable position in various stages in the morning and announcing, meeting people, telling them that the Messiah is coming. Repent, turn away from sin, because very soon the Messiah is coming. The judgment of God is coming to those people who have not been taken to the kingdom of glory. So we have the team of evangelists at various baskets. They are there every day in the morning. When people are going there to take the bus to God, they meet the announcement of the coming of the Messiah. We also have a team that is positioned at the Jinja main market, that's the big market here in Jinja town, where every day in the morning there is a beehive of activity. People are going there to buy products. The vehicles are coming, bringing agricultural produce to the market there. And then we have our teams are still also there to minister and share the word of God with them. Tell them that the Lord has come, the creatures are walking. It is now our time to prepare for the glorious coming of the Messiah.
1: Yes.
0: We also have another team in Nairobi that every in the morning they also go to the police cell, because as you know, this is across the Venice and the town here in Georgia. And now in the morning they are going to the police cell, finding fresh people who are there. They are in the police cell, they slept overnight, and sharing with them the holy word of God, telling them that now you must repent and prepare. They receive the Lord there in the police cell, even the police now. Sometimes they come here today, people are so many here, you should have to come early today. You see that the Lord has now made the task in the heart of the people to now even increase in their own.
1: Yes.
0: You know, the team of students who move from class to class, sharing with their fellow students at the Jomo Kenyatta University, telling them about the coming of the Messiah, sharing with them the word of God, and giving them a chance to return and receive the Lord in their own. We also have home fellowship where we meet and gather the name that in the, that locality, and now tell them and share with them the word of God in various places where now people stay. We go and then put feet there, we call the neighbors there to share with them the word of God.
1: Yes.
0: It is as it is, everybody is moving, because there is no time in given receive. In Arabia, now the mega prophets of the Lord are on a hurry. They will just know that indeed the Messiah is coming. And today, now being a weekend in Arabia,
1: yes.
0: We have been very busy this morning. Already in the morning, there was a team of overseers and senior pastors who are conducting baptism at the Jinja City Mall that has just ended there right now. And also, there is a team at the moment who are at the police cell. They are meeting the people who have been arrested there and sharing with them the word of God. And also, students have just come from the hostel where they were reaching out to the fellow students, sharing with them the word of God, inviting them to the house of the Lord, and also telling them to prepare for the coming of the Messiah. And some teams also have gone out to visit new believers who have just recently joined us.
1: Yes.
0: They have gone to visit them in their home and also to fellowship with them. And now we have a team of evangelists here at the Jinja main altar that are about to set out also to go and meet people in their houses for the door-to-door evangelism, senior roaming. And then later on in the afternoon, then now there will be now the worship team who will be meeting now to caution and to prepare themselves better now to appear before the Lord tomorrow for the Sunday service. So here in Jinja, we are very, very busy. We cannot keep quiet, because we know very well that the mega prophets of Yahweh already have given us the tool that we may now use to go and reach out the message of the Lord, the visitation, the miracle. So we have everything in our own. We must now use this opportunity to ensure that everybody is given a chance, everybody is reached out to, and be told about the coming of the Messiah, Senior Robin.
1: Indeed, everybody must now be given a chance to prepare in holiness and in righteousness for the glorious coming of the Messiah, because we know very well that the dispensation of the, after the rapture of the church is very terrible and very unbearable. So therefore, now that we know that the Messiah is coming, and the moment the Messiah comes, he is coming to take the church of Christ, that one will mark the end of the church age. Then therefore we need to make sure that we prepare the church and the people of God for the glorious coming of the Messiah. Thank you so much indeed, Overseer Ogodo from Jinja.
0: I want to really appreciate the Lord very much. I want to appreciate my father, the mega mightiest prophet of the Lord Yahweh, for coming to us and bringing us this most coveted revival that we now see. It has blown up in our country, in our regions, our localities. People are returning to the Lord. And Senior Robin, before I wind it up, I just want to take this opportunity to welcome people from the environs of Georgia, all the way from RT, the town of Georgia Farm, going all the way to Morera, the people living in the estate of Canaan, people living in the estate of Matangi, in Timbo, those who are living in the areas of Teka there, the people living in the estate of Mukuyu, in Mungedo. I want to welcome the students of the Jomo Kenyatta University to the house of the Lord too tomorrow, the people living in Gachororo, the people living in the areas of High Point, the people living in the areas of Georgia South. I want to welcome them to the house of the Lord tomorrow. Tomorrow is the day of worship. They cannot fail to now come and worship the Lord, because very soon also we heard that the Lord has spoken by his voice saying, very soon there will be no going to church. Therefore, we must also maximize on the opportunity that the Lord has given unto us to prepare for the glorious coming of the Messiah. And therefore, Senior Robin, I want to share the number of the senior pastor here at the Georgia Main Altar, who is the presiding bishop of the Georgia region. To also now, anyone who is anywhere across the region of Georgia, we have around 11 altars in the region of Georgia, spread across the entire region. They can simply call the senior pastor of the Georgia Main Altar, the senior deputy pastor of the Georgia Main Altar,
1: 0726 753 419.
0: That is the contact of the presiding bishop of the Georgia region. I take this opportunity to welcome people from Georgia to come and worship the Lord tomorrow. Forever we are grateful to the mega mightiest prophet of Yahweh. Here in Georgia we have tasted, and clearly we have seen that the Lord is good. So I want to appreciate them very much. Over to the studio, Senior Victor, as we sign out, allow us to sign out with you.

Thank you. We are so thank you. We are so thank you. We are so thank you. We are so thank you. We are so thank you. We are so thank you. We are so thank you. We are so thank you. We are so thank you. We are so thank you. We are so thank you. We are so thank you. We are so thank you. We are so thank you. We are so thank you. We are so thank you. We are so thank you. We are so thank you. We are so thank you. We are so thank you. We are so thank you. We are so thank you. We are so thank you. We are so thank you. We are so thank you. We are so thank you. We are so thank you. We are so thank you. We are so thank you. We are so thank you. We are so thank you. We are so thank you. We are so thank you. We are so thank you. We are so thank you. We are so thank you. We are so thank you. We are so thank you. We are so thank you. We are so thank you. We are so thank you. We are so thank you. We are so thank you. We are so thank you. We are so thank you. We are so thank you. We are so thank you. We are so thank you. We are so thank you. We are so thank you. We are so thank you. We are so thank you. We are so thank you. We are

0: Thank you
1: so much, Overseer Eric Ogodo. That is from Juja. They say that also Juja, they know very well that the Messiah is coming, and they are using these tremendous miracles of the Lord to prepare the people of God in Juja for the glorious coming of the Messiah. Thank you so much. I also want to hear from you, beloved people, as you also tell me whether you're also using this tremendous opportunity to prepare your people, the people of God, in your regions, in your respective regions. I promised I will come from one village to another, and you can tell, beloved people, I'm just coming from Juja, and I also want to hear from you, from your respective region there, that you may also call me and tell us how you're also using these tremendous visitations of the Lord to also reach out to the people of God and inviting them to the glorious kingdom.

0: For sure, I see him coming, and I know that he is coming, beloved people, precious listeners. If you really ask me, beloved people, I will only speak for myself, but I really don't know about you, beloved people. So I just want to hear from you. If you also know that the Messiah is coming, and tell me your own reasons as to why you know that he is coming, beloved people, and tell me how you are using this tremendous visitations of the Lord God Almighty to prepare the people of God in your region, as you share with us your revival activities, beloved people, precious listeners. Jesus is Lord Radio, praise the Lord.
1: Praise the Lord, Pastor Robin.
0: Hallelujah, praise the Lord.
1: Amen, amen. You are speaking with Jackson Ambassador, calling over here in Harvey's main campus in the greater Ngata region. And for sure, Robin, I agree that surely the Messiah is coming. When we see 18 African people walking in the ministry headquarters, those that were not able to afford the electronic wheelchair, they were crawling on the dust. And to see them now walking with the mightiest word of the Lord and receiving them in the ministry's headquarters, for sure, the Messiah is coming. To see 9 people walking in the kind of 9 months,
0: yes.
1: For sure, the Messiah is coming. African, totally people walking. For sure, the Messiah is coming. Pastor Robin.
0: Surely enough, the Messiah is coming. And if you just look at the very powerful and shocking visitation of the Lord that happened in Yamoussoukro, when I see that kind of visitation, the tremendous visitation that people almost fled for their lives, and the tents they are collapsing, when I see that kind of visitation, I know very well that the Messiah is coming. And when I look at and I see the visitation in Boa Vista also, I know very well that the Messiah must be coming, and is now coming as a victorious king with pomp and color and all authority and all victory unto him to take back the Church of Christ into the glorious kingdom of God, Jackson Nambaso.
1: Very true. When we see the visitation of God the Father in Boa Vista, surely tells us that for sure is coming. Pastor Robin, when we see the visitation of God in the Lord God Almighty visiting at the nation of Yamoussoukro in a very, very dreadful way, in a very, very shocking way, surely it tells us that the Messiah is coming. When we see the mightiest prophet of the Lord standing in the nation of Sao Paulo, in Brazil, in the very, very developed nation, and they gave the protocol of the healing service that is going to take place, and they began by worshipping the God the Father with a universal song,
0: yes.
1: And they just made a very simple prayer, and everything break out. Cripples walking, deaf hearing, blind seeing. Surely it tells us that surely the Messiah is coming. When Pastor Robin, we remember South Korea, when the mightiest prophet of the Lord went there, and they say that they have arrived with the earthquake of 8.8 magnitude,
0: yes.
1: And oh, surely, as according to their word, it was captured live on the global news network. The global media, they announced that 8.8, like the Asia. So surely, when we see all this, it tells us that for sure the Messiah is coming. And Pastor Robin, I just want to shock you. When you come here in Greater Ngata region,
0: yes.
1: And find Emmanuel Kibet,

0: was a totally cripple, and even the leg, the inside leg was the leg was bending, looking back. When we remember his healing, he is now walking, going to school. Even recently, he has just graduated from grade 6 to grade 7. He is now playing football like other children, going to school like other children. When we remember Emmanuel Kibet, who was a totally crippled, but when the mightiest prophets of the Lord were contacting the healing service, the NTR revival in September 2014, Pastor Robin, now Emmanuel Kibet is walking. He's going to school like other children. He's playing football like other children. He's doing everything like other children. When we see all this, surely the Messiah is coming. When we see the visitation of God, that the opening heaven for the 2 times, for sure, Pastor Robin, you'll agree with me that surely the King, the Messiah, is coming, and he's not coming to die again on the cross. He's not coming to walk in our dust cloth again, but he's coming like a triumphant king. He's coming like a victorious king. He's coming to conquer, and that's why, Pastor Robin, we have to prepare indeed.
1: Oh yes, indeed, this is the moment to make sure that you're also preparing the fellow people, the countrymen and the neighbors also for the glorious coming of the Messiah, because everything has been laid forth for us, and to whom much is given, much is also expected from them. So kindly share with us your revival activities over there from Harvest in Greater Ngata region, now that we have this tremendous revival with us, and now that we know that the Messiah is coming. Jackson Nambaso.
0: Surely, this calls for accountability to us as a Christian to now use the visitation of God and reach out. And that's why over here in Harvest main campus and the entire Greater Ngata region, that is Ngata main altar, up there, the Upper Ngata region, we have been out daily. And so I just want to give a first year student here, Jacqueline, that he may give us of the report that have been happening over here in Ngata region, Pastor Robin.
2: Praise the Lord, Pastor Robin. This is Jacqueline Chekurui from Harvest Main Campus.
1: Yes.
2: And I appreciate the Lord so much for the revival in the arrangement. And we believe for sure the Messiah is coming, and we have to prepare the way. And for sure, Robin, I want to tell you, we have used this revival at Harvest and Greater Ngata region to prepare to reach out to the people and inform them about the message that the Messiah is coming.
1: Oh, that is very powerful indeed. You say you have also been using these tremendous visitations of the Lord and the very powerful miracles of the Lord God Almighty to also reach out to your fellow students there and also the environs of Arvis there, inviting them to the light of Christ.
2: Yes, please, India Robin, and I want to tell you the week started with a powerful open air crusade at Quare on Sunday, where 3 souls received the Lord.
1: Yes.
2: And after, there was a powerful worship and award. On Monday, we had 4 major events concerning revival. In afternoon, Gano Primary School welcomed us to preach to children,
1: yes.
2: And we went there and over 150 children received the Lord.
1: The second
2: Robin.
1: Yes.
2: Someday we had a portable evangelism,
1: yes,
2: at Piave in ICM, and 4 souls received the Lord. And I promised to come to church. And Robin, afterward, we had repentance prayers by Arvis and later proceed for evangelism at Seton. And on Tuesday, Robin,
1: yes,
2: we had morning prayers and lunch hour inside the school. And later in the evening, we had powerful PA system worship evangelism, and one soul received the Lord.
1: One soul received the Lord. You can tell, really, that the people outside there are very hungry for the gospel. They want also to be prepared for the glorious coming of the Messiah. And they also need this opportunity to also get a moment and be prepared in holiness and in righteousness for the glorious coming of the Messiah.
2: Yes, we can also start the red message and tell us in all across the region. The first one is Mami Prayer Satarvi. Mami Prayer Satarvi.
1: Yes.
2: Lunch hour service inside the school. All fellowships across the region and also Arvis main campus by Arvis main campus students. In the same Sunday in the evening, we had powerful PA system,
1: yes,
2: worship and evangelism at data center. And on Friday, Robin, we had powerful worship extravaganza all across the region. Up on data region, we had machinani worship extravaganza. Literally all churches and centers received the Lord with large hands with set up. In comparison, had their worship extravaganza at Tapsures,
1: yes,
2: and Mombasa. It is very powerful in their offering.
1: For sure, it is very powerful indeed when we see now the people of God being reached unto, because we understand very well that after the Lord God Almighty has come to take the Church of Christ into the glorious kingdom of God, it will be totally unbearable on this earth in the dispensation that is coming after the rapture of the church. So therefore, this is the moment to make sure that we use this moment of grace and this time of grace to pull as many people as possible to the light of Christ Jesus. Thank you so much indeed from Arvis.
2: It is very true, and that is why today we are not resting. Happening today at Ngata main order, the Inspirator Ngata is an archers and security meeting, and I want to take this opportunity to welcome all the archers and securities into the meeting of the Lord. And also we have Central Ngata Women's meeting, and we have to welcome, I want to take this opportunity to welcome all the women from Baraka, Ngata, Arvis and Petel. And later on, we are open. Today, we have one-on-one evangelism at Ngopoti Nation and later worship crusade at Mombasa.
1: Thank you so much for that powerful report from Arvis. Thank you so much indeed. Even as I give you an opportunity to celebrate the Lord at this moment, please.
2: Thank you so much, we are open. This has been Jacqueline Petri calling live from Arvis main campus. And I want to take this opportunity to thank the Lord so much for sending us the two mightiest prophets of the Lord. They are very passionate as students here. They are very passionate so that they help us so that we may walk in this holy way of holiness and righteousness. And I want to take this opportunity to celebrate the Lord.
0: That is how it is given this side of our Arvis main combat in the greater Ngata region of Pastor Robin, and with me here for Pastor Mzai Enoch.
3: We are now signing out Robin. You have had for yourself revival, accountability to what the Lord has done, and evidence that indeed we believe that the Lord God, Jesus Christ, He is coming back for the church. And the Bible says, whole authority, whole power, whole kingdom, whole dominion, whole majesty has been given to Christ Jesus. He is coming as a victorious king, not again the baby in the manger.
1: Yes.
3: What a promise. What a powerful hope. What a promising hope that like this when you are preparing. He is not sending the representative from heaven. He is not planning that one day I might stand being the church, not at all. He has kept the day and say, I am going to bring the Church of Christ to heaven. And that is why you are seeing we are rising day and night to reach out to the people of God to tell them the Messiah is coming. Let us repent. The promised glorification. We thank the Lord Jesus, the powerful Savior, Prince of Peace, the Lord of Lords, the Lily of Sharon. Thank you. Thank you to our Lord Jesus Christ, the Messiah. Thank you very, very, very much. Thanks to the Lord God Almighty for even sending us Elijah, the mightiest mega prophet of Jehovah Yahweh. We thank the Lord and appreciate the Lord. I from here to Balkan, hapa siondoki, hapa kuna kuondoka, tumekionea na sasa kuna tunapata kuchiandaa manake mesaya anarudi ni utakatifu tu yani bwana amefanya tu ile ambayo ni ngumu haiwezekani sasa ametuachia sisi ile inawezekana na ile ambayo inawezekana ni kutii na kuchiandaa katika utakatifu na uhaki ainuliwe mwokozi jina lake libarikiwe jina lake limidiwe itukuzwe
2: Thank you.

Thank you so much, Asante Sana, kutoka pale Arbi. The students there also, when they knew that the Messiah is coming, beloved people, precious listeners, they also decided to storm out and also prepare their fellow students there for the glorious coming of the Messiah. Upon knowing that the Messiah is coming, they have also decided not to sleep, but to prepare their fellow students also for the glorious coming of the

From Abu Dhabi, capital city, you say your name is Mercy. You're writing from Abu Dhabi, and you say you are also tuned into the program and you are following at your workplace. And indeed, the King is coming. When the Lord has released His power and healing anointing to this generation, as we have seen and as we saw at the ministry headquarters, it tells it all that surely enough, the Messiah must be coming, and we need to prepare in holiness and in righteousness for the glorious coming of the Messiah. And you say the power to bring life to dead bones, strengthen dead nerves, and change the blood group tells us that yes, indeed, the Messiah must be coming, and is coming with all majesty and sovereignty to take a holy church into the glorious kingdom of God. Thank you so much indeed.

0: My God, you're writing from Bandani Altar in Kisumu Airport Region, and you say, oh yes, the worship is nourishing your heart so much as you worship Jesus with unwavering surety that yes, indeed, he is coming. Because look how he has opened heavens 32 times through his servants, the two mightiest prophets of the Lord God Almighty. And you say, this has convinced you beyond any doubt that our Savior Jesus Christ, the Messiah and Redeemer, our Savior is coming, and this has made you over there in Bandani, at Bandani Altar, to reach out to the villages with the megaphone on the sunset evangelism throughout the week, and people receiving Jesus. And you say, for sure, we are going back home, and the Messiah is coming for the Church of Christ. Thank you so much. All by God, you're writing from Bandani. Thank you so much indeed. Blessed people, beloved listeners, very shocking time indeed when you just ask me if I know that the Messiah is coming. Beloved people, I will tell you that yes, indeed, I know that he is coming. When I just look at the visitation that happened in Yamoussoukro, beloved people, and when I just look at the kind of visitation that happened in the nation of Brazil, in Boa Vista there, the visitation of the open heavens and the latter rain of the Holy Spirit coming down, I will tell you that I know, I also, as Robin right here in the studio, I know very well that the Messiah is coming, beloved people, precious listeners. If you ask me if I know if the Messiah is coming, I will tell you, beloved people, that yes, indeed, the Messiah is coming. Because you tell me, how can it happen that the anointing cannot lose power all the way from Brazil, when the two mightiest prophets of the Lord God Almighty came to us live on radio here, all the way from the nation of Brazil, in Sao Paulo there, beloved people, and then described to us a condition, a cripple that is going to get up and walk away in Kenya, even specifying a particular country. That one alone is a clear indication that yes, indeed, the Messiah is coming, beloved people. And more than 9,000 kilometers all the way from Brazil, in Sao Paulo there, beloved people, Melody Chemchor in Kaptembwa here in Kenya, she stood up and she is now walking. We saw her at the ministry headquarters among 17 others that were also there at the ministry headquarters. And mark you, beloved people, these are just but a few selected that have been selected to come and receive and welcome back our Lords and our Fathers back to the nation of Kenya after such a very powerful mission of the Lord in the nation of Brazil, beloved people. When you ask me, I will tell you that I, as Robin, beloved people, I know that the Messiah is coming, because look at how God the Father himself, he came down in a thick dark cloud, beloved people, precious listeners. What manner of times are these that we are living in, beloved people, precious listeners? Jesus is Lord. Radio, praise the Lord.
1: Praise the Lord, Robin.
0: Hallelujah, praise the Lord.
1: Amen. This is Evangelist Anne Nyambura calling from Nairobi main altar, and indeed I know that Jesus is coming, because when I look at happening, what the Lord has been doing and what the Lord is doing in this generation, indeed it is clear and evident that indeed the time is over and the Messiah is coming. Because we all remember the other day when the two mightiest prophets of God were in Sao Paulo, Brazil, and they came live on radio, and they said that the Lord God Jehovah Yahweh had shown them a total cripple that will stand up and walk away here in Kenya. And they even gave the final details,
0: yes,
1: about that cripple. It was about 3 p.m. And in less than 24 hours, I was shocked, because the healing anointing of the Lord moved all the way from Sao Paulo, Brazil, more than 9,000 kilometers, and crossed the ocean until here in Kenya. Kenya, in Nakuru, in Katembwa, and raised Melody to extract from the dust. And now Melody is walking. When I see that, indeed I know that Jesus is coming. Look at what the Lord did in Brazil. The visitation, it was shocking. But in our time, there has appeared one who is walking with the shadow of the Lord God, Jehovah Yahweh. And indeed, we all know that where the shadow is, it means it's there. And it means in this generation, the Lord God, Jehovah Yahweh himself, is walking, healing people, removing people from their deplorable condition, and restoring hope in the lives of people. Because we saw when the two mighty prophets of God walk with the shadow of the Lord God, Jehovah Yahweh, and when that shadow cast the blind eyes open. And I remember that lady who shouted and said, I can see, I can see. And also, when the shadow of the Lord God, Jehovah Yahweh, cast the deaf ears, cast open. And indeed, Robin, this is very, very shocking. Indeed, the Messiah is coming.
0: Oh yes, indeed, the Messiah is coming. And again, I will say it again and again, that I, as Pastor Robin, right here in the studio, I can only speak for myself. I can only speak for me. For sure, with this kind of astronomical historic visitations now finally here with us, for sure, I see him coming. He is coming. And with the evident and with advent of these most glorious monumental messengers from heaven finally here on earth and ministering in such a dreadful way, and we saw the cloud of God and with the most dreaded shadow of God Yahweh, the shadow that carried Israel from Goshen to the promised land, with well health healed and with leprosy healed and HIV healed and turned negative. For sure, I know that he is coming, walking with God the Father, walking with the Lord of hosts, live, on a global rally, a running camera right there, and then total blind eyes popping open instantly as he passes by. For sure, I know he is coming, that he is coming as a triumphant king. I know that he is coming as a victorious king of the entire universe, Evangelist Ann Nyambura.
1: I know that Jesus is coming. He's coming as a triumphant king, because the happenings are clear and evident. Look at what the Lord is doing in our time. This year, we all remember the three total cripples that stood up and walked away. When the two mighty prophets of Jehovah Yahweh, they just came right on Jesus is not ready and greeted the church. That I greet you in the mighty name of Jesus.
0: Yes.
1: And those greetings, there is three total cripples from the dust. Among them, we all know Lempiris, who stood up and walked away. When you see their get worse, you are shocked. You are shocked that this person could stand up and walk away. The person who was 14 years old. But when you look at the way the situation was, you indeed, the Lord has saved us of a generation by sending his two mightiest prophets in the church mountain. We remember very well, before the Lord sent his messengers in the church,
0: yes,
1: there was not even a single miracle in the church. People were still in their deplorable situation. There was no hope. There was nobody who was preparing the church for the coming of the Messiah. The apostles and the false prophets were taking advantage in the church, harvesting money by the same of sow a seed and get your miracles. But there was nothing happening at all.
0: Yes,
1: but
0: yes.
1: Look now, when the Lord sent his messengers in the church landscape, now we can see the clear manifestation of the power and authority of the blood of Jesus inside the church. Because our creatures are working, the blind can see,
0: yes,
1: the deaf ears are open. cases. Cases of HIV/AIDS, many, many are now negative. We know Rebecca Moses right now is negative, and many, many others. The cases have been turned right now. God has changed these people. There is hope in the church. Right now, this generation, they have a place to run to, where the Lord God Jehovah Yahweh is sending people free of charge. Where the church is being prepared for the coming of the Messiah. Right now, it is clear and evident that this is the only place where the church is being prepared for the coming of the Messiah. And you can tell, indeed, the Lord is passing a very, very serious message to the church. Because that reminds me of the book of Matthew chapter 11, when Jesus performed many miracles in Capernaum, and then people of Capernaum, they did not repent. Indeed, they began to murmur, and they ended up in the lake of fire. How about this generation, especially here in Kenya? The Lord has done very, very many miracles.
0: Yes.
1: The miracles that the Lord has done up to this point, you can't even count.
0: Yes.
1: The store is full of crutches and wheelchairs.
0: Yes, indeed. The store is full with crutches and wheelchairs, and even with the white canes of the blind. When you ask me, really, whether I know that the Messiah is coming, I will tell you that yes, I know, because the store here in ICM is full, and I know that when he comes, he's going to come with full authority and as a victorious king, not in the manger anymore. And so you tell me, really, Evangelist Ann Nyambura, how you are also using this tremendous visitation, and now that you know that the Messiah is coming, how are you also preparing yourself and preparing the people of God over there in Nairobi main altar for the glorious coming of the Messiah, Evangelist Ann Nyambura?
1: Over here in Nairobi main altar, after what we have witnessed, indeed huku kumewaka kuwaka, hatutulii kila siku. Every day we are in evangelism, and this week I want to tell you, we have been having a very busy week of early bird evangelism. Every day early in the morning with a megaphone in Maziwa bus stop, and every day in the evening in Muburwa market, we have been having market evangelism from 5 p.m. with a portable speaker, reaching out people the message of the coming of the Messiah.
0: Yes.
1: At the same time, we have been having morning devotions in the church from 6 a.m. to 7 a.m., where people have been gathering in the church in repentance, seeking the Lord in repentance. And today, being Saturday, we had powerful early bird evangelism.
0: Yes.
1: in Diwani Center with a portable speaker, where we reach out people with the message of the coming of the Messiah. And even when we just finish the message, before then we call out people to receive Jesus. 6 people just step forward and they just decided to receive Jesus. People are hungry out there. They are just waiting for people to go and to evangelize to them. And at the same time today also, another team also reached out Muburwa Market early in the morning from 6:30 a.m. with a megaphone announcing the coming of the Messiah to everybody. Because you know, people over there in the marketplaces, they are always busy with their businesses. They are not even focusing on the coming of the Messiah. And so we just decided to take this opportunity, now that we know Jesus is coming, to reach out to people with this message of the coming of the Messiah. Indeed, Robin, everybody must know that Jesus is coming. And that's why I also want to take this opportunity to thank our fathers and our Lord, the two mightiest prophets of God, for coming to prepare us for the coming of the Messiah. And even before I sign out, allow me to take this opportunity to celebrate the Lord, because what the Lord has done is great. Jesus, thank you. Jesus Christ, thank you. Jesus.

0: Jesus Christ, thank you. Jesus Christ, thank you. Jesus Christ, thank you. A cripple has no power. A cripple has no Jesus. A cripple has no power. A cripple has no power. A cripple has no power. A cripple has no power.
1: This is to you, please, Evangelist Ann Nyambura. This is to you. Once again, this is to you, Evangelist Ann Nyambura, the greatest prophet of the Lord. Yahweh happened to have just tuned in and found Evangelist Ann Nyambura, and they say that if there is anybody who really knows that the Messiah is coming, that person is Ann Nyambura. Once again, this is to you, please, Evangelist Ann Nyambura. Once again, this is to you, Evangelist Ann Nyambura. The greatest prophet of the Lord Yahweh happened to have just tuned in and found Evangelist Ann Nyambura live on air. And they say that if there is anybody who really knows that the Messiah is coming, that person is Ann Nyambura. And the greatest prophets of the Lord God Almighty say, and they decree the eternal blessings of the Lord to you for daily, relentless, non-stop evangelism. Evangelist Ann Nyambura. Once again, this is to you, Evangelist Ann Nyambura. The greatest prophet of the Lord Yahweh happened to have just tuned in and found Evangelist Ann Nyambura live on air. And they say that if there is anybody who really knows that the Messiah is coming, that person is Ann Nyambura. And they decree the eternal blessing of the Lord. And they decree the eternal blessings of the Lord to you for daily, relentless, non-stop evangelism. Daily, daily, daily. Surely, God Almighty Jehovah will bless you in this life and inside heaven. Evangelist Ann Nyambura.
0: Thank you so much. Let us in the Lord. Thank you so much for remembering me. Thank you so much for the great heavens upon my life. And the most unworthy of all. And the most undeserved of all. Thank you so much for blessing me. Thank you so much for remembering me. I am the result of mercy. When in my own money, in repentance, in prayer and trembling. Thank you so much for remembering me. Thank you so much for blessing me. Thank you so much, my brothers and my men. I don't deserve. I'm the most unworthy of all. I'm the most undeserved of all.
1: Again, this is to you, again, Evangelist Ann Nyambura. Again, this is to you, please, Evangelist Ann Nyambura. The greatest prophet of the Lord Yahweh happened to have just tuned in and found Evangelist Ann Nyambura live on air. And they say that if there is anybody who really knows that the Messiah is coming, that person is Ann Nyambura. And they decree the eternal blessings of the Lord to you for daily, relentless, non-stop evangelism. Daily, daily, daily, surely God Almighty Jehovah will bless you in this life and inside heaven. Evangelist Ann Nyambura, to you please, Evangelist Ann Nyambura.
0: Thank you so much, my father, for my love. Thank you so much for the great blessings upon my life. Thank you so much for blessing me. I'm the most unworthy of all. I don't deserve it all. Thank you so much for remembering me. Father, I'm the result of my love. In repentance, in prayer and trembling, down on my knees. Thank you so much. Thank you so much for blessing me. I'm the most unworthy of all. I'm the most undeserving of all. Thank you so much for blessing me. I'm such a man. I'm the most unworthy of all. this prayer of mercy that has helped me to reach this far. Thank you so much for loving me. Thank you for the kindness of my life. Thank you so much for remembering me. And I will receive that mercy for repentance. I will receive that mercy. And so I'm changing. Thank you so much, my Father. Thank you so much, my Lord. Thanks for blessing me.
1: We here at the Jesus is Lord Radio, we take the first opportunity to celebrate together with you, Evangelist Ann Nyambura, the tremendous eternal blessings of the Lord God Almighty, Evangelist Ann Nyambura. Once again, we here, right here, on the Jesus is Lord Radio, we take this earliest opportunity to celebrate with you the tremendous eternal blessings of the Lord upon your life, Evangelist Ann Nyambura.
0: Thank you so much, my Father. Thank you so much, my Lord. Thank you so much for the kindness of my Lord. And thank you so much for the most amazing of all. Thank you so much for loving me. Thank you so much for the kindness of my Lord. And I'm going to see the blessings in repentance and fear and trembling. Because I know the power of the Father has decreed this blessing. Thank you so much for blessing me. Thank you so much for the same blessing upon my life. Thank you so much for remembering me. And the most honorable. Thank you so much, my Father, for my mom. Thank you so much for blessing me. Thank you so much for remembering me. And the most honorable. Thank you so much.
1: Thank you so much indeed, Evangelist Ann Nyambura. Thank you so much even for that very powerful report from the Nairobi main altar. Thank you so much, even as we let you go, please, Evangelist Ann Nyambura.

0: Blessed people, beloved listeners, even as we continue again, I, as Pastor Robin, right here in the studio, beloved people, precious listeners, I can only speak for myself. I can only speak for me. I really don't know about you, beloved people, outside there. I really don't know about you, beloved people. But for sure, with this kind of astronomical historic visitation now finally here with us, for sure, I see him coming. He is coming indeed, beloved people, precious listeners. With the advent of these most glorious monumental messengers from heaven, who are finally here on the earth, beloved people, and ministering in such a dreadful way, with the cloud of God the Father, and with the most dreadful shadow of God Yahweh, and the shadow that carried Israel from Goshen to the promised land, beloved people, with the well healed, with leprosy healed, with HIV and AIDS, and now turned negative, beloved people, precious listeners, for sure, I, as Robin, I know that he is coming, beloved people, precious listeners. Walking with God the Father, walking with the Lord of hosts, live on global cameras, while the global cameras are running, beloved people. And then, the total blind eyes popping open instantly. And when he passes by, beloved people, for sure, I, as Pastor Robin here, I know that he's coming. That he's coming as a triumphant king, beloved people. I know very well, beloved people, that he is coming as a victorious king of the entire universe, and not in the manger again, beloved people, not to come and walk on our dusty roads anymore, but he's coming as a victorious king of the entire universe, beloved people, precious listeners. What a very powerful moment indeed, the time that we are living in, beloved people. I also want to hear from you. You also call me right here in the studio and tell me if you also, you know, if the Messiah is coming, and give me your reasons, beloved people. Share with me your reasons that makes you know. What have you seen that makes you know that he is coming? And tell me how you are also preparing yourself and preparing the people of God in your regions for the glorious coming of the Messiah, beloved people. But for me, right here in the studio again, as Robin, I will tell you that I know that he is coming, beloved people, precious listeners. When I see the visitation of the Lord God Almighty that happened in the nation of Ivory Coast, the Yamoussoukro visitation, beloved people, I will tell you that he is coming, precious people, beloved listeners. Jesus is Lord, radio, praise the Lord.
1: Praise the Lord. Praise the Lord, Robin.
0: Hallelujah. Praise the Lord.
1: Amen, amen. This is Mercy Precious Apostle from Kisii University.
0: Yes, please.
1: Indeed, when we see all this, indeed, even as we know very well that indeed the Messiah is coming, indeed the King of Glory is coming. Indeed, we can feel that to whom all the authorities on heaven and earth was given to, he is coming back soon. When we look even at the things, the messengers who are sent to prepare us, when they came back in the 2004 and came to this land of Kenya, yes, and they prophesied about the Israel-Iran war, and they came the real aspect about that war, and they said that in that war it will be between Israel and Iran, and they said, please prepare your ventilators, prepare your medication system. And in the year 2024, when it was about to happen,
0: yes,
1: the two mightiest prophets of heaven, they went to Jerusalem and warned the leaders in the parliament, and it was an urgent instruction. Why? Because the prophecy was about to be fulfilled. And when you see all this, indeed it can show us that indeed the king is coming. Why? Because this prophecy, it came to be fulfilled in a very mighty way. And it's a prophecy that all of us because it has taken for more than 20 years.
0: Yes.
1: And we know very well the same prophecy of which the mega prophet came with is the same prophecy they came with about the coming of the Messiah. And they said, when you see all this happening, we shall be preparing
0: Yes.
1: But his heart is not our home. And that our citizenship is in heaven. And then in the prophecy, and when the king went back to Jerusalem, April, that was when it came to April 25, when it was about to take place, then also the man of God faithfully, they came to us with more details. And they tell us that leaders, which will strike at night.
0: Yes.
1: Imagine, they gave us the real, real leaders. That leaders will strike at night, and it will be very high above the earth. And when it came to be fulfilled, we saw all over our news. We saw each news reporter reporting the same thing. The spirit of leaders, the fire that will come, that it will be an historic. And we can see very well that it is this war has been an historic one. That's why we should know very well that indeed the Messiah is coming. Indeed we can feel this one. That reason, the matter of his coming, indeed it has drawn nearer. Even as I go back even to the mission of the Lord Christ, the Christ of Mosokro, and the Lord gave us prophecy and said that in that service, in that meeting, I have seen the Lord visiting, the Lord himself, the Lord who only visited during the time of Israel, that the Lord of the Bible, he will be visiting that meeting. And when it came to your Mosokro, we saw very well,
0: yes.
1: And it is even in our YouTube everywhere, it is there, it was posted there, and the prophecy is together with the fulfillment. And we saw very well how your Mosokro was, how even the camps were shaking,
0: yes.
1: That we know. You know very well that the Lord is a mighty God. And when he came there to Mosokro, nobody could stand it. Nobody could stand him. Nobody at all. That's why even the tent was shaking. The curtains were being blown away. It was very, very frightening. That indeed, at a church in this age, we can feel that the king is coming.
0: Oh yes, indeed. The king must be coming. And he's coming as a victorious king of the entire universe to take back the holy bride into the glorious kingdom of God and to take back the holy church into the glorious kingdom of God. But just based on what you have also pulled out, it's very important indeed when you just look at the manner in which the prophecy of the coronavirus was also fulfilled and people being buried, many of them, many people indeed. When I see that, I as Robin here in the studio, I know very well that the Messiah must be coming, because that one will tell me that life on this earth is very short and I need to prepare well for the glorious coming of the Messiah, mercy precious.
1: Yes, very true. I remember that prophecy of coronavirus, and I was also a candidate as a candidate. I was just about to go and sit for my exam when that prophecy was being fulfilled in a very shocking manner, which affected the whole world. In fact, even education was shut down. Every system was shut down. Even the things that we usually, as human beings, we are usually frightened of yourself. I want to prepare because of my education. I want to search for more money. I want to get more wealth. But on that day, when that prophecy came to be fulfilled, it shut everything down. I remember when we stayed at home for a very long time, not knowing if we'll ever go back to school, not knowing if one more time that we will get a chance,
0: yes,
1: to go back to school. That's why this is the reason showing us that now we should be preparing, because Jesus is not coming back to argue with the Pharisees or to die on the cross and be hung naked on the cross, or even to be pierced or sweated on. Not at all. He is coming as a glorious king. He is coming to judge the nations. He is coming to judge the church that has not stand right with him. And I can tell you this way, that even when we see the messenger who was sent to us, the true mega mightiest prophet, when we saw recently there in Brazil, when they said, they told on the global cameras and said, we are going to walk with the shadow. I am going to walk with the shadow of the Lord.
0: Yes.
1: And surely, it's not that something that he said that it's just stayed for a very long time and then we go to the news after. No, we saw at the first moment when people were being sad, when people were saying, no, now I can see, now I can see.
0: Instantly.
1: And the Lord visited in a very mighty way.
0: Yes,
1: Robin.
0: Very. very, very shocking indeed. It happened instantly. The blind eyes opening right there, the deaf ears popping open, live on a global camera when all people are watching. Everybody is just tuned in there watching. What is going to happen then? And also you can imagine the senior most pastors were also seated there. And these are very senior people in the society, people with gray hair there and PhD in theology. And you know, they are seated there, they are asking themselves a serious question, just one question, that how does this ancient biblical prophet of the Lord operate with the Lord God Almighty himself in the meeting of the Lord? And when they finally saw the anointing that is totally different from what they are used to, then you saw what they did. They humbled themselves and went down on their knees, asking for the mightiest, mightiest prophet of the Lord God Almighty for impartation. And we saw very well, even other senior pastors there coming with invitation letters, inviting the servants of the Lord to their nations there, and telling them that even the stadiums are very ready and full. They are very ready and thirsty for this message, for this kind of revival. You can tell then, and if you ask me, I will tell you that when I see the senior pastors, like the ones in Brazil, in Sao Paulo there, now humbling themselves and going on their knees, and also inviting the servants of the Lord God Almighty to come with this kind of revival to their nation. When I see that, I will tell you that, yes, indeed, the Messiah is coming. Mercy precious.
1: Very, very true. I can even connect this one with the vision of the Lord, the meeting in Botswana, whereby the Lord God called only the children, and the mega prophets, they say, I want only to bless the children, but the children, so that I can bless them and cut them off from the curses of this generation. And the children came. But I remember there was this someone, in Kenya we can say maybe a deputy president. He was also there. He went there and kneeled down and told the mega prophet, kindly that you just touch my head so that you may bless me.
0: Oh,
1: and
0: yes.
1: He saw this humility in other nations. This showing that people are now running to Jesus because they can feel. They can feel it that it is. These are not the same. Mama ya mebadilika. Ya kumba kumbe. Mama ya kukule kulikonu na dania. 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Tukijenga tepolo ya Yesu. Tukijendeleza kwa usherani. Na kona katika kumbe. These are now same.
0: Yes.
1: Even if it's one of the way the Lord visited in a mighty way. And when you see that nation, people are humble. They wait here. They are giving their prayer request. They are telling, please, men of God, for me I am HIV and AIDS positive. Kindly, you can just touch my head so that I can receive this healing. People, they are happy. They are really happy for the Lord.
0: For sure, the nations and the people outside here are very hungry for this kind of message and this kind of revival that we are witnessing. The open heavens 32 times and well being made well again and having fresh water. We remember very well, and we know very well, and we also remember leprosy that was healed and HIV and AIDS that has been turned negative in this generation. When we see all this, we get to know very well that yes, indeed, the Messiah is coming, and we need to prepare ourselves and prepare even our neighbors, prepare our family members, prepare the fellow students at our school, in the universities there, even for you from Kisii University. We need to prepare everybody. So please tell me also, Mercy Precious, how you are also preparing yourself now that you know that the Messiah is coming. How are you also preparing yourself? And how are you also preparing your fellow students over there at Kisii University for the glorious coming of the Messiah, Mercy Precious?
1: Indeed, indeed, knowing very well that the Messiah is coming and time is over, and there is no time even for stealing, there is no time for delay. When you see even the students here, some of them even are being knocked by vehicles, they are dying. Some of them even are throwing themselves from the highest building, dying. So when we see all this, we know very well indeed, the Messiah is coming and we need to run out. And Robbie, let me give my sister so that she can take us to this program of the week, which has been very, very tight, because as students, we know very well we are also running, and we should also give God glory with our classes, our mini classes, the way we pass. So, knowing very well this one,
0: Hallelujah. Praise the Lord.
1: Amen. We are speaking to Ruth Savatich calling you from CC University. And with all this knowledge, knowing that indeed the Messiah is coming, Celia Pastor Robin, here at CC, we have never been quiet, Celia Pastor Robin.
0: Oh, for sure, there is no time to keep quiet, having known that the Messiah is coming and having the knowledge that, yes, indeed, he is coming. And now knowing that he is coming, we need therefore to reach out to many people, because we know very well that the life of mankind is perishable. It's like a flower that withers any moment, any minute, our Ruth Charotich.
1: Very, very true, Senior Pastor Robin. And you see, even here at Pisces, the week has been very, very tight. You have been running out, just reaching out to many souls, Senior Pastor Robin. As you can hear that we start from Monday, where we had a lunch by the study, and the way that many people outside there, they are thirsty for the word of God, Senior Pastor Robin. They went there and preached the entire gospel.
0: Yes.
1: And many people received the Lord, Senior Pastor Robin, including Brother Bada Ryder, and the students who are moving in and out, Senior Pastor Robin, also the lecturers and professors, the entire gospel was preached to them, and they were all led to Jesus Christ, Senior Pastor Robin.
0: Oh, for sure, this is the moment to make sure that you're also reaching out even to our fellow students and also inviting them to the glorious kingdom of God, because we know very well, even from the visions of the Lord, that the two mightiest, most glorified prophets of the Lord God Almighty have been sharing with us concerning that very soon there will be no going to church, and very soon there will be no church. Then you can imagine a place, or this earth without the church, this earth without the light of Christ Jesus, the kind of wickedness that will be on this earth. Therefore, it is important for us to run out and also make sure that we accomplish the great commission that has been given unto us, and knowing very well that this message must be trumpeted with a lot of urgency, so that it may reach as many people as possible, that they may also enter the glorious kingdom of God. Thank you so much indeed from KC University.
1: Is
0: very powerful indeed. For sure, this is the time to make sure that we are also reaching out to everybody and inviting them to the glorious kingdom of God, because for us, we already know

0: the glorious coming of the Messiah. And Robin, as you heard from my sister, that it has been a very sad week because on less than 1 week we have just lost 3 students, others dying out of accidents, others just throwing themselves from the 7th floor flying, and that gave us the urgent need for us to run to them, to reach to their souls and tell them that the Messiah is coming, and there is need to prepare for the glorious coming of the Messiah. And on the same Thursday, Robin, yes, during the lunch hour break, that is from 1 p.m. to 2 p.m., we had a very, very serious Bible study, yes, right at the university main gate, and carrying their placards written "Washerati Nidhambi" and others written that "Honor the Lord in your dressing." And you know, Robin, in campus here, this is the environment where washerati is just normal, where people just compete to walk naked. You know, that is the situation over here, and that is the opportunity we had there at the main gate, even to tell them that there is need to prepare for the glorious coming of the Messiah, and to turn away from King Robin. And the same Thursday in the evening, yes, we had a very, very powerful Matapu evangelism. Well, we entered just a vehicle and told the passengers there, told the people there, they need to prepare in urgency for the glorious coming of the Messiah, Robin. Very, very serious indeed over here.
1: Very powerful, the kind of revival that has broken out even in the universities. Also, with the urgent need, you also have the burden to prepare your fellow students there for the glorious coming of the Messiah. Indeed, after having known that the Messiah is coming, that is the only thing that we can do, laboring for Christ Jesus and bringing the souls and bringing the children of God back unto the Lord God Almighty himself, Faith Omurua.
0: Very, very true for us that have received this grace and have had this privilege to know and to hear the glorious announcement. The Lord depends on us to reach out to the lost soul. And yesterday on Friday, Pastor Robin, we set out for a very powerful street mission, reaching out to the street families there at City Town and sharing with them the love of Christ. And Pastor Robin, when you entered in one of the places where they live, yes, where they reside there at the City Town, we met this young man. He was running away, and he knelt, when he saw us, he knelt and came to us and told us that today the Lord just saved me by grace.
1: Yes,
0: because
1: yes,
0: I was almost being seen by a mob because I stole something. And lucky enough, he managed to escape. And when we talked to him and told him they need to prepare for the glorious coming of the Messiah, Pastor Robin, he himself confessed and said that from now on he's going to join us, even serve the Lord, because
1: yes,
0: he was almost dying. And he took that as a privilege that we reached him earlier, so that he had this announcement and now prepare for the glorious coming of the Messiah. And Pastor Robin, yesterday, we ended the day in a very powerful session, nice vigil,
1: yes,
0: at Zongo,
1: yes,
0: University, where we had a very powerful nice vigil for the South Nyanza Repentance and Holiness Students Fellowship, where we were welcoming the first years officially to the Oasis of Hope. Because we know very well, Pastor Robin, when the first years joined campus, one thing they are told, even by their parents and everybody,
1: yes,
0: is
1: yes,
0: that campus is a place where there is wrong, where there is immorality. Morality is the order of the day. So we had that very powerful pressure to tell them that on this other side, the Lord has loved us and given us oasis of hope, where even the students can be born again, where even the students can dress well for the Lord in the university,
1: yes,
0: and stand for Jesus. And Pastor Robin, even before I wind out, I just really want to appreciate the Lord very, very much. And even

0: out even last Sunday robbing, we also visited these 50 women prison. When we visited the people there, and you could see the heart that they were longing, their desire for Christ. We shared them with the message of hope and told them that they need to prepare for the glorious coming of the Messiah. And they were giving their lives to Jesus. Even the officers there, they were lifting up their hands, worshiping the Lord. And at the end, all of them, they came running forward and gave their lives to Jesus, Robin. Even as I sign out, Robin, we just want to appreciate the Lord very, very much.
1: Yes.
0: As I give a first year student to finish, even as we end up with the celebration, Robin.
2: Praise the Lord, Pastor Robin. This is Ronald Okota, first year student at Kisii University.
1: Yes, please.
2: Yes, I want just to take this opportunity to thank the Lord God Almighty for sending to us the most dreadful prophet of the Lord so that we as students, we can just find a place to run and hide. I also want to thank the mightiest prophet of the Lord for bringing to us the oasis of hope, whereby as students who just came to the university expecting that we are going to find rot, we are just finding that here is a place of restoration, here is the place where we are even safer than home. This is a home far away from home, Pastor Robin.
1: For sure, there is an oasis of hope. We remember very well when the two mightiest prophets of the Lord God Almighty established the Repentance and Holiness Students Fellowship. And you are telling us that it's now very beneficial to you as students, even in the universities, now that the Lord has helped you and has separated you from the things of this world. And you can see even from the other people outside there, the manner in which they are still languishing in sin. But you have now taken an initiative to reach out unto them and bring to them this message. Now that you have known, you who are now born again and you have received this glorious announcement of the glorious coming of the Messiah, you have also decided to reach out unto them and invite them to the light of Christ.
2: Yes, Pastor Robin, we have said that at this university we can no longer sit and hide with the message that we have, with the leakage that we have. We have to share this leakage with those that are also outside, so that they may run and also find a shelter to hide, so that just as other students, so that we may also wash our hands out, so that when the Messiah will be coming, we may also just find favor before the Lord, and also them as other students, Pastor Robin, so that they may also find favor upon the Lord, and so that we may all enter the glorious kingdom of God, so that we may be just glorified and have our share, a portion in the kingdom of eternity, in the eternal kingdom of the God Almighty.
1: For sure, this is the moment to make sure that you're also preparing in holiness and in total separation and in absolute righteousness for the glorious coming of the Messiah. Because we understand very well, after the rapture of the church, it will mark the end of the church age, and the dispensation that follows thereafter is a very terrible and unbearable dispensation. No one will want to find himself in that kind of dispensation. Therefore, this is the moment to prepare in total repentance and in total separation from sin for the glorious coming of the Messiah. As I give you this opportunity then to celebrate the Lord over there from Kisii University.
2: Yes, thank you, Pastor Robin. Let us just celebrate the Lord God Almighty for all he has done to us, for the gift of the oasis of hope that he has given us.

0: university where his son and his grateful to the Lord.
1: Okay, thank you so much indeed. That is the students, those are the students from Kisii University. You can hear, beloved people, precious listeners, how even the students are fireworks, also reaching out to their fellow students and helping them understand that the Messiah is for sure coming, beloved people, precious listeners. But as for me, beloved people, precious listeners, even based on what the students there are also giving us, the report from the students there, and you hear them also running out on a daily basis, inviting their fellow students to the light of Christ Jesus, you can tell that for sure the Messiah is coming, beloved people, precious listeners. But again, as for me, I here in the studio as Pastor Robin, beloved people, I can only speak for myself, really. I can only speak for me, not for anybody else, beloved people, that for sure with this kind of astronomical historic visitations now finally here with us, for sure I see him coming, beloved people. He is coming, for sure he is coming. And with the advent of these most glorious monumental messengers from heaven finally here with us on the earth, beloved people, and ministering in such a very dreadful way, very, very dreadful way indeed, with the cloud of God the Father and with the most dreadful shadow of God Yahweh, and the shadow that carried Israel from Goshen to the promised land, beloved people, and with the well that is now healed, and with leprosy healed, with HIV and AIDS healed and turned negative, beloved people, for sure, for me right here in the studio as Pastor Robin, I know that he is coming, beloved people, walking with God the Father and walking with the Lord of hosts, live on a global camera, when the global cameras are running, beloved people, and then totally blind eyes popping open instantly as he passes by, beloved people. For sure, for me, I know that he's coming. I really don't know about you, beloved people, but for me, I really know that he is coming, and that he is coming as a triumphant king. I know very well, and I know very well, beloved people, that he is coming as a victorious king of the entire universe, not as a baby in the manger anymore, beloved people, not coming to argue with the Pharisees anymore, not coming to preach on our dusty roads, beloved people, precious listeners. This will tell you that there is urgent need for us to prepare in holiness and in absolute righteousness, beloved people. When I look at the kind of ministration that we saw in Botswana, the ministration of the wild winds, beloved people, and the kind of healings that happened there, beloved people, I really know that the Messiah is coming. The Lord pulling the optic nerves live on a global camera. Live, beloved people. Happening when all and the entire globe is witnessing, is seeing. Beloved people, I can really tell you that yes, indeed, the Messiah must be coming. And I know very well, beloved people, I, as Robin here in the studio, I know that the Messiah is coming, beloved people.

I've also received a message here. This is your email, Pastor Elizabeth Ongoro. You're writing from Riyadh in Saudi Arabia. And you say, you really celebrate the mighty visitation of God the Father that took place in Sao Paulo in Brazil. A mighty visitation that raised total crippled, African cripple, Melody Cheptor, from Kenya here, all the way from the nation of Brazil in Sao Paulo, when the servants of the Lord God Almighty just came live on air, and the power of the blood of Jesus left the nation of Brazil looking for Melody Cheptor and raised her from the dust, more than 9,000 kilometers away from Kenya. And you say, truly as a generation, we have been mightily visited, and we have seen the greatness of the Lord. And now is the time to take advantage of these miracles and use them to prepare for the glorious coming of the Messiah. And you say, you as Elizabeth, after seeing all this tremendous visitation of God the Father himself, you truly know very well that yes, indeed, the Messiah is coming. And you say, no one can remain ignorant anymore, living life as usual, just as a normal life. Not at all. We need now to come back to the Lord in total obedience and in total surrender unto the Lord God Almighty as we prepare for the glorious coming of the Messiah. Thank you so much. That is Elizabeth Ongoro. You're writing from Riyadh in Saudi Arabia.

Your message here also, this is Tay Ochieng, you're writing from Egerton University. And you say, for sure the Messiah is coming, and I believe that the Messiah is coming based on the mighty visitation of the Lord that we have witnessed as a generation. Okay, we'll be coming back to your message. That is Tay Ochieng from Egerton University.

Beloved listeners, even as we continue, I see it's exactly 7 minutes to 1 p.m. East African time. As we continue on your Saturday revival program, beloved people, precious listeners, what a very powerful moment, beloved people. For sure, when you ask me if I know that the Messiah is coming, I will tell you that yes, indeed, the Messiah is coming, beloved people, precious listeners. But blessed people, I can see that everybody globally can now see that for sure, this world is very temporary, and that the Messiah is coming, and we all need to prepare for the glorious coming of the Messiah, beloved people. For instance, beloved people, I just want to read a short text here that was written to the mightiest prophets of the Lord God Almighty, beloved people. After reading this message that I have received by privilege, beloved people, your view, if life, beloved people, precious listeners, your view, if life will today change forever, and then understand how important that the two mightiest, most dreadful and most glorified prophets of the Lord have brought us, and the urgency for us to listen to the mega ancient prophet of the Lord and obey them urgently. Listen in, blessed people. Shalom. I greet you in the mighty name of our Lord and Savior Jesus Christ. For a period of a time, I have been working in a morgue, handling the dead on a daily basis as a mortician. Even though it is a profession and I vow to serve the humanity at their lowest moments, it is not that easy seeing people die day and night. Every second, there must be new arrivals. Working so closely with the dead has opened my eyes to a depth truth, to a very deep truth. I have come to realize that everything we struggle and fight for in this life, money, fame, pleasure, is all vanity. As the scripture says, vanity of vanities, all is vanity. And blessed people, beloved listeners, the text continues and says, standing before the silent bodies, I have understood that this life is very short and eternity is real. This has brought me to a turning point in my life. I feel a deep conviction in my heart to surrender my life fully to Christ and to live for Him. I desire to be born again and walk in holiness and righteousness. Mighty prophet, I humbly request you to pray for me, that the Lord may have mercy on me, forgive my sins, and accept me. Please also guide me on how I can grow in salvation. I also have a burden to share my encounter with others, to use my testimony from the morgue to warn people and turn many to Christ, that they may give their lives to Jesus while they still have time. Thank you for your tireless work for the kingdom. Blessed people, beloved listeners, today a morgue attendant is warning us to listen to the mightiest, most dreadful and most glorified prophets of the Lord, and know that the Messiah is coming, and that we need to urgently prepare, because sometimes as we are waiting for Christ's return, beloved people, we may die and depart this earth, beloved people. Blessed people, precious listeners, it is always good to listen to the mega ancient prophets of the Lord and prepare in holiness, so that whether you die earlier or get alive to see rapture, it will be victory, beloved people, precious listeners. Very shocking indeed, beloved people, precious listeners. Again, blessed people, precious listeners, I can see that everybody globally can now see that for sure this world is very temporary,
and that the Messiah is coming, and we all need to prepare for the glorious coming of the Messiah. For instance, beloved people, I just want to read a short text here that was written to the mightiest prophets of the Lord. Beloved people, after reading this message that I have received by privilege, your view of life will today change forever. And then understand how important that the two mightiest, most dreadful and most glorified prophets of the Lord have brought us, and the urgency for us to listen to the mega ancient prophets of the Lord and obey them urgently. Beloved people, listen in, blessed people. Shalom, I greet you in the mighty name of our Lord and Savior Jesus Christ. For a period of time, I have been working in a morgue, handling the dead on a daily basis as a mortician. Even though it is a profession and I vow to serve the humanity at their lowest moments, it is not that easy seeing people die day and night. Every second, there must be new arrivals. Working so closely with death has opened my eyes to a deep truth. I have come to realize that everything we struggle and fight for in this life, money, fame, pleasure, is all vanity. As the scripture says, beloved people, vanity of vanities, all is vanity. Standing before the silent bodies, I have understood that this life is very short and eternity is real. This has brought me to a turning point in my life. I feel a deep conviction in my heart to surrender my life fully to Christ and to live for Him. I desire to be born again. I desire to be born again. And to walk in holiness and in righteousness. Mighty prophet, I humbly request you to pray for me, that the Lord may have mercy on me, forgive my sins, and accept me. Please also guide me on how I can grow in salvation. I also have a burden to share my encounter with others, to use my testimony from the mob to warn people and turn many to Christ, that they may give their lives to Jesus while they still have time. Thank you for your tireless work for the kingdom. Blessed people, beloved listeners, today a morgue attendant is warning us to listen to the mightiest, most dreadful and most glorious, most glorified prophets of the Lord, and know that the Messiah is coming, and that we need to urgently prepare, because sometimes, as we are waiting for Christ's return, we may die and depart this life, beloved people. It is always good to listen to the mega ancient prophet of the Lord and prepare in holiness, so that whether you die earlier or get to live to see rapture, it will be victory, beloved people, precious listeners. Blessed people, beloved listeners, call me here and tell me how your life is going to change from today on, after hearing from this morgue attendant, beloved people, saying that on a daily basis he enters the morgue and he stands alone in front of silent human dead bodies, beloved people. Call me here, beloved people, and tell me how your life is going to change from today on, after hearing this morgue attendant, beloved people, saying that on a daily basis he entered the morgue and he stands alone in front of silent human dead bodies. Beloved people,

want to hear from you, beloved people, precious listeners. This morgue attendant has warned us very seriously. And he has told the mightiest prophets of the Lord God Almighty that I don't belong to any denomination. And I wish

and blessed people, beloved listeners, allow me just to read again to you that you may get to understand, beloved people, how life on this earth is very short. But I want to hear from you, blessed people, beloved listeners. Blessed people, I can see that everybody globally can now see that for sure this world is very temporary and that the Messiah is coming. We all need to prepare for the coming of the Messiah. For instance, beloved people, I just want to read a short text here that was written to the mightiest prophets of the Lord. After reading this message, beloved people, that I have received by privilege, your view of life will today change forever. And then understand how important that the two mightiest, most dreadful and most glorified prophets of the Lord have brought us, and the urgency for us to listen to the mega ancient prophet of the Lord and obey them urgently, beloved people. Listen in, blessed people. Shalom. I greet you in the mighty name of our Lord and Savior Jesus Christ. For a period of time, I have been working in a morgue, handling the dead on a daily basis as a mortician. Even though it is a profession, and I vow to serve humanity at their lowest moments, it is not that easy seeing people die day and night. Every second, there must be new arrivals. Working so closely with death has opened my eyes to a deep truth, beloved people. And this text continues to say, I have come to realize that everything we struggle and fight for in this life, the money, fame, pleasure, is all vanity. As the scripture says, beloved people, vanity of vanities, all is vanity, beloved people. Standing before the silent bodies, I have understood that this life is very short and eternity is real. This has brought me to a turning point in my life. I feel a deep conviction in my heart to surrender my life fully to Christ and to live for Him. I desire to be born again and to walk in holiness and righteousness. Mighty prophet, I humbly request you to pray for me, that the Lord may have mercy on me, forgive my sins, and accept me. Please also guide me on how I can grow in salvation. I also have a burden to share my encounter with others, to use my testimony from the morgue to warn people and turn many to Christ, that they may give their life to Jesus while they still have time, beloved people. And the message says, thank you for your timeless work for the kingdom, for your tireless work for the kingdom. Blessed people, beloved listeners, today, just today, beloved people, a morgue attendant has warned us to listen to the mightiest, most dreadful and most glorified prophets of the Lord and know that the Messiah is coming and that we need to urgently prepare, because sometimes as we are waiting for Christ's return, we may die and depart this earth, beloved people. It is always good to listen to the mega ancient prophets of the Lord and prepare in holiness, so that whether you die earlier or get to live to see rapture, it will be victory, beloved people. And he added and said, I don't belong to any denomination, and I would wish to be introduced to the church. I would wish to be directed on how to spread the gospel of Christ. I have seen a lot, have sincerely seen, and he says, I have seen a lot, have sincerely seen how everything went struggle.
To have this life is vanity. I have seen how this body we walk in can be wasted in a second, beloved people. I need Christ in me, sir. And kindly remember us in your prayers, beloved people, precious listeners. Today, blessed people, beloved listeners, a morgue attendant is warning us to listen to the mightiest, mightiest, most dreadful and most glorified prophets of the Lord God Almighty. But beloved people, precious listeners, after reading this text that I have received by privilege, beloved people, call me here and tell me how your life is going to change from today on after hearing from this morgue attendant, beloved people, saying that on a daily basis, he entered the morgue and he stands alone in front of silent human bodies. Silent human dead bodies, beloved people. You can imagine that kind of situation, beloved people. And therefore, beloved people, precious listeners, after I have read for you this text that I have received here by privilege, blessed people, beloved listeners, call me here and tell me how your life is going to change from today on after hearing from this morgue attendant saying that on a daily basis he enters the morgue and he stands alone in front of silent human dead bodies. Beloved people, I want to hear from you, beloved people, as you call me right here in the studio, precious people, beloved listeners. I also want to hear from you after you have heard that text from a morgue attendant, the text that I've read to you, beloved people, that I've received here by privilege, beloved people, precious listeners. And therefore, call me right here in the studio on 0777-445-850, 0777-445-851. Beloved people,

0: hold me right here in the studio, precious people, beloved listeners, and tell me how your life is going to change from today on after hearing from this morgue attendant, beloved people. We have heard that very shocking text, beloved people, that I've read to you, beloved people, this wonderful afternoon. And the morgue attendant is saying that on a daily basis, he enters the morgue and he stands alone in front of silent human dead bodies, beloved people. I want to hear from you, therefore, as you call me right here in the studio, blessed people, beloved listeners. And tell me then how your life is going to change from today on after hearing from this morgue attendant, beloved people, precious listeners. Jesus is Lord Radio. Praise the Lord.
1: Praise the Lord, Senator Robin.
0: Hallelujah. Praise the Lord.
1: Amen. Please. This is Bishop Charles Olem coming live from Kakuma Refugee, Robin. I want to start by repenting so much, Robin. Having heard text that you have read from the attendant, you know, who was in the mouth and always received the dead bodies. And I really stand with you, Robin, because what comes out from there clearly is from the temporariness and the vanities of this life that we are living.
0: Yes.
1: That after all the struggle that man has on this earth, what matters is eternity, you know, is salvation, having a good relationship with the Lord. Because at the end of everything, Robin, I was really vividly thinking, you know, the kind of people who are being received on a daily basis, second after second, Robin.
0: Yes.
1: There are people who are learned. There are people who are poor, the rich. You see, all categories of people, you see, that are always being received there. And as a man, pastor, as a pastor, I really want to repent before you so much. Because what the Lord is trying to use that to tell us, Robin, is surely that whatever we see on this earth is really nothing. That the most important thing that we can do while we are still embodied on in this life, the ones who are still walking,
0: yes,
1: with this life, the breath of life that God has privileged us to have, Robin, is to just prepare for eternity. Because everything, you know, that we see, we value, we one day, you know, come to an end, Senior Robin.
0: Senior Bishop Charles Onen, I want you to tell me right here in the studio, I want to hear from you, because this morgue attendant has warned us and has rebuked us very much. And for me, I have heard from him. He said he also has the burden to share his encounter with others and to use his testimony from the morgue, you can imagine, to warn the people to turn many to Christ Jesus, that they may give their lives to Jesus while they are still alive and while they still have time. You can imagine such a shocking rebuke from a morgue attendant. So, Senior Bishop Charles Onen, you just tell me, now that we have this grace and we still have time, have we really been having a burden to share with others and to bring others, to bring many souls to Christ Jesus? Because this morgue attendant has really shocked us very much. But for you, Senior Bishop Charles Onen, I want you to share with me and tell me how your life is going to change from today on after hearing from this morgue attendant, Senior Bishop Charles Onen.
1: Senior Robin, it is indeed very true. I personally stand rebuked very seriously. And I didn't want to repent so much, because what is really coming out of there, that serious rebuke from the morgue attendant, Robin, is unto us, unto me as a personal level, as a pastor, you know, beginning from an individual level. The question that I'm just asking myself is, have I really done enough, you know, even at a personal level, to really hearken and cling onto this pilgrimage, the kingdom of God, by truly repenting and turning away from sin? And I really want to tell you, Robin, having been rebuked by that personal level, the Lord has done everything for us to know that the time on earth is really some temporary, you know, that we must prepare that is Aquele ask, and I want to admit and submit to the Lord that I want to really ask him now to be called of repentance now. But I'm not repenting and didn't walk in the life. Because everything that we've done, that will always confuse us. Looking at this kind of race and robbing, we find we always tend to run education so much. We've got our life so much. You see, once we venture a business and we are earning a lot, we think that is life, you know. See, that can't even enter in the church, you know, where we tend not to subscribe to another gospel, the God of prosperity. The Lord rebuke me personally and rebuke us in the church of Christ. It's a preaching that time has come for us to make amendment, because what we think is of, you know, of help and God, even in a vanity. Because what matters at the end of everything, God, is how have you lived your life in relationship with the Lord? How have you lived your life? You know, literally have you be in your relationship with the Lord? Have you been in repentance?
0: And have you also listened to the servants of the Lord that are preparing the way for the glorious coming of the Messiah? Because I can hear you very well, Senior Bishop Chasonen. This Moga Tenan is warning us to seriously listen to the two mightiest, most dreadful and most glorious prophet of the Lord. Because this life is very, very temporary. Very temporary indeed. You can just imagine how temporary this life is. And this life that you are living in is on this earth. And you can tell that this Moga Tenan is therefore warning us to seriously listen to the two mightiest, most dreadful and most glorious prophet of the Lord, Senior Bishop Charles Onen.
1: Senior Robin, I want to repent. The Lord is being very justified. Robin, the Lord is being very, very justified to rebuke us. Senior Robin, I want to begin by saying that we have no excuse at all. As a people, as a person, I don't have an excuse at all. And there's nobody on this earth that can claim that he has an excuse. The Lord God has done everything before our very own eyes. Looking at what the Lord God has done, only beginning from the nation of Kenya, Robin.
0: Yes.
1: And he's using the two mightiest, most glorious prophets. Just taking an example, Senior Robin, when you walk from a village to a village, you will never, you know, fail to find a testimony. Even a blind man, Robin, you find a girl to the deaf ear that will pop up and then just touch this. Here in me, living another life, HIV has been a leader in this land, and this has been a counter to the two mighty, those glorious prophets. And the Lord God has been doing all these wonders to really hearken and to really bring a clear message among the people. That look, these two are my servants, and I've sent them with a message of eternity.
0: Yes.
1: That the only thing that we can do as a people, as a generation, is submit to them blindly, Robin. Heaven itself has satisfied upon this. When they step forward and command heaven to open, heaven has obeyed for 32 times, Robin. We never needed two times. We never needed two times, Robin, to submit. One time was enough for us to submit. And that's why I just want to say, looking at us, our behavior as a nation of Kenya, Robin, what the way we have behaved around them, you really see the justification of the Lord in rebuking us. Because that time has come for us to leave the jokes aside, to leave ignorance aside. The Lord God has commissioned the heavenly envoys who have been commissioned, and they are carrying even the eternity of each and everybody. And anybody, Senior Robin, who is not submitting to them is like it's a family applying directly to go to hell, Senior Robin. I want to tell you that we must live.
0: Okay, see, I lost you right there on the line, Senior Bishop Charles Onen, but you can try and come back to us, please. Senior Bishop Charles Onen from Kakuma. I see, I just lost you. Your phone just dropped there on the line, but you can try and come back to us. But blessed people, beloved listeners, this is very shocking and very serious indeed. I just want to ask you a question, beloved people, precious listeners, just based on how you are living, you yourself, and we as Christians, even for me, right here in the studio, just based on how you are conducting yourself as a Christian, do you really think that you have honored and you have seriously listened to the mightiest prophets of the Lord God Almighty, because this morgue attendant has brought to us such a very serious lesson and a very serious warning, and has seriously warned us, beloved people, to listen to the mightiest, most dreadful and most glorious prophets of the Lord God Almighty. But tell me, beloved people, when you look at your life as a Christian, when I look at my life as a Christian, me and you, do we really see if we have really honored and we have listened to these two mightiest prophets of the Lord? Really, beloved people. Jesus is Lord, radio, praise the Lord. Hallelujah, praise the Lord.
2: Amen. I am called Deputy Archbishop Leonard Oshiel, calling from Kilibo region. And Kenya Robin, I've had you, and it is very, very dreadful, very, very fearful indeed. The question you have posed to me, and the narrative, the letter that was written by the morgue attendant, it is very, very fearful, very, very dreadful, because in real life, Kenya Robin, told by everybody as an appointment with death,
0: yes,
2: that one day somebody can go down, that one day somebody can sleep. The mother cannot say that he woke up one day and turned before many babies. Those who are now restless, lifeless, they are lying there.
0: Yes.
2: They cannot speak. They cannot do anything again. They cannot be born again. They cannot repent. They cannot turn away from sin. If they died a sinner, it remains like that forever. If they died holy, it remains like that forever.
0: Yes, yes.
2: And the morgue attendant asked me a question. Have we ever obeyed and honored the messengers of eternity? Those who have come and brought to us the message of repentance, and they have come to prepare us on how to invade hell, on how to prepare that at the point of death, we died on the good side of the Lord. That at the point of death, when the rapture comes, when the rapture takes place, that we be on the right side of the Lord. Very, very fearful question. Very, very, very fearful. But when you look at us, when you look at me, when you look at people, we have never honored the mega, tremendous, most grateful, most glorified prophet of ever Yahweh.
0: Yes.
2: Who have just come to help us. You have just come to help us. Because seeing a Robin from the letter from the morgue attendant, you know that Kumbe, everybody one time, everybody will sleep if the rapture delays. But even if you are in each case, because you might also realize that in the mob there, the dead people there, they are in different status, different colors, different words. Some of them might have died poor.
0: Yes.
2: Some of them might have died rich or rich. Some of them are also Christians. Some of them are also non-believers. But you find one common denominator, that they are now dead. They are all dead, whether rich, whether learned, whether born again or not. And therefore it is prudent that while I am alive,
0: yes,
2: that while you are alive.
0: And even the only opportunity you are having even to go to the house of the Lord, that one alone is a reason enough to fear and to listen to the two mightiest prophets of the Lord, Deputy Archbishop. And because I've heard even from this morgue attendant, he is saying that he doesn't belong to any denomination, and yet he is having a desire to reach out to many other souls. Can you imagine that kind of rebuke to us, we who have seen the tremendous miracles of the Lord, and we have been anchored on the message of the glorious coming of the Messiah? And yet this morgue attendant is saying that he doesn't belong to any denomination, and he would wish to be introduced to a church. You and me, We have at least a place where we go to worship. Even tomorrow, we are going to the church to worship the Lord God Almighty. But look at this Moga tenant. He's saying that he doesn't belong to any denomination. And his desire is that he may be introduced to a church. And he would wish to be directed on how to spread the gospel of Christ Jesus. You just imagine, that one coming from a Moga tenant is a serious warning, especially for us who have witnessed and have seen the tremendous mighty miracles of the Lord God Almighty. And you hear him saying that he has seen a lot, and he has sincerely seen how everything we struggle for in this life is all vanity. And yet for us, even after receiving this message, we are still struggling with the wealth of this earth. And we are still struggling with the things of this earth. You can imagine then the kind of warning that has come to us this afternoon from this Moga tenant, and warning us that we should seriously listen to the mightiest, to the two mightiest, most dreadful and most glorious prophet of the Lord God Almighty, Deputy Archbishop Leonard.
2: Very, very serious warning. It shook my heart as I was listening to you narrating, reading the letter. It shook my heart, and really it affected me, fear and trembling, because Sina Robin, owing to his speaking, owing to his warning, a generation, he never belonged to any denomination. But what he has seen, what he has witnessed, has given a burden. From what he has seen, from what he sees, has given a burden, and has given a serious lesson. It reminds me of the scripture that has been read to us many times.
0: Yes.
2: The two blessed mother prophet of the other Yahweh. And Sina Robin allowed me to read, finally, from the book of Ecclesiastes, chapter 7, verse 2. Ecclesiastes, chapter 7, verse 2, I'm reading from the NIV translation.
0: Yes.
2: And it says, verse 2 says, it is better to go to the house of mourning than to go to the house of feasting. For death is the destiny of everyone. The living should take this to heart. The living should take this to us. You know, in a room, it is dreadful, because there you are standing before many dead bodies.
0: Yes.
2: And you try to shake them, you try to shake them, but they never respond.
0: On a daily basis. I heard him saying that on a daily basis, Deputy Archbishop Leonard. Yes.
2: On a daily basis,
0: yes.
2: These are dead people, and there are many. They cannot speak again, they cannot breathe, they cannot stand up. You know, it is a serious situation, it is a serious lesson. And that is why it says, if you go to a mourning place, and then you go to a mortuary, you can learn that Kumbe, one day man, mortal man, one day will sleep. Mortal man. Whether you are in which status, because it is very, very also heartbreaking due to the message we have been given, due to the information we have had for now more than 22 years. There are many that this earth is temporal.
0: Yes.
2: That this earth is, that we don't belong to the earth. The book of Philippians chapter 2 verse 20 puts it very, very clearly that this earth is not ours. We belong to a better city, Jerusalem. But you see, in a Robin, it is a rebuke, the way we conduct our lives out here. People are struggling as if we belong to this earth forever. People don't want to hear the gospel of preparing to enter the kingdom of the Messiah.
0: Yes.
2: But people are just busy. We find that we wake up, we spend the whole day just preparing how to live this earth well. How to go to the market, how to do business, how to go to office and come back, how to get promotion and educate children and become rich, they get jobs. But we are forgetting one serious fact, that as a man, mortal man, one day man can sleep, and if you should live you remain in that place forever.
0: Yes.
2: Like that in the book of Ecclesiastes chapter 11, verse 3 put it. And again, kindly allow me to read Ecclesiastes chapter 11, verse 3. It says, this is one of the powerful, powerful scriptures that the Spirit of Jehovah Yahweh have read to this generation many, many times through its major prophet of Jehovah Yahweh. And it says, Ecclesiastes chapter 11, verse 3,
0: yes.
2: Its clouds are full of water, they pour out rain on the earth. Whether a tree falls on the south or to the north, in that place it falls, there it will lie. Maybe this mother tendon, the way he saw these people, these dead people, there are many,
0: yes.
2: None of them can turn to this side. None of them can even turn to sit down. If he decides to go and burn them, burn their bodies, they cannot get. If he decides to collect them and throw them in an ocean, the bodies cannot get. If he decides to put them in coffin and bury them, they can't object, meaning they are now lifeless, they have no power to decide on their future, on their faith.
0: Yes.
2: If they died in us, they remain like that. If they died unrepentant, because you can die, if somebody died unrepentant, you cannot be saved again. It is a serious, serious rebuke against the false doctrine outside here, where some people preach that if you die a sinner, then a priest can come and anoint you with some oil, and therefore take you maybe from some place called purgatory, and then you move from that place to a better place. All those things are lies, total lies from the devil.
0: Yes.
2: Because this scripture put clearly, if the tree falls on the south, it remains there, or on the north. It is good to raise our head, and it is good to listen to this precious voice of the Over Yahweh that have come to prepare nations, to prepare me, to prepare us, and to warn us that very, very soon this earth will be destroyed. Linda Robin, what you are telling us is very true, because leave alone even the narrative of the Morgan Center there. In a robin outside here, people are leaving this earth. People are leaving this earth. Relatives are sleeping. Friends are sleeping. And the people are sleeping irrespective of wealth. Irrespective of wealth. I just saw a very, very wealthy billionaire rested. Very, very wealthy billionaire rested. Slept. Is no more on this earth. It is a serious lesson, very, very serious lesson, that while we are asleep, let us listen to the voice of the Lord. And also, let us know, especially those who are informed, those who are having the truth like us, like me and me.
0: Yes.
2: It is a serious time now we run out and share this beautiful message of the Lord.
0: And you know, it has come out very clearly, really, Deputy Archbishop Leonard, from this very shocking text that I've just read to you, and a very serious warning, really. I can say it has come out very clearly from this warning from the MOGA attendant here, that it is always good to listen to the mega ancient prophets of the Lord and prepare in holiness, so that whether we die earlier or we get to live to see rapture, it will be victory. But then look at the present day Christians, we as Christians, especially so we who have been privileged to see the tremendous miracles of the Lord and have seen the mighty visitations of the Lord God Almighty happening in this generation. And even from the scripture that you have just read there, really, David Archbishop Leonard, you can tell that life on this earth is very short. Indeed, it's very, very short. Life on this earth is just like a flower that can wither any time. And so, where then is this kiburi that we are having, that we don't want to listen to the mightiest, mightiest prophets of the Lord God Almighty, until a MOGA attendant has to come and warn us, people who have been privileged to see the tremendous wonders of the Lord, and people who have seen the open heaven 32 times. Where is this kiburi coming from, really, Deputy Archbishop Leonard?
2: Very, very uncalled for, Robin, because surely you have put it so well. Only pride at this hour can make somebody enter hell, and only by choice. A I want to say that boldly. Only pride and by choice can make somebody enter hell. Because Robin, the message of repentance, the message of turning away from sin, being discussed by the most powerful, the most grateful prophet of Jehovah Yahweh, has been done successfully, more than successfully, very, very powerfully. And if God wanted to use his mega grateful prophet Jehovah Yahweh to reach out nations, the Lord has done it excellently and powerfully, because this message has been taken to nation by the messengers, the forerunners of the Messiah.
3: Yes.
2: Nation to nation, county to county, continent to continent, relentlessly. I just remember recently we came from Brazil. The other day they came from Botswana, Bogota, like that. They never rest. Even if they are planning, they are still planning to visit another nation, you hear them, they

0: family.
1: Somebody who is not having any job.
0: Yes.
1: He has not having, is not having any position.
0: Somebody who even doesn't have any denomination. He said there that he doesn't have any denomination. You can just imagine the level, the gravity of that warning then, Senior Leonard.
1: It's very, very serious because it's having no denomination, it's having no title, but we in the church, we are privileged, we have listened to the gospel from the two major prophets of Jehovah Yahweh. We have titles, we are called senior pastor, we are called senior overseer, we are called the deputy archbishop like me, we are called senior deputy, we are called archbishop, we are called all titles, some even called themselves apostles.
0: And we have received this eternal gospel for more than 22 years now, the eternal gospel that is warning us to fear God and to honor Him and to give God glory. And yet, it is very shocking, really. I'm just trying to imagine here, really, Deputy Archbishop Leonard. It's very shocking that somebody who even doesn't have any denomination, and somebody whose desire is that he may be introduced to a church, is now warning a people that have received the eternal gospel for 22 years. You can imagine the kind of warning then. But Senior Leonard, kindly tell me then, how is your life then? How is your life going to change from today on after hearing from this morgue attendant, Senior Leonard?
1: That is very serious rebuke which has come to me with a lot of repentance, and it caused me now to go out more than I've gone, go out more than I've gone. And also, it caused me to now to treasure the message that we have been given now 22 years. And it has forced me now to hold so tightly, because I've realized whom this gospel given to us by the dreadful prophet of Yahweh is a serious, serious treasure. Brother Robin, the warning from this morgue attendant also reminds me of the book of Luke chapter 16. You know, it read from 19 to 30.
0: Yes.
1: But I want us to take that portion here from verse 25. The book of Luke 16 verse 25, just because of time as I went up. It says, "But Abraham replied, son, remember that in your lifetime you received your good thing, but while Lazarus received bad things, but now he is comforted here and you are in agony. And besides all this, between us and you, a great camp has been set in place, so that those who want to go from here to you cannot, nor can anyone cross over from here to us." Verse 27. He answered, "Then I beg you, Father, send Lazarus to my family, for I have five brothers.
0: Yes.
1: Let him warn them, so that they will not also come to this place of torment." But now, my big concern, Robin, is in verse 29. Abraham replied, "No, they have Moses and the prophet. Let them listen to them." "No, Father," he said, "but if somebody comes from the dead, go to them, they will repent." That's what he said. "If they do not listen to Moses and the prophet, they will not be convinced even if somebody rises from the dead." It is very, very serious. You see, the morgue attendant is reading this book of Luke chapter 16, verse 19 to 31.
0: Oh, yes.
1: It's like reading. It's like he read this scripture.
0: Yes.
1: Because he's saying, let people listen to the two mega prophets of the Jehovah Yahweh. Let people listen to them. Because this morgue attendant is like he has read this scripture, and it has dawned to him that Jesus Christ literally placed the entire universe in the hands of the two dreadful, most dreadful prophets of Jehovah Yahweh.
0: Yes.
1: That the eternity of the entire globe lies in the hands of the two dreadful prophets of Jehovah Yahweh. That nobody will ever enter eternity if you fail to listen to their voice. You hear him say that if they don't listen to Moses, if they don't listen to Elijah, even if a demon, even if somebody rises up from the mortuary there, one of those dead people, if they can just rise up like this and come back on the street and begin to warn people, they will not believe. Meaning,

0: say God fellow believe and the true conviction and the true grace to get born again has been given to the two dreadful prophets of the over Yahweh. Because a demon, somebody who has risen from the dead, cannot preach to you because number one, he has no anointing. He has no anointing. He's not been sent. So you hear the writer say, Jesus says, that even if somebody rises from the dead, he cannot bring eternal gospel. The eternal gospel, the gospel of salvation, has been given alone to the two dreadful, mightiest prophet of Jehovah Yahweh. No wonder you don't see anybody again. The rest are just hovering, just masquerading, just going. They announce private jets, they continue to announce their shoes, they continue to announce the dress of their wife, they announce the vehicles they drive, they announce how their churches are big, they are well built, powerful pulpits. But you see, even if the church is big, the pulpit is powerful, but not even a cripple can walk there. Not HIV can get healed. It is a powerful pulpit, but a powerless pulpit. Yeah? It is a private jet without the power. Powerful vehicle without the power. Powerful shepherd without the power, without message. The only person, the only personality, the general that the Lord has given the mandate and the authority and the rubber stamp and the seal and the revelation is only the two dreadful, mightiest prophet of Jehovah Yahweh.
1: And mark you, Deputy Archbishop Leonard, even as you are saying that, it is very shocking, really, very shocking. Very, very shocking indeed. Very shocking, because for your information, blessed people, beloved listeners, and also Deputy Bishop Leonard here, for your information, this mortician is a morgue attendant who works in a high-end morgue where only the rich and the famous are taken after death. He has seen the rich and the wealthy and the famous died. And then he then has to stand in front of their silent bodies, their silent dead bodies, right there. And he mentioned how this body we are caring for so much finally comes to a dead end. And he says, this body we are walking in rots and gets totally rotten and flowing with pus and rotten, very smelly fluids flowing from the dead, rotten body that we are taking care of. David Archbishop Leonard, you can just imagine that it's not just a morgue attendant, really, but it's somebody who is working in a morgue of high end. He's a morgue attendant who works in a high end morgue where only the rich and the famous are taken after death. So then you can imagine that kind of picture, really, Senior Leonard.
0: Very, very serious picture, and that one must trap you with a serious question and a serious information, because this IM morgue, Rina Robin, you know that only rich people are taken there. Rich maybe in terms of money, education, the resource of this earth. If somebody having money, then that is the most more they are being taken. Then one truth can strike you, that even big money, even big things of this world can never impede death, can never stop death from catching somebody. Death can catch you even if the account is having billions and trillions, and death can still catch you and take you a mob. Death can catch somebody even from a very, very high, powerful vehicle or a private jet.
1: And you know, there is a serious message there, really. Very serious message there, Senior Leonard. There's a very serious message that we are also getting to learn from that. That kumbe, even with your wealth and with all that money that you are having, you cannot buy life. Because why it that these people could have bought life, were able to buy life, they could have bought life. But now look, they are ending up, their bodies rotting in the morgues there. And yet they have wealth. It's a serious lesson there we are getting to learn there, Senior Leonard, that kumbe you cannot buy life, not at all. You only need to depend on Jesus and to fear the servants that have been sent to this generation. The two mightiest, most dreadful prophets of the Lord God Almighty, the ones that are preparing us, both the wealthy, the rich, both the even the poor, for the glorious coming of the Messiah. One thing that has really come out from that is that life cannot be bought, not at all. Senior Leonard.
0: Nobody can purchase life, Senior Robin, because that is what the Morgue attendant is narrating to us. It's a serious message and also a reminder that even if we are trying to gather money, we are trying so much to wake up in the morning and gather money to the extent of forgetting the salvation, forgetting the primary call of a Christian. The primary call of a Christian is to reach people, is to reach the Lord. And the primary burden of a Christian should be to run with the message that was given to the people perishing out of here. Kumbe, the message we are learning there also, that we as the church, we should not fear to approach anybody with the message of repentance and salvation, no matter what status. Somebody may be rich, and you might fear to approach. Kumbe, even if somebody is rich and you fear to approach him with the gospel, but death cannot fear that person. Death cannot fear such a person. Even yes. If he's rich, he's wealthy,
1: yes.
0: he has kept the body, he has gone to the gym every morning. You know, people go to gym to push, to add more life. People don't want to die early. So they go to gym, they approach, nutritionists, those who know how to just advise people on the balanced diet. Some food, when you eat, you live longer, you live well, the blood pumps well, the heart pumps well. People pay a lot of money to seek advisors on how to live longer. But from the most attendant story, of truth, all facts that we are learning, that it teaches a point that whether, even if you made your body well, you took care of the body with oil and food, the yes. body nourishes. But one day, that glorious body, that flourish body will be taken to somewhere called morgue. And in that morgue, even if you are given ICU, you will not breathe.
1: Yes.
0: It is a silent place, it is dead. So with the picture, the mother tender is painting to us, it's very serious. Imagine this Tina Robin, you are there, standing before many, many people, and if you look at them, you realize they are wealthy. If you look at them, even the way they are fat, even the way they are both fat, they are both in there very, very fat and very healthy.
1: Yes.
0: You ask yourself, well, surely, that is not a shame. That is fearless like this, even by the cadre of the visitors who come to visit the body. How they are rich, how they are rich. It will tell you, Kumbe, this pastor who is dead here, who cannot now speak, cannot start, cannot repent, cannot turn away from sin. This guy was so rich. It is a clear message that while we are rich, while we can still listen and repent, let us hear and honor the voice of these two major prophets of Jehovah Yahweh. Because they have come and told us that when we prepare well in repentance, which Christ Jesus will give us a glorious body,
1: yes.
0: a glorious body. Bodies that will never go to morgue again. Bodies that cannot smell again. But you see that, as you said earlier, Robin, surely this body, we should not guard it so much. We should not work on it so much and forget the Lord. Because this body, even if it has not died, it's still alive. But if you don't bathe, if you don't take water with soap,
1: yes.
0: it reaches evening, the body becomes smelly.
1: Yes.
0: Meaning, this body is very temporal, and this body is so immortal. This body rots. This body should not make us to refuse the voice of the Lord. This body should not make us to be arrogant to the voice of the Lord. This body should not make us to rebel from this precious voice of the Lord.
1: Yes.
0: This body should not cause us not to ignore this precious voice of the Lord. Look at the agony by which now the rich rich man was having in hell, the rich man, the one who was being preached and is rejecting. He rebelled from the messenger. He rebelled from the gospel of repentance. He said that for me, I don't want, because I eat well, I drive well, I go to gym, I am healthy, I don't have any condition. But one day, death will catch somebody. Death will catch somebody if rapture delays. It is a serious, serious warning. But look, the hope, the glorious hope,
1: yes,
0: the precious hope, the mighty hope that you have been given by the mega, tremendous prophet of Yahweh, that Jesus one day will come and glorify our body. Will he come and glorify our body?
1: Yes.
0: We will take this mortal body and make it now immortal, glorious. A body that will not lie in the morgue. A body that will not feel sick. A body that will not need to go to gym.
1: Yes.
0: To increase life.
1: Shouldn't that one then be a good reason enough for us to seriously listen to these two mightiest, most dreadful and most glorious prophets of the Lord? That is then the question that we need to ask ourselves. After we have seen this, and after we have received this kind of message, and the biggest hope that the servants of the Lord have been bringing to us for all these years concerning receiving a glorious body, shouldn't this one then be a good reason enough, a reason enough for us to honor him and to honor them and to listen to everything that they had brought to us as the Church of Christ? Meaning that if they have brought to us and told us that we need to separate from this world, we must then separate from this world. If they have told us that we must put on holy, we must then honor and listen to them. If they have told us that sexual immorality is sin, we must then choose to flee from such like wickedness. But then, we need therefore to change our lives from today on and choose to enter the glorious kingdom of God and choose to live a holy life and choose to listen to the two mightiest, most dreadful and most glorious prophets of the Lord God Almighty. Thank you so much indeed, Deputy Archbishop Leonard, for your submission, please, as you wind down.
0: We thank Jehovah very much, Jehovah Yahweh, for remembering us as a generation, a wicked people. And surely, if there was a generation that was heading to hell, it's this generation, where people, women, have decided not to honor the Lord with their bodies. Seriously walking naked, even in the church. You know, people have decided not to honor God. But from this moment on, from today, we should all honor the Lord with our body and also honor the dreadful mega prophet Jehovah Yahweh. As Kidube Region and as me, as Leonard Ochieng, I really, really repent so much, because look out, the mega tenant, someone who has never gone to church, that has not belonged to any church, is now warning me seriously. May God forgive me, and may God help me now to run like I have ever run, to reach people, to tell people, irrespective of position, whether poor, whether widow, whether rich, we should tell them that one day somebody can sleep, one day somebody can sleep. Thank you so much, our fathers, for coming to love us as a generation. Back to our studio, Tina Robin, you have been talking to David Archbishop Leonard, calling for Kidube Region. Back to our studio, please.
1: Thank you so much, Deputy Archbishop Leonard from Kendo Bay. Thank you so much indeed also for your submission. But blessed people, beloved listeners, for your information, beloved people, precious listeners, for your own information, this mortician is a morgue attendant who works in a high-end morgue where only the rich and the famous are taken after death, beloved people. This is very serious and very shocking indeed. He has seen the rich and the wealthy and the famous died. And then, beloved people, and he then has to stand in front of their silent dead bodies. You can imagine that kind of situation. And, beloved people, he mentions how this body we are caring so much, this body that we are caring for so much, beloved people, finally comes to a dead end, beloved people. And he says, this body, we are walking in rots, beloved people, and gets rot, really rotten, beloved people, and flowing pus and rotten, very smelly fluids flowing from the dead, rotten, dead body, beloved people. very shocking indeed, and very, very serious. We must then choose to follow and listen to the servants of the Lord, the mightiest, mightiest, most glorified prophets of the Lord God Almighty, beloved people. Jesus is Lord Radio, praise the Lord.
0: Praise the Lord, Pastor Robin.
1: Hallelujah, praise the Lord.
0: Amen, amen. Pastor Robin, you are speaking to Pastor Jenny, and I am calling you from the Wasingishu main sponsor. Senior Robin, it is a very, very serious warning that we have received from the MOGA attendant. Very, very shocking and very, very fearful, Robin, because these are somebody that have not lived to see this revival for 22 years, but now is coming to warn us. And you can see the warning is very serious and very fearful, that now we need to obey the voice that is crying in our midst.
1: Yes.
0: That now we need to listen to the true mega prophets of God, because they have come from Jehovah Yahweh and preparing the church for the glory of coming of the Messiah. But Robin, you can see this serious warning that we have received from the mocha attendant. These are somebody that have not been going to church. These are somebody that have not seen cripples. These are somebody that have not seen blind and the naked and HIV being deleted from the blood by the power and through the decree of the true maker prophet of God. He has not been going to church. He has not been praying to God. But now look, when you show the visitation of God, look now, the very serious warning that is coming to us as a nation that have been living to witness the miracle of God for more than 22 years, Robin.
1: Yes.
0: This is a serious warning, and I can say these are turning points to us as a nation, as an individual, that now we have to obey the voice of God. We have to obey every instruction that comes from God, Robin. Allow me to read from the scripture here, from the book of 2 Chronicles, chapter number 20, and I will begin just from verse 18.
1: Yes.
0: But my target is verse 20, Robin. The Bible says, the book of 2 Chronicles, chapter number 20, verse 18. The Bible says, Jehoshaphat bowed down with his face to the ground, and all the people of Judah and Jerusalem fell down in worship before the Lord. Verse number 19. Then some Levites from Kohathites and Kohathites stood up and praised the Lord, the God of Israel, with a very loud voice. My target is verse 20, Robin. The Bible says, early in the morning, they left for the desert of the choir. As they set out, your shepherd stood and said, listen to me, Judah and people of Jerusalem. Have faith in the Lord, your God, and you will be upheld. Have faith in his prophet, and you will be successful. Robin, as you can see from this scripture,
1: yes,
0: it is very important to have faith in God. And also it is very important to have faith in the servant of God that Jehovah has sent. It is very important to obey the instruction that has come from the prophet of God. Because Robin, before they came into the landscape of the church, there was nobody that is warning this generation from sin. There was nobody that was preparing the church for the glorious coming of the Messiah. There was nobody that was telling this generation that homosexual is sin. There was nobody that was telling this generation sexual immorality is sin. There was nobody that was warning this generation that turn away from sin. The Messiah is coming. For me, have nobody that will prepare in the church for the glory of coming for the Messiah. But now look at this particular scripture. The Bible says that listen to the prophet of God. Obey the instruction of God. Who may be successful in this life? Has been for now when you obey
1: yes.
0: The voice of God to the life is being born when you obey the instruction of God to the good life is born when you listen to the servant of God because Robin from this serious warning from a member at heaven the company that has lived in a richest life and has seen now people dying buried. It doesn't matter the amount of money that you have.
1: Yes.
0: It doesn't matter the life, the good life that you live in. It doesn't matter how you take care of this or of this body. It doesn't matter. When death comes, this body will rot. And that is why it is very important for us to understand that this earth, it is not our home.
1: Yes.
0: This earth is not our home. Our home is the eternal heaven. That is why it is very important that when this instruction comes at a time, we rather run to the voice of God. Because this body can rot any minute from now.
1: Oh yes, indeed. This body can rot any minute and any moment, even from what we have just heard. Because this morgue attendant is not just a morgue attendant, he's a mortician who works here and a morgue attendant who works in a very high-end morgue where only the rich and the famous are taken after death. Then that one tells you that for sure, death does not respect even wealth, not at all. In a generation that people think that they can buy life, then the Lord has brought this morgue attendant to warn us and to bring this serious warning to us. This very serious warning to us, really, because, you know, as a generation and as people, we are fond of doing things just on our own. And yet the servants of the Lord God Almighty have been brought to us to change us and to mold us into being candidates of heaven, candidates of glorification. But then, one thing that has really shocked me is that, Pastor Johnny, one thing that has really shocked me here is that this morgue attendant, he doesn't even belong to any denomination. And he is now seeking to be led to Christ Jesus on how to serve the Lord. And yet he is now being used by the Lord to warn a people that have received the eternal gospel for 22 years. A people that have seen their very own cripples. We who have seen our very own cripples being raised from the dust with our own mortal eyes. And then somebody who even doesn't have any denomination is now being used by the Lord God Almighty to come and warn us. That kind of warning must be very serious, very gravitous indeed, Pastor Johnny.
0: Oh yes, Robin. It is a very, very serious warning. Because when you look at it, Peter Robin, we are the generation, we are the nation that have been living in this revival for more than 22 years. We have seen cripple walk in our eyes. We have seen the blind eyes show. We have seen the dead ears pop open. Some of them are the members of our family. Some of them are our relatives. Some of them are our neighbors. But God Almighty has used His servant, the true maker, prophet of God, to come and rescue His people in this particular nation called Kenya. But Robin, I can say this is a matter of repentance. Because how come that somebody who has not been going to church, somebody who is not in any dominion, has come now to warn people that have lived the benefit of God, people that have lived to see the power and the powerful ministration of the blood of Jesus through the true maker prophet of God. But now they have come to warn us, telling us that it is very important to listen to the true maker prophet of God.
1: Yes.
0: Robin, this is a turning point to us as an individual. This is a turning point to us as a nation that now we need to go back
2: need to go back and obey the Lord loving and obey the instruction of God. Because today it has come very clearly that this body, that people are very busy taking care of it. One day it will come to an end. And what will matter is the way that you have been living your life before the death caught you up. And that is why it's very important that now when we receive this very serious warning,
1: yes,
2: we need to obey to the instruction of God and follow any word that has come from the mouth of God. Because now we understood very well that this body, it will rot. That this body, it can rot any time from now. Therefore now, time for us to put our main focus into the glorious body. It is time for us now to focus our main focus now, to put it into the glorious body.
1: Yes.
2: A body that will not see death. A body that will enter into the kingdom of God. And that is why Robin I can say, time for us now to guard our salvation, to walk in holiness, to walk in righteousness, is now. Because now we have seen that life is like a grass. The life of a human being is like a grass. You can be there today and tomorrow you are no more.
1: Yes.
2: Therefore, time for us now, Robin, as couple, that now we have to go back to God, Jehovah Yahweh. Because for many years, God has been knocking. But God has been knocking the door of our hearts. God has been knocking of our hearts. That please repent, repent, repent and turn away from sin. Thanks be to God, Robin.
1: Yes.
2: That now we have received this very serious warning in time. That now we may take our salvation and return to God. That now we may put our main focus into the glorification. Because now when God the Over Yahweh will come and find us ready, walking in the right way, walking in the right path, walking in holiness, embracing righteousness,
1: yes,
2: this body, this mortal body will be converted, will be changed into immortality, will be changed into a glorious body. Therefore, time for us to walk for our salvation very seriously is now, Robin.
1: Oh yes, indeed. This is now the time to make sure that we are walking in a very tight salvation, in a very holy way, in preparation for the glorious coming of the Messiah. But then you tell me, Pastor Johnny, how is your life now going to change from today on, after hearing from this morgue attendant the biggest warning ever that we have ever received in our life? How is your life then going to change from today on, after hearing this greatest warning ever that we have received from this morgue attendant, Pastor Johnny?
2: Oh yes, very, very serious question, Robin. I want to say this, that from this moment, that from this time, my life, my salvation, my ministry will never remain the same again. Why? I have had a very serious warning because I am a beneficiary of this revival for many years. But I have never taken my salvation in the right path. But now somebody who has just seen has come out and warned me that please, it is very important to listen to the voice of the shoemaker prophet of God. It is very important to obey the instruction of the Lord. Robin, I want to say that my life will never remain the same again. Because today, out of this serious warning, I have taken my portion. That now I will live my life to obey the voice of God. That now I will live my life to hear God. That now I will live my life to embrace holiness in everything that I do. Because now I have heard, now I have seen it, and now I have heard it very clearly that obedience is very key before the law. And I can say Jehovah has loved me very much, because this serious warning has come at a time that when we meet God as a people,
1: yes,
2: I can say my life will never remain the same again. Anything that God is doing in our midst, will help me to prepare in absolute holiness and for the glory of coming of the Messiah. When I see people, it will encourage me that please take your salvation in fear and trembling, because all this that we are seeing, that all this that Jehovah is doing is to caught up our attention,
1: yes.
2: Is to catch up our hearts, that now we need to fear God. Because Robin, I can say God has helped us as a nation, as a people, as a generation, even to see the powerful visitation of God in that,
1: yes.
2: This modern generation where it's full of homosexual, full of sin. Jehovah Yahweh is working with the two mega prophets of God very closely and very carefully. He's working with the servant of God. That's why you can see Jehovah has helped us very much, that now we are speaking about 32 times in the history of the church. And we know very well, when Elijah opened heaven during the time of Israel, they went down into their knees and they repent very much. Yet it was one time. Robin, I can say, even this opening of heaven, that the new time is to help us to understand,
1: yes.
2: That who is walking among us. We are the two mega prophets of God that have come from God. And therefore we need to obey and listen to the instruction of God, Robin. Because in the entire Bible, when you combine the from the Genesis, the Old Testament of that nine books, plus the 27 books of the New Testament, which is this book, heaven was open wide. But right now we are speaking about 32 times. Not that I can say this generation, God has loved it very much, because many, many wonders are happening in our midst. Therefore, God, for an individual to check out your salvation, to check out my salvation, has now come. That now we may focus into the glorification, and now we may focus into the glorious body. Because any time from now, I believe any time from now, the Messiah will come and catch the cat. It doesn't matter whether you are rich,
1: yes.
2: It doesn't matter whether you are poor. What will matter, how have you been walking in the way of God? Have you been walking in righteousness? That's what will matter. And that's why you can see from the mortal attendants, they have come out a very serious warning that death is a must. Therefore, we rather prepare in absolute holiness, because nobody knows the day, nobody knows the hour, Robin. Time for us to obey the instruction of God is now.
1: Oh yes, indeed. This is now the time to obey the instructions of the Lord and to listen to the preparers of the way for the glorious coming of the Messiah. Because one thing that is very certain is that the two mightiest prophets of the Lord God Almighty will one day bring the Messiah. And so therefore, if we really want to enter the glorious kingdom of God, we must first start by listening to the forerunners, to the ones that are preparing the way for the glorious coming of the Messiah. Thank you so much indeed, Pastor Johnny from Uasin Gishu.
2: Robin, I want to take this humble opportunity very, very much and to repent that God may help me after this very serious warning, that now I may walk right before the Lord. Because the Messiah can come any time from now. We have seen the wonders of God. We have seen the signs that the book of Matthew, chapter 24, says that when you see these signs, be sure the Messiah will come and set the church. And the preparers of the way are working in our midst, moving nation to nation, city to city, village to village, with a tremendous anointing of God Almighty upon them. I really repent very much that God may help me and remember me into His kingdom. Time has come now to take care of my salvation. I want to thank God Almighty very, very, very much for sending His servant to prepare the church for the glorious coming of the Messiah. Robin, it has been journey from Washington, D.C. to Minnesota. Back to you into the studio.
1: Thank you so much, Pastor Johnny from Uasin Gishu Main Altar. Thank you so much indeed. Blessed people, beloved listeners, we take a short worship break, and then on the other side, we continue to hear from you, beloved people.

To hear from you, beloved people, precious listeners, what a warning indeed. Such a very shocking and a very serious warning from a morgue attendant there. Somebody that is working in a mortuary, in a morgue, beloved people, and attending to dead bodies. He says that every day he stands before dead bodies, beloved people, precious listeners. But he's the one that the Lord has used to come and warn us. We as the people that have seen this tremendous revival for 22 years, beloved people, precious listeners. That is why I just want to also hear from you. You call me right in the studio and tell me how your life is going to change from that, from today, after hearing from this morgue attendant, beloved people, the warning that he has brought to us. As Christians and as people who have witnessed the cripples being raised from the dust, and as people who have witnessed and have heard the eternal gospel for a whopping 22 years, beloved people, very shocking indeed and very serious, the kind of warning that we have just received this wonderful afternoon, beloved people.

0: the dead body, and the Lord has used, the Lord has allowed him to come to us and warn us about life at the lowest moment of the life, the lowest moment of the life of human being. This is very, very shocking, please, Pastor Robin.
1: For sure, this is very shocking and such a very serious warning, really, to this generation, especially for me and you, who have seen the cripples being raised from the dust, and we who have seen the open heavens 32 times in this generation. People that have been exposed to the eternal gospel for 22 years, really, and then somebody that does not even belong to a denomination, somebody that does not even go to church, and somebody that his desire is that he may be directed to spread the gospel. You can imagine. That is the same person that the Lord is using to come and warn us. People that have witnessed the very shocking visitations of the Lord God Almighty, blind eyes opening, and the Lord using his servants to minister the shadow of the Lord, the dreadful shadow of the Lord God Almighty. How then, after you have listened to this most shocking warning that has come to us, you as an individual, have you now chosen to listen to the servants of the Lord, to the mightiest, mightiest prophets of the Lord God Almighty? And how are you planning to change? How is your life going to change from today after hearing from this mock attendant?
0: Yes, please, Pastor Robin. This is very, very shocking and also serious that this mock attendant can come to us and the Lord allowing him to come and address us and speak to us about this. And the person who has not even received the Lord, meaning that at this moment, he's also shocked about the life, the lowest moment of the life of human beings. And Senior Robin, me, as Jackson Mbaya here at Maseno University, we are totally involved, because to honor these two mega prophets of the Lord, the ones who have opened, the heavens 32 times, 13 times in our eyes, before our eyes, openly, Pastor Robin.
1: Yes.
0: So I resolve to really obey these two mega prophets of the Lord, and also to honor their God, to respect them, and also to honor their God, Senior Robin. And also, as we also see in the Bible, also in the book, in the Bible, whereby this person was saying that the rich man was being told in the book of Luke chapter 16, verse 19, whereby he was saying that even if he was being told that even if someone goes from hell and go up to them, to your brothers,
1: yes,
0: they will not even be able to listen to him. Here in the Bible, in the book of Luke chapter 16 from verse 19, if you may just allow me to read, Pastor Robin, the Bible says in the book, verse 31, that he said to him, even if they do not listen to Moses and the prophets, they will not be convinced even if someone rises from the dead. So, Senior Robin, this mock attendant has come to us at certain moment, at certain hour, whereby also we as human beings, we understand and we know that life on this earth is totally perishable.
1: Yes,
0: and we cannot even predict about the life of tomorrow. But it is a call to us, all of us, as human beings, as we live on this earth, that the Lord has sent to us his servant, the mightiest, mightiest, mightiest mega prophet of the Bible, to come and warn us about life after this world, after this life. And also the Lord has used the monk, also the monk, to come and warn us and tell us the life at the lowest moment of human beings, whereby human beings have no decision at all. But the Lord has allowed this servant, the mega prophet, to come and warn us before, Senior Robin, before that we face that life, before we face the life after this life.
1: Yes.
0: It is very, very serious, and also such a honor and also respect that the Lord has granted unto us. So as for me, as Jackson Mbaya here at Maseno University with my fellow students here, whereby we have just come from the evangelism, we have resolved. I have resolved personally as an individual, as Jackson Mbaya, just to honor the two mega, mega prophets of the Lord, as Senior Robin.
1: For sure, this is now the moment to make sure that we are honoring the servants of the Lord, the two mightiest, mightiest prophets of the Lord God Almighty. Because essentially, what this mock attendant is bringing to us is that we must honor.

0: to us a message that we must honor the two mightiest, most glorified and most dreadful prophets of the Lord God Almighty, because we have seen them judging unrepentant nations in this generation. We have just seen how they have judged Colombia with a dreadful earthquake of 7.4 magnitude, and also burying people under the rubble in Venezuela there. And people being buried under the rubble, more than 70,000 people being buried under the rubble. And you can imagine also the dreadful wrath of God that came to the face of the earth, the coronavirus. How many people were buried under the rubble? This one is a clear instruction then to the Church of Christ, to me and you, that we may now listen to the two mightiest, most dreadful and most glorious prophets of the Lord God Almighty, Judson Imbaya. Thank you so much indeed, also for your submission.
1: Thank you so much, Pastor Robin. And also here at Maseno University, we have resolved to honor the mightiest prophets of the Lord. Because the way you are just putting it, Pastor Robin, is that also the mega prophets of the Lord have judged a nation like Colombia with very serious attitude. And also when you see here in the Bible, in the book of Hebrews, chapter 9, verse 27, the Bible says that just as people are destined to die,
0: yes,
1: and after that to face judgment. So meaning that the Lord has given us this opportunity, Pastor Robin, so that also we may check out our lives, so that we may also reach out to other people who are still not yet unfolded to this eternal gospel, to this message that is being translated all over the world, and the preparation for the glorious coming of the Messiah, Senior Robin.
0: Yes.
1: That is why we as Maseno University here, as Maseno University Repentance and Holiness Student Fellowship, we have resolved to honor the mega prophets of the Lord, the one who is judging the nation. And also on that serious note, Senior Robin, we also decided to go out because of the message of this mob attendant. We decided to go out very fast, in a hurry, very quick in our heads.
0: Yes.
1: Reaching out to the Wi-Fi phones, telling people about the glorious coming of the Messiah. Telling them in a hurry, telling them that Jesus is coming. Jesus loves you. There is need for us to repent. There is need for us to prepare the in holiness and righteousness. As students, it is better when you have the Lord in your life. We have been reaching out to the Wi-Fi phones. We have been reaching out everywhere, Pastor Robin, telling them just in reverence to what the message of the mobile attendant has just given to us this very today. It really shocks our hearts when we say that we cannot be just in our hostels. We must go out. And also, Senior Robin, I just want to give the correspondent and the evangelism also to give us the value, because so very much. I just want to give thanks on the church to give us the value of the people that you have written, also that we have received the Lord on this very, very serious note and the Lord attendant message. Praise the Lord, Senior Robin.
0: Hallelujah, praise the Lord.
1: This is Dalton Ochieng, also calling here from the University of Maseno. And it is very, very, very serious just to hear that conviction of a mob attendant. But what message is it bringing to us as a generation? What message is it bringing to us as those who are born again after the dispensation? Where the world has restored to the morality of the world. But when you truly hear what the message is to us, it truly is shocking, and it gives us a turnway as Christians to also mend our ways, because it is an opportunity also for us also to be properly born again as a generation, please.
0: For sure, this is an opportunity that the Lord has brought to us, that we may now get to be born again and make sure that we are separating ourselves from the things of this world, because it has now come out very clearly that life on this earth is very short, very, very short indeed. We must then prepare and get to enter the glorious kingdom of God, because no matter the wealth that you are having, no matter the money that you are having on this earth, you can never buy your life. You cannot buy eternity. I heard very well from this Moga tenant that he is a person who is working. McHugh is a person who is working as a mortician and a Moga tenant who is working in a high-end morgue, where only the rich and the famous are taken after death. You can then imagine that these people, whom they cannot even buy their own life. And you can imagine that he has seen the rich and the wealthy and the famous died, and then he has to stand in front of their silent dead bodies. That kind of situation is a serious warning to us that life on this earth is very short, and then therefore we must run out also and reach out to people and invite them to the glorious kingdom of God, that they may now get to be prepared in holiness and in righteousness and become candidates of glorification.
1: Human being, it is very, very shocking, and when you hear about it, it gives you a reverence and honor in your heart that as an individual, you have to navigate yourself at this point, because we have to respect the Lord, human being. We don't have to revere this. We only have to revere the Lord together with His mightiest prophet. That's why even as Maseno, as students, we are never left behind, and we are always weekly on the verge. We are always on the set to reach out to our fellow students, to tell them that the Messiah is coming, to tell them that God judges him, and that we need to prepare for eternity that is coming. Because we cannot compare that eternity with the current suffering. But God also encourages us that we should persevere, however much we suffer now. But He has promised us an eternity that is coming in Nairobi. And that's why at Maseno University, when you look at our calendar, every Monday to Friday, we have a morning devotion. But before we begin this day, we have to seek the Lord first. Before we begin the day in our activities, we have to seek the Lord first at Maseno University. And that's why Monday to Friday, we have morning devotion to seek the Lord. And after that morning devotion, also Monday to Friday, this week we have been having an early but evangelism in the residence of Mabungo, where we reach our fellow students and the people doing their business there, telling that the Messiah is coming, and there is a need to prepare also, telling that Jesus judges sin, and He is not coming back just to die for us once again. He's coming for us to take a holy church, a church that is ready to be taken, a church that lives in reverence of Him, sin and obey.
0: For sure, we must reach out even to the fellow students there, because life on this earth is very short. We need to prepare everybody for the glorious coming of the Messiah. Thank you so much indeed from Maseno University. Thank you indeed.
1: Yes, please. And even this evening also, we have just set for an evangelism, and we have reached a total of 62 souls, and 33 of them just received. And they promise that they will return back to the Lord. And they promise also that tomorrow on Sunday they will be available to God's service. So this evening, 62 souls is not a joke. We cannot be left behind. Allow us to celebrate the Lord in Nairobi. Jesus Christ.

0: Here in this is Marcella University, and we are just celebrating the truth of the Lord that you allowed us to go out to evangelism, and you have reached out to 52 people, 52 individuals, and in that 52, 33 have received the Lord in the mighty name of Jesus. Also, in reference to that message of the most attendance,
1: yes,
0: we just wanted also to celebrate and also reaching out and also to our fellow people. Because this is the ministry in our house. We saw it better to reach out to people and tell them that the Messiah is coming, senior rapping. And also, someone else came back. And so we want also, as Marciano University has just done in Bala, and also together with other people here, other students here from the Marciano University Repentance and Holiness Student Fellowship,
1: yes,
0: we have resolved to honor the mega prophets of the Lord. And today also we really want to thank the God Almighty, and also to thank Jesus Christ of Nazareth for going on the cross because of us. We are sinners, but Jesus that you have gone also out there to evangelize, and also to tell them that the Messiah is coming. We also want to thank the mega prophets of the Lord for coming to us and helping us also, bringing us a common gospel, that we may also be enlightened about the life after this life. This is very, very powerful. This has been Jackson in Bawa, together with Dalton Otieng, with other individuals here from the Marciano University Outreach, from the Marciano University Repentance and Holiness Student Fellowship, Senior Robin.
1: Thank you so much from Marciano University. Thank you so much indeed for that very powerful report. Indeed, after having heard from this morgue attendant the perishability of the life of mankind, we must then reach out to everybody and give them an opportunity to now be prepared in holiness and in righteousness for the glorious coming of the Messiah. Beloved people, precious listeners, on the other side of this short worship break, I will also be back to you, beloved people, precious listeners.

0: For sure, blessed people, beloved listeners, he is coming, beloved people, precious listeners. When we see this kind of warning coming from a morgue attendant, beloved people, you will get to realize that the Messiah is for sure coming. As we get to hear from you still, beloved people, call me right here in the studio and tell me how your life is going to change from today on after hearing from this morgue attendant, beloved people, precious listeners. Jesus is Lord. Radio, praise the Lord.
1: Amen, amen. Jesus is Lord. Radio, praise the Lord, Pastor Robin.
0: Hallelujah, praise the Lord.
1: Speaking on this end is Cynthia, the senior pastor of Ngumo Philadelphia Church in Nairobi. And I've followed through the serious conversations going on this beautiful end-time radio station, Jesus is Lord Radio. I'm taking my notes, and it points something on the reality of death, the brevity of this life, and the fleeting nature of man.
0: Yes.
1: Screaming to us from that letter, whose author is none other than a mortician, a morgue attendant, who attends to people on their terminal end, but at least the very end, that is death. And Robin, the scripture that right away just came through my ears is the book of Isaiah chapter 40. Because, like I heard you say, Robin, that this is a person whose profile is high. He works in a high-end morgue that receives the people, the dead bodies of people we really fear in this life, people that really are esteemed in this life, according to the cadres and the ranks and files of this life.
0: Famous, rich people and very prominent people, yes, yes.
1: So you can imagine somebody who is working from such a morgue now coming to us with this warning. And it has brought so much lessons to my heart about the brevity of this life, about how this life is fleeting in its own nature. I was talking about the book of Isaiah chapter 4, verse 6 to 8, I think. A voice says, cry out, and I

0: because the breath of the Lord blows us. Surely people are like grass. The grass withers and the flowers fall, but the word of our God stands forever. Very serious what we have had, Robin.
1: Yes.
0: From that letter, from the magician. But for him, he works in a high-end mob that receives the rich and the mighty, the prominent people of this life. And over the years, he has attended to them. When they come there without breath, they are still and they are oozing past. And now, they are making their final voyage out of this life. And with a very stark warning that this life is short. And you can imagine he has not been attending any church service.
1: Yes.
0: He's not a member, he's not affiliated to any denomination. For you to say that he's supporting or he's pro a certain denomination, no. This is an independent observer. This is an independent observer who has been attending to dead bodies in high-end morgue, in high-end funeral palace.
1: Yes.
0: And finally, the Lord has brought him out with a warning to us who are on this earth. And it has now struck me more seriously than a thunderbolt that surely man is born to die. But from the moment we come out of our mama's womb with that cry, that screeching cry that then pants every organ of our body,
1: yes,
0: we are all born to die. Our focus is one, the terminal end, to die. And therefore, this should instruct very much how we live on this earth. Because now I understand better when the prophets of the Lord keep reading to us the book of Ecclesiastes. And they tell us it is better to attend to a house of mourning,
1: yes,
0: than that of feasting and partying. I now understand better that this life is very deceitful in nature. Because you can see from the moment you are admitted into this life, you are in one roller coaster ride of partying, and you know, people are acquiring wealth, people are seeing how to advance themselves, people are immersed in the things, the dainties, the pleasantries of this life.
1: Yes.
0: So much to an extent that they become oblivious to their terminal end. And that is why the Bible is celebrating that it is better to be found in a conversation of this nature. That when the Lord finally allows a mortician to come, who has been attending to dead bodies of the rich and the mighty, the people we rather revere, the people when you greet like this with your hand, you are sure to take a phone on the other hand and take a selfie and post on social media to say that today I met Bwana so and so or Mrs. so and so, the chief leader of this and such a place. But such people, he has encountered them in their lifeless state in the morgue, and he has come to us with a serious instruction. And you know, he is an independent observer. He is not in any affiliated to any denomination of some sort.
1: Yes.
0: To say that he has been influenced or coerced, not really. But he has come as an independent watcher to warn us and to tell us about the brevity of this life. Very, very, very serious, Robin.
1: And you see the warning that he is really bringing to this generation. We who have witnessed the tremendous wonders of the Lord as a generation, the warning that is bringing unto us is that we must fear the two mightiest prophets of the Lord God Almighty. But really, if I may just ask you, Deputy Archbishop Cynthia, looking at my life and your life as a Christian, do you really see that there is the fear of the Lord in our lives, even after witnessing the tremendous wonders that are happening in our midst? Do you really see that we have honored and we listened to the servants of the Lord, the two mightiest prophets of the Lord God Almighty, Deputy Archbishop Cynthia?
0: I really fear to answer that question, Pastor.

0: by nature. Even me as a person, after hearing these particular submissions that I've been hearing on radio, it has caused me to tremble and to really reflect on my life as an individual. Because now that we know that we are born to die, the reason we give birth and bring life into the world is so that that life, ultimate end is to die. But you see, now that one also instructs us. Now I understand better why the mighty prophets keep going from nation to nation,
1: yes,
0: telling people that now it is the time to prepare and stop investing on the world, to stop investing on us. Because the world in its current glory is passing away. You and I are very familiar, Pastor Robin. Even from the news outlets, we have seen billionaires just recently. A certain rich billionaire in Africa has passed on because of a plane crash.
1: Yes.
0: And then you see, you look at the life of this person. And all of a sudden it dawns on you that he's not going with any, even a single cent to his destination. Ameenda tu hivyo hivyo, bila alitoka kwa tumbo ya mama yake uchi uchi hivyo. That is how he's exiting this life. And what really counts is not even the amount of wealth ambayo alijilimbikizia kwa hii dunia. 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
1: 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I can see that everybody globally can now see that for sure this world is very temporary and that the Messiah is coming and we all need to prepare for the glorious coming of the Messiah. And he says here, Deputy Archbishop Cynthia, that I can see that everybody globally can now see that for sure this world is very temporary and that the Messiah is coming and we all need to prepare for the glorious coming of the Messiah. For instance, you hear him saying that, that mortician, you hear him saying that, and also writing this text message to the mightiest prophets of the Lord God Almighty, and saying that I greet you in the mighty name of our Lord and blessed Savior Jesus Christ. For a period of time, I have been working in a morgue, handling the dead on a daily basis as a mortician. Even though it's a profession and I vow to serve humanity at their lowest moments, it is not easy seeing people die day and night. Every second there must be new arrivals. Working so closely with the dead has opened my eyes to a deep truth. I have come to realize that everything we struggle and fight for in this life, like the money, fame, pleasure, is all vanity. As the scripture says, vanity of vanities, all is vanity.

0: As we continue, blessed people, beloved listeners, what a very serious warning indeed, that this mortuary attendant has brought to us this afternoon, beloved people, precious listeners. We have been warned for sure by the mortuary attendant, beloved people, at a time when we have been trying to joke and we have been joking around with the very expensive miracles of the Lord God Almighty. The Lord raising our cripples here, and then we just take it for granted, beloved people, until a mortuary attendant had to come forth and then bring this warning to us as a generation and as a people and as me and you, beloved people, precious listeners. This is for sure a very serious and a very gravitous warning, beloved people, precious listeners. And for your information, blessed people, beloved listeners, this mortician is a morgue attendant who works in a very high-end morgue where only the rich and famous are taken after death, beloved people, precious listeners. He has seen the rich and the wealthy and the famous died. And then he stand in front of them. He stand in front of their silent dead bodies, beloved people. What a very shocking scene to behold, beloved people. And he say that he mentions how this body that we are carrying, beloved people, whom really about naishi now sasa hivi, this body that we are carrying now, beloved people, it finally comes to a dead end, beloved people. And he says that this body that you are walking in, it gets a point that it rots. And it gets totally rotten, beloved people, flowing with pus and rotten, very smelly fluids flowing from the dead, rotten body, beloved people, precious listeners. We therefore must choose to focus heavenly and get to prepare for evacuation, beloved people. But what a warning, what a very shocking warning indeed we have just received from a mortuary attendant, beloved people. Jesus is Lord Radio, praise the Lord.
1: Praise the Lord, Pastor Robin.
0: Hallelujah, praise the Lord.
1: Amen. My name is Deputy Archbishop Jenga of Koibatek Timboroa region, and I have also sat down and listened to the radio. Very, very serious conversation coming from this morgue attendant, and you can see it is very, very serious, very, very serious conversation, because we have understood that we should be living in the focus, in the context of the future, planning and preparing for our future, to our treasures in heaven where nothing can destroy.
0: Yes.
1: While we are living, and especially now when the two mightiest prophets of Jehovah are walking the face of the earth, this is the time to listen very carefully and very attentively every word that come from their mouth. They have been announcing the glorious coming of the Messiah. They need to repent. They need to receive Jesus properly and turn away from sin, rebellion, and wickedness, and start living a holy Christian life every second of our life, Pastor Robin.
0: For sure. This is the moment to make sure that we are preparing every second of our life, because nobody knows when he's going to die, and nobody knows when the Messiah will come to take back the Church of Christ into the glorious kingdom of God. But then look at this very serious warning that has been brought to us by this mortician who is working in a morgue. And mark you, he's not just working in a morgue, but a very high-end morgue where the rich people now go there, and even the prominent people, they are taken there after they have died. You can then imagine that, kumbe, you cannot buy your life. You cannot purchase life at all. From that we get to realize and we get to learn that, kumbe, you cannot buy your own life. You better just hearken to every instructions that have been brought to us by the mightiest, by the two mightiest, most dreadful and most glorified prophets of the Lord God Almighty, and choose to honor them and choose to listen to every instruction that they have brought to us, Deputy Archbishop Njenga.
1: Very, very serious indeed, and very, very critical indeed. I have heard very, very clearly that people die day and night. all their labor in this world is vanity. People, day and night, irregardless whether they are called trillionaire, billionaire, poor, orphan, widow, anybody, everybody dies. And despite the wealthy, and you are called a billionaire on this earth, the money you have, the richness you have, the wealth you have, cannot buy life, cannot buy, you just continue living on this earth. No, when the days that has been numbered to you by the Lord God Almighty comes, you just die. So the important thing as one lives on this earth is to know and understand that there is a Bible, there is the Word of God that has guides us to how we should live. The two mightiest prophets of the Lord God Almighty have come to help us understand the scriptures in the Bible. They have been reading to us several scriptures to prepare us for eternity. And one can die before even the rapture takes place. So this is the time that we should know. We should prepare for our lives in future, life after this life. We have heard clearly the two mightiest prophets of the Lord reading the scriptures, for example, in Isaiah chapter 40, verse 6 to 8. Isaiah 40, verse 6 to 8, which says,
2: yes.
1: A voice says, cry out. And I said, what shall I cry? All people are like grass, and all their faithfulness is like the flowers of the field. The grass withers and the flowers fall because the breath of the Lord blows on them. Surely the people are grass. The grass withers and the flowers fall, but the word of God endures forever. The two mightiest prophets of Jehovah, I have also read for us the scriptures, for example, James chapter 4, verse 13 to 15. That the Bible says in James chapter 4, 13 to 15. Now listen, you who say, today or tomorrow, go to this and that city, spend a year there, carry on business and make money. Why do not even know what will happen tomorrow? What is your life? You are a mist that appears for a little while and then vanishes. Instead, you ought to say, if it is the Lord's will, we will live and do this or that. The Bible is very clear, even from Ecclesiastes chapter 1, verse 14.
2: Yes, yes.
1: I have seen all things that are done under the sun. All of them are meaningless, a chasing after the wind. Pastor Robin, this is the time as we execute our lives here on earth. We should live asking ourselves, what if this were your last second to live on earth? You should be asking yourself, asking myself, a Christian, a believer, we should be asking ourselves,
2: yes.
1: Have we received Jesus in our hearts properly? Have we repented? Have we listened to the voice of God through the two mightiest prophets of Jehovah Yahweh? Have we gotten the message that all these visitations are passing to this generation? Look, Pastor Robin, the investment of heaven to this generation is astounding. Talk about time.
2: Yes.
1: This is the longest running revival ever, coming to us day and night, nation to nation, globally trending number one. Heaven has opened 32 times, Pastor Robin. Cripples have walked in their largest numbers. The blind have seen in their largest numbers. The deaf have heard. The leprosy have been cleansed. If you go there to Moisbridge, you'll meet Charlene Chakri.
2: Yes.
1: HIV have been deleted. When you even walk here in Baringo, Catherine Jepkemoy and the son, they were HIV positive.
2: the year 2006 to the year 2010. And when they went to Kisumu meeting 2010, the two mightiest prophets of Jehovah Yahweh caught HIV. And they sent them now to go back to their doctors. But the Holy Spirit will go ahead of them and change their status. Now they are HIV negative, more than 15 years down the line.
0: All this, the Lord really doing it so that he may catch our attention. Deputy Archbishop Njenga, the Lord is doing all this when you see him deleting HIV and AIDS from the bloodstream of our very own people, and when you see the Lord God Almighty using his servants to pop open the blind eyes and to raise our very own cripples in this generation, he is doing it so that we may also honor his servants and we may hearken to every instruction that they have brought to us as the Church of Christ, as an individual, as a Christian who is looking forward to enter the glorious kingdom of God. But what then is the problem with us, we as Christians, especially for us who are in this ministry that have seen the tremendous wonder working, the wonders of the blood of Jesus, and we have seen the cripples being raised from the dust, very expensive miracles. This is a miracle that were not there before the advent of the servants of the Lord. We were not seeing any blind eye popping open and beginning to see for the very first time. We were not seeing, and never could even have ever seen, HIV and AIDS being deleted from the bloodstream. You can tell that the Lord is doing all this that we may honor and listen to his servants, the forerunners and the preparers of the way for the glorious coming of the Messiah. But now look, when we failed to honor and when we failed to respect and to listen to the instructions that have been brought to us by the two mightiest, most dreadful prophets of the Lord God Almighty, now look, Deputy Archbishop Njenga, how the Lord has humiliated our pride by using a person that is working in a morgue to come and warn our foolishness and telling us that we must listen to the servants of the Lord, the two mightiest prophets of the Lord, Deputy Archbishop Njenga.
1: Very, very serious indeed. All these visitations are speaking to us, speaking to our soul. The Lord God Almighty wants to catch the attention of all people, and especially us living today in this generation, and more especially to us in this glorious ministry of repentance and holiness. The Lord has done great wonders, mighty, excellent work, helping us, speaking to us as a generation, helping us to understand that the Lord has loved you so much. You must now disengage, disconnect yourself from this engrossment, from this absorption into this worldliness, yes. Loving the world, loving the things of the world. The Lord is speaking to us right now and asking us several questions. What will we ever say if we fail to prepare and very well and enter heaven?
0: Oh, yes.
1: If we fail to enter after all this investment and labor of heaven to us, we must now pause and think deeply about this very critical conversation, especially us, the members of the glorious ministry of the Lord, Repentance and Holiness Church. We must really now repent genuinely. We must focus our preparedness in holiness and in righteousness.
0: Yes.
1: This is time we must fear God, and fear the two mightiest prophets of Jehovah Yahweh. This is the time that we must honor God and honor his servants, the two mightiest prophets of Jehovah Yahweh. Because indeed, I have listened to the conversation, but this is short time, and this is very short time on earth here, 7 years, 8 years, and they are full of trouble, suffering, melancholy, death, there is nothing to pride on here. But when you look at man, in all this vanity, few years living on earth, full of troubles, you see a child is growing up, a
2: And then the parents are being stressed of the school fees. You know, everything, paying rent, whatever, everything.
3: Yes.
2: They are sick. People are sick. They are going to the hospital. There's no hope. But the Lord God Almighty is bringing to us tremendous hope, tremendous blessing, coming to us and announcing to us the rapture of the church, the glorious coming of the Messiah, glorification of that day, a treasure that we cannot buy with money, unpurchasable treasure. And when the two mightiest prophets of Jehovah Yahweh normally tell us that when we enter into the kingdom of God, there is no more money, no more crying. It is eternal celebration, joy unspeakable, not thinking about the tunaweza uliwa hapa na malbandi, tunaweza uliwa hapa na whatever. No, but not thinking that tunaingia katika uchaguzi sasa kunaweza kuwa kubaya. We cannot think about those things. The Lord God Almighty is now telling us, I have sent you gift from heaven. The two mightiest prophets of Jehovah Yahweh, treasure from the kingdom of God. He is announcing to you the glorious coming of the Messiah, laboring day and night, moving from one nation to another. Now again, look the serious rebuke, that now a mock attendance is not coming. Hey, you people, receive Jesus properly. He has not been in any church. There in mock attendance, he does not speak to anyone because their life has gone.
3: Yes.
2: He is now praying that I can now talk to people who are alive and tell your brothers and sisters, let us prepare. Billionaires are going down, they are dying. The rich people are dying.
3: Yes.
2: Everybody is dying. I'm receiving everything here. You want an opportunity to receive Jesus. When your ears can hear, when your eyes can see this latter glory, this is the time that now you must fear God and honor God.
3: Yes.
2: By fleeing away from sin, staying away from sin. If anything is called sin, if sexual morality is sin, if LGBTQ is sin, if witchcraft is sin, if new dressing is sin, stay away from those things. If sitting under the false prophet and false apostles is sin, stay away from this thing. And now come at the feet of the Lord, where the two mightiest prophets of the Lord are, and listen very carefully and pay attention to every word they are speaking.
0: Yes, for sure. You can tell really, Deputy Archbishop Njenga, that this mortician, this person who is working in a morgue, where people, after they have died, they are taken there. You can tell that he must have been observing us, we the people in this ministry, watu wa toba tu hapa, the people of repentance and holiness. He must have taken his own time and observed us the way we are handling the miracles of the Lord, the manner in which we are handling the HIV and AIDS being healed in this nation. Because you tell me, kwa nini hakuenda kuandikia mtu mwingine huko nje? Akafikiria tu kuandikia wanabii wa Mungu, wale ambao wanaponya viwete, wanainua viwete kutoka kwa mavumbi. Why didn't he even go and write to any other person there? The so-called apostles and the so-called people that have big names on their churches, gospel power ministries. Why didn't he even think of going to write to those people and only thought of writing to the two mightiest prophets of the Lord God Almighty? This person really, I can say, Deputy Archbishop Njenga, that he must have been watching us. He must have been looking at the manner in which we are handling the miracles of the Lord. The expensive miracles of the cripples being raised from this from the dust in this land. And these are our very own people, really. These are our neighbors. These are our own children. These are our own neighbors and our workmates who are totally kwa mavumbi. The African cripples pulling themselves on the dust, on the soil of the dust. But then, when he saw all that, our foolishness and the manner in which we are handling the miracles of the Lord with our ignorance, He was compelled then to come and warn us. He must have been compelled to come and bring this kind of warning and tell us that, Apana, you cannot get lost to that extent that even after you have seen the HIV and AIDS being healed, and even after you have received this eternal gospel for 22 years, you cannot still be fooling around and going about with your life as usual, as though this body you are going to have it eternally, this mortal body. Not at all. He must have been watching us, and he decided to come and warn us, Deputy Archbishop Njenga, and tell us that, no, you cannot be doing that to one who has raised your very own cripples, the two mightiest, mightiest prophets of the Lord God Almighty. And that is the reason as to why he decided to take a bold step and come and bring this warning to us and warn us that we must, the word is must, we must listen and we must honor the two mightiest, mightiest, most dreadful prophets of the Lord God Almighty, Deputy Archbishop Njenga.
1: Very, very serious. This person, the morgue attendant, must have looked at us very, very carefully and for quite some time and seen how badly we are handling the Lord himself, how badly we are handling the two mightiest, mightiest prophets of Jehovah Yahweh, and how badly we are handling these mighty miracles, signs and wonders of our time, monumental wonders that should be touch the soul and turn around the soul and prepare that soul for the glorious coming of the Messiah.
0: Yes.
1: That person must have seen us how we are walking ignorantly. The person must have seen us abusing the grace of God.
0: Oh, yes.
1: This grace that has a limit. The Lord is counting on the fullness of the number of Gentiles. And then the door will be shut. Rapture will take place. And then the two mightiest, mightiest prophets of Jehovah Yahweh will be in the next dispensation, preparing Israel. So the Lord God Almighty has spoken to us very clearly that the church age is coming to an end. But at this critical hour of the Lord, in the life of a believer, a critical moment, a historic moment, a moment like never ever before, the Lord God Almighty has expected to see us now totally transformed,
0: yes,
1: totally disconnected from this world, now totally fearing God, walking in the fear of God, in the manner we walk, in the manner we talk, in the manner we dress, in the manner we behave around the two mightiest, mightiest prophets of Jehovah Yahweh, in the manner we raise our children, in the manner we work in our offices, in the manner we carry ourselves, even in this great commission. The Lord has been watching us, and we have seen that we should be fearing God the more right now.
0: Yes.
1: We should be honored right now, and he's two mightiest, mightiest prophets of Jehovah Yahweh. But the Lord, this person has seen that indeed we are not taking the good time at this critical hour.
0: Yes.
1: And he has decided to come out and now tell us, no, as if you are now taking another direction, come back to your senses like the prodigal son. Humble yourself. Now, pause and think deeply about this thing. This is the time to genuinely repent.
0: Yes.
1: This is the time not to be requested or reminded that you should fear God, that you should honor God, that you should respect the two mightiest, mightiest prophets of Jehovah Yahweh, that you should stop abusing the grace of God, discussing whether HIV has been healed or not, discussing whether Mama Rosa resurrected or not. No, this is the time now we must know that the two mightiest, mightiest prophets of Jehovah Yahweh,
0: yes,
1: they have the golden key, and they can open heaven to any individual or any nation, to the kingdom of God. Upon that person or that nation, that individual, listening carefully to this voice and honoring the Lord very much, following every instruction that we are being given.
0: Yes.
1: This is the time to work out our salvation with fear and trembling.
2: trembling, because the Lord God Almighty is saying, a day and an hour you do not know. The Messiah can just come anytime. This is the time when, while you are cooking, you should know that the Messiah for sure can come even at this moment.
0: Yes.
2: When you are working there in your shamba, when you are in office there, when not any other member of the church is close to you, the pastor is not close to you, that your mother is not close to you, your father is not close to you, your bishop is not close to you, this is the time we should work out our salvation in fear and trembling.
0: And you know, many Christians really, Deputy Archbishop Njenga, even as you have brought out that important point, the matter of working out our salvation in fear and trembling. You know, many Christians, right now they think that putting on well, that is salvation. Putting on well and putting on a powerful suit and good shoes and a wonderful dress, that is salvation. That means that you are saved. Not at all. Look at what this mortician and this person who is working in a morgue has come to tell us. He has essentially come to tell us that, no, even people who are wealthy, they are here, they have died. So you cannot tell us that while you are putting on that very powerful suit and while you are putting on and you are also working in a very powerful company, you're also getting some good money, that now means that you are saved. Not at all. He has essentially come to tell us that we need to be holy and we need to fear and to honor and to listen to every instruction that have been brought to us by these two mightiest prophets of the Lord God Almighty. It's not all about just putting on well and going to church every Sunday. Not at all. That is the message that is coming from this very serious warning indeed, as Senior Njenga.
2: Very, very serious. What you are saying is very, very serious. We all know now, by now, 22 years down the line, it is not a joke. The two mightiest prophets of Jehovah Yahweh have really labored for the Lord. Day and night, I can tell you, they are not resting. They are thinking about us, about the Church of Christ, about this generation, how we can all, 8 billion people, enter into the kingdom of God. They have brought tremendous grace of God, tremendous revival. Everything, every resource of the kingdom of God, to have this generation be touched in their heart. And now turn away from sin, turn away from homosexuality, turn away from LGBTQ, turn away from abortion, turn away from these traditions you see here, turn away from false gods, false religion, the religion without power. The two mightiest prophets of Jehovah Yahweh have really labored, and they have given us the minimum benchmark of entry into the glorious kingdom of God. Running just through the Bible, they have read to us Hebrews chapter 12 verse 14, that make every effort to live in peace with all men and be holy. Without holiness, no one will see the Lord.
0: Yes.
2: They have taken us through the book like Acts chapter 17 verse 30 to that one, that in the past God overlooked such ignorance. But now, when the two mightiest prophets of Jehovah Yahweh are operating on earth with tremendous power and authority, this is a call that nobody now should be ignorant. We must all repent. Everybody, everywhere, and it is a command. A command.
0: Oh, yes.
2: Because we have seen the visitations of God.
0: Yes.
2: The benchmark is clear. The two mightiest prophets of Jehovah Yahweh have been reading to us Revelation chapter 19, verse 6 to 9, about the finest linen, bright and clean. That is a must. That if you are a Christian, on this earth, before the Messiah comes, you must shine the light of Christ. You must be the salt of the earth. So it is not about putting on well, even bwana yetu tu hivi, ati unaendesha gari, unajua mahali unapiga kona lazima uonyeshe indicator, You are a boss there. You are a CEO in a company. You are a honored person. You know, you are rich. You are wealthy. You are eating well. You are living well. You are in which country? You know, the first world, the G7. You are living there. You don't know how you should well, how you could cause Aka. No, the morgue attendant is saying that all people, they are coming here. The billionaires are coming here, and they are coming the way they were born, without a penny there, with nothing. The way they came to this world is the way they are living. But then, how can you now? Our Lord and Blessed Savior Jesus Christ posed a serious question in the book of Mark, chapter 8, and said, what will you gain? You know, having the whole world, yes, and then forfeiting your life, going down to hell. This is the time now we must liberate our lives and come back to our senses like the prodigal son. And now, here in the world, there's totally no hope.
0: Yes.
2: There is nothing here to read about. This is the time to walk back to our Lord and Blessed Savior Jesus, who has our future. There is life after this life, and the life after this life is eternal life. This is the time to choose eternal life in the kingdom of God by receiving Jesus properly.
0: Oh, yes.
2: By honoring the visitation of God, honoring the two mightiest prophets of Jehovah Yahweh. This is the time now we must live focusing heavenly, living a heavenly focused life. Robin, this is a serious moment in the history of the church. The rebuke is worthy. We must repent. It's waking us up. Even me, I've been woken up and saying, hey, Milikwana and Akiopan, I must now turn around,
0: yeah,
2: and start seriously thinking about life and my eternity, preparing myself, my family, and everybody. That let us prepare. Let us live as though this is our last day on earth, focusing in the kingdom of God. Pastor Kevin, Pastor Robin.
0: For sure, this is the moment to now focus heavenly and make sure that you also prepare very well for the glorious kingdom of God, because we have heard very well from this mortician.

0: right. We as Christians, we are struggling with making this body look better and look nice so that we may please people on this earth. He's essentially telling us that we must now put the public opinion aside and make sure that we only prepare in holiness that we may enter the glorious kingdom of God. But even as I let you go, the Deputy Archbishop Njenga, tell me then, how is your life going to change from today on after you have heard this serious warning, the very serious warning that has been brought to us by this morgue attendant, Senior Njenga?
1: Very, very serious. Indeed, right now, as we focus on the glorious coming of the Messiah, having received this serious rebuke, this is the time now we should put public opinion aside and now cultivate a personal relationship with Christ Jesus, our Lord and blessed Savior Jesus Christ. We know we did not have this revival before the two mightiest prophets of Jehovah came to the church landscape. We are all lost. Mimi sikusaidia mtu, mwingine hata hakunisaidia. But the two mightiest prophets of the Lord God Almighty have really helped us very, very much. And they have always told us that make Jesus Christ main your singular focus to God the Father.
0: Yes.
1: So this is the time now I have decided to cultivate a personal relationship with Christ Jesus. This is the time that I have really chosen to fear God, to honor God and His servants, the two mightiest prophets of Jehovah Yahweh. This is the time I have decided that this is sin. I should now stay away from this sin. Deliberately, intentionally, I should now focus on preparing and staying away from everything sin. I cannot go back to apostasy. The two mightiest prophets of Jehovah Yahweh have really taught apostasy in the house of the Lord. That it is not just going to the house of the Lord. It is not just calling yourself a Christian. I have decided to follow every instruction and to obey very, very carefully every instruction that the two mightiest prophets of Jehovah are giving to me. And to also be ready to also tell my wife, my children, my family, my neighbors that the Messiah is coming. That let us repent. Let us prepare for the glorious coming of the Messiah. This is the time that I have decided that fully I will put my trust in God, put my trust, put all my life, invest all my life in Christ Jesus, because the Lord has loved us so much and is preparing us for the glorious coming of the Messiah. Every time I have, it is for the Lord and the Lord alone. So I take this wonderful opportunity to really repent very, very much before the Lord, because I stand rebuked. I have seen my sins. I have been rebuked seriously. I really repent, and I repent on behalf even of my family, behalf of my region. I repent before the Lord that He may have mercy on me when the day of the coming of the Messiah comes. This has been Deputy Archbishop Njenga of Koiba Tekimboroa region. Over to in the studio, Robin.
0: Thank you so much, Deputy Archbishop Njenga, also for your submission. Thank you so much indeed, also for calling. Blessed people, beloved listeners on the other side of this short worship break, we will continue to hear from you, but what a very serious warning indeed. Such a very shocking and a very serious warning that has been brought to us by this morgue attendant, beloved people, precious listeners. Very serious indeed, beloved people. This is the moment to make sure that we are preparing in holiness and in total separation from sin, and listen to every instruction that have been brought to us by the two mightiest, most dreadful prophets of the Lord God Almighty, beloved people.

0: What a very shocking moment indeed, blessed people, beloved listeners. As I continue to also hear from you, beloved people, still call me right here in the studio, beloved people, and tell me how your life is going to change from today on, after hearing from this mock attendant, beloved people. A very serious warning that has come to us indeed, beloved people, precious listeners. Jesus is Lord, radio, praise the Lord.
1: Praise the Lord, Pastor Robin.
0: Hallelujah, praise the Lord.
1: Amen, amen. You are speaking to Patrick Ombira, a first year student from Egerton University. And what a time indeed. We are living in the history of the church, now witnessing how Elijah, the most ancient of days, now walking, announcing the message about the glorious return of the Messiah to the nations of the earth, Pastor Robin.
0: For sure, this is the moment to make sure that you're also preparing well for the glorious coming of the Messiah, because the two mightiest, most dreadful and most glorified prophets of the Lord God Almighty have been announcing about the glorious coming of the Messiah for 22 years right now in this generation. And in this nation, we have witnessed the very tremendous and shocking wonders that we have ever seen as a nation, really. But then look at this kind, and this afternoon, the manner in which we have been rebuked very, very much by Pastor Patrick Ombira, by this mortuary mock attendant that has just rebuked us as a generation and as a nation in such a very serious and a very serious way. You just look at the manner in which he has brought it out, that we need to hear and listen to every instruction that have been brought to us by the two mightiest prophets of the Lord God Almighty, especially for us who are beneficiaries. Our cripples have stood up and walked away. Our blind eyes of our very own people have popped open, and even including us, we ourselves, we have received the eternal gospel for 22 years, being prepared for the glorious coming of the Messiah. But then it has come to our knowledge that kumbe, we have not been listening and we have not been obeying the two mightiest prophets of the Lord God Almighty, until a morgue attendant was forced to come out and then warn us as a generation, warn us as a nation, warn me and you to now choose to listen to every instruction that has been brought to us by the two mightiest prophets of the Lord, Pastor Patrick Ombira.
1: Oh yes, indeed, Robin, for sure, we have witnessed and we have seen the wonders being performed in our midst for 22 years, now receiving the message about the glorious coming of the Messiah. And for sure, for us as a nation, for sure, for us as the people, we have received, and nothing we have taken, we have not taken it seriously. And for sure, this is a time that even a fool can see that, can tell that these are the servants or the servants of the Lord, whom communicate to the Lord directly, who when they come on a Sunday service, they say, I greet you, the Church of Christ.
0: Yes.
1: And total cripples, our African total cripples, got up and walked away. And for sure, even after seeing that, we see nation with blasphemy. We still continue in our sin. And for sure, today we have been rebuked that we must listen to them. We must obey them. Each and every instruction they are giving to the church, they are giving to the nation. Because even if you say that, for those to whom much is given, much is also expected. For us, we have benefited in this ministry. We have benefited and we have seen cripples walking recently from the nation of Sao Paulo.
0: Yes.
1: The decree being made in less than 24 hours. That Melody from Tatembwa is now walking for sure, Pastor Robin, for sure, for us as a people. We have to listen each and every instruction being given to us, please, Robin.
0: For sure, we need then to make sure that you're also preparing well in holiness and in absolute righteousness for the glorious coming of the Messiah, because look at this kind of warning, really, that has been brought to us as the people of the ministry of repentance and holiness. And as Christians, me and you really, Patrick Ombira, the Lord has brought, has used this morgue attendant to warn us very seriously to now listen to the mightiest, mightiest prophet of the Lord God Almighty. Because I can say that he must have been watching us, the manner in which we have been handling these visitations of the Lord, the visitation of the open heavens 32 times in this generation, and the very shocking miracles that have happened in this generation, including even the healing of a well, and also healing of HIV and AIDS in this generation, leprosy being being cleansed completely. And then when he saw that we are not taking care, we are not taking maximum use of these tremendous wonders, he decided to take a bold step and come and bring this serious warning, very serious warning, to us as the Church of Christ, and telling us that we need not to be proud, because over there where he works as the mortuary attendant, he says that every day and night, it does not pass without a client coming there, a person who has passed on, a dead body being brought in that mortuary. Therefore, he's telling us that life on this earth is very short. We need to maximize on every opportunity and get sure and make sure that we are preparing in holiness, so that on that day, when the Messiah will come to take the Holy Church into the glorious kingdom of God, he may also find us ready and holy to be taken into the glorious kingdom of God. Because I heard him saying that he has seen even the rich and the wealthy and the famous, they have died, and then they have been taken there, and he stands in front of their silent dead bodies. You can imagine, meaning that kumbe, with even our own pride of thinking that we can even buy life, he is bringing such a very serious warning to us and telling us that there is no way you can buy your own life. You need just to hearken to every instruction that has been brought to the Church of Christ and honor the servants of the Lord and honor the Lord God Almighty. Fear the Lord God Almighty and get to enter the glorious kingdom of God. Pastor Patrick Ombira.

0: Hallelujah, praise the Lord. If you can get me, Patrick Ombira, please.
1: Oh yes, please, Robin.
0: Yes.
1: For sure, we have witnessed. For sure, we have seen most your and enough 32 times the Lord God Jehovah Yahweh visiting them in rain, calling down and commanding heaven to open, and it opened. We have seen for sure, and that now draws our attention that we may remove ourselves, we may get out from this world, that for sure the time in this world is over, that we may not focus, our direction may not be focused on eternity, on the eternal kingdom of God, to reject the things of the world, to reject the pleasures and the things corrupting the world, that are corrupt in this world, that our mind now may be focused on the eternal matters alone, Pastor Robbie. And for sure, I as a person, after witnessing this wonder, after witnessing this mega wonder happening in our midst, please tell me who can step forward to command the heaven to open and see the heaven open. For sure, these are not mere man like us. For sure, these are the ones whom there is a Lord sent to, for the Lord sent us to prepare us for the glorious coming of the Messiah. I as a person, I really repent so much after witnessing such wonders, after witnessing the open heaven all happening in our midst. I choose to repent individually as a person, after witnessing people,
0: yes,
1: walking, even I myself, I witnessed with my own eyes, after witnessing blind eyes talking, deaf ears hearing now, I really choose to repent that the Lord may have mercy on me, that the Lord may have mercy on me as a person, that I may walk in the path of holiness, I may walk in the path of righteousness, and my mind may now divert from the world and choose Jesus as a person free from me.
0: Oh, for sure, we must use these tremendous visitations of the Lord to also prepare very well for the glorious coming of the Messiah. Then you tell me, as a student there, Patrick Ombira, how then is your life going to change from today on after having and after hearing from the morgue attendant what the morgue attendant has brought to us this afternoon? The very serious warning that he has brought to us this afternoon, Patrick Ombira. How then is your life going to change from today on after you have heard this very serious warning that has come to us, please?
1: For sure, for me as a person, after listening to the review that we have been given as a student, I really choose to repent so much. I really choose to fear the Lord of the mega prophet. That for sure, this in the institution, this is where immorality is at its highest rate. This is where wickedness is at its highest rate. But for me as a person, as a student, I, after witnessing, after seeing this, after the review, I really choose to repent. That the Lord may have mercy. That now, at beginning now, I may walk in the ways of holiness. I may walk in the way of repentance and in the ways of righteousness. I as a person and also as a student, they are seated at on sleep robin.
0: For sure, we must then make sure that you're also preparing very well and choosing to fear the Lord and listen to every instruction that the two mightiest, most dreadful prophets of the Lord God Almighty have brought to us as Christians and as the Church of Christ, that we may also get to enter the glorious kingdom of God. Because at time, we may also wait for Jesus Christ to come back, and then we die before he comes back. But then it will be important that if we die when we are holy, it will still be a gain for us, because we are going to be taken direct into the glorious kingdom of God. This is the moment then to make sure that we enter the glorious kingdom of God by listening to every instruction that has been brought to us by the two mightiest, most dreadful prophets of the Lord God Almighty. Because everything has now been brought to us, and we are now aware that this most glorious prophets of the Lord God Almighty will one day bring the Messiah. Thank you so much indeed, Pastor. That is Patrick Ombira from Egerton University.
1: Pastor Robin, even as I conclude, allow me to let you know that here at Egerton, We have been having the revival that's happening from Monday to Friday. Beginning from Monday, we have been having the morning evangelism ongoing. On Wednesday, we have the evening evangelism at the main gate with the portable speaker.
0: Yes.
1: Where Mama Marcus at the gate and the students that were there at the gate, the message was shared to them, and they were also being led back to Christ. And allow me to tell you that yesterday on Friday, we have got the extravaganza right inside the school, Pastor Robin, where we had the extravaganza at the student center inside the school, in which that is also such a big privilege. And for sure, we get to some of the students, some of the people that were there, they get to share their contact that they maybe reach since the worship we get there was a restored worship, the worship that has been restored, the worship that you cannot find anywhere else. You just find in the ministry of repentance and holiness.
0: Yes.
1: And 25 contacts were shared after the powerful worship extravaganza there, please Robin.
0: Oh, for sure. This is the moment then to make sure that you are also reaching out to other people. And also you say over there at Egerton University, you have been using this moment, therefore, to reach out to your fellow students there. Having known that life on this earth is very short, it is important that you may also take this message to them, that they may choose to honor the Lord in their lives and in whatever they do, that they may also get to be prepared for the glorious coming of the Messiah. Thank you so much indeed, Patrick Kombira.
1: Thank you so much. Even as I conclude, allow me just to welcome people from the surrounding of Egerton University around here. Allow me to welcome them for tomorrow Sunday service near the Denmark Quarry, where we have our service tomorrow from 7 a.m. We welcome them that you may fellowship in this heavenly call at this moment. And for further directions, allow me just to give you

Okay, thank you so much indeed, Patrick Ombira. I see we lost you right there on the line, but thank you so much also for calling and also weighing in on this at this moment. Thank you so much indeed. Blessed people, beloved listeners, even as we continue, what a moment indeed, and what a very serious rebuke that has just come to us, beloved people, precious listeners. This is very shocking that a person who is working in a morgue attendant, was supposed to come out and then bring this serious warning to us, beloved people, precious listeners. On the other side of this short worship song, we continue to hear from you, beloved people, precious listeners.

0: listeners, I still want to hear from you. As you call me right here in the studio and tell me how your life is going to change, beloved people, from today on, after you have heard this very serious warning that has come to us from the morgue attendant, beloved people, precious listeners. What a warning. What a very serious warning indeed that you have just received this afternoon, this evening, beloved people, precious listeners. Very shocking indeed. Jesus is Lord Radio. Praise the Lord.
1: Amen, Pastor Ben. Praise the Lord.
0: Hallelujah. Praise the Lord.
1: Amen. This is Senior Deputy Archbishop Professor Ambola calling from Gilgil and Senior Robin. I bless the Lord so much this afternoon that the Lord, He is God, forever on the throne, forever exalted. And as we are humans here below and must have a relationship with Him. Because look, Pastor Robin, yes. I listened to the summary you shared with us from this mortician who has brought a sharp rebuke to us, particularly the church under this glorious ministry of the Lord in repentance and holiness.
0: Yes.
1: And really, Robin, it is true. Death is a powerful equalizer. It saves everybody, regardless of title, regardless of status,
0: yes,
1: regardless of age, regardless of wealth, regardless of education. Everything, Robin, when death comes, it flattens everything, and every dead corpse looks the same. That is something very...
0: Hallelujah, praise the Lord. Okay, I see I lost you right on the line, but you can try and come back to us, please. Deputy Archbishop Ambola, Professor Ambola, please.

0: Okay, seeing have you back on the line, please, Professor Ambula. Just as you are saying, this conversation is very serious, very, very serious indeed. The kind of warning that have been brought to us by this morgue attendant is very serious indeed, Professor Ambula.
1: Yes, Dr. Robin, and it took me to this passage of scripture in the book of Psalms, chapter 103, verse 15, and allow me to read verse 15 to 16 of Psalm 103. And the Bible says, the life of mortals is like grass. They flourish like a flower of the field. The wind blows over it, and it is gone, and its place remembers it no more. Pastor Robin, the life of mortals is like a flower, is like grass.
0: Yes.
1: And it is true. It may flourish like a flower. It may look so powerful and in control. But then, in verse 16, we are told, the wind blows over it and it is gone. And this wind, Pastor Robin, can take any shape. It can be cancer, it can be diabetes, it can be even cholera, it can be a road accident, it can be anything.
0: Yes.
1: But wind surely will blow over that flower. Regardless of how that flower may look so powerful and so beautiful, there is a time when wind blows over it. And the scripture is very candid here. It says, once the wind blows over it, Pastor Robin,
0: yes,
1: it is gone. The flower is gone. Today we woke up to very saddening news. I'm sure you heard about it. Some people were traveling from Mombasa to Subukia here in Nakuru,
0: yes,
1: to some shrine, and they perished, 17 of them, in a road accident. And so, were they prepared to meet their maker? A few days back, and what is still trending in the news, a very powerful, prominent businessman in our neighbor down here in Zimbabwe just perished like that. And it makes me just think to myself, really, unless we have God at the center of our lives, then this wind will blow every flower and every grass. And then after that, Robin, there is a day of accounting.
0: Yes.
1: And when I listened to the magician, I couldn't help just thinking about it, that the opportunities that God has given us, we have to make the most of them, Pastor Robin, while we still are here.
0: Yes.
1: Because, again, the scripture says in the book of Ecclesiastes, chapter 12, verse 13, that the conclusion of the matter is one, to fear God. And in this particular passage in Ecclesiastes, it was written by a very rich king and also a very wise king. You know him, King Solomon. He had seen it all. He had owned it all. He had tested life. He knew it and lived it.
0: Yes.
1: If it was women, if it was wealth, if it was wisdom, if it was favor, he had everything. But he says in verse 13 of Ecclesiastes 12, that the conclusion of everything, in other words, over and above, everything that we have here below, Robin, we have to fear God. We have to give him glory with our lives.
0: Yes.
1: We have to live in such a way that we know one day we shall stand before him and give an account. How fearful. The rebuke is so timely, and the rebuke is what we need. Because look, Pastor Robin,
0: yes,
1: a lot of times we take things for granted. A lot of times we think we shall be here forever. A lot of times, God does for us things, and we just take it lightly. For example, here, the Lord has done so much. The Lord has raised our cripples. The Lord has deleted HIV. The Lord has opened blind eyes. The Lord has opened barren wombs. And we see the children there, and they're growing and they're playing. What has the Lord done in a generation like this one of ours, Pastor Robin?
0: For sure. If I hear you well, really, Professor Ambula, what you're saying there, You as a professor, you are also telling us that life on this earth, no matter the wealth and the education that you may, that somebody may be having, there is no way that person can escape from the Lord God Almighty as his Savior. There is no way. Everybody must just submit to the Lord and to his servants, the two mightiest prophets of the Lord God Almighty. If I heard you well, that is what you told us, really, Professor Ambula. Hallelujah, praise the Lord.
1: Yes, please, yes, yes, Robin, I can hear you.
0: Yes, please, for sure, just as you have said there, really, Professor Ambula, even from this very serious warning that has come to us by this mock attendant that just brought to us a very serious warning, we who have been privileged to see the tremendous wonders of the Lord and the very expensive miracles of the Lord, the cripples getting up and walking. But if I heard you well, really, Professor Ambula, I heard you very well. And you have told us right here on Jesus is Lord Radio that even for you as a professor, there is no way someone can escape from the Lord God Almighty being his own Savior. Meaning that no matter your level of education, no matter the level of education someone may have, he must just submit to the Lord God Almighty. But even from this very powerful warning that you have been brought to us, that has been brought to us by this morgue attendant, we heard very well that he has seen a lot and he has sincerely seen everything, and that everything you are struggling to have in this life, just vanity. And if I heard you well, Professor Ambula, you as a professor, you're also telling us that everything on this life is just vanity. Professor Ambula, please.
1: Yes, Robin, everything is vanity. As a professor at a university, a leading university in Kenya, I attended funerals, not one or two, many, of fellow colleagues, professors. They had traveled all across the world, published, supervised, had inventions, they had even had patents. They had made it in terms of academics, in terms of what in the very top journals. I saw them gruesome, and I attended their funerals. And Pastor Robin, as the mortician said, once somebody's dead and they get there, the body is subjected to the same chemistry.
0: Yes.
1: If it is rigor mortis, it is rigor when it stiffens up and gets cold, and after a few days it putrefies, and unless the morticians do something to that body, you cannot even stand. You cannot even stand the stage. And that happens to all, regardless, Robin. It happens to a white body, it happens to a black body, it happens to a short person, to a tall person, to a rich person. It doesn't matter. By that time, the title is not there. The status does not matter. Nothing else matters. The body is subjected to the same physiology or whatever chemistry, the same.
0: Yes.
1: And beyond that, the motive, Pastor Robin, beyond the putrefaction, because the soul lives forever. And when the body dies, the soul goes back to the maker and has to account as to how that soul lived here below. And as you said, Robin, for us here, for me as Ambula, the Lord has done so much. The miracles of the Lord are very expensive.
0: Yes.
1: Very, very expensive. Very expensive for sure. And what I witnessed this past Wednesday, the powerful miracles, I saw Melody there, and you look at the Get One, you look and understand how expensive such a miracle is. Noella Kadasa, you look look at those legs twisted and pointed up, even the posture, the gait, the way she's walking,
0: yes.
1: And the Lord comes and raises such a child. This is a very expensive miracle. What do we do with expensive miracles? We have to treasure them. We have to rally them. We have to evangelize with them. We have to fear the one the Lord has sent to perform such expensive wonders in our midst, Robin. The rebuke from the mortician is genuine and it is timely, and we have to take it as positively,
0: yes.
1: And allow it to change us, to also change our perspective. Just remind us that we are not here forever, and that we have an accounting to give, and that God has loved us, and therefore we owe him our allegiance, Robin. We owe him our lives,
0: yes.
1: We owe him our service, we owe him everything that we have, and we are here below, Robin.
0: For sure, we owe the Lord everything, even our lives. He is the one in charge. Because from this very powerful warning that we have just received from the morgue attendant, you can tell that it's a very serious warning, really. Because we heard very well that this person is even somebody who does not belong to any denomination. And instead, he is seeking for help. And he wished that he may be introduced to a church. He wished that he may be directed on how to spread the gospel of Christ Jesus. Much more than for us who have seen these tremendous wonders. Because I heard him saying very clearly that he has seen a lot, and he has seen everything, even in the morgue there. Every day when he wakes up and goes to the workplace there, he stands before dead bodies. You can imagine. That is a clear indication that life on this earth is very short, and that our bodies, the bodies that we so much care for, the bodies that we love very much, are mortal. They will one day come to an end in death. They will one day die. You can imagine then, Senior Deputy Archbishop Professor Ambula. We as Christians, we must then choose to honor the servants of the Lord God Almighty. Because it has come out very clearly that everything else of this earth is vanity. And therefore, we need to focus only on storing our treasures into the glorious kingdom of God. Because the treasures being stored on this earth will never help us to enter the glorious kingdom of God. Because we heard very well that this morgue attendant is working in a very high-end mortuary, where prominent people go there and wealthy people go there. But then for him to have come to us and bring to us this kind of warning, he must have observed us for a very long time. Especially so for we who have seen these tremendous wonders. He must have been observing us and seeing how we are handling these tremendous and very expensive miracles. And mark you that these miracles are very expensive, but they come to us free of charge, without paying a single penny. You can imagine. Very expensive, but free of charge, without paying anything at all. Therefore, this morgue attendant must have seen all this. Our wickedness on how we are handling the HIV and AIDS being healed in this nation, the cripples being raised from the dust, and the tremendous and shocking visitations of the Lord that we have witnessed in this generation. Heavens opened 32 times. How we have been handling all this? Because you tell me, this morgue could have written to any other person. He could even have gone to the Christian televisions there and passed this information to the entire nation, to the entire globe, through a television. But for him to have chosen to write to the two mightiest, most dreadful prophets of the Lord God Almighty, he must have been observing us, how we are handling these most expensive miracles of the Lord, and decided to take a bold step to come and bring this warning to us, Senior Deputy Archbishop Professor Ambula. What a serious warning indeed. Very serious indeed, Professor Ambula.
1: Extremely serious and extremely true. The mortician is very right to target an audience like us, like me, like you, like this church, because it is true that the Lord has done so much, which ought to have changed our perspective, made us more zealous and more pious, more holy, to honor the Lord more. But what have we done? Our laxity, our confusion, our lukewarmness, our blasphemy, our apostasy, everything wrong, everything bad. And that is how we have shunned the Lord. That is how we've reacted to the tremendous, expensive miracles the Lord has done in our midst, before our eyes. It's not that we have read about them, or somebody came and narrated to us. No. We see them, we interact with them. Even for me, I am really rebuked, because here in Gilgal, any time I see Simon James, a child who was totally crippled on the soil, and the mother could not even afford a trip to the nearest dispensary, could not even afford physiotherapy. How about a wheelchair? Even a man of one, she could not afford. And that is what the Lord has done. We relatively are very poor, Robin. We cannot afford. We can afford manual wheelchairs, leave alone electric ones. We can't afford most of the households. They can't afford even fare to go to the clinic. They can't afford money to buy the medication, the painkillers. They can't afford consultation fee.
2: Yes.
1: And the Lord has done and shown us such tremendous love and grace and mercy, raising our cripples free of charge, deleting HIV. Oh, HIV. And then we argue, we debate. I repent so much. For me, I blush with shame. When I remember what happened, I blush with shame. Robin, we are such a wicked people for sure. But the Lord has continued to love us still, to raise our creatures still. Melody is raised over 9,000 kilometers away here in Kaptembwe, here, just next to me here.
2: Yes.
1: The Lord has loved us unconditionally. But Robin, there is a day of accounting. We shall account for that. And yes, indeed, by the Lord doing all this, He's calling our attention. He's calling us to Himself. He's calling us to pay attention. He's calling us to obey and honor the ones He has sent with such tremendous power and anointing to do these miracles, which are a sign in our midst.
2: Yes.
1: Calling us to repent, to amend our ways, Robin, every day. So the magician has watched us and has concluded these people are a brood of jokers. They have not realized what God is doing in their midst. They have not realized whom God has sent in their midst. They have not realized the meaning of this tremendous, expensive miracle. And I believe it's God who made it on the heart to rebuke us.
2: Yes, yes.
1: And a rebuke is love, Robin. When somebody rebukes you, that is love. Helping you to realize your folly so that you can make an about turn and change and make amends. So for me, as a Buddha, I am ashamed and I blush with shame. And I thank the Lord so much that He has cared for my soul to bring such a rebuke to me today, that I may change where I've been slothful or lazy in any way, lack to will, no.
2: Yes.
1: There is no time for that even. We have not evangelized to these miracles. There is no time for that at all. Now the Lord is calling me and calling you.
2: Yes.
1: To run with these miracles, to allow them to change us. And for me, I am asking the Lord to help me that every miracle, every gift of love, every instruction may change me. Lest I hear all this, I witness all this, and miss out. What will I say on that day? What will you say on that day? What will this church here say on that day? When the Lord has laid everything on the table, facilitated us enough, more than enough, Robin, This is tremendous facilitation. You'll agree with me.
0: That ought to have helped us to honor the ones that are bringing to us this kind of visitations. It's a very tremendous and very shocking miracle that you are seeing in our midst, really. Even for a cripple to get up and walk from the dust, you can just imagine what kind of operation could that be that can raise a cripple from the dust. And mark you, it is happening instantaneously in a very short time. Because you just imagine, for example, this most shocking wonder that happened most recently. The very powerful miracle of Melody Chemchor from Kaptembwa here. When the servants of the Lord God Almighty were in Brazil there, in Sao Paulo. And then they just came live on air and described to the nations of the earth that there is a cripple that is going to walk in Kenya, even specifying the particular country. Mark you, very many kilometers from Kenya here, just coming live on air without gaining contact with that particular total African cripple. You can then imagine that in less than 24 hours, Melody Chemchor was already walking in less than 24 hours. What kind of surgery could that have been to have made Melody Chemchor to stand up and begin walking? No, that's the reason as to why we really say that these are very expensive miracles. Very expensive. Expensive indeed. And yet, we have been privileged to see such like wonders. Wonders happening more than 9,000 kilometers away. When the servants of the Lord God Almighty came live on radio here, all the way from Brazil in Sao Paulo, more than 9,000 kilometers, and then a cripple gets up and walks away, an African cripple, one who even doesn't know about a wheelchair. You can just imagine that. She gets up and she walks away, Professor Ambula. And then, the people that the Lord has loved this much, we don't honor the servants of the Lord, the ones that have brought to us this kind of healing. Very shocking, astounding wonder that we have witnessed as a generation. Could it be that this particular morgue attendant saw that, and he decided that no, this cannot happen, really. I need to step out and go and warn these people that have gotten lost. Hao watu ambao wamepotea. How comes that somebody can raise your own cripple, and then you fail to listen to the instruction that they have brought to you? How comes that somebody can come live on radio and just greet the Church of Christ, and then your own cripples, three of them in one day, really, Professor Ambula, you can just imagine. Three total African cripples who are pulling themselves on the soil, on the dust of this earth, in one day being raised from the dust. And then we fail to honor the preparers of the way for the glorious coming of the Messiah. Could it be that is what instigated this particular morgue attendant to come to us this afternoon and tell us that tuache mchezo na kufanya mzaha hapa na haya matendo makubwa sana ya Bwana, that we should now stop joking around and fooling around with this kind of very expensive miracles, really, Professor Ambula?
1: It is incredible, it is sad, it is very disturbing, Robin, that the Lord can do all this and somebody says ignorance? No, never. You cannot feign ignorance on such. Just in reference to the healing of Melody Chemchor, I was tuned in when the servants of the Lord, the two mega, most glorious prophets of the Lord came on air and described this miracle. I was tuned in, I listened. The next day, a cripple has walked here in Kaptembwa, and the description, everything, the detail, word for word, Robin, word for word, everything came up like that. Even the head, everything. And then it's a perfect miracle. She rises up and she walks. And we are celebrating here at the ministry headquarters. She's walking perfectly. We cannot understand the mechanism. How do you explain that the prophecies given over 9,000 kilometers away, and the description, the country, the everything, and it happens like that? You see this, and then you feign ignorance? or you remain indifferent, surely, even if you are bewitched by I don't know which witch doctor, then just come. There is power here to set you free from the spell of that witchcraft, whatever it is. The Lord has done it. And also, Robin, look at the healing service of Sao Paulo.
2: Yes.
1: That one walks without touching. And they shed and they say, I'm walking here, says the Lord of hosts.
2: Yes.
1: And for sure, you see the evidence that the shadow catches blind eyes and everything is happening instantly. You know, it's instant visitation. Eyes are opening, ears are opening also. A tumor is dissolving, a shriveled hand is stretched. Everything is happening at the same time. Can you see that and remain unchanged or feign ignorance? The magician is right.
2: Yes, yes.
1: He saw our confusion and he saw our pretense that we are not believing, we are not saying, we are not embracing this, we are not obeying, we are not submitting, we are not honoring the ones the Lord has sent. And you can see for sure the Lord has sent them. You can see the evidence. You can see how God is working with them. You can see. They make a decree. They come and make a, just greeted. They greet the church. And within the same day, before the day, the sun sets, before the sun sets, Robin, hey, these things are just,

generation has been God done wonders in our midst. And this mock attendant, he took off a little time off from the dead bodies there to address a people who are pretending to be ignorant, a people who are hardening their heart, a people who are choosing not to believe the obvious, and has brought a powerful rebuke to us and to me as Ambula. And I take the rebuke and determine I have to do it better by the help of the Lord. And I choose to honor the Lord God Almighty and to honor the one He has sent to prepare me for heaven, to prepare us for heaven. And I appreciate the Lord God Almighty very, very much that He had mercy on this generation, on this church, and on me. And for us here in Gilgal, we have made a choice, Robin. We shall listen, we shall obey, we shall submit. Today, we've had a powerful seminar for all ushers, the protocol team, and security, just to help us to perform better, to serve better.

0: let us worship the Lord, because the Lord has sent us His servants who have taught us the correct way of worship and restored the essence of worship. Now we worship a God who is speaking to us, who is talking to us, who has visited us, who is raising our cripples, who is healing our sick. We are talking to a God, we are worshiping a God who is responding, who is in our midst, who is here with us. Hi Robin, I appreciate the Lord God Almighty very, very much, and I appreciate His servants very, very much, and I thank the Lord for making all this possible, Robin, for sending the Lord Jesus to the cross, that He made all this possible, and I bless the Lord. Thank you so much, my Lord and my fathers, for coming. Back to you, Pastor Robin.
1: Thank you so much. That is Senior Deputy Archbishop Professor Ambula. Thank you so much indeed. You are also submitting that we indeed, we must honor and we must listen to the two mightiest, most dreadful prophets of the Lord God Almighty. Thank you so much indeed, Professor Ambula. We take a short worship break, beloved people, precious listeners, and then on the other side, we continue to hear from you this wonderful evening, beloved people.

as they continue, blessed people, beloved listeners, what a very serious warning indeed, beloved people, precious listeners, such a very serious warning that has been brought to us by this morgue attendant, beloved people, precious listeners. We need therefore to honor and hearken to every instruction that has been brought to us by the two mightiest prophets of the

0: Hallelujah. Praise the Lord.
1: Amen, amen. Romy Robbins, the name of the Lord be praised forever. This is Overseer Shupena from the Buruburu Rain Altar here in Nairobi. I have followed the very serious discussion regarding the mortuary attendance. And what a very, very serious message that has been to us and to me as an individual listening to such a message. And especially at a time when the Lord is trumpeting the coming of the Messiah to answer the generation, Robin.
0: It was such a very shocking moment indeed, as a generation, especially so we who have witnessed the tremendous and shocking miracles of the Lord God Almighty as a generation and as a nation, that we have seen our cripples being raised from the dust and the deaf being removed from the world of silence, the blind eyes being popped open right here in our own seeing. But then, for the Lord God Almighty to now use, and for this MOGA tenant to now step forward and come to warn us, that must be a very serious and a very gravitous warning indeed, our Sia Chupena.
1: Very, very serious warning that has come to us this afternoon, because we heard how the mortuary attendant is really crying out for us, especially to us as a generation, as a people that have witnessed the tremendous revival ever recorded in the Bible. You see, such a tremendous revival. Look at the cripples, the avalanche of the miracles that have happened in the church landscape. Ever since the mighty prophet of Jehovah Yahweh, they stepped into the church landscape, Robin, because we have witnessed the very serious and monumental time indeed as a people and as a Christian church that is working here on earth. Because I have heard it so clearly, the longing in his heart that he receives bodies every day, and not only receiving in a mortuary, in any other mortuary, but in a high-end mortuary where very prominent people who have monies and everything of this earth, the so-called everything, the possessions of this earth.
0: Yes.
1: But you see, the life of a man is meaningless. The life of a man perishes every minute. Today you're flourishing, tomorrow you are no more.
0: Yes.
1: Sounding a warning to us as a people, as a generation, that as much as we are here on earth gathering everything, probably living a good life, and maybe also at some point you've gathered everything and you feel like life is good. But now he's sounding a warning that after that,
0: yes,
1: there is a time it reaches, you must die.
0: Yes.
1: And when you die, that body is silent, cannot speak, cannot drag, cannot pride in anything that maybe we accumulated while we were here on earth. And so that has become a very serious discussion indeed to us as a people, especially looking at how God has operated with his prophets. Look at the very serious meeting, the revival meeting, 2026 Brazil meeting that has happened in Sao Paulo. That at their mere presence, when they arrive like this in the city of Sao Paulo in Brazil,
0: yes,
1: and then they come live on air and speak about a cripple who is going to walk in Kenya, and in less than 24 hours, we see Melody Temchol walking here, speaking to us time and again, warning us about the coming of the Messiah, coupled with the very serious message that we received from the Lord, the defense of the global war that has been coming to us, the conferences, every time coming to us. We remember even before the mega prophet of Lord made their way to Brazil, they had come to us 7 straight days, coming to warn us about the coming of the end of this age. And then you look at how the mortuary attendant has come to us again, the message that was sent to the mega prophet of Lord that he read to us.
0: Yes.
1: The mortician now is asking us to repent, because you look at even the message itself, that he's pleading that the Lord may remember him. This is a person who has not attended church anywhere.
0: Yes, yes.
1: He is there, he will have chosen to send to any other person. You know how we operate, we like the false prophets and the false pastors, but when the truth of repentance comes to us, we don't want to absorb such a message and accept such a message. And you see, he has examined for him to attend that message, because we have so many pastors operating here in this country We have so many the so-called apostles operating in this nation. We have so many, even them that have found themselves to be the prophets, the false prophets operating in this country. But when they have examined the mega prophets of Yahweh, and they realize now, no, this is the only way. This is the only truth where the truth is. This is the only place where truth is. And then now to choose to take such a gravitas message, a message of repentance, and requesting as a mega prophet to pray for him and to help him pursue righteousness and holiness.
2: Yes.
1: That speaks to us a serious message, Robin, that we need now to interrogate our lives as individuals, because the Lord has dispensed the glory of heaven. The Lord has dispensed the treasure of heaven to us as a people. We are witnessing the tremendous revival recorded ever in the Bible.
0: For sure, the Lord has brought to us this revival that has never been recorded, even in the Bible. And for us to be the beneficiaries of this kind of revival, witnessing the peoples getting up and walking away, and the very tremendous and shocking wonders, including even wealth, being healed in this generation and in this nation here. We have seen many mighty wonders and very shocking wonders as a generation. And then the message that you get from this mortician, this morgue attendant, is that life on this earth is very short. It can just be terminated any moment, any minute, really. And you hear him saying that every day, day and night, there is no day that can pass without somebody being brought in that particular morgue after having lost his life, overseer Trofena. So you can then tell that life is very short, really, and we must now stop our pride. Because this mortician, he must have been observing us for a very long time, especially for us. We have been exposed to this tremendous revival and the mighty wonder that the Lord is doing in our midst. And seeing how we are trying to handle, how we are handling this mighty and shocking miracles of the Lord God Almighty. He must have observed us and seen that we think that salvation is all about being smart and putting on good suits and putting on good clothes there. But overseer Trofena, the morgue attendant talking to this generation has done everything. Cosmetic surgery to improve urembo, you know. This we have done as a generation beyond the ever imaginable magnitude. We go to the hair salons, we have spent more time on how this body should look like and how this body should look better. Overseer Trofena. And the mortuary attendant is telling a generation that no, not at all. We should be taking more time beautifying our souls, not the body. We should be taking more time making sure that we are working on our souls and not working on our bodies, Overseer Trofena.
1: Very, very true, Robin. The greatest responsibility we've been given as mankind. You look at how women, they flock into salons, even to an extent of having even plastic surgery.
2: Yes.
1: Trying to look like Mzungu or some type of baby. The Lord has treated us the same way the Lord has treated us in his own image and likeness. But you look at mankind, we have reached to an extent that now we depend so much on artificial intelligence to an extent that we don't feel like we should look like this. And you see how women, they flock into salons, they want to change even how they look. Maybe you have a moderate dark skin, and then you want to look like, you want to be look like a white person. And that's why you see how we struggle with the things of this world, wanting to please this world. Yet, the Lord on that side is really asking us as Christians that we may live our lives here, knowing that our life is here today, flourishing, but tomorrow we are no more. Today we are here, and tomorrow you hear someone was with somebody somewhere today in the evening taking coffee, and then later after 1 hour, that person is no more. But you look at the effort we put in place to ensure that we are there and making everything look good on the outside.
2: Yes.
1: Yet the Lord is insisting on our hearts. The Lord is insisting on us that we may really focus put our focus on Christ Jesus. Because when you read the Bible, the book of James, chapter 4, verse 14, the Bible says, why do you not even know what will happen tomorrow? What is your life? You are a mist that appears for a little while and then it vanishes. We are here. We've been told that we are aliens, we are strangers, we are mere pilgrims. That today we are here, but tomorrow we have a home to go to. But you look at the Christians of nowadays. We've decided to put our trust and our heart on the things of this world.
0: Yes.
1: Here on the flip side there, now the mortician is really begging with mankind. You know, this has really reminded me, Robin, of Mama Rosa. Mama Rosa came and warned this generation and told us, these are the prophets of Yahweh. These are the carriers of eternity. Please listen to them. But after even Mama Rosa died, we never listened to the Lord. Absolutely, that is the reason as to why the Lord is continuing to astound this generation with wonder upon wonder. Literally, the reason the Lord has looked at our hearts, that we have totally refused to ascend to the voice of Yahweh. Because the mental prophets of the Lord are trumpeting the gospel of the coming of the Messiah on a daily basis. And they have come to warn us on the deadliness of missing rapture. They have even told us how a tribulation will be. And nobody will want to really fall into such dispensation. But look at what has come to us. We have come into a message now this morning. And all the way to this evening, discussing about this very serious message that we have received today. That truly, mankind is like me. We should not put our trust on the things of the world that are just here for a short while and then they will perish.
0: But what a tragedy, really, Overseer Trufena, even as you are saying that, really. What a very serious tragedy that is. What a lost generation we are, people who have seen the mighty and shocking and very powerful miracles of the Lord happening in this generation of Asiya Trupena. Because this Moga attendant talking to this generation has done everything really. The cosmetic surgery to improve urembo, this we have done as a generation beyond ever imaginable magnitude. We go to the hair salons and we have spent more time on how this body should look like and how it should look better. And the mortuary attendant is now telling a generation that no, not at all. We should be taking more time beautifying our souls, really, and making sure that our souls are even much more beautiful than our own body. Because the body will never enter the glorious kingdom of God. Only the body will not be taken. Only the soul will be taken at the rapture of the church. We should be beautifying the soul and not the body. The mortician is therefore telling us that, look, I am here. This is where all people end up in the mob. This is where all people end up. The beautiful hair rods and the shape of our bodies is a very, very big thing today. The shape of our bodies, you will agree with me really, Overseer Trupena, that the shape of our bodies is a very, very big thing today in this generation. But this man is standing there inside the mob there, and is looking at the prominent people that just a few hours ago were celebrities, celebrated wherever they were, and all people longing for selfies from them. But now they are silent and rotten flowing past from their bodies, Overseer Trupena. What a tragedy. What a lost generation we are, really, Overseer Trupena.
1: It is such a very serious thing, Robin, what you mentioned, how we struggle to command. It is in this country, Robin, that I mentioned. We have seen women that have been married. You go to funerals sometimes, even the highlights in the TV station. You see the highlights, a woman has died in a place that she was trying to do a surgery. She wanted to look like this. It has become a serious thing that mankind is now investing on the body. Is investing on the body instead of investing on the soul. It is the soul that enters heaven. It is the soul that enters eternity. But you look at the effort that mankind has put in place to ensure that the body looks good from the outside.
0: Yes.
1: You know, we work in the corporate world where people, when you enter into an office, the first thing they look at how you look. They don't even ask you, are you born again? Do you know Christ? That is not part of the interview. But when you enter into a room where people are seated, and now the panel is there, you enter as a person, as a born again Christian. They don't even question you if you know Christ either. the first thing they ask you, will you be dressing like this if we have to take you? Because will you be looking like this if we have to take you? Because they are looking on the outside. They are so much into how will you be appearing before people.
0: And yet, really, Overseer Trofena, even as you are saying that people are now looking on the outside appearance. I also heard this mortician saying, and this mortician say that the smell of this human body is unbearable, totally unbearable, and it is full of pus. And sometimes he has to put a bucket under that drawer when the dead body is flowing pus. You can imagine. And he has to go home for the day. Just imagine that kind of situation of Asiya Trupena. And then to come the next day and find that the bucket is full of pus, smelly to hell. You can imagine that then of Asiya Trupena, the kind of body we are having. Coming next day, he only find that the bucket is full of pus that is smelling like hell. Just imagine that kind of situation then. So, Overseer Trofena, the morgue attendant is saying, please, please, please, release me that I may go out and come out of here and share with the sons and the daughters of Adam how all us rotten and stench and vanity. Overseer Trofena, the morgue attendant, once again, let me just bring it to you then again. This morgue attendant, I heard him saying very well that the smell of the human body is unbearable, very unbearable, and it is full of pus, and sometimes it has to put, and sometimes he has to put a bucket under that drawer when the dead body is flowing pus, and he has to go home for the day. And to come the next day, Overseer Trofena, I heard him saying that he finds that bucket full of pus, smelling like hell. You can imagine. So the morgue attendant is saying that please, please, please, please release me that I may go out and come out here and share with the sons and the daughters of Adam how all of us rotten and stench and vanity. Overseer Trofena, what a situation. Then imagine this kind of body that we are having, that it can get rotten and it can smell like hell. Just imagine that kind of situation, Overseer Trofena.

0: market there, and now he's crying out. He's crying out. He's saying, oh, release me, release me. Has that been our prayer? Has that been our prayer and desire, especially unto us, who have been submitted to such a greater visitation, the miracles of the Lord, the visitations of Yahweh. We have been a lot of the heaven, 32 times. Look at the cry that this magician is putting before the mega prophet of Yahweh. But for us, the Lord has praised people to an extent that we have even forgotten, even to take the count. The other day when we were at the ministry headquarters during the reception of the mega, prophet of Yahweh, we heard of a testimony of a baby who was realized here that he walked last year. That has lost count of the miracles of the Lord. The Lord has loved us very much, praising our people on a daily basis. You look at the count, we are totally lost it. And then this magician comes and says,
1: yes,
0: please now release me, release me. I want to go and tell these people, to testify to these people what I've seen, what I see every day.
1: Yes,
0: that
1: yes.
0: This body is vanity, it is perishing. God, that's been our prayer and desire in our hearts, especially to us who have been there. Tremendous unveiling of his servant to us.
1: Yes.
0: Because we have seen power. We have seen glory. We have seen the glory of heaven with our eyes, our mortal eyes. The Lord has brought heaven on earth. We have seen it all. Look at how a nation and a generation that the Lord has decided to unveil his servant in such a proportion. We have seen the sun clapping.
1: Yes.
0: We have seen the Lord restoring the wealth, the toxic wealth in Yali, when everything was not working, and then the mega prophet of the Lord, they say it is well. And then you see what happened on the other side of Yali, when the Lord now restores a toxic wealth.
1: Yes.
0: We have seen the mega prophet of the Lord when this country, in particular, this country in 2023, everything, there was drought. And even in the news, it was recorded that the country is experiencing drought.
1: Yes.
0: Ever in 40 years. And then it's until the mega prophet of the Lord, they make their way to Kyogong Grand Bay for men. And then you see the unleashing of the heavenly visitation, when the Lord now brings faith that we have experienced all the years from 2023 to death. What a powerful month it is for us, for sure, as a generation. And our people that have been warned so seriously, look how the Lord is operating with his prophets. The other day we saw them barring nations, barring Japan, barring Venezuela.
1: Yes.
0: 70,000 bodies down there. And you see this happened in La Guaira, and said at least where we had the reportage that even the government officials who are there, they woke up on the morning normally, knowing that things will run normally. And then the Lord releases a twin earthquake and brings down La Guaira. And we see people perish there. This body that we are praying in, Robin, is a body that is perishing. To me, it speaks of a very serious time for me.
1: Yes.
0: To really take the message of the Lord and the instructions of Jehovah Yahweh with a lot of gravity. The mega prophets of the Lord are sounding a warning to us. And what we've heard from the mortician is sounding a very serious warning to us as a generation, and especially to us as a nation of Kenya, them that we have hosted the mega prophets of Yahweh, the angels of Yahweh. For 22 years, straight years, we have seen how the Lord has unveiled his servant to us in a most shocking way, including the mega prophet of the Lord speaking about the planetary event. We have seen the coalition of the neutron stars.
1: Yes.
0: You know, the Bible being fulfilled in our seeing. You know, the Old Testament prophets, they desire so much to live in the time that we, a homosexual generation, we are experiencing and we are seeing. But is it a very serious warning to me, and you, Robin, and everybody, of course, the entire generation, that the mega prophets of the Lord have come to us and have unveiled even the secret of what is going to happen in tribulation. And so it becomes a very unopportune time for us as a people to look at this and take with gravity, Robin.
2: For sure, we must take this one with gravity and make sure that we are also preparing very well for the glorious coming of the Messiah, and making sure that we are also working on our souls, because only the soul will be taken into the glorious kingdom of God. And when the Messiah comes to take the church of Christ, even this mortal body that we are caring for them so much will be left down here. For sure, we must work on our soul and make sure that we are entering the glorious kingdom of God, because this message has come to us as a serious warning, very serious warning indeed, that has warned us in a very, very serious way, a very powerful rebuke to us as the Church of Christ, me and you indeed, Overseer Trupena.
0: Very, very true. We cannot continue working to look like Muzungu, not knowing that the Muzungu also has a body that is perishable. The better prophets of the Lord are advising us that we may choose Jesus, because whoever chooses Jesus, then he chooses life. And whoever chooses life, he chooses eternity with Christ Jesus. And so it becomes a time for us really to look at, especially women. We are fighting so much with beauty every day. Women are fighting. You look at the, even the way we apply colors on this body, sometimes in our mouth, our eyelashes, I don't know, to please mankind that is going to perish, mankind that does not even know is tomorrow. We are trying to please the things of this world, yet the Lord is speaking to us every time. We've heard from the mortician really helping us to understand that this body is fighting for every day to please it. This body is coming to an end. This body will perish. You give it 4 hours, 2 hours, once it's down there.
2: Yes.
0: We had the mortician saying that he's having silent bodies that cannot talk, bodies that were fighting with beauty but cannot talk. It has been brought to an end, the mouth has been closed, there is nothing. What can only come out of that body is the stench and the pulse that is now coming out of the body.
2: Yes.
0: The men of prophets of the Lord are here. They are helping the church to understand that truly we need to look at our hearts now. We need now to measure our hearts and to help us understand that we need to invest on heaven. We need to invest on what is heavenly, because we have fought for many years. Actually, the mightiest prophet of the Lord has been here for 22 years. And before then, we used to be here on earth fighting for everything and we got nothing. But until they came to us and helped us now to understand that what you are living for every time, that you need now to change your focus.
2: Yes.
0: You need to change your focus, because you cannot continue to fight for what is of this earth.
2: Yes.
0: That will be brought to an end. And yet, the other side, the Lord is pleading with us to choose life, to choose eternity with Christ Jesus. The men of prophets of the Lord have unveiled to us even what hell is. The men of prophets of the Lord have unveiled to us of what an antichrist is and what is coming to do to a generation that refuses to accept Jesus. Isn't this the proper time for us, prophets, now to choose Jesus with seriousness? The men of prophets of the Lord are trumpeting, and even the Great Commission, they are asking us, please reach out, reach out, maximize on these miracles. Look at the avalanche of the people that have walked in this nation, not counting any other nation really, but just looking at this country alone, the avalanche of the cripples that have walked. Here in Kesa Buruburu region, Robin, we have Sara Wamuyu Madenge, who was a total cripple for 28 years. An adult on the block. 28 years is not 2 years. 1 year is not 28 years.
2: Yes.
0: And she was crawling on the floor every day. And now, when she attends a meeting in Menengai 4 in Nakuru, and then she walks, and until today, Sara Wamuyu Madenge is walking. We are seeing the testimony of Sara. You look at her, and then you see Jesus. The Lord has brought Jesus to us.
2: And you know, the Lord God Almighty used his servants, the two mightiest prophets of the Lord God Almighty, to raise Sara Wamunyo from the dust, that she may now begin walking, so that our faith in Jesus may be very much stronger than we have ever had any faith in Jesus, and that we may now honor and listen to every instruction that have been brought to us by this most glorious prophets of the Lord God Almighty, the two mightiest prophets of the Lord God Almighty. This is the reason as to why the Lord is raising all these cripples, that we may now come back to our senses and work on our soul, and now choose to fear and to honor and to listen to every instruction that the two mightiest, most glorified prophets of the Lord God Almighty are bringing to us as the Church of Christ, Overseer Trupena.
0: Very, very true. This is the moment we must take heed of every single instruction that the mega prophets of Yahweh are dispensing to us as a church. It will be very prudent for us, really, to listen to the mega prophets of Yahweh. It is a very bad thing that the mighty prophets of the Lord are traversing from city to city, from nation to nation. It is just, we are counting 2 days when the mega prophets of Yahweh were in Brazil. And you see, they are now already speaking about Ivory Coast. It is such a very powerful time for sure for us as a generation to take every instruction with gravity. I truly agree with you, Robin, that yes, this is the moment. This is the moment for us to choose Jesus. This is the moment to choose every instruction that is being dispensed by the servants of the Lord.
2: Yes, yes.
0: The two most dreadful prophets of eternity. We have seen how they have, operated. They have operated. The other day they operated in Botswana with a whirlwind. Who was in a generation of homosexuality, full of homosexuals everywhere. That in a count of four, when you count four, three are homosexual, only one. And that is the only probability. And you look at that, and then you compare with the message of the Lord that is defending on the other side. Because the middle prophets of the Lord have walked with God himself here. And that's why you hear when they are in Sao Paulo, you hear the prophets of the Lord, they arrive like this. And then when they are there on the second day of the conference, and then you hear them speaking about the visitation of God here, with the healing service that is going to happen.
2: Yes.
0: And then in less than 24 hours, when they now they step in, the venue of the meeting. And you see, this is a Muzungu nation. This is a country that is very developed. You look at the GDP of the country, you cannot equate even with Kenya. This is a very highly developed country.
2: Yes.
0: The economy surpasses any other country you call Africa. And then you look at how they step there with confidence. The level of confidence when they now confront everybody and say, now separate for me the total deaf, separate for me the total blind,
2: yes,
0: and let them be on one side. Because I am going to walk here with the shadow of the Lord God Almighty.
2: On a global rolling camera, really, and even before the senior most pastors who are seated there, very, very senior people and gray-haired people right there who are seated there. This was happening on a global camera, live on a global rolling camera of Asia Trupena.
0: It is shocking, Robin. These are very seasoned pastors. We hear some of them that there are so many churches, more than 5,000 congregants there. And you know, you see them. I was shocked very much, Robin, when I saw them, even when the mega prophet of the Lord, before they called for an altar call, they were just there concluding, finishing the day two conference, one conference. And then they ran there. They were running and crying, you know, and the gray hair. These are very seasoned people, and are not people who are better. You know, in Kenya, we have pastors who beg.
2: Yes,
0: yes. You know, we have really prioritized the matters of the stomach. We beg. And that's why you see the lies in the churches. People, pastors walk on a pulpit, and they sell handkerchiefs. Now, tunachoma nyama kwa nyumba ya Bwana. Tumegeuza nyumba ya Bwana kuwa mahali sasa pa mzaa.
2: You can imagine.
0: Tumepotosa kondoo.
2: Yes,
0: and
2: yes.
0: It is a very sad state, Robin, that we have sent the house of God to be a house of robbers. You know, you look at the state of my country, Kenya.
2: Okay, sorry for that disconnection, Overseer Trupena. I see we lost you right on the line, but you can try and come back to us, please, Overseer Trupena. What a moment, indeed, beloved people. A moment of serious rebuke that has come to us, that we need to honor the servants of the Lord, and we need to hear and listen to every instruction. Listen to the mightiest, to the two mightiest, most dreadful and most glorious prophets of the Lord God Almighty. At this moment, when the Church of Christ is being prepared for the glorious coming of the Messiah, just look at the kind of ministration alone. You get to realize that for sure, we must honor them and we must choose to fear them and listen to every instruction that they have brought to us at the Church of Christ. Because surely enough, time is over. Nobody knows the day or the hour when the Church will be taken into the glorious kingdom of God, when the Messiah will come to take the Holy Bride into the glorious kingdom of God, beloved people, precious listeners.

0: moment indeed, blessed people, beloved listeners, the moment that we have been rebuked for sure as a generation and as a nation, we have witnessed the tremendous and very shocking wonders of the Lord God Almighty. But Overseer Trupena, even as you are winding down now, for sure, we are the generation and a nation. You are talking about the very powerful meeting that happened in Brazil, whereby we saw the two mightiest prophets of the Lord God Almighty walking there with the dreadful shadow of the Lord God Almighty. And then deaf ears popping open, blind eyes popping open right there. Right there and then, instantly, within a very short time. And then the senior pastors were also seated there, and they wanted to know, how does this ancient biblical prophet of the Lord operate with the Lord in a meeting of the Lord God Almighty? But then, we who have been privileged to see this kind of visitations of the Lord, whereby the servants of the Lord God Almighty, the two mightiest prophets of the Lord God Almighty, are ministering the dreadful shadow of the Lord, and deaf ears popping open, blind eyes popping open. How comes, really, that we have not understood that we need to honor them, and we need to listen to every instruction that they bring to the Church of Christ at this hour, Overseer Trupena, even as you are winding down, please.
1: Oh, it is such a very powerful and a very shocking moment for sure to really go back to a drawing board, especially for us as a people, having witnessed such tremendous revival. As you have said, Robin, we witnessed the tremendous revival ever in Brazil, where the Lord himself decided now to bring the more than 200 pastors, senior clergy in the country, the people who carry the eternity of a country. We understand the role of a pastor in any other country because that is the person with the highest rank, even though the president of a nation. This is a pastor who carries the eternity of people in his hand. And now the Lord has gathered, the nation has gathered, and they are there, more than 200. And the mega prophets of the Lord are dispensing words of eternity, the words that will change the eternity of people. And then you see, when the mega prophets of the Lord are about to conclude the second day of the World Conference, then the Lord is there, is about to call for an altar call.
0: Yes.
1: And then you see, they are running and they are crying out to the Lord. And you see, they want to set up place. They have listened to the word and realized, Apana, this word carries eternity in it. For some time, we have operated ourselves in a very bad way. We have operated ourselves without being in touch. Now the mega prophets of the Lord are informing the church, are instructing the church,
0: yes,
1: are beginning afresh with the church. Remember that moment, you can compare with the moment of 2004 for us here in Kenya. Because the mega prophets of the Lord have been there very few times if you put it on sound.
0: Yes.
1: And that's why I fear, because I was saying Robin before I got disconnected, that if you look at the pastors here in Kenya, where the Lord has deposited the glory of heaven, you look at the kind of joke that is happening in the churches, where pastors are preaching while pocketing, and they are, you know, that chomari nyama in the house of God. It is acceptable. It is a serious thing to really to behold as a people, really a very serious thing, and a sad one, it is also to say, because you look at the way the pastors are operating in the house of God. You know, Robin,
0: yes,
1: yesterday we saw how the pastors, the so-called pastors and apostles, they slaughtered people and they buried them here under the earth. We saw them in the coastal part of this Kenya, how women ran to the false pastors and they were buried under. Right now we are talking of people who have been buried because we have totally refused to listen to the instructions of Yahweh and the voice of Yahweh that is trumpeting about the coming of the Messiah.
0: Yes.
1: And that's why, Robin, it becomes a very serious time for us as a generation, and more so now as a nation, to really look, because the Lord has distinguished his holy prophet from any other priest, Robin, for a very long time. 22 years is a very long time.
0: Yes.
1: If there be any person who really looks at the defense of the word of God and the operation, the way the mega prophets of the Lord are operating with Yahweh, and then we found fault, then we will have subjected that to public calling, and then we will have voted for sure. Because as a people, you look at people like Shalene.
0: Yes.
1: If you call out the parent of Shalene, she knows where the Lord picked her daughter. She will explain it so clearly. You will call the mother of Lempiris Lemayan, a child who was on the soil. You call the mother, she will tell you, for me, I tried all persons.
0: Yes.
1: I listened to the testimony of Bethel Sirengo when he was airing his testimony live on air, and Bethel Sirengo said that he tried, he only remained with 20 shillings, and he was approaching when the pastor was calling, please bring the so-called pastor who had gone to seek help before he was directed with the pastor to the holy ministry of Jehovah Yahweh. And the pastor was calling out with your money. He started with 10,000, calling for 5,000. Now, Bethel Sirengo was just there, desolate, he doesn't know what to do, he just remained 20 shillings for fare.
0: Yes.
1: And he has now, he's there, sitting there now, asking himself, what will I do? Now, maybe they're approaching, maybe to call for people who have 50 shillings, and the pastor stops at 500, and he's there. Now, Bethel Sirengo, he decides now to storm by himself, just to find his way to the pulpit. And he says that the way he was carried up with men, no, he just looked at his side and found men who carried him. He doesn't even understand how those men, they picked him from the altar and threw him on the other side. And you see, the hopelessness in our church, in the church landscape, before someone realizes, that we have the help of the Lord here. And then now he lands on the other side, the pastor directs him, and then he attends the meeting of the Lord. You know, it is so shocking, and then he receives healing. You hear the testimonies of people who have been visited by the Lord God Almighty.
0: He did not even attend the meeting of the Lord, really, Overseer Trufena. He was just even touching the handle, the aerial of the radio, when the servants of the Lord were ministering in another place, a totally different place, in Nyeri there. They were having a meeting there, and then they just cast HIV and AIDS live on radio. And then for him, he was just touching on the aerial of the radio there. And then the healing anointing left all the way from Nyeri to where Bethel Sirengo was, over there in Bungoma. And then he touched him and deleted HIV and AIDS from his bloodstream. Free of charge, you can imagine. Free of charge. Not like where he was, whereby the pastors were asking for money from him, and he was only left with 20 shillings for transport. You can imagine then. Left only with 20 shillings, but on this other side, he is being healed free of charge. And then we fail to honor these servants that have brought this kind of healing to us, really. We really fail to honor them and to listen to them. That will be the most serious tragedy that we are landing ourselves into, Overseer Trufena. But then, allow me to ask you this question. How about you, Overseer Trufena? You tell me then, how is your life, how now is your life going to change from today on, after you have heard this kind of warning, very serious rebuke that you have received from this mortician that has come to us to warn us, after you have received this kind of warning, Overseer Trufena? How is your life also going to change from today on?
1: Robin, I just realized when I heard that message being read to us from the mortician, I realized I'm wretched. My life is poor. I'm a wretched person. I'm a pitiful person. I have nothing to brag with. I have nothing to pride in. I'm a person that I really need the Lord. My life, if the Lord doesn't help me, then I'm a very useless person on this earth. And that's why, Robin, for me, I choose Jesus. I choose the Messiah. I choose Christ Jesus in my life. When I heard that message, I said, Apana, I cannot continue as usual, especially when the mega prophets of the Lord have surveyed to this extent and raised our own cripples from our own families, people that we knew by name.
0: Yes.
1: For me, I have chosen today that I will not joke around. I must choose Jesus and make a deliberate choice of loving this Jesus unconditionally. I can no longer be a Christian in church that I only wow at the intellect, dispense of the message of the Lord, and sit on the chair and say, wow, what a dispense that was. How that the dispense was very powerful. No, I cannot continue with that. You know, I know what really caught up with Capernaum.
0: Yes.
1: You know, she was sitting there and looking at the miracles of the Lord, and she never repented. And that's why, for us as a people, it becomes a very serious time for us, to me as an individual, to look at the miracles of the Lord and change, because that message really touched me very much today. I need to make my ways with the Lord. I have chosen Jesus deliberately, and I choose to live for Him as long as the Lord grants me life on this earth. I have chosen to, I'm not to maximize on these very powerful benefits of glory, the miracles of Yahweh, that I may now use the miracles of God to reach out. And that's why yesterday we were there also in the extravaganza, reaching out to people, and one woman just stepped forward and say, please, I want your prayer. I want to surrender my life to Jesus. And then she's saying, even for that, it's not enough. She's saying, now, please, can I take you to the house where my mother is and my family? And then we walked into the family of this woman, and we prayed for the with the family, just to find that the mother was there, bedridden on a bed there. And then we prayed for, and we promised that tomorrow we shall be picking the family to come to join us at the altar.
0: Yes.
1: That's why we are very grateful at this time that I've chosen to serve Jesus unconditionally, because the Lord has loved us very much as a people and as a generation, Robin.
0: Oh yes, indeed. We must then choose to honor the Lord just based on the visitations that we have just witnessed, and the very powerful miracle that we have witnessed, and the kind of message that has been brought to us. We need then to run out and also inform others that the Messiah is coming indeed, and that life on this earth is very short. We need to prepare for exit from this earth, Overseer Trupena. Thank you so much indeed for your contribution.
1: I take the opportunity to appreciate the Lord God Almighty very much, that it was sufficient enough for the Lord to have sent Jesus Christ to come and die for us. But mankind still persisted in sin, and until when the heaven decided to send us the emissaries of Yahweh, the harbingers of God, the carriers of the wrath of God, now that we may enjoy the good side of them, telling us to repent and to turn away to the ways of them, to turn away from our wicked ways and to turn to the way of the Lord. I appreciate the Lord Jesus very much, and even giving us an opportunity to witness a tremendous revival as promised in the book of Isaiah chapter 2 verse 9. We are very grateful, and that's why even for us an altar, we appreciate the Lord God Almighty, Robin. I take it back to you over there in the studio. This has been Overseer Trupena from Buruburu Main Altar, Nairobi. I take it back to you, Robin.
0: Thank you. Asante sana, Overseer Trupena from Buruburu, also for your contribution. Thank you so much indeed. That is from Buruburu. Thank you indeed, Overseer Trupena. For sure, blessed people, beloved listeners, this is a serious rebuke that has come to us, and we need to make sure that we are working on our souls and making sure that we are preparing our souls and beautifying our souls more than our bodies, beloved people, because we have understood that this body is perishable,

would bless the people, beloved listener, that this body is perishable and it can die any time and smell and rot and flow a lot of pus, beloved people, precious listeners. What a moment indeed. We take a short worship break, beloved people, even as we continue on the other side, I will continue to hear from you, beloved people.

Blessed people, beloved listeners, even as we continue, we take a short worship prayer break, and then on the other side, I will continue to hear from you, beloved people, precious listeners. But what a moment, and what a very serious rebuke indeed, that this is the moment now to beautify our souls and not to beautify our bodies, beloved people. Because we have heard from the mortician there that he is working in a morgue that is of a high end. And every day and night, beloved people, people always go there, and dead bodies are always taken there, beloved people. And he stands before the dead bodies, very silent, they cannot speak. That one brings to us the picture that for sure, life on this earth is very short, beloved people, precious listeners. And that this is the moment to beautify our souls more than we beautify our bodies, beloved people. This is the moment to make sure that we are not taking a lot of time beautifying our bodies, but instead, we are taking a lot of time beautifying our souls, beloved people, precious listeners. On the other side, I will continue to hear from you, beloved people, precious listeners.

as we continue, blessed people, beloved listeners, I still want to hear from you. I just want to also hear from you, and also call me and tell me how your life is going to change, beloved people, from the today's very serious warning that you have heard from the mortician, beloved people, from the person that is working in a morgue, a morgue attendant, beloved people, precious listeners. I want to hear from you even as we continue, beloved people, precious listeners. Jesus is Lord. Radio, praise the Lord. Jesus is Lord. Radio, praise the Lord. Hallelujah. Bwana Yesu asifiwe.

0: Okay, we can hardly hear you. You can try and come back to us, please, even as we continue, beloved people. But what a moment, indeed. Blessed people, beloved listeners, this is the moment to make sure that we are preparing in holiness and in absolute righteousness by making sure that we are beautifying our souls and making sure that we are preparing for the glorious coming of the Messiah, because it has come out evidently that this earth, beloved people, is not our home, and that our lives is perishable, beloved people. We can die any moment, any minute, beloved people, precious listeners. Jesus is Lord. Radio, praise the Lord.
1: Amen. Pastor Robin, hallelujah.
0: Hallelujah, praise the Lord.
1: Amen. This is James from this side of Kimumangeno Singishu Metro, and indeed the life of man is brief and short and predictable. You cannot bank on this world, but rather prepare for the glorious coming of the Messiah, for eternity in the kingdom of God. Prepare the soul, because Jesus Christ died for the soul, not for the body. The body rots, but the soul lives forever, and eternity depends on how you live on earth, whether you receive salvation or not. It's already a choice that those who live according to receive salvation,
0: yes,
1: and of the Christ and believe in Christ Jesus and depend on Him and totally separate from the world, you eternity is assuredly in the kingdom of God. But those who are rebellious, those who are mockers, the God haters, the eternity is in hell fire. Robin, that is why we must make the right decision at this hour, at the time when we have witnessed the tremendous and monumental visitation of God the Father, cut out of the two most ancient prophets of eternity. We have seen the cloud of God, heaven, the open heavens 32 times.
0: Yes.
1: And the cripples are walking, the blind can see, the deaf can hear. Many pieces under the sun have been healed at one decree, at one command of the eternal blood of Jesus Christ, to confirm indeed that Jesus Christ is the better option for this generation, Robin.
0: For sure. Only Jesus is the better option for us as Christians and as a nation of Kenya here. We have witnessed the tremendous and very shocking, astounding miracles of the Lord God Almighty. But really, what a tragedy this is. What a tragedy that a magician can come and warn such like people who have witnessed the tremendous wonders of the Lord God Almighty. But for sure, the morgue attendant is talking to this generation. It's very evident that this morgue attendant is talking to us, me and you, overseer James. And he's telling us that this generation, we cannot continue acting as though the Lord has done nothing in our nation.

But a very serious rebuke indeed, blessed people, beloved listeners, by this mortuary attendant, beloved people, the mortician that has come to bring this kind of warning to us and told us that we need to invest more on beautifying our souls, more than beautifying our bodies, beloved people, precious listeners. As we come to the end of this wonderful program, beloved people, I just want to give you this opportunity that I also, if you are there and you want to receive the Lord in your life, beloved people, even as we come to the end of this program, I just want to give you this opportunity that you may receive the Lord at this moment. If you have had that tremendous and very serious and gravitas rebuke that has come to us by this mortician, and you feel in your heart that you want to receive the Lord, I want to invite you that you may please repeat this prayer after me, beloved people. And so could be you are there and you want to receive the Lord in your life, please repeat this prayer after me. Say, mighty and precious Lord Jesus Christ, Lord, I humble before your holy presence this wonderful evening. And Father, I repent of all the wickedness of my life. And I plead with you that, Lord, you may please have mercy on me. Lord, I repent of every sin that I've done knowingly and even unknowingly, that you may please remember me in your kingdom, my Lord Jesus. Help me to invest a lot of time preparing my soul and not preparing my body, mighty Lord Jesus. Because I have heard that the body is perishable and it is mortal, it can die anytime. Today, my Lord and my blessed Savior, I choose to cross over from all wickedness in my life, and I plead with you that you may please write my name in the Lamb's Book of Life. In the mighty name of our Lord and blessed Savior Jesus Christ, today I am born again. Amen. 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
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Blessed people, beloved listeners, if you have repeated that prayer, make sure that you don't go back to sin, but you now begin living a holy life, and you now begin preparing your soul in holiness and in righteousness, and investing a lot of time in beautifying your soul more than you are beautifying your body, beloved people. If you have repeated that prayer, you can also write to us right in the studio, beloved people, on 0727 503030, and you can also send us an email on jesusislaw.fmradio@gmail.com, and for us, we shall direct you to the nearest pastor and to the nearest altar, so that you may also fellowship together with us tomorrow in the house of the Lord, beloved people, precious listeners. This is the moment to make sure that we are beautifying our souls and we are living a holy life, beloved people, precious listeners. Up to that point in time, we come to the end of this program, beloved people, as we also enter into another program, as we prepare you also for the very powerful Sunday service tomorrow, beloved people, precious listeners. It has been a humbling privilege to be a host anchor in this wonderful program, beloved people. My name is Robin, but keep it right here on Jesus is Lord Radio, even as we prepare for tomorrow's very powerful Sunday service, precious people, beloved listeners. Mpendwa msikilizaji, imekuwa ni tunu kunyenyekevu kuwa na hodha wenu katika awamu hii. 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

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Blessed people, beloved listeners, you are tuned in listening to Jesus is Lord Radio, coming to you live on 105.3 and 105.9 FM. Precious people, blessed listeners, today being on a Saturday, the 3rd of October, the year of our Lord 2026, as we prepare for the coming of the Messiah, blessed people, it's yet another opportunity that the Lord has given us to yet again use this tremendous hour, this tremendous dispensation of the grace that he has accorded us to prepare for the coming of the Messiah. And even as we prepare to go to the house of the Lord tomorrow, what a day it has been, a very serious day, getting to understand and to receive the warning from the message of the mortician that there is therefore a responsibility upon us, blessed people, to use this time well, the time that we are still here on earth, while we still have life, that we may prepare for the coming of the Messiah. Because when all is said and done, blessed people, what will matter is the safety of our souls to enter the kingdom of God. And therefore, this is just the right time, blessed people, beloved listeners, to consider being born again, to worship the Lord, and to prepare for the coming of the Messiah. Wherever you are tuned in, blessed people, beloved listeners, I'm so much privileged being a host tonight on this program as we prepare for the Sunday service tomorrow. My name is Kevin, and perhaps you're listening to us this evening after coming from a powerful crusade where you shared the gospel out there at the marketplace in the town, and you took the contacts of people who received the Lord, and tonight you are settled and you are inviting them to the house of the Lord tomorrow. Perhaps you're also tuned in while preparing your children tonight, reminding them that tomorrow is Sunday and that you are going together to the house of the Lord tomorrow. Beloved people, it could be also that you are tuned in already in the house of the Lord. You have been preparing all day, doing cleaning in the house of the Lord, doing decoration, arranging chairs, and making sure that everything is in order as you prepare for the Sunday service tomorrow. Blessed people, perhaps you're also listening to us from far away, and you're preparing for a journey tomorrow morning so that you can arrive in time for the Sunday service. And blessed people, beloved listeners, wherever you are tuned in, blessed people, very blessed hour, very critical moment in the life of the church. And now we can rightly understand the significance of this dispensation. Remember, on 12th of September, the year 2025, the mega mightiest prophet of the Lord, speaking all the way from Brussels, they brought to us the vision of the Lord, and the Lord God Almighty communicating to the mega prophet of the Lord God Yahweh by voice, and saying that soon the church will not be here, and soon there will be no going to church. Blessed people, beloved listeners, you realize this is just a time to prepare for the glorious coming of the Messiah, because this dispensation of the church age is soon coming to an end. The grace period that the Lord has given to us as humankind, as human race, to prepare for the coming of the Messiah has its elastic limits, and therefore we need to prepare very seriously and take advantage, blessed people, of these tremendous visitations and the mighty, mighty revelation that the mega prophet of Yahweh have always endeavor to bring to us, that to enlighten us pertaining the significance and the weight of our salvation, that it needs therefore to lead us to the kingdom of God in heaven, blessed people. And therefore, as we prepare, wherever you are this evening, wherever you are tuned in, blessed people, you are preparing for the Sunday service tomorrow. I just want to catch up with your preparation, that you may call me right here in the studio and you tell me where you will be fellowshipping tomorrow and how you are preparing yourself. At such a critical time, blessed people, even having to understand therefore the intricacies of the human life, that it has an end, blessed people, beloved listeners. It comes a time when humankind must therefore prepare for the coming of the Messiah. Having dawned on us the realities of life, that it will once come to an end, blessed people, beloved listeners, and therefore our wisdom may be ahead of us, that we may be ahead, blessed people, of time to prepare, that at that moment when our time comes to exit this the face of the earth, we may do so honorably into the safety of the hands of God in heaven, blessed people, beloved listeners. Therefore, the number to call, blessed people, is 0777 445850.
and also 0777 445851. Precious people, blessed listeners.

Right away, precious people, beloved listeners, I open my phone lines right here in the studio that I may catch up with your preparation for the Sunday service tomorrow, wherever you are tuned in and wherever you intend to be worshiping the Lord tomorrow. And therefore, beloved people, it's good that you are an usher, you are a pastor, you are a worship leader, you are a leader of decoration, and you have been preparing for the Sunday service tomorrow. Call me right here in the

0: Invite a neighbor, invite your colleague at work and inform them that tomorrow is very much important and very significant at this critical time to be found in the house of the Lord, the safe place that the Lord has provided for any kind of man on the face of the earth, that we may prepare for the coming of the Messiah. My name is Kevin. Jesus is Lord. Radio, praise the Lord.
1: Praise the Lord, Kevin.
0: Hallelujah, praise the Lord.
1: Amen, amen. You are speaking to Today to Hell and coming to you live right here, the altar of the Lord at the City Mega Church, Kevin.
0: Yes.
1: What a time, what a tremendous hour indeed. Today is Saturday, the 3rd of October, the year 2026, Pastor Kevin.
0: Yes.
1: And I want to let you know that right now, we are right here at the house of the Lord, at the altar of the Lord. Today we had a very powerful evangelism at the CBD, the Nairobi CBD,
0: yes,
1: where a team of evangelists went out to reach out to the people and to talk to them the message about the coming of the Messiah, Pastor Kevin, and also the worship team have been here, the national, the worship team from the entire Nairobi, the worship leaders,
0: yes,
1: who are here having their serious meeting, Pastor Kevin, and also the worshippers from the city mega church. They have been very quiet VIP of activities, and right now I can see the ushers. I can see the ushers preparing the house of the Lord, the decorators preparing the house of the Lord. The instruments have been well arranged and everything put in place for tomorrow Sunday service. Pastor Kevin,
0: that is very powerful. Tibet Weldon, you say at the city mega church today you have poured out the streets of Nairobi to evangelize Christ, and you say you have had a massive outreach in the streets of Nairobi, reaching out to people with this gospel of the coming of the Messiah. And you say also today everything is set and ready for the Sunday service tomorrow. Kibet, well done.
1: Very, very true indeed, Pastor Kevin, that right now we are here at the altar, and the preparations for tomorrow Sunday service,
0: yes,
1: is at the top gear. And even before I welcome everyone who is listening to the house of the Lord tomorrow, remember, here at the City Mega Church,
0: yes,
1: we have the trophies of the Lord. We have every reason even to come to the house of the Lord tomorrow to be in the Sunday service, to prepare for the return of the Messiah, because here at the City Mega Church we have precious Njoki, the one who was total crippled, that at one command of the two mega angel prophets of Yahweh,
0: yes,
1: during the 87th stadium, at one decree of the eternal blood of Jesus live on radio in Nairobi, then the precious Njoki stood up and she walked away, and right now she is still walking and even going to school. Very tremendous indeed. And also we have the hymn of the Lord. We have the hymn of the Lord who was healed from HIV AIDS. We really appreciate the Lord so much, because at one command of the eternal blood of Jesus, Rebecca Mose right now is HIV negative.
0: Yes.
1: At one command of the eternal blood of Jesus. So here at the City Mega Church, we have the trophies of the Lord, and that is why we cannot fail to meet tomorrow Sunday service perfectly.
0: That is indeed very powerful. Say tomorrow you will have precious Njoki also in the house of the Lord, the former total cripple, raised from the dust of the earth by the mega mightiest prophet of the Lord God Yahweh, at one command of the eternal wonder working blood of Jesus. And you say also Rebecca Mose will be there, the formerly HIV positive. You remember when the mega mightiest prophet of the Lord stepped forward and cast the HIV virus by the eternal wonder working blood of Jesus. Amongst many who are cleansed by the from the virus, Rebecca Mose there at the City Mega Church. This is at the right time, Kibet Weldon, therefore, to worship the Lord and to prepare for the coming of the Messiah, Kibet Weldon.
1: Very, very true, Pastor Robin. We have every reason to come into the house of the Lord to prepare to worship Jesus, to worship the Messiah, going to the cross, and for the tremendous work he did on the cross, and for the eternal blood of Jesus. Remember, all these are coming to us, Pastor Kevin,
0: yes,
1: at a time when the Lord God Almighty has revealed himself as the mega, mightiest, most glorified, and most dreadful angel prophets of Yahweh. They have walked with the dreadful shadows of the dreadful shadow of God the Father himself. We saw in Sao Paulo, Brazil, they just concluded mission of the Lord, Pastor Kevin. And also we see

0: remember when they called the visitation, the dreadful visitation of God the Father in a wild wind, and we witnessed that dreadful visitation. And at the same time, they have commanded heaven and heaven open at their command, their mere praises, and then caught the heaven open and released the latter rain, the rain of the Holy Spirit, more than 32 times. No, it is not a joke, and that is why we have every reason to run into the house of the Lord tomorrow. And I want to take this humble opportunity to welcome everybody from Pika Road, from Nangata Road, from Wayaki Way, from Angon Road, from Mombasa Road, Kenyatta Road, and the entire University of Nairobi, and the KMCC Nairobi, the Nairobi campus. Everyone is welcome into the Sunday service tomorrow, and the house of the Lord is Green Park Terminus, next to Uhuru Park, and that is where the church of the house of the Lord is located. And everyone is welcome even to join us in tomorrow Sunday service, and whoever wants to join us in tomorrow Sunday service is can call this number of the Blessed Senior Deputy Archbishop, Dr. J.J., which is
1: 0700 658 757 727.
0: Yes, please, the senior deputy archbishop, Dr. J.J., everyone is welcome to call that number for directions tomorrow. Even as I sign off, allow me, we celebrate the Lord for the tremendous work that he did on the cross, as we also appreciate.
1: Thank you so much indeed, Kibet Weldon from the City Mega Church there, taking this time to welcome people around Nairobi to the house of the Lord tomorrow. And blessed people, beloved listeners, it could be that you are listening to us this evening from the city of Nairobi. Remember, the City Mega Church is just located at the Green Park Terminus opposite Uhuru Park in Nairobi. When you call this number of the senior pastor, senior deputy archbishop, Dr. JJ, when you call this number, you will be guided accordingly to be in the house of the Lord tomorrow. And the number of the senior pastor, senior deputy archbishop JJ, is 0700 658727. When you call that number, you will be guided accordingly to be in the house of the Lord tomorrow. Thank you very much indeed, precious people, blessed listeners. Thank you very much indeed, the City Mega Church.

0: As you continue, precious people, my name is Kevin. Jesus is Lord. Radio, praise the Lord.
1: Praise the Lord, Sinner Kevin.
0: Amen, please praise the Lord.
1: Amen, please. This is Bishop Charles Onem calling live from Kakuma Refugee Camp. Kevin, this precious evening, wonderful evening, an evening that I still stand one because of the perishability of the life that we're living.
0: Yes.
1: The life based on the rebuke that I really had. That message from the mortician, Sinner Kevin, really, it has really triggered in me a deep understanding of the purpose of this life, that the only thing that we can do in this life, the only key purpose that the Lord has given us this life on this planet Earth,
0: yes,
1: is to prepare for eternity, because everything that we see on this Earth, Kevin, is a total vanity, Kevin, a serious day indeed today, Kevin.
0: Indeed, vanity of vanity is all vanity. Look at the very serious message and very serious rebuke we've received today. When the message from the mortician came, it really humbled me so much indeed to realize that this dispensation that we are alive to live on the face of the earth, it has its own elastic limit. And one thing that will stand at the end of it all, Senior Bishop Charles Onen, is whether we got prepared or not. And then you realize we have entered into a very serious moment in the life of the church when reality is actually glaring at us, that we need to prepare. We need to be very, very ready for the coming of the Messiah and for any eventualities, because look, when we die and we go into the house, into the kingdom of God in heaven, there is no loss to us. Then you can realize even tomorrow is a very powerful opportunity for us to begin with our seriousness to our salvation, to prepare for the coming of the Messiah, to go to the house of the Lord, to worship the Lord, and to be righteous, Senior Bishop Charles Onen.
1: Indeed, Senior Kevin, very serious moment indeed, that the Lord is saying that the only thing that we can do now is really be serious with the matters eternity, because Senior Kevin, if I really vividly remember that review, what comes out very clearly, Kevin, is that the mortician itself has no denomination, you know. He's somebody who out of the experience that he has been having, you know, working in the morgue, you know, receiving dead bodies. And this is a mortuary that, you know, accommodates the dead bodies of the rich people, the people who are popular, you know, who are well off. And out of the experience, you know, out of that less exposure on matters eternity, when we compare to us, Kevin,
0: yes,
1: he was wise enough, you know, to really step out and, you know, to come and rebuke us. You know, based on the experience, because you really hear him really thanking this very opportunity that we have been exposed to, that our fathers and our Lord now can teach us the matters of eternity. You know, this is somebody who has not seen cripples walking, blind seeing. He has not been teaching under this teaching the way I've been seeing, you know, teaching. You know, like, it is really very serious. And for us, we have been exposed to everything. The Lord God has done everything that we ever need.
0: Absolutely, the Lord has actually given us all we ever needed for to prepare for the kingdom of God for eternity. And I know tomorrow is therefore an enormous opportunity that we have been accorded to by the grace of God to be in the presence of the Lord to prepare for the coming of the Messiah. Even as you share with us, Senior Bishop Charles Onen, how is Kakuma refugee camp there? How is the refugee community preparing to appear before the Lord, please, Senior Bishop Charles Onen?
1: Amen. We really bless the Lord so much, Kevin, even owing to the fact that we really, remember the vision of the Lord God spoke to his mega servants, you know, right from Brazil, you know, in Belgium. You really hear the Lord really warning us that this opportunity that we still have at this moment, just as tomorrow, Robin, is about to come to an end. Very soon there will be no going to the church. Very soon the church will not be there. And that is why here in Kakuma Refugee Camp we take it as much a privilege, a big privilege for us to really appear before the Lord.
0: Yes.
1: And I want to inform you, Kevin, that the entire refugee community and the entire Durban Northwest tomorrow will be assembling in one of the oldest ordinary refugee camp called Kakuma, one older.
0: Yes.
1: Where we shall come together, join service, as now we anchor on a serious repentance as we wait for the coming of the return, knowing that this is the time we are remaining with Kevin. And so I just want to take this opportunity to welcome all people who are getting me live on Jesus is Talk Radio right now.
0: Yes, please.
1: But wherever you're getting me from, you're highly welcome in the house of God. The altar is located in Kakuma, Kakuma 1 area within the Uganda community. And anybody who needs direction, Kevin, can just reach me through this number. And
0: yes,
1: I am going to direct him accordingly. And the number is 011-011-21-41-01-708. Yes, please, that is my number. You can either call me or please call me. Also, it's a WhatsApp number. You can text me through WhatsApp. And I am going to direct you accordingly. Kevin, I want to take this opportunity to thank the Lord God so much for remembering us as a people. As a generation that even here within the refugee camp, Kevin, you know, people who are very lonely here, for the mega prophet of the Lord to be commissioned to us now, that even the refugee community, we have the same privilege to prepare for the imminent kingdom of God. We will forever glorify the Lord for sending the two mega prophets and the Lord unto us, that now we have hope even beyond the tomb. These have been Bishop Charles Onen from Kakuma Refugee Camp, back to you in our studio. Thank you so much.
0: Thank you so much indeed, Senior Bishop Charles Onen from Kakuma Refugee Camp. And tomorrow they say they'll be gathered at one of the altars called Kakuma One Altar. And precious people, beloved listeners, if you are listening to us from areas around Kakuma and its environs, then you can call the number of Senior Bishop Charles Onen, the presiding bishop of Kakuma Refugee Camp, and the senior pastor there. The number is 011-21-41-708. That is the number of the senior pastor, the presiding bishop of Kakuma Refugee Camp. Then you can just call that number. You can please call that number. You can reverse call, and you'll be helped to be in the house of the Lord tomorrow. Thank you very much indeed, Senior Bishop Charles.

0: As we continue, precious people, beloved listeners, my name is Kevin. Jesus is Lord. Radio, praise the Lord.
1: Praise the Lord, Pastor Kevin.
0: Amen.
1: Amen, amen. You're speaking to Stephen Kodwe. I'm calling right away from Kakamega, Maine, over here. And what a day, Pastor Kevin.
0: Yes.
1: Serious warning you have received from the notation that this life is vanity, this life is very temporary, that we cannot play with it, we cannot make jokes with this life. It is very, very, very important time for us to prepare as the Church of Christ that has seen the tremendous miracle in our midst.
0: Yes.
1: The Church that has seen the mighty ministry of the mega prophets of Yahweh, the prince of Jehovah Yahweh, ministering with the dreadful cloud of God, ministering with the dreadful shadow of God, ministering with the decree of the eternal blood of Jesus. So this is a high time that we have received this serious warning from the magician, that we have to maximize on this chance and honor the visitation of the Lord,
0: yes,
1: honor the miracles of Jehovah Yahweh, Pastor Kevin.
0: Absolutely, Steve Mokolo, you realize that any opportunity that we have to be alive every second, every minute, it is a privilege and a blessing from God the Father to for us to make a proper choice to be righteous and to be holy, to prepare for the coming of the Messiah and to serve the purposes of God, because we understand this dispensation will come to an end and nobody will live forever. There comes a time when people exit the face of the world, and therefore this is a proper time the Lord has given us tremendous wisdom that we may use it to prepare for the coming of the Messiah. How are you prepared for the Sunday service tomorrow, Steve Mukonde from Kakamega, please?
1: Oh yes, Pastor Kevin, owing to this serious warning that we have received today here in Kakamega,
0: yes,
1: the altar is well arranged, everything is ready, set for tomorrow, and the technicians are here finalizing on the instrument to ensure that everybody reaches here tomorrow when everything is well set.
0: Yes.
1: And I want to also announce that we have welcomed people in the house of the Lord even today, reaching out to them in Majirani Revival, in Dokido Evangelism, where more than 180 souls received the Lord in Maraba there. So it's everything said that everybody may receive Jesus and be prepared for the coming of the Lord Jesus tomorrow.
0: Yes.
1: And I want also to welcome everybody listening to me around this region of Kakamega Township. Let you are there in Amalemba, you are there in Shikoti, you are there in Shimanyo listening to me. Maybe you are there in Muhonge listening to me. You are there in Maraba. There I also welcome you in the house of the Lord. There in those centers we have the altars of the Lord. You can rush there tomorrow in the house of the Lord in the morning, so that all you also be prepared for the coming of the Messiah. And Kakamega main altar is situated just adjacent to Lupe Hospital here in Nyayo Season Estate.
0: Yes.
1: Welcome, welcome tomorrow in the house of the Lord, that we may join together in preparing for the coming of the Messiah. And maybe you want direction to the house of the Lord here in Kakamega, you can call this number of the senior pastor, senior presiding pastor.
0: Yes.
1: The Archbishop Western, Mama Janet Swaka, which is 0714-929-724-754. Oh yes, anyone that has listened to me this evening, you can call that number and you will be directed in the house of the Lord across Kakamega. You may also prepare for the coming of the Messiah. I take this opportunity to thank the Lord for sending to us help. I thank the Lord very much for sending to us His own messenger, His own friends, to prepare us for the coming of the Messiah. Thank you, my Lord and my Father, the holy messengers of God the Father, for bringing to us the holy revival, the biblical revival of the Lord God Almighty. We are so grateful here in Kakamega, even as we remember our own Caro Sichawa,
0: yes,
1: who was healed from a severe neck tumor.
0: Yes.
1: And even today she was in the house of the Lord, decorating the house of the Lord.
0: Yes.
1: That means that she was restored fully in her normal choice. She can do any duty in the house of the Lord. So here in Kakamega, we are so grateful. We bless the Lord very much.
0: Yes.
1: As we continue the speaking out. This has been Steve Mukole from Kakamega. Back to you in the studio, Pastor Kevin.
0: Thank you. Thank you very much indeed, Steve Mukole from Kakamega. Very beautiful time in the church. Blessed people, look at the tremendous hope that the Lord has restored, transforming lives, blessed people, and restoring our wholesome life, blessed people, beloved listeners. Therefore, Kakamega main altar, they will be also gathering for the Sunday service tomorrow. And blessed people, it could be that you are listening to us from the areas of Kakamega. The number to call is the number of the Archbishop of Western, Mama Janet Swaka. The number is 0714-9297-54. That is the number to call. In case you are listening to us from Kakamega tomorrow, you have all the reasons to be in the house of the Lord. Please don't miss. And you can call that number for any direction that you need to be in the house of the Lord for the Sunday service tomorrow as we prepare for the coming of the Messiah. Thank you very much indeed, Steve Mukolwe from Kakamega. Thank you. As we continue, Jesus is Lord Radio. Praise the Lord.

0: As we continue, precious people, beloved listeners, preparing for Sunday service tomorrow is yet another privilege, very, very big privilege to us, blessed people, to be in the presence of the Lord tomorrow at such a critical time when the Lord is beckoning a generation towards the kingdom of God. And therefore, who are we, blessed people, to receive this tremendous invitation to prepare for the glorious coming of the Messiah? It's a very big opportunity, and no missed opportunity, therefore, beloved people, to be in the presence of the Lord tomorrow. My name is Kevin. Jesus is Lord. Radio, praise the Lord.
1: Bwana Yesu asifiwe, Kevin.
0: Hallelujah, Bwana Yesu asifiwe sana, karibu.
1: Unaongea na Gloria nikiripotia kutoka eneo la Kisii.
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0: 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As we continue, precious people, beloved listeners, my name is Kevin. Jesus is Lord. Radio, praise the Lord.
2: Praise the Lord, Junior Pastor Kevin.
0: Amen, please praise the Lord.
2: Amen. My name is Deputy Archbishop Arlington of our Mercy region, and Senior Kevin, what a time again that the Lord is giving us an opportunity to appear into His presence in the house of the Lord.
0: Yes.
2: When it is still day, when we still have the time, we always remember that these two megaphones in heaven, the Lord has already shown them and spoken to them and told them to come and remind us that soon the church will not be here. Soon there will be no going to church.
0: Yes.
2: And therefore, having that understanding, this becomes another golden opportunity when we still have time to worship Jehovah, when we still have time to enter into the house of God, worship and prepare right, especially at this hour when Elijah is finally in the church landscape, restoring all things.
0: Yes.
2: And you can see that even from the just completed mission in Sao Paulo, you were shocked that the days which the Bible spoke about, when Elijah will come back, one standing in our midst and saying that I now release Jesus to you. Tremendous days and fearful days, Senior Kevin, and you see that the cripples are walking, the blind can see, the seers can pop open. Elijah walking in our midst with the shadow of God himself, the shadow of God the Father.
0: Yes.
2: It comes a very dreadful time at the same time, and a very joyous time again, and a time to also repent so much, because the Messiah is indeed coming. And so it's a powerful time that we are preparing to enter into the house of God, when the blood of Jesus has finally been restored in the house of our Father, in the Pastor Kevin.
0: Absolutely, the blood, the eternal blood of Jesus has been tremendously restored in the house of the Lord. It is tremendous hope. Therefore, you can realize the Lord has actually increased and increase the premium of salvation, the premium of the church right now. He has beautified the church very tremendously with the hope of the eternal wonder working blood of Jesus. Just the right time for everyone to run to the house of the Lord to prepare for the coming of the Messiah, because this is all the message. This is the message that all this is communicating to us, Deputy Bishop Huntington, as you share with us how you are prepared for the Sunday service tomorrow, please, Deputy Bishop.
2: That is true, a blessed time, and a time also of revival. As we prepare to enter the house of the Lord, we are just from a very powerful, powerful weekend revival this other side.
0: Yes.
2: We have two running crusades at a go in our Missy South. One powerful crusade door to door, began in 12 in the morning, and then a powerful crusade in the afternoon at Goldway Center.
0: Yes.
2: And another one at Mulundu. At Mulundu Center, very early in the morning, door to door, and then in the afternoon, powerful crusade. And as I speak to you, already a total of 30 souls.
0: Yes.
2: New souls receive the Lord in this weekend's revival. The revival that will culminate and we finalize tomorrow after the service. In the same center as Mulundu, at the same center of Goldway. We are reaching out again. And therefore, this is the time that the Lord has restored the fear of God. The Lord has helped us even how to reach out to people. The Lord has really loved us that we can just go out with the miracles, the testimonies of the Lord, and to see how the hearts of people are so much disposed and they're very, very ready to receive Jesus. And so, by the backdrop of that very, very powerful, the Lord has allowed us this powerful weekend of hope. And that is where, that is why nobody can miss to be in the house of the Lord.
0: Yes.
2: We are welcoming, I want to take this opportunity to welcome everybody to the house of the Lord tomorrow, to the house of worship. This is the time to worship Jesus. All over our Missy sub-county, we have our altars everywhere. Everywhere we have our altars, and our Missy South, we also have our altars everywhere. You know, if you want to worship with any of our altars, I just want to welcome you.
0: Yes.
2: Because the main altar is there at the Gambogi Market. Gambogi is found on the Kisumu-Kakamega Highway, just opposite St. Anne's Academy. You'll find us there. Come, let us worship the Lord. And so I want to welcome everybody around Kapsengere. Maybe you're listening to me from Mudindi, Eramba. Maybe you're the other side of Itagua, Lokere, Chigoi, Yanori, Simbi, Waikenge, Sosiani, Munguya, everywhere around Bamboki. Let me welcome you. The house of the Lord will be open very early in the morning. Now let us seek the Lord. Let us worship together the Lord Jesus. We have altars all over, and therefore anybody who wants to worship with us, all across Hamisi,
0: yes.
2: I have to give my number so that you can easily dial this number. You can write a text message, we'll help you, we'll reach you so that you can worship with us tomorrow. I have to give my number. My number is 0708 344
0: 291.
2: Yes, that is my number. You can easily dial at any time. You can easily text. We will help you enter the house of the Lord. And therefore, everybody, you are so much welcome that we may worship together and seek the Lord together. As I bring it back in the studio, I just want to thank the Lord God Almighty so much, even for remembering the church at this hour, and even for sending Jesus even to the cross. And when Jesus died, he died because of our sin. Look, we can easily just walk to his house and repent and then receive him, and our sins are forgiven and prepare for the kingdom of heaven. Welcome so much. Thank you so much, our Lord and our Father, the King of Prophets, even for bringing us revival and restoring the blood of Jesus in the house of the Lord. As I give it back to you in the studio,
0: yes,
2: Senior Pastor Kevin, my name is Deputy Archbishop Huntington from Hamisi Region. Back in the studio, please.
0: Thank you so much indeed, Deputy Archbishop Huntington from Hamisi. From Hamisi, they are saying also this weekend they have had very, very serious revival outreach where 30 souls received the Lord. And also you hear him welcoming people to the house of the Lord tomorrow across the region of Hamisi. In case you're listening to Hamisi and there is an altar across Hamisi that you would want to join and to fellowship together with them, then the number to call is the senior pastor, the presiding bishop of Hamisi, that is Deputy Bishop Huntington, and his number once again is 0708 344 291. That is the number to call, the number of senior Huntington. Call that number and he will help you to be in the house of the Lord across the region in Hamisi. Thank you very much, please. As we continue, my name is Kevin. Jesus is Lord. Radio, praise the Lord.
3: Amen. Pastor Kevin, my name is Overseer James from this side of Kilimo region in Uasin Gishu Metro. Again, another opportunity to enter into the holy court of the Lord, just to serve him, just to seek him, just to worship him, just for who he is. Robin, Kevin, we have seen how he has revealed himself through his two megamas, group of prophets of eternity, and he has also spoken about the time when they will be no charge from this earth. And that's why tomorrow becomes a very, very pivotal moment to enter into the house of the Lord to worship and prepare for the glorious coming of the Messiah, Pastor Kevin.
0: Absolutely. Considering the seriousness of the hour that you have entered into, it is very paramount that we may be found in the presence of the Lord tomorrow as we get ourselves prepared for the coming of the Messiah, Overseer James. I don't know how you're prepared for the Sunday service tomorrow. You can please share with us kindly.
3: Oh yes, indeed. Across the region of Kimumu region, we have various altars, and all these altars will be open tomorrow for to receive the sheep of Christ, the Lord Kevin. We have been preparing with the house as you know today washed, and the worshippers who have everywhere. Now indeed, Kimumu region, we are taking advantage of the grace of God that we may prepare even for the glorious coming of the Messiah, that on that day we may not be ashamed, but rather receive a way to reach all come into the glorious kingdom of God, because there's not that God to worship except Jehovah Yahweh,
0: yes.
3: The mighty God of Israel, the God of the two most faithful prophets of eternity, because because they have healed our people. The cripples are walking. The blind can see. The deaf can hear. They have opened heavens at the decree of the two most dreadful prophets of eternity. And they have confirmed indeed that there is only one God and there is only one Lord Jesus Christ, our Savior, the darling of heaven, the better option for this generation, the healer of our diseases, the blessed hope we have, the blessed hope of redemption for our glory, the so glorious word that is like that of Jesus Christ. Tomorrow, we have Meruet altar in Meruet Center, we have Kapkaro altar in Kapkaro, we have Lorwa altar in Lorwa, we have Oasis of Love altar in Kambi, Nairobi, we have University of Eldoret altar in Sogomo that is serving the students of the University of Eldoret, and Kimumu altar here in Kimumu Estate. We also will open tomorrow to see the sheep of Christ across the region. It's a pivotal moment, a moment of to worship the Lord Almighty, the King of Kings, the Darling of Heaven. And Pastor Robin, Kimumu main altar is just here in Kimumu Estate, along Eldoret, Itendro, the neighboring county of Elgon Marakwet, Itendro, opposite Stantex Federal Station. And for further information, they can call the presiding pastor of Kimumu main altar and the deputy of Kimumu region, Bishop Arthur Camille, on 0704
0: yes, please.
3: 543-143-165. Yes, that is the name of the presiding bishop of Kimumu region, Bishop Alfred Kamili. And I want to welcome the people of Kimumu Paris, Kimumu Chiefs Road, those in Chepkoelen Junction, that is Barabara Kwanza Beta Farm. We have California, Chebarus, Inai, Hawaii, S, Block 10, Growing Estate in Kabibi, Nairobi, and the houses, the house of God, Sogomo, Queenet, all the people that I welcome, them to the house of the Lord tomorrow. The house of the Lord will be open to receive them. And we are so much grateful and thankful to Lord Jesus Christ, the Messiah, the author and the finisher of our faith, that he came on the cross and died for us and he paid the ransom price. Now we can receive salvation and we can begin preparing for the glorious coming of the Messiah. We are forever grateful and thankful even for sending to us the two most grateful prophets of Hashem, the prophets of the cloud of God. They are working tirelessly around the clock to prepare this generation for the glorious coming of the Messiah. They have fed us to the eternal word, eternal God. They have healed our people. We are forever thankful. We are forever indebted to our Father, the two most grateful prophets of the time. From this side of Kimumu region,
0: yes,
3: in our creation, hello, my name is Obakia James Kendley. I added back to you all the natural news, Pastor Kevin.
0: Thank you so much indeed, Overseer James from Kimumu, also welcoming people in the house of the Lord. And you can hear, blessed people, they are very much ready for the Sunday service tomorrow. And in case you are listening to us around the areas of Kimumu, then you can call the number of the senior pastor of Kimumu main altar, that is Bishop Alfred Camille. And his number is 0704-543-165. When you call that number, you will be helped, blessed people, accordingly to be in the house of the Lord tomorrow for the Sunday service. Thank you.

0: continue, precious people, beloved listeners. Jesus is Lord Radio. Praise the Lord.
1: Praise the Lord Jesus, Pastor Kevin.
0: Amen. Praise the Lord.
1: Mombasa, where we have just completed a very, very powerful open air crusade, evangelism crusade, reaching out to the residents of this place. And earlier on, we even had one-on-one person reaching them to help them understand that the Messiah. To help them understand that the Messiah.

is coming. And maybe just before even I continue, allow me to speak to the senior bishop here. We believe that the Messiah is coming.

0: To me, men, we thank the Lord so much. Opportunity He has given to us that we may reach people with the gospel of eternal kingdom of God.
1: Yes.
0: That the Messiah is coming. We believe in Christ.

0: coming. We are believing in Christ Jesus. And the Lord so much. So today, we have opportunities through the nature to reach men of heaven and give them this message to them that they may believe also in Christ Jesus.
1: That is very powerful, Senior Bishop. You say today you have pitched camp at a place called Mombasa, where you have shared the gospel of the good news of the coming of the Messiah. And you say many have come and you have led them to Christ Jesus. That is very, very powerful at this critical moment that we have just entered into in the history of the church, Senior Bishop Chebi.
0: Amen. So we are so much happy.
1: Yes.
0: For that opportunity God has granted unto us.
1: Yes.
0: So today we thank the Lord that we are rich, that we seek souls of to them today.
1: 36 souls today. Yes, please.
0: And yes.
1: That is very powerful, Senior Bishop. You can please take this time, therefore, to welcome people in the house of the Lord as you tell us how you are prepared also for the Sunday service, please, Senior Bishop Chebi.
0: And 17, they receive the Lord, and we glorify the name of the Lord.
1: That is very powerful. You say you reach out to 36 and 17 have received the Lord, and you are inviting them to the house of the Lord tomorrow, Senior Bishop Chebi.
0: Yes, and the process, they are also to receive them.
1: That is very, very powerful indeed.
0: Amen. So we glorify the name of the Lord.

0: to the fathers of tomorrow. Yes.
1: That is very powerful, Senior Bishop Chebi, the very serious outreach evangelism that is happening there at Mombasa. You can please kindly now take this time, Senior Bishop Chebi, and welcome people in the house of the Lord as you share with us how you are prepared for the Sunday service, please, Senior Bishop.
0: So we welcome all the people in the house of the Lord today, tomorrow, to come and worship Jehovah together as we prepare for the coming of the Messiah.
1: Yes. Thank you so much indeed. Also, you can share with us your contacts, your number there. I know many that you have reached out to Mombasa there. They want to join you and they want to contact you to be in the house of the Lord tomorrow, please, Senior Bishop Chebi.
0: So, my number three.
1: Yes, please.
0: It's 072.
1: 072. The number is 072. It seems
0: 0722 224 602 602. Yes.
1: Thank you very much.
0: Reach me through that contact?
1: Yes, please.
0: Yes.
1: Thank you very much indeed. Thank you so much indeed, Senior Bishop Chebi.
0: Amen, amen. That is the situation all right now. We were speaking out of the house, and they were receiving the Lord, and even raising up their hands, and powerful revival.

0: fellowship of us again. And again, with a very powerful worship crusade. Again, two folks came to receive Jesus. So, think of our region as August, a couple of 19 folks have received Jesus Christ. That is a clear evidence that you are. Bishop Peter, he is coming back for the Holy Church. That is the evidence we are sending. They have been very, very, very powerful as a gaming. I know perhaps all of them are listening to us. Side of Greater Gaza region, ICM, from there, Ibarre, or Harvey's main gambler. All of the students were from Tasumua, Masinderi, and also from this area. I just want to share the general number of Kangata region, that is 30,000. Leona Mushiri.
1: Yes.

you so much indeed. Thank you very much indeed, Senior Bishop Chebi and Overseer Enoch Mutai there at Mombasa, where they have just concluded a very powerful outreach there this weekend. And they say a total of 19 souls have received the Lord today, and they are welcoming them to the house of the Lord, and also welcoming people around areas of Ingobor and Gretangata, the house of the Lord. And the number of the Deputy Bishop in charge of Gretangata region, that is Deputy Bishop Leonard Mushiri, blessed people, once again, the number of the senior pastor or the presiding bishop, Deputy Bishop Leonard Mushiri of Gretangata region, his number is 07 19265793. That is the number. When you call that number, you will be guided, blessed people, to be connected to the nearest altar that is nearest to you, that you may join for the Sunday service tomorrow. Precious people, beloved.

0: Jesus is Lord Radio. Praise the Lord.
1: Praise the Lord, Pastor Kerry.
0: Amen.
1: Amen. This is Bishop Parker calling from the university.
0: Yes, please.
1: Just to be wrapped up with how we are continuing there this week.
0: Yes, please.
1: We have been so much pressure on the people that we were given on there, given what we saw happening there.
0: Yes.
1: We have continued to work as an order to organize the word of the Lord in this area.
0: You say you have been busy out after what you saw in Brazil to evangelize the Lord, our Lord Jesus Christ, in those areas of Rumuruti? Absolutely. What we have observed and witnessed for ourselves, it is an overwhelming conviction in our hearts and in our belief that indeed the Messiah must be surely coming, Senior Bishop. And that is why the Lord has brought to us this tremendous time out of the love and the mercies of God to beckon a generation to prepare very seriously for the coming of the Messiah, Senior Bishop. I don't know how you are prepared for the Sunday service tomorrow. You can please share with us, please.
1: We are prepared very much today. We have a leader's meeting to keep the ship of Christ.
0: Yes.
1: The person to prepare for the Sunday service across the region. So, I'd like to invite all people who are here. I'd like to worship the Lord for the Muslim Anchor. It's along the Brooklyn Copper Highway. And my number is 0725.
0: Your number is 0725.
1: 10. 10. Let me repeat once again. 0725.
0: Your number is 0725.
1: 110.
0: 110.
1: 0725.
0: Okay, you can kindly please repeat it again. 0725 210 210 967 967. Thank you so much indeed, Senior Bishop Titus from Rumuruti region. Also, they say today they have spent the day at the house of the Lord having the leaders meeting, and they have been planning for the Sunday service tomorrow, and everything is ready, everything is set, ready to go for the Sunday service tomorrow. And blessed people, beloved listeners, those that are listening to us from areas of Rumuruti, you can please call the number of Senior Bishop Titus. Once again, his number is 0725 210 967. That is the number to call, and you will be in the house of the Lord at Rumuruti. Thank you very much indeed, Senior Bishop Titus. Thank you.

0: we continue, precious people, beloved listeners, Jesus is Lord Radio, praise the Lord. With my soul. Hallelujah, Jesus is Lord Radio, praise the Lord.
1: Amen, amen, praise the Lord, Pastor Kevin.
0: Amen, please, praise the Lord.
1: Amen, you are speaking to Pastor Cornelia, coming to you live from Nancy County here. And what a powerful time it is, Pastor Kevin. In the church history, when we see what is happening today,
0: yes,
1: the two mega mighty prophets of the Lord just stepped into the church history. You can imagine now that the Bible is repeating itself. What we saw in the Bible, what we read, is now what we see on our own eyes, and that in every village, in every homestead,
0: yes,
1: in every household, the miracle of the Lord that the Lord has done in our midst, Pastor Kevin.
0: Absolutely, the Lord has done great and tremendous things in our midst, and we cannot help ourselves but to be attentive to the message that therefore comes from this dreadful ministration of the mega prophet of Yahweh. As you share with us, how have you been preparing this weekend for the Sunday service tomorrow, as you also welcome many, many people listening to us from around there who would want to join you tomorrow for the Sunday service, please?
1: Pastor Kevin, here in Nandi, we have been preparing because we know that the Lord God Almighty has sent us his servants, the two mega mightiest prophets, and we have the trophies of the Lord that we take out, that people may see and be born again and receive the Lord Jesus Christ, because the days are coming that we will not go to the church anymore, Pastor Kevin. And I just want to inform you that here in Nandi County, many VIP activities have been happening throughout this weekend. One of it being that Pastor Kevin in Nandi Hills, there in Nandi Hills, we had a early bird evangelism. Also there over there in Dindret, we had a powerful crusade at Cape Corio, where one received the Lord, where one came and received the Lord and said, I want to go back to the Lord God Almighty.
0: Mm-hmm.
1: Over there in Tongo, we also had a very powerful crusade over there at the Way Priest Center,
0: yes,
1: where five people came to receive the Lord. Pastor Kevin, also I want to inform you that at Potopoto Center, there where an altar is, we had a very powerful door-to-door evangelism, where we 20 people received the Lord. Because this Pastor Kevin, we have realized that when we go out, many people come out to receive the Lord, because they have tasted the goodness that is in the Lord, the word itself, Pastor Kevin, and they decide to go back to the Lord and receive him, Pastor Kevin.
0: That is very powerful indeed, very, very powerful, that you have been going out, reaching out to evangelize Christ and bringing many into the fold of Christ to prepare for the coming kingdom of God, the rapture of the church that is soon coming to take place. Already we have been warned by the mega prophet of Yahweh that the events are indeed surely coming to take place. And also you can take this time therefore to welcome them to the house of the Lord, and also share with us the number of the senior pastor, please, Pastor Camille.
1: Oh yes, Pastor Kevin, I just want to let you know that here in Nandi County, we really appreciate the Lord, because he has sent us his servants, the two mega mightiest prophets of the Lord, and we are ready tomorrow to go to the house of the Lord. Our altars are spread across the entire county. If you go to Kapsabet Town, you find our altar there.
0: Yes.
1: If you go to

0: there in Mosuriot, you find an altar over there in Kabiyet, you find an altar, and I just want to give you the number of the senior deputy archbishop, Justin Langat, who is the presiding deputy archbishop over here in Nandi. His number is 0720.
1: 0720.
0: 275 471 471. Oh yes, Pastor Kevin, whoever is getting me, wherever he or she is, and is willing to be in the house of the Lord tomorrow and has no direction to the house of the Lord, can contact this number and be directed to the where the house of the Lord is, Pastor Kevin. For us here in Nandi, we are forever grateful to our Lord and our Father, the two mega mightiest prophets of the Lord, for coming to us. Now that the cripples are walking, Malik Keegan is walking, and tomorrow he's stepping into the house of the Lord with his own feet, his brand new feet, now stable, going into the house of the Lord, walking by himself, and now running up and down. You can imagine a former cripple now walking on his own tomorrow into the house of the Lord, Pastor Kevin. This has been Pastor Cornelius over here in Nandi. Back to in the studio.
1: Thank you so much indeed from Nandi. Thank you very much indeed. They say tomorrow there to be very powerful in the house of the Lord. Malik Keegan will be walking into the house of the Lord with his brand new feet. Malik Keegan was a former total cripple, blessed people, beloved listeners. And at one command of the eternal wonder working blood of Jesus, the mega mightiest prophet of the Lord raised Malik Keegan from the dust of the earth, blessed people. And tomorrow there at Nandi, he will be in the house of the Lord, blessed people. Therefore, very much important that at this critical moment, when the Lord has restored tremendous power and authority of the blood of Jesus in our worship experience, that you may also partake of this hour and prepare yourselves for the coming of the Messiah. In case you're listening to us from Nandi, the number to call is the number of Senior Deputy Bishop Justin Langat. His number is 0720275471. That is the number to call, and you will be in the house of the Lord. Thank you very much indeed. From

0: We continue, blessed people, right on this program, catching up with your Sunday service preparations. My name is Kevin. Jesus is Lord Radio. Praise the Lord.
1: I praise the Lord, Kevin.
0: Amen. Please praise the Lord.
1: Amen. My name is Alphon Warega, and I'm coming to you live over here in Dornholm at such a time, at such a very blessed time, for the Lord has allowed us to live as a generation, a time when the promises of the Bible are right in our eyes, yes. Seeing how the mega mightiest prophets of the Lord have been revealed with massive anointing, massive power. Right now it is very clear to everyone that indeed they are from God. They have been sent by the Lord Jehovah Yahweh, a time when the Lord is making it clear to all of us that vanity, everything is vanity on this earth, and therefore the need of preparing really for the kingdom of God are coming.
0: Absolutely, there is a tremendous need for us to prepare for the coming of the Messiah and to forsake the every pleasures of this world, because it is all vanity. Look at the serious warning we received from the mortician who shared with us the experience there of seeing the dead bodies entering into the morgue there. And you can imagine, these are lives of people being lost every day, every single day and every single night. People are being taken into the morgues, their lives ending at an instant. Then you wonder, what is the destiny of these people? If at all we will not prepare, it will be a very serious tragedy. Therefore, this is just a tremendous time, Pastor Alphonse Warega, for us to awaken to the reality of life, that at one given point we will all exit, but of tremendous importance that is we may prepare for the coming of the Messiah. Pastor Alphonse Warega.
1: That is very right, Kevin. It's all about where you spend your eternity, and you realize after today's warning, you realize that there is really nothing so good on this earth. You know, when you see people, you know, full of pride, people investing so much, you know, on their outlook, on how they look, really.
0: Yes.
1: It is so sad, because you realize that all, you know, everything really are in vanity, really.
0: Yes.
1: And therefore, there is need to prepare very well. There is need of doing a serious spiritual audit, that at the end of the day, at the end of it all, where you spend your eternity. That is why, Kevin, you know, when the Lord once again has given us the privilege to appear before Him tomorrow in our Sunday service,
0: yes,
1: I think we have really to utilize such an opportunity very, very well, to prepare well for our soul, to prepare very well for our eternity, to be prepared, to be granted a chance to repent,
0: yes,
1: and amend our ways. Most of this time, really, Kevin,
0: yes,
1: when the Lord has made it so clear to us that soon, very soon, there will be no church. Soon, very soon, the Messiah is coming for the church, Kevin. I think with this undeserved privilege, we have to utilize it very, very well, to prepare our hearts, to make sure, really, that tomorrow we are found in the house of the Lord. That is why I want to take this humble opportunity, Kevin, to welcome everyone to Dornholm main altar. Remember, here in Dornholm,
0: yes,
1: the Lord has loved us so much. Remember in the book, Matthew was crippled for 10 years.
0: Yes.
1: That one decree, she got up and walked away, was Armstrong, totally on the dust for 4 years. At one decree, he also got up and walked away.
0: Yes.
1: Not forgetting the Bora Kageni, Kaida Kemundo, you know, whose legs were like rope. That one decree, she got up and walked away. Right now, she's going to school, really. You know, many, many other cripples. You also remember Nicky Maita, who was also crippled. Mm-hmm. Children Favor, who was also on the ground. Right now, you know, he's a worshiper, a clear evangelist in the house of the Lord.
0: Yes.
1: And Chimaboke, who was also blind on the right eye. Right now, you know, a serious technician, you know, connecting our instruments here, you know, for our teachers in the house of the Lord. You can imagine,
0: yes,
1: how the Lord has loved us here in Dornholm. That is why I really want to welcome everyone. Maybe you came to Nairobi to visit your relative, or you come for an appointment, and you are wondering where tomorrow you go and fellowship. I want to take this humble opportunity to welcome you in the house of the Lord, that is in Denham main altar. That altar is located along Outer Ring Road, that is at Holcomb, behind Yuma Design. That is where we are. So, if you are around Denham Carpet, or Lunga Lunga, you are around Zenga, Mundi Mousi, you are around all the way Fedam, you are around here called Harambe Sako. I want to take this humble opportunity to welcome you in the house of the Lord. For direction, you can call Brother Bishop Enoch on 07 28 94 94 89 89 09 09. That is the number of the Brother Bishop Enoch, the senior pastor of Denham. You can call him for direction. I welcome everyone in the house of the Lord, that you may worship the Lord together. From Nairobi, Denham, my name is Alphonse Warega Kevin.
0: Thank you so much indeed. Thank you, Pastor Alphonse Warega from Denham, welcoming people in the house of the Lord. Very tremendous time. Look at the way the Lord has actually restored the church very tremendously, that even tomorrow as we are heading to the house of the Lord, we will be worshiping, and right there, blessed people, we have the trophies of the blood of Jesus, the physical manifest presence of God the Father in our midst. It has totally shifted the paradigm in our worship experience. And now look at how the Lord has really restored tremendous hope, that we have a place therefore we can run to, because it is very active. Blessed people, the blood of the eternal wonder working blood of Jesus. The blood of Jesus, precious people, beloved listeners. And therefore, at Denham main altar, blessed people, the number of the senior pastor, that is the deputy Archbishop Enoch, is 07 28 94 8909. That is the number of the senior pastor, Denham main altar. You that are listening to us from Nairobi, around Denham, Caltex, and the mentioned areas, you can please take an initiative to call that number and to make sure that you wake up in the morning very early and you go into the house of the Lord. Blessed people, precious listeners.

0: As you continue, my name is Kevin. Jesus is Lord. Radio, praise the Lord.
1: Praise the Lord, Pastor Kevin.
0: Amen. Praise the Lord.
1: Amen. This is David Mungwe calling from the Kenyatta University. And what a very, very privileged time that we are living in, where we can see that the Lord has fully come out to manifest His glory and to show us the power that He has bestowed upon His mightiest prophet of the Lord.
0: Yes.
1: Because you can see that the Lord Jehovah Yahweh has now decided, even you can see the Christians, the way God is raising them from the ground, like a very classic miracle of the melody, all the way from Katongo. But you can imagine how God Himself visited her from the nation of Brazil, the power that God, the intercontinental power that God Himself has used to visit Melody.
0: Yes.
1: He was a very, very total cripple, and the prophecy was given prior in 20, less than 24 hours. And look, the power of the Lord visited her and raised her.

0: a very, very big treasure, David Munge. Very, very big treasure, unfathomable, unbelievably so, because where could we have been as a generation and as a people if the Lord would not have actually had mercy upon this generation, where that was literally going to hell? And then he has sent us the mega prophet of the Lord, his tremendous servants, to come and make this serious intervention, that a generation may not end up in the lake of fire, but we may be safeguarded into the safety of the kingdom of God the Father. That is very powerful time indeed, therefore, to be born again and to make sure that we are in the right standing with God. How is Kenyatta University, therefore, taking this time to prepare for the coming of the Messiah? Even for the Sunday service tomorrow, please, David Munge.
1: Oh yes, Pastor Kevin, at Kenyatta University, we have realized that we are, the place that we are is a very, very important place. And therefore, we cannot take any chances of playing around with this chance that the Lord Jehovah has given unto us. And therefore, we must use it with all that we have.
0: Yes.
1: And therefore, at the Kenyatta University today, the entire of this day, there has been the preparation of the altar, the ashes came, there was arrangement of chairs, there was decoration, the technician did their work there, they were testing the instrument, and everything was going on, and as of now, everything is complete, and we are just waiting for the tomorrow Sunday service, because we cannot miss it, because the Lord has given us a chance to go and appear before Him, and therefore, as we are very much ready for tomorrow Sunday service, and therefore, the direction to the Kenyatta University main altar.
0: Yes,
1: the Kenyatta University main altar is located inside the university, opposite the School of Pharmacy. And I want to welcome the people from Wendani, from Sukari, from the Nyayo Zone, from the Eastern Zone and the Western Zone, and the Bypass. I want to invite all of them to the altar of the Lord tomorrow. And for more directions, I want to give out the number of our blessed Bishop, Bishop David Agesa.
0: Yes,
1: please. The number is
0: 0777 66 66 99 99 54 54.
1: That is the number of our blessed Bishop, Bishop David Agesa. For more inquiries, you can just contact him and he will guide you to the altar for tomorrow. Very powerful Sunday service.
0: Thank you so much indeed, David Munge from Kenyatta University. Thank you.
1: Thank you so much, Pastor David.
0: Thank you very much indeed. At Kenyatta University also, beloved people, you that are listening to us from the areas of Sukari, Wendani, you can call the number of Deputy of Bishop Agesa, that is senior pastor.

and forsake the pleasures of this world, very beneficial when the Messiah comes. And therefore you can call the number of Bishop David Agesa. The number once again is 0777-669954. Call that number and you will be guided, directed to be in the house of the Lord at Kenyatta University.

0: Hallelujah, Jesus is Lord. Radio, praise the Lord.
1: Praise the Lord, Pastor Kevin.
0: Amen, please praise the Lord.
1: This is Ronald Asiko Okota, first year student at Kisi University, and I'm calling just to say that whatever the Lord has done, whatever the Lord Almighty has done, is very, very powerful and very, very powerful that we cannot, no, we can no longer see tomorrow in our homes. Tomorrow we can no longer be in our homes. Tomorrow is a place to run and be at the feet of Christ Jesus.
0: Absolutely, very, very important to be at the feet of Christ Jesus, at the presence of the Lord, in the house of the Lord, in the Sunday service tomorrow, because it is a tremendous, tremendous privilege even for the Lord to open this window for this generation to prepare for the coming of the Messiah at Kisi University, please.
1: It is such a very big privilege, and that is the reason as to why today, since morning, we've just been in the house of the Lord, preparing the decorators are there. Everyone is just busy with the work of the Lord.
0: That is powerful. You say it is already everything ready for the Sunday service, is all systems go, and you say already the house of the Lord at Kisi University is already prepared, the decoration is all set, and everything is ready for the Sunday service tomorrow at Kisi University, please.
1: Yes, please, everything is already set, the instruments are already on fire, just the seats have already been arranged, just waiting for people to just come with their hearts filled just to the honor of the Lord, to worship the Lord God Almighty, who is worthy of all worship, Pastor Kevin.
0: That is very, very powerful. Therefore, please take this time to welcome people and the students of Kisi University in the house of the Lord tomorrow, please, kindly.
1: Therefore, I'd like to welcome all students who are tuned in, be it from Mwembe, be it from Kisumu-Ndogo. They are all welcome to the house of the Lord, all the way from Galilaya, up to all the way, all everywhere. Even here at Spring Valley, each and every student is welcome to the house of the Lord, and we are inviting each one to come with a friend. And if you can't come with a friend, just come with an expectant heart. And therefore, I'd just like to leave the number of our associate pastor, Pastor Kevin.
0: Yes, please, kindly.
1: And the number of our associate pastor, Cliff, is 0791.
0: 0791.
1: 8-1-8-1-8-9-8-9-9-5. Thank you so much, Pastor Kevin. Back to our studios there.
0: Thank you very much indeed from Kisi University. Thank you. Also sharing with us their preparedness for the Sunday service tomorrow. Very beautiful time, blessed people, beloved listeners. Even right at the center of the institutions of higher learning, there is an oasis of hope established by the Lord God Almighty himself, the Repentance and Holiness Students Fellowship, where they have been given this opportunity, very, very, very serious privilege, to prepare for the coming of the Messiah, even as they advance in pursuit of their careers in the institutions. And they have shared with us the number of the pastor there, the associate pastor, Pastor Cliff. His number is 0791-8189-95. In case you are also a parent, you have a student at Kisi University, you can please take this time to call him or her and inform her to be in the house of the Lord and share with her or him the number of the senior pastor, Pastor Cliff. Once again, the number is 0791-8189-95. And direct them to the house of the Lord at Kisi University. Thank you very much indeed.

0: Jesus is Lord Radio, praise the Lord.
1: Praise the Lord, Prince Kevin.
0: Amen, please praise the Lord.
1: Amen, amen. The name of our Lord Jesus Christ is praised forever. Kevin, you're speaking to Overseer Trufena from the Buruburu Main Altar here in Nairobi. I really want to appreciate the Lord very much.
0: Yes.
1: That the Lord has continued to pursue our hearts on a daily basis. Even based on the conversation we received today, what a very serious time we are living in as a church, Kevin.
0: A very serious time when the realities of eternity is now catching up with us, Overseer Trufena, and the need for us to prepare for the coming of the Messiah. Very serious indeed, Overseer Trufena.
1: Oh, very, very serious. I got an opportunity to follow the conversation today about the magician speaking to us as a generation that has witnessed a tremendous revival that has not been recorded elsewhere. We have seen the HIV and AIDS healed in this generation.
0: Yes.
1: We have seen a leprosy cleansed. We have seen every kind of disease healed. And you see that this comes to us at a time when the mega prophets of the Lord, they just come on air to bless the church, and then totally crippled, they got up and walked away. And right now, they have new feet walking in the church.
0: Yes.
1: Walking as they make their way to church to worship Jesus without being carried, without, being left in the houses. Right now, they have their own feet as they make their way to the church. That is a beautiful moment we are speaking about, the time we know very well. We used to go to our churches, we woke up every Sunday, and we made our way to the church. But sadly, we came back home in very deplorable condition. We were gone with the so-called pastors and apostles. But this is a very opportune moment when the Lord has decided to shepherd the church by his own hand, himself shepherding the church each and every day. We are so privileged indeed, Kevin.
0: Absolutely, we are very, very much privileged for the Lord to reach out to us every single day and beckoning us on this matter of preparedness for the coming of the Messiah. And tomorrow is a very beautiful day in the history of the church, that we have another privilege and an opportunity to go before the Lord in the presence of the Lord in our Sunday services. I don't know how, Pastor Trufena, you are prepared over there at Buruburu. You can please kindly share with us how you are prepared for the Sunday service. And also take this time to welcome the people of Buruburu in the house of the Lord, please, Overseer.
1: Amen, amen, Kevin. We are very much prepared today. We've been at the altar. We spend our day there. We've been there at the worship team. We've been practicing the song that we'll be presenting before the Lord God Yahweh tomorrow in our Sunday service. And so the answering also, the answers have been there as they playing the altar. The Lord has been, the altar of the Lord has been set. The decorators were also there.
0: Yes.
1: They have decorated the house of God. Pastor Kevin, the Bible says in the book of Psalms chapter number 84, verse 4, that blessed and greatly favored are those that dwell in the presence of God, for they will be singing your praises all the day long. We yearn to gather in the house of God tomorrow, as I take this opportunity to welcome the sheep of Christ, the children of God. We are located in the church of the Lord, Buruburu Main Altar. He is located at Dr. Crab Primary School, that is within Maringo Estate. We are inside Dr. Crab Primary School, and I want to take this opportunity to welcome the people in the surroundings of Buruburu, that is Pioneer Ground, Outer Ring Road, Buruburu Phase 1, all the way to Phase 5. I want to also welcome the people in Chaurimoyo, Kaloleni, Motela, Mutindwa, Jogoro, Moga, everybody within Buruburu. We are actually located within the Dr. Craft Primary School. That is where we are, the altar of the Lord. And I take this opportunity also to share the number of the senior pastor of the Buruburu Main Altar.
0: Yes.
1: Who is the deputy Archbishop, Deputy Archbishop Constantine Watitwa, please, Kevin?
0: Yes, please.
1: The number of the blessed Deputy Archbishop Constantine Watitwa is 0710 294
0: triple nine.
1: Yes, please, Kevin.
0: Yes, please.
1: I really want to appreciate the Lord very much as we welcome the Sheep of Christ. Probably, maybe you are far away from Buruburu, but you have someone that you know, probably a visitor or anyone who has come within Buruburu in the areas I've mentioned, for all the way from Pioneer to Mogas to Buruburu Fest 1 to all the way to Buruburu Fest 5, San Rimoyo, Kaloleni, Mbotela. We take this opportunity to welcome each and everybody in the house of the Lord. We are always at the altar by 6 a.m. The worshippers, they get into the altar by 6 a.m. because we have a session where we do the polishing of the special songs. And so by 6 a.m. we are at the altar. And then by 7 a.m. now the prayers, they begin where we enter into the intercession session. Now everybody joining the worship team that already entered the house of the Lord at 6 a.m. And so we take this opportunity to welcome each and everybody within Buruburu in the house of Yahweh. Tomorrow we have also planned after the service we will be streaming out in a very powerful crusade, yes, right at the center of Botella Estate. And so we welcome each and every, at the center of Maringo Estate. And so we take this opportunity to welcome each and everybody in the house of the Lord. Senior Kevin, I take it back to you over there in the studio. This has been Overseer Trufena from the Buruburu main altar here in Nairobi, please.
0: Thank you very much indeed, Overseer Trufena from Buruburu, welcoming people in the house of the Lord over there at Buruburu main altar. And the number, once again, blessed people, beloved listeners, I want to repeat this number of Deputy Archbishop Constantine Watitwa, the senior pastor of Buruburu main altar. His number is 0710294999. That is the number you can call in case you're listening to us from Buruburu in Nairobi. We have an altar at Buruburu main at Buruburu, and therefore just call that number to be guided, to be directed to the place where you can join for the Sunday service tomorrow. Precious people, beloved listeners.

0: Jesus is Lord. Ready to praise the Lord.
1: Praise the Lord, Papa Sunday.
0: Amen. Praise the Lord. Yes, please.
1: Just to thank the Lord for this opportunity that we have had another day to enter into you guys.
0: Yes.
1: And I just want to thank the Lord for taking me out the last 6 months of the Lord. Because through this, he has helped us and helped our family members. Even though we know him, but he has healed our people. And so I just want to take this opportunity to welcome the people of Masini,
0: yes,
1: Gimondego, Bombi, Karangi, and even Baruku Barnaba, Yondo, to welcome in the house of the Lord.
0: That is very powerful. That is very powerful indeed at Ndege main altar. You say you are very, very ready for the Sunday service tomorrow and also welcoming people to the house of the Lord. Very mighty time indeed to worship the Lord indeed from the Ndege main altar. You can please also share with us the number of the senior pastor, please.
1: Yes, I'm so thankful and I'd like to share the number of the senior pastor today.
0: Yes, please.
1: 0724
0: 0724 375 495.
1: Thank you so much indeed. Our answer is just said from,
0: it's
1: just next to Machini, is near Machini, 2 meters from Machini. Opposite Lanet Barracks on your way to the gate.
0: That is very powerful. Thank you very much indeed from the gate. Thank you.
1: I welcome all.
0: Thank you so much indeed from the Ndege main altar, welcoming all to the house of the Lord tomorrow. And the number of the senior pastor of Ndege main altar, the number is 0724 377495. When you call that number, blessed people listening to us from Ndege, you will be in the house of the Lord tomorrow. Very, very important and very, very critical time indeed to consider preparing for the coming of

0: Jesus is Lord Radio, praise the Lord.
1: Praise the Lord, Senior Pastor Kevin.
0: Hallelujah, praise the Lord.
1: Amen. You are speaking to Emmanuel Kirui from Salgao Main Altar.
0: Yes,
1: and
0: please.
1: What a very, very important time to be found in the house of the Lord Pastor Kevin, when the Lord God is revealing himself and revealing his two mega mightiest prophets of the Lord. What a rare privilege to be found in the house of the Lord, Senior Pastor Kevin.
0: Absolutely, a very, very rare privilege accorded to us by the tremendous grace of God lavished upon this generation. You can realize this is just the right time, therefore, for this generation to prepare, because there is no any other time. And therefore, tomorrow, it is very, very much powerful that we all go to the house of the Lord to partake of this tremendous time that the Lord has given upon us to prepare. I don't know how Salgao Main Altar you are prepared for the Sunday service tomorrow. You can please share with us kindly.
1: Yes, please, Senior Pastor Kevin. Over here at Salgao Main Altar, we are well prepared for the Sunday service tomorrow. The cleaning was done during the day, and we are very, very well prepared for the Sunday services tomorrow. Only the technicians will be coming very early in the morning to come to do their final touches.
0: Yes.
1: Even as we wait for the Sunday service to begin, Pastor Kevin.
0: That is very powerful. You say you are, everything is ready there, and you say very early in the morning you'll be in the house of the Lord to begin the service. You can therefore please welcome people in the house of the Lord, and also take this time to welcome people in Salgao and to share with us the contact there, the contact person, in case many of us listening from Salgao would want to join you for the Sunday service, please, Kirui.
1: That is very, very important, Senior Pastor Kevin. Having been going out throughout the week from Monday up to Thursday during the early bird evangelism, I know that many people are listening to me over there at Salgao. They have been following the early bird evangelism.
0: Yes.
1: I just want to welcome them to the house of the Lord tomorrow. Perhaps they are listening to me from Chepsion over there, the lower part of Lelechwe. We have in this region, Pastor Kevin, Rongai West region, we have three altars.
0: Yes.
1: One is in Salgao Main Altar, which is located opposite Shell Petrol Station, and the other altar is located at Borod Center over there. People coming from Wakangudi, people coming from Jua Farm, people coming from Kiriko. There is an altar at Borod Center.
0: Yes.
1: Also, there is an altar near the Nakuru Teacher Training College. It is known as the Siloam Altar, and there is an altar there. I will just want to give you the number of the senior pastor presiding over Salgao Main Altar, which is Bishop James Yetit, and the contact is 0720 0720 30 64 64 02 02. Yes, please, Pastor Kevin, that is the number of Bishop James Yetit presiding over Salgao Main Altar. And if anybody calls, that number will be directed to the house of the Lord, Pastor Kevin. I welcome everybody to the house of the Lord, that we may come and worship the Lord, having been the Lord having done all the things that we have seen in our eyes, Pastor Kevin. And indeed, before I sign off, Pastor Kevin, I would like to appreciate the Lord so much.
0: Yes.
1: For giving us this privilege even to gather tomorrow again for a Sunday service to worship the Lord, because he has done so much for us as a generation, and we are forever grateful to the Lord. Even the Lord just for going to the cross and dying for our sins, paying a very, very heavy price, which was unaffordable for anybody. Nobody could have afforded to pay that price. And also,
0: yes,
1: sending his two mega mightiest prophets of the Lord to this generation, and he has come to restore the power of the eternal blood of Jesus. forever as Dalgame Inorta and Rongai West Region. Pastor Kevin, we are forever grateful to the Lord. Before I sign off, let me just celebrate the Lord. Jesus Christ, thank you. Jesus Christ, thank you. Jesus Christ, thank you. Jesus Christ, thank you. Thank you so much, Pastor Robbie, Pastor Kevin. That has been Emmanuel Kirui from Salgam Main Altar in Rongai West Region. Over to you in our studio.
0: Thank you very much indeed, Emmanuel Kirui from Salgar Main Altar, and also welcoming people in Salgar to the house of the Lord. And blessed people, beloved listeners, this number to call, in case you're listening to us from Salgar, the number to call is that number of Senior Bishop James Ngetich, the Senior Pastor of Salgar Main Altar. His number once again is 0720-306402. That is the number to call, precious people, beloved listeners. Thank you very much indeed, Emmanuel Kirui from

0: Jesus is Lord. Radio, praise the Lord.
1: Praise the Lord, Pastor Kevin.
0: Amen. Praise the Lord.
1: Amen. You are speaking to James Kabasa, calling from West Karachuonyo region, where we were having a very, very powerful projector crusade this evening, Pastor Kevin. And I tell you, the task and the anxiety that we saw from the people of Kodula here is so, so big. And even how they received the Lord upon seeing the doings of the Lord here in Kakbimu, Kodula market was so powerful, Kevin.
0: That is very powerful. You say you have been reaching out there, and you say you have reached out to that market there, and you say the hunger is palpable, and people are running literally to receive Jesus, Bishop James Kabasa.
1: Very big, Kevin. It is a market known as Kodula, in a place called Kakbimu, far, far deep inside West Karachuonyo, bordering the lake towards Homa Bay, the other side. And we began by showing the humble beginnings when the Lord sent his latest prophets to speak to the nations of the earth.
0: Yes.
1: And then we went ahead to show the healing testimony of Alfred Omondi, who was healed of HIV/AIDS. And I tell you, when they saw that testimony of Alfred Omondi, they came from the market the other side and crossed the road this side to come and see for themselves what the Lord has done. And at that point, Pastor Kevin, we post the video now to do an altar call. And everybody that was watching, they received the Lord with so much humility. And I tell you, it was a big, big, big moment in that market of Kodula, Kevin.
0: That is very powerful, very, very mighty indeed, even looking at the critical time that we are in, when the Messiah is coming, Bishop James Kabasa. Very, very critical that we now go out and we be outwardly focused, reaching out to them and sharing with them the gospel of the coming kingdom of God. Because look, this revival has come to prepare the souls of men for the coming kingdom of God. And it's only right that we now go out and reach out to them and welcome them to the house of the Lord tomorrow, Bishop James Kabasa.
1: Very, very true. Very, very true, Pastor Kevin. And that is exactly what we did at the end of the projector crusade. We welcomed them to the house of the Lord, and you could see the willingness and the longing that they had. And so we are expecting quite a number tomorrow here at Emmanuel Altar in Kodula Market. And at this point now, allow me just take the opportunity to welcome the people around Kodula and maybe those listening from other places that have their relatives down here, that tomorrow our service here at Kodula will begin very, very early at around 8 a.m. in the morning, and we welcome everybody. This is the time now to prepare for the glorious coming of the Messiah. And allow me, Kevin, also say that we have other altars spread all across West Karachuonyo region, including Pala Main Altar at Pala Market, Mount Zion Altar at Rawi Beach down there along the lake shore, Obongo Altar, Mount Zion Obongo Altar between Homa Hills and Mainuga Beach over there behind Homa Hills. We welcome people there. We have Bethel Altar near Kikamayo Dispensary, and also we have got Bethany Altar, a place called the Taro Market.
0: Yes.
1: And for those who may want directions to the altars of the Lord spread across this region, my number is 0724 0724 95 95 86 86 95 95. Oh yes, please, Kevin. And as I wind up, I want to thank my Lord and my fathers, the mightiest prophets of Jehovah Yahweh, for giving us a very, very easy work evangelizing Jesus, because we now have the tangible miracles of the Lord, and the work has been made very, very easy, courtesy of the mightiest prophets of Jehovah Yahweh. And as I finish, allow us just to celebrate with Vigelegele here from Kodula.
0: Yes, please.
2: Thank you, Jesus.
1: in the studio, Pastor Kevin, this has been Bishop James Kabata calling from Kodula Market in West Karachuonyo region in Homa Bay.
0: Thank you very much indeed, Senior Bishop James Kabasa from West Karachuonyo, calling from Kodula. Thank you. After that very powerful outreach today, where many received the Lord and welcoming them to the house of the Lord, it's only fair, blessed people, beloved listeners, that we also endeavor to share this tremendous good news of the coming kingdom of God and of this very critical time that we have entered into with many others out there in the dying world, that they too may partake of the very tremendous grace the Lord has lavished us in this tremendous way, blessed people, beloved listeners. Jesus is Lord, ready to praise the Lord. Hallelujah, Jesus is Lord, ready to praise the Lord.
2: Praise the Lord, praise the Lord. This is Sabatia Collins and I'm calling from Bamet Metro.
0: Yes.
2: What hour is on time that the Lord is announcing the end of the judge age, and at the time that the Lord is talking about that the soon there will be no church. We are supposed to go out and reach the many souls which are about to come with the Messiah, welcome them to the house of the Lord. This is why today you are able to reach in the follow-up evangelism over here in Nazareth.
0: Yes.
2: And the many souls, and they were able to receive Jesus Christ, and they promised that they will come tomorrow. And it was so powerful.
0: Yes.
2: And ended up with many, many people receiving Jesus Christ, including the drunkard, kneeling down, and the old people who are mature, without even taking the alcohol. And they promised that we have received Jesus Christ. We are coming tomorrow to the house of the Lord. And this is our awesome time, Senior.
0: That is very powerful to see that you are going out there and fellowshipping with them, and they are coming and they are promising to be in the house of the Lord tomorrow. You can please kindly share with us there for your preparation for the Sunday service tomorrow at Bomet Metro, please, overseer.
2: Yes, please. We are really prepared, even as for Met Men also, we are really prepared, and we are waiting for tomorrow. All our worshippers, we are able to have the worship practice today, and preparation is on a high gear. Welcoming everybody to the house of the Lord, welcoming all the people from Media, wherever they are able to get to us from, welcoming people from Tenerife, welcoming people from Sepra, welcoming people from Tehoimo, welcoming everyone in the villages that are around the town, people living in the town, welcoming the students from the University of Bomet, and welcoming everyone that they may be able to come and join us in tomorrow's main service at Bomet Main Altar. And it will be so much big, including even on our altars. We are prepared to host everyone tomorrow for the Sunday service, including on our altars that are spread all over the region, including Silipet, Merigi, Tarakwa, everywhere. There are many, and I want to welcome everyone, because when they were able to reach out to our places in the Mosul, everyone will be directed
0: into
2: the house, and they'll be able to be assisted in their respective location to be able to attend tomorrow's Sunday service. And we are prepared. All our worship, the practices all over the region across, they are really ready. All our instruments, the Sunday service, everywhere, they are prepared and are waiting for tomorrow. We really thank the Lord so much for this hour and time, and thank the Lord so much for giving this us this opportunity to go out and preach to the Lord and tell them, please come, please join us. This is the last hour. This is the time to come to the house of God. The time to reach out, and the time to come to the house of the Lord.
0: Yes.
2: The time to repent and also worship Jehovah and repent genuinely in our hearts. And so I want to give out the numbers of our blessed senior Muslim Junction Wereji.
0: Yes, please.
2: So that the mother and by Tamani Kukuja Kisho Nakushiki Nazi and Akaribishu anaweza kuandika ujumbe ya rafa kwa askofu ama ampigie kwa simu yake na namba yake ni
0: 0724 384
2: 785 yeye nafanya askofu Western Region, na nakaribisha kila mmoja, everywhere, all our altars from across the region, all our centers, we almost have in almost the centers in Bamen Metro, every altar. So kila mmoja ambaye anatamani, tunakaribisha kila mmoja. We welcome everyone in our altars, and they are welcome in the mighty name of Jesus. And that has been our dear Colin Langa, and I'm calling from Bomet Metro. Thank you so much.
0: Thank you very much indeed, Overseer Collins from Bomet Metro, also sharing with us their preparedness for the Sunday service tomorrow at Bomet Main Altar, and welcoming people in the house of the Lord. I know many of our listeners following us from Bomet, and you can call the number of the senior most deputy Archbishop Ngerechi. His number is 0724384785. You can call that number and you will be guided and directed to be in the house of the Lord tomorrow. And even in case of any further assistance, blessed people, just call that number. You will be assisted to be in the house of the Lord tomorrow. Thank you very much indeed, Overseer Collins from Bomet Metro.

0: Jesus is Lord Radio. Praise the Lord.
1: Amen, amen. Praise the Lord, Pastor Kevin.
0: Amen. Please praise the Lord.
1: Amen, Pastor Kevin. My name is Lekimi Sami of the Nakuru Main Holder, and I want first of all to thank the Lord very, very much because of the privilege that the Lord has given us even to live after the time at which we are seeing the Lord God Almighty is really determined to take the Church of Christ into the glorious kingdom of God in heaven. And so it's a very wonderful moment and a very beautiful moment to be a Christian and to be born again at such a time at which the Lord God Almighty now ascended to mega mighty, most glorified prophet of Jehovah Yahweh to the church landscape and is preparing the nations of the heart for the glorious coming of the Messiah, Pastor David.
0: Absolutely, it is a tremendous grace that the Lord has given us, sending his mega servants, the mega prophet of Yahweh, to this generation to prepare us for the glorious coming of the Messiah. And look how they have established the most historic revival ever in the history of the Bible. And tomorrow, then, it will be a very much powerful time, a very rare privilege that we have been given to be in the presence of the Lord at such a time when the authority and the power of the blood of Jesus have been restored in the church, Sami Lekimit. Even as you share with us how Nakuru Main Altar is prepared for tomorrow, please.
1: Oh, yes, that is very true. Pastor Kevin, tomorrow being a Sunday service, a very, very wholesome day, and also a privilege even to be found in the house of the Lord at the time at which the Lord has spoken with his servants, the two mega mightiest prophets of the Lord God Almighty, that very soon there will be no going to church. And so even having such a very privilege, a very rare privilege to be found in the house of the Lord, that is a privilege that we never deserve. And that's why I just want to take this a very and humble opportunity to welcome the people of God into the house of the Lord as we prepare to enter into the house of the Lord tomorrow here at the Nakuru Main Altar. And Nakuru Main Altar is situated here at the HSK showground, just a few meters away from the JSK roundabout, actually just a walking distance. And also, as I can remember, also we will have our, for those people who are going to work tomorrow, we normally conduct our services morning at the morning hours, that is at the KSL. So maybe you, tomorrow you go to job at morning hours.
0: Yes.
1: You are highly welcome to our Sundays, actually to our service that will be conducted at the morning hours in KSL. And for our main service, we conducted at the showground, that is the Nakuru Main Altar. And whoever may be just listening to me, and maybe he or she just want to know the direction of the church, I want just to give the number of the senior pastor, who is Engineer Daniel.
0: Yes.
1: And the number is 0721 86 14 14 07 07. Yes, please. That is the number of our senior pastor, Engineer Daniel, the senior pastor in charge of the Nakuru Main Altar. We just want to get direction of the church. Should just call that number and you'll be given direction to the house of the Lord. Pastor Kevin, as I sign out, I really want to appreciate the Lord God Almighty for sending the two mega mightiest prophets of the Lord God Almighty to the church landscape and prepare the church of Christ for the glorious coming of the Messiah. We are forever grateful, even as Nakuru Main Altar family. We say thank you to the Lord God Almighty. Thank you so much, Pastor Kevin. My name is Lekimi Sami of the Nakuru Main Altar. Back to you over in our studio, Pastor Kevin.
0: Thank you so much indeed, Lekimi Sami from the Nakuru Main Altar. Thank you so much indeed. Also, they say very early in the morning tomorrow, they will be in the presence of the Lord and therefore welcoming people across and the environs of Nakuru to the house and the presence of the Lord tomorrow. Thank you so much indeed, Sami Lekimit. And blessed people, in case you're listening to us from around Nakuru, the number of Engineer Daniel, the senior pastor of Nakuru Main Altar, the number is 0721 861407. You can call that number and you will be directed and guided and assisted to be in the house of the Lord tomorrow for the Sunday service at Nakuru Main Altar. Precious people, beloved listeners.

0: Jesus is Lord. Radio, praise the Lord.
1: Praise the Lord, Pastor Kevin.
0: Amen. Yes.
1: I'm calling you to just also thank the Lord so much because of this wonderful time that He has given unto us, that we may appear before the Lord tomorrow in the Sunday services. And our altars are spread across Rungai Center.
0: Yes.
1: We have an altar in Burgay Center. We have an altar at Kapsatek, at Waka, at Lusaka, at Tabot, and at Morito. And across the week, Pastor Kevin, it has been very, very powerful because we have had serious events ranging from Tuesday when we had family counseling.
0: Yes.
1: Wednesday prayers at the altar led by Mama Deputy Archbishop Murray. And then on Thursday, we had home fellowships. And in the home fellowships, it was very powerful because neighbors are invited just to be given a chance to also listen and prepare for the coming of the Messiah. And then yesterday on Friday, Pastor Kevin, we had a worship extravaganza at Rongai CBD.
0: Yes.
1: Where we were privileged to worship the Lord in the company of the bodaboda riders, and also the business people also joined us in worshiping the Lord, and it was very, very powerful. And then after the worship extravaganza, we had a kensha for all the saints in Rongai main altar, just to prepare our souls and given the times that we are living in, Pastor Kevin.
0: Very, very powerful lineup of activities there to prepare the way for the glorious coming of the Messiah. And also tomorrow we'll be culminating it all with the Sunday service. You can please kindly also share with us your preparedness for the Sunday service tomorrow at Rongai, please.
1: Oh yes, tomorrow Sunday service begins very early in the morning at around 6:30. Currently, as I speak to you, the worshippers are in the house of the Lord just preparing for the day of tomorrow. And then they'll have an opportunity to rest so that tomorrow at 6 they start the worship session.
0: Yes.
1: So I want to welcome all the brethren across Rungai. And the number of Deputy Archbishop Murray is 0725 403 560. Yes, thank you so much. Allow me, thank the Lord so much, our Lord Jesus Christ, for coming to us and dying on the cross. And also in this last day, sending us the finest, the mightiest prophets of the Lord, just to prepare us for the glorious coming of the Messiah. It has been Pastor Francis from Rungai main altar. Back to you in the studio, Pastor Kevin.
0: Thank you so much indeed, Pastor Francis from Rungai main altar. As you can hear, some of the team will be spending the night at the house of the Lord, continuing the preparation for the Sunday service. And also, blessed people, beloved listeners, at Rungai main altar, they will be having the Sunday service tomorrow from very early in the morning and welcoming people. And therefore, the number to call, the number of Deputy Archbishop Murray, the number is 0725403560. To call that number, you will be in the house of the Lord tomorrow at Rungai main altar. Thank you very much indeed, Pastor Francis. Thank you so much, please. Jesus is Lord. Radio, praise the Lord.
2: Praise the Lord, Senior Pastor Kevin.
0: Amen. Praise the Lord.
2: Amen. What an awesome time to be born again, Senior Kevin, especially when the Lord Jesus Christ has really confirmed to this generation that for sure He is coming. If He can afford to raise a total of 9 cripples within a month, Senior Kevin, every month is raising a cripple,
0: yes,
2: you can be very sure indeed that the Messiah is really coming.
0: Absolutely. It is much evident that the Messiah is coming because the tremendous power and authority that the Lord has bestowed upon His mega prophet of Yahweh is unmatched. You can tell this is the right time, therefore, to consider obeying and submitting to the voice of God at such a critical time, please.
2: Very true indeed, Pina Kevin. And even after watching the ministration, the outstanding ministration of Elijah, even if you look at the manner of their wording, that very shortly I have entered here with the healing anointing of the Lord. And very shortly, if you are not in a position to do anything, in the few minutes, don't worry, you will be able to do them. Look at the manner of their words, because yes, the healing anointing has entered there. So you just have hope, because in the few minutes, right, just a few minutes ahead of us is a very monumental visitation. And after that short prayer, Robin, Senior Pastor Kevin, we saw how it became very spooky there. Miracles break out everywhere. And for this reason, Senior Pastor Kevin, nobody can ignore, nobody can remain in the house tomorrow. All of us must now step out in our largest number to go, just to tell God thank you for the things he has done and for the things that our eyes have seen, Senior Pastor Kevin.
0: Absolutely, our eyes have seen tremendous wonders and signs and miracles, and we have had tremendous visions of the coming of the Messiah. And therefore tomorrow is very much central and significant for us to go and be in the presence of the Lord as we prepare for the coming of the Messiah. I don't know how you're prepared for tomorrow. Can you please kindly share with us, tafadhali?
2: Thank you so much, Kevin. We are just from the church some hours ago. We were from the training and making the house of the Lord in order, and we have left it very much in order, ready for the tomorrow Sunday service. And Kevin, out of the things that the Lord has

0: Again, we encourage them and reminded them that the Messiah is coming. And again, on Thursday, we conducted the class evangelism. And thereafter, in the evening, we went to Ola Market, is a small center. We also went there with a portable speaker to remind them that the Messiah is sure coming. And again, on Friday, yesterday, we had a very powerful worship extravaganza in one of the gates here, Senior Pastor Kevin.
1: Yes.
0: So it has been a series of events here and there, Senior Kevin, and encouraging and making everybody to be aware of this, because we know that we are duty bound, Senior Kevin, to reach out to our fellow students here, Kevin.
1: That is indeed very powerful there at Masai Mara University, going from lecture hall to lecture hall, and also from hostel to hostel, evangelizing the gospel of Jesus Christ, and also sharing these tremendous good tidings with your fellow students there, that they may too also be preserved in the holy revival that is now ablaze, consuming the nations and the continents and the entire globe. And tomorrow it will be also very much powerful time that we will be observing very serious Sunday services all across the nations. I don't know how you are prepared for Masai Mara University. Please share with us kindly.
0: Very true indeed, Kevin. Just as I told you, we are very much ready for tomorrow. Nobody can afford to miss this, Senior Kevin. And therefore, right away, allow me just to share the contact of our bishop. The church is located just in one of the gate B, opposite to Chester Academy there, just a few meters, less than 50 meters from the gate B of the institution here. And therefore, allow me just to welcome all students, those that are living within the gate C, those that are living within the main gate, within gate B of Macedonia area, all of them. Allow me just to welcome them, and allow me right away to share the number of our blessed Bishop Monica.
1: Yes.
0: And her number is 07.
1: Her number is 07.
0: 19 89 89 55 58. Yes, please, the blessed Bishop Monica and Senior Kevin, allow me just to appreciate Lord Jesus Christ for the heavy ransom that you paid for us, and even sending us Elijah to come and restore everything before the fullness of time, Senior Kevin. We are very much humbled, even for restoring purity and holiness in the life of the youth, and bringing the oasis of hope, Senior Kevin,
1: yes,
0: to rescue the youth at the campus. But now the youth can do it differently for the Lord, as they prepare for the glorious coming of the Messiah. We are really grateful to Lord Jesus Christ. Back to you, Senior Pastor Kevin. This has been Tony, reporting from Masai Mara University. Thank you indeed.
1: Thank you so much, Tony, from Masai Mara University, also sharing with us their preparedness and their revival activities all across the week. And it will culminate in a very powerful Sunday service tomorrow, and welcoming people all across Masai Mara University from Gate C, Gate B, Macedonia, to the house of the Lord, and sharing with us the number of the senior bishop at Masai Mara University, that is Bishop Monica. And the number once again of Bishop Monica of Masai Mara University is 07198955 58. Call that number in case you're a student listening to us from Masai Mara University or across close to that region. You can call that number, or even as a parent, you have a student at Masai Mara University, call and implore and prevail upon them to be in the house of the Lord tomorrow, and telling them this is just the right time, blessed people, to be born again and to prepare for the coming of the Messiah. Thank you very much, Masai Mara University, Pastor Tony.

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1: Praise the Lord, Senior Pastor Kelvin.
0: Amen.
1: This is Nina Azir calling live from Flamingo. Very powerful indeed to be in this dispensation of the Senior Kelvin.
0: Absolutely tremendous blessedness to be in this dispensation of the church age, and the Lord is giving us this opportunity to be very vigilant and to be watchful and to be on guard to prepare for the coming of the Messiah. Very tremendous time indeed.

0: Indeed, indeed, very tremendous, Senior Kevin. We as Flamingo main altar, we had a joint crusade with the Nakuru West throughout the week. Very powerful indeed there at Neema. It was very powerful from Friday, today, and even tomorrow after the Sunday service. We are all going to gather there to have a very powerful crusade and to tell the people of Neema that truly indeed the days are over and the two mega mighty prophets of the Lord are sent by God to proclaim the good news and the humanity of the Christian.
1: That is very powerful. That is very, very serious. And therefore, please, kindly, you can also share with us your preparedness for the Sunday service tomorrow and also taking time to invite people in the house of the Lord, please, kindly.
0: We are very, very prepared for the Sunday service of tomorrow.
1: Yes.
0: The worshippers are prepared. The decoration is well set in the house of the Lord. The ushers are well set. Everything is ready, Senior Kevin. And allow me just to welcome the people of Lakeview, Kivumbini, Mwareki, Kenan, Satellite, Freehold, Race Course, and Bendeni, Senior Kevin. The house of the Lord is located at NCCK Junction, just opposite there. Allow me just to read the number of our Deputy Archbishop Patrick. That is 0710.
1: 0710.
0: 70.
1: 70.
0: 39.
1: 39.
0: 30.
1: 30.
0: Yes. This is the number of our Senior Deputy Archbishop Catherine. Thank you so much, Senior Kevin. Even as I am out of live on air, back to you in the studio.
1: Thank you very much indeed. Thank you. Thank you so much. I've also received your message here. I've received some of your message here. You are also writing to welcome people in the house of the Lord. And you say, this is from Pastor Joseph Osoro from Busia main altar. You say, you'd like to welcome each and every person within Busia region, that is in Busia town, areas around Amerikwai, Bumala, and all around Busia main altar for a joint Sunday service tomorrow. You say the church is located near Amoni Market. For more details, they can call the General Overseer and the Administrative Secretary, that is Senior Right Reverend Amos Wandera. And the number of the Senior Right Reverend Amos Wandera is 07-10-17-2204. That is the number to call at Busia main altar in the mentioned areas around Busia town, Amerikwai, Bumala, and the areas around Amoni. Thank you so much indeed, Pastor Joseph Osoro, writing from Busia main altar. Thank you so much indeed.

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0: 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Blessed people, beloved listeners, as we begin to wind down now, I see it's now 3 minutes to 11 p.m. East African time. And my name is Kevin. Jesus is Lord. Radio, praise the Lord.
2: The Lord, Pastor Kevin.
0: Amen. Praise the Lord.
2: Amen. You are speaking to Overseer Calvin Ron from the region of Kayole. And first of all, I want to take this opportunity to really bless the Lord so much.
0: Yes.
2: That He can love us so much as a generation by sending us the two men, the prophets of the Lord, to come and help us. Indeed, we have seen great love from Jehovah Yahweh.
0: Yes.
2: You can agree with me, Pastor Kelvin, that we are headed to hell until Jehovah Yahweh had mercy and send us the mega prophets of the Lord. Now we have been enlightened, and the two mega prophets of the Lord, each and every time, have been coming to equip us with the word of God.
0: Yes.
2: And that is a great love from the Lord, Pastor Kevin.
0: Absolutely. That is very tremendous love, Overseer Calvin Rons, that the Lord God Almighty, out of His tremendous grace and mercy, when He has made this tremendous intervention by sending His servants to us, the mega mightiest prophet of the Lord, to steer away this generation from the judgment of God, and to enlighten us of the very serious event of the coming of the Messiah, with tremendous power and authority and the signs and wonders we continue to see, Overseer Calvin Drone. This is the time, therefore, that all of us need to pay attention to what the Lord is doing and to hearken to the instruction of the mega prophet of Yahweh, Overseer Ron.
2: Precisely, that this is the time we may hearken the words of the two mega prophets of the Lord. The other day,
0: yes,
2: they talked about the coming, the dispensation of the beast. And they say that it will be a very horrible time. And that's why He encouraged us to prepare, not to be found during that time. And that's why, Pastor Kevin, I want to tell you that because of that, we have been reaching out to many people. We have been going for evangelism. Across the week, we have had several evangelism where we are reaching to people, because
0: yes,
2: as the two mega prophets of the Lord usually say, that we may reach out to many people. We may go out to the whole circle to pray, to lead people to Jesus, that even as they die, we may die in the Lord. Even right now, we are just from the Sweet Family Mission,
0: yes,
2: whereby we preach to them and also we share a meal to them. And before I welcome the people to the house of the Lord tomorrow,
0: yes,
2: I want to say that tomorrow in the morning, we'll be visiting 5 police stations just to share the word of God, the eternal gospel,
0: yes,
2: to the police, and also to the inmates, so that they may also receive Jesus and receive the word of God, because indeed the Messiah is coming, and He can come anytime. We are located at Masimba Street in Kayole. And I want to take this opportunity to welcome each and every person who reside within the vicinity of Kayole.
0: Yes.
2: And also the town Nairobi, if you feel like you want to come and have fellowship with us, I want to give you the number of the senior pastor of Kayole, that is senior deputy archbishop Horace, which is 0711.
0: The number of the senior pastor of Kayole main altar, senior deputy archbishop Horace Ocheng, is 0711 91 98 3 53.

0: Hallelujah, praise the Lord.
1: Amen. Allow me just to take this opportunity to thank the Lord so much, even for sending us his neither two prophets of earth. Thank you so much, my fathers and my Lord. Back to you in the studio, Pastor Kevin.
0: Thank you. Thank you so much indeed. Thank you so much indeed, Overseer Calvin Rons, calling from Kayole to also give their preparedness for the Sunday service tomorrow, and also welcoming people to the house of the Lord, and also sharing with us the number of the senior pastor at Kayole Main Altar, that is Senior Deputy Bishop Forrest Ocheng, and the number of the senior pastor is 07 11 91 9853. In case you are listening to us from Nairobi, around Kayole, you can call that number and you will be helped to be in the house of the Lord. Just call that number. You can reverse the, call that number. You can please call me. That number, they say they will be ready to help you, more than ready to help you to be in the house of the Lord. Also listening to what is happening in Kayole, massive outreach there, having street outreach there, sharing meals with the street children. And this night they are just come live to welcome people in the house of the Lord. Thank you very much indeed, Overseer Calvin Throne from Kayole Main Altar. Thank you very much, please.

It's now 4 minutes past 11 p.m. East African time. Precious people, blessed listeners, and at this particular point in time, we now call it a day here on this program, this blessed evening, as we now gear towards preparation for the Sunday service tomorrow. Precious people, blessed listeners, at this point in time, just allow me to pray with all of you who would want to receive the Lord and to give your life to Christ Jesus, even as you prepare for the Sunday service tomorrow, to be in the presence of the Lord. Precious people, blessed listeners.

And therefore, precious people, beloved listeners, it could be that you are there even as we are now coming to the end of this program, as we now release you to prepare for tomorrow's Sunday service. Blessed people, beloved listeners, you can therefore repeat this prayer after me, even as we pray together and receive the Lord Jesus Christ, blessed people, as we now wrap it up on this program on Jesus is Lord Radio. Precious people, blessed listeners. And therefore you can repeat this prayer after me and say, precious Lord Jesus, please forgive me of all my sins, because I believe that you died for me and you rose again from the grave. And therefore tonight I open my heart and receive you as my Lord and Savior. Please save me, save my soul, and write my name in the Lamb's Book of Life in heaven. Thank you for your salvation. And in the mighty name of Jesus Christ, I am born again. 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

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Jina langu ni Kevin. Asante sana. Precious people, beloved listeners, we now come to the end of this program. As we now prepare tonight to be in the presence of the Lord tomorrow, remember, it will be very much prudent that you don't miss tomorrow Sunday service. After what we have witnessed the Lord do, even through his mega mightiest prophet of Yahweh, beckoning this generation, that this is the prime time that everyone must now reconsider his stand before the Lord, and that you may go before the Lord tomorrow and prepare to seek the face of God towards the coming of the Messiah. And in case you've repeated that prayer after me, beloved people, and you maybe you have not heard your regions or where you are living or where you stay being mentioned, and therefore you may not know where to head to tomorrow for Sunday service, then don't worry, you just write to us on the studio here on 0727 503030, and we shall connect you to the nearest altar, to the nearest pastor, that he may walk you the journey of salvation to prepare the way for the coming of the Messiah. Precious people, beloved listeners, thank you so much indeed. Precious people, it has been our time right here on this program, and by the grace of God, it has been a privilege of my life being your host on this program tonight. My name is Kevin. Thank you very much indeed, precious people.